Here we are, Lord. Just fading in your love, O Lord. Lord, this moment we are allowing your love to fade us. That our old self, Lord, is fading. That our addictions are fading, Lord. That our pride is fading, Lord.

Lord Jesus, we pray these words may not be just words, but a prayer from deep within our hearts, Lord.

that every word that we are about to sing, Lord, may you allow it to transform us and fade us away, O Lord, that we may only be left with you and your love and your grace in and through us, completely consumed in your fire, Lord.

Jesus, how great you are. A great opportunity to be here, worshiping you with our music, your songs. We ask you to come to all our friends that are watching, wherever they are, so that you can touch their hearts. That you can transform their lives. Wherever they are suffering, you know them, God. You know their hearts. You know why they are coming through in this moment. We ask you to purify our hearts.

to make them new, to erase all sin, all darkness, so that we can worship you. We ask for the third time to bring, to send your Holy Spirit to each one of us, everyone that is here and everyone that is watching, everyone that is listening. Because only through the Holy Spirit is when the disciples had the courage to go outside and give their lives, to spread the gospel, to go outside and baptize everyone. Only through the Holy Spirit is when they got united. And Peter was talking to the crowds, everyone was understanding different languages. It was your Holy Spirit. So we ask and we pray, all Christians can understand each other, and that they can understand, and they can find true unity and your true church in Peter, in the rock which you decided to give the keys of heaven and earth.

Jesus. Now that we are here, we are finding you, the true presence of the Eucharist. Because you decided before your passion to stay with us until the end of the times. You decided that to this sacrament of the Eucharist will be receiving eternal life through your body, to your blood. How can this only be something symbolic, just to remember him? That will only be for the dead. But you, Christ, you are the risen one. How cannot this be your body if you rise from the dead? It is easier to say this is your body than for you to rise from the dead. So how cannot we believe this is your body if we believe your resurrection? Because nothing is impossible for you. We need you, Lord. We need to find you. We need to find your presence, not something far away in heaven, but here on earth, living with us, the true body, the true spirit of Christ, in our eyes, from 2,000 years ago. And nobody realized this, because it is us that we need to find you. You are already find us. So we ask this, that we can receive the grace as Saint Paul to open our eyes to the truth, as he was firmly negative about being Christ the Messiah. It was impossible for him, but then Jesus opened his eyes. So it was the same way, Jesus. For those who is impossible, that this is a

true body, your true presence. We ask you to open their eyes and also ours, because we need you, Lord. How can we live for 2,000 years without your presence? That will be no sense. The church will be already collapsed, because the church is not built by humans. It's built by your true presence with us. That's why we need you, Lord. This is not about us. This is not about our songs or our music, about ourselves, everyone watching. It's not about you. It's about Jesus being the center of our faith, the center of the world. It's not about just using his name for our glory, but it's really to believe in him, believing that he is present with us and that we need to be giving our lives to him. Because we can, by ourselves, we are only sinners. But with you, Lord, as you said, we can be perfect as your Father in heaven. So that's why we need you. We need you, because without you, we are nothing.

Lord, how we need you, Lord, in this world that is empty. We need you, Lord. We really need you. We sing this song not as a song or as a prayer, but as a thunder calling your name, calling you to come to our lives, to rescue us from sin, from the devil, from any darkness, from any vice, from everything that is setting us apart from your love.

We ask you, Lord, that we need you, and by needing you, we need your peace in this world. Peace is less, that is falling apart, because they don't want to pray to you anymore. They don't want to turn their eyes to the sky anymore. So we need your peace, Lord, your true peace in our hearts, in our family, in our spirit, in our country, in the world. We ask the intercession of Our Lady, your Mother, the Mother of God, the Queen of Peace, the door of heaven, because He accepts the will of God. He accepts to be your Mother. He say, Fiat, means yes. Yes, I want to be the servant of the Lord. Yes, I want the Messiah to come. Because without her, there will be no Jesus. God will not choose another woman, because she was the only one. The same way as Eve condemned all humanity to sin and to death.

Same way, one woman brought the salvation, Christ, to the world. So we ask Jesus and Mary to give us their peace, heavenly peace, to our hearts.

Dear children, the Most High permits me to be with you and to be joy for you and the way in hope, because mankind has decided for that. That is why he sent me to keep instructing you that without God, you do not have a future. Little children, be instruments of love for all those who have not come to know the God of love. Witness joyfully your faith and do not lose hope in a change of the human heart. I am with you, and I am blessing you with my motherly blessing. Thank you for having responded

Dear Maria Vision, have a blessed day. Thank you for letting me be part of the family. I love watching and praying with all of you. Keep up the blessed work for Mary and the Lord Jesus Christ. With love, Jane.

0: Hi, how are you? I'm Katie Quintero, and this is Between the Human and the Divine, a podcast made with all my heart for you, for our personal growth and our connection with God through those small practices we can do in our daily lives to have, as I always say, an ever more vibrant faith and true joy in our hearts. Welcome once again to this space. I remind you that this program is dedicated to the glory of God and to our beloved Mother, the Virgin Mary. Today we have a beautiful topic because we're going to talk about the queen of this channel, the queen of this program, and our Heavenly Mother, about her, the Virgin Mary. And we've titled it, When the Virgin Enters Your Life. And well, I couldn't have brought a more suitable person for this space, someone with a huge heart, very devoted to Mary. Someone who decided to say yes to the Virgin a long time ago and allowed her to enter their home, to transform their life, the life of their family, and the lives of many people they've been able to reach, helping them on their spiritual journey. I can't do justice in introducing her, my friend, whom I admire, who inspires me, and whom I respect deeply, Mrs. Ana Maria Arellano. Welcome.
1: Oh, Katie, you're going to make me cry, truly. For me, it's a great honor, truly, to be here. To return to my home, because I feel that Maria Vision is my home, it's our mother's home. And truly, what a pride it is to be here today talking about our Queen, our Mother in Heaven, and the Mother of all humanity. She is our Mother, not just mine or yours, but all of God's children are children of our Mother. So thank you very much.
0: No, honestly, I am very happy because truly I can't do justice in introducing her. This woman has decades of service, and she is someone that, if you haven't drawn closer to Mary through Anita, through her home, which has been an open door to hundreds, I believe even thousands of people over so many decades, the real privilege is mine to have you here in your home, and this space between the human and the divine will always be your home as well, Anita. I love to always begin the program with a prayer, asking our Lord and our Virgin to accompany us and for the Holy Spirit to guide this space. So let's start in the name of the Mother, of the Son, of the Holy Spirit. Amen. Holy Spirit, love of the Mother and the Son, I call upon you at this moment and ask you, Lord, to be present in this place. Fill every corner of this studio with your light and your truth. Bless our guest, our viewers, and everyone who works both in front of and behind the cameras. Allow, Lord, that today it is your message that reaches the hearts that need it most. Today I ask you, Lord, for peace, wisdom, and strength. Let us see the world with eyes full of love. Grant us to be more patient, compassionate, empathetic, and humble, so that we may see our brothers and sisters as you see them, beyond appearances, and thus be able to appreciate the goodness in each one. Close our ears to all gossip and guard our tongues from all slander. May only thoughts that bless remain within us. Thank you. Remain in us. Today I want to be so well-intentioned and good that everyone who comes near me can feel your presence. Clothe us in your goodness, and allow us to reflect you throughout this day. In the name of the Mother, of the Son, of the Holy Spirit. Amen. And I want to start, Anita, with the verse Luke 1, verse 38, which says, Behold, the handmaid of the Lord. Let it be done to me according to your word. And it's just that this line says so much about the greatness of our mother, about her obedience, and about why she was the chosen one. So let's keep that verse in mind throughout this whole story, which I know we're going to enjoy and learn a lot from. And I was thinking, we live in a world with more and more distractions, more noise, and yet our mother appears to speak to us. And today we're going to reflect on that through Anita's story, through her experience, on how the Virgin speaks to us, how she takes us by the hand and brings us guidance, hope, and faith in difficult times. And how she reminds us that even when we walk through valleys of deep darkness, sometimes heaven peeks through a little, and it does so through the heart of the Mother of Jesus. So, Virgin, this program is for you. Accompany us and guide us. And well, we have to start at the beginning. There are many people who surely know you because you are very well known in the community, but I would love for you to introduce yourself and tell all our viewers a little bit about who Anita Arellano is, where you were born, how many children you have. Tell us a little about yourself.
1: Well, I think what you just said right now is beautiful. And that's a key point, isn't it? There comes a moment when that little piece of heaven opens up, but I feel like we have to allow it to open, right? We have to seek heaven, because what do we do as human beings? What are we doing today in the world we live in? We close the doors to heaven. And so we don't let God enter our lives and act in our lives, right? And I think that's the key, isn't it? Here I am, the servant of the Lord. Let it be done to me. His word allowing God to work in us, in all of humanity. Well, as you said, my name is Ana Maria Arellano, and I say that with great pride. I always say my childhood name, which is Ana. I always truly liked being called Ana until I had that very special and profound encounter with the Blessed Virgin Mary and subsequently took the sacred name Maria as the greatest and most cherished treasure of my entire life. I was born into a Catholic family. I have two siblings, so there are three of us, three siblings. We are originally from Cuba. I was born in Cuba, but my parents went into exile when communism came to Cuba. And I literally arrived in the United States at 6 months old, so I'm really more American. A truly exceptionally lovely family. Truly, I genuinely couldn't have asked for better parents. Parents who have always, without reservation, given their absolute all, their boundless love, their precious time. For me, as I always lovingly tell my dear dad, every single Father's Day, my dad has always truly been my guardian angel. Because once I fully tell my complete story, you will clearly see precisely why. And even to this very day, he continues to be so important to me. That's how it is, right? Well, we were educated in Catholic schools from a young age. Faith at home. My parents, I know they had faith. I know they have faith, but they lived their faith in their own way, you know? I don't remember last night when we were talking and you were talking about your grandfather. I don't remember moments like seeing my mom pray the rosary or seeing my grandmother pray the rosary. I do remember that whenever there was a problem, my mom would immediately light a candle for the Virgin, for a crucifix she had. But we weren't churchgoers. Sadly, we didn't go to Mass on Sundays. I went to Mass at school because they took us to Mass. But anyway, that's how I grew up, in a family full of a lot of love, a lot of love. Love was never lacking. But still, I always felt personally as a child, I always felt a very special connection with God and with the Virgin, you know? I lived my faith. In other words, I would talk to Jesus by myself. I would talk to the Virgin, but just normally. I didn't pray the rosary. We prayed it at school, but in my house, in my family, praying the rosary wasn't a custom. So, well, that's how I grew up. A very normal life. I can say that the first time I truly prayed to the Virgin with all my heart was when I was pregnant for the first time. I was very young, and well, I had gone past the due date the doctor had given me, you know? So my grandmother was there, and she got worried and started saying those things people say. Could it be that something's wrong with the baby or that something has happened? And of course, that scared me terribly. And I remember I took a little image, a statue of the Virgin that I kept by my bedside. I placed it in the crib that my mom had prepared for the

0: baby. And I wholeheartedly asked her to watch over my baby to make sure nothing happened. And well, I was crying. And thank God my son was born perfectly healthy 2 days later. And everything in God's timing, right? But I suffered through those moments, those 2 days, in ways you can't even imagine. But that's when I realized there was something special about the Virgin, that truly when I prayed to her from the heart, she listened to me, and she did, didn't she?
1: What a beautiful testimony, and what a lovely introduction. I love it because, you see, what happened to you happens to many of us. Maybe in many of our homes we went to Catholic schools, but we didn't have suddenly such a consistent practice. The good thing about this is to remind the parents at home, because we're always here to learn together, as I always tell you, is that what matters is planting the seed. Because notice that even though maybe it wasn't the most practicing household, there was faith, as you said, we did believe. And at the moment when you said, I can't control this, what you did was put that little holy card inside the crib. You entrusted yourself to her, you surrendered to her. So there was indeed a seed planted in your heart. And that's what we ask of all parents at home, to never forget to do that task. It's the most important one. I think it's the most valuable gift we can give our children. You have two more children after that, right? So tell me briefly, what was your life like? Were you a happy person at home with your partner? Did you get married?
0: I got married very young. I got married at 17. My husband was 10 years older than me. He was 27. When we got married, it was kind of like I had a boyfriend I was crazy about, but my mom didn't like him, so she didn't want me to go out with him. And it was an incredible thing because on July 4th, he was coming to see me, and my mom didn't want that. And basically, they put me in a car and took me to some friend's house whose kids were all going to a party at the Sonesta there in Key Biscayne. And I was upset, crying and everything, because I wanted to see the guy I liked. And it turns out that night is when I met my future husband. So it was one of those things, how decisions are made, not just mine, but those moments when my parents decided to take me there. And never imagining that my future husband would be there, right? Well, that's where I met him. I can tell you that I know on his part it was love at first sight. Absolutely. Absolutely. I was still thinking about the other guy, but he won my heart. I mean, it was something truly amazing. Just to tell you, we got married within a year.
1: So you were a happy woman with your children and your husband?
0: Very happy. We had a very happy marriage. Not perfect, because I don't think any marriage is perfect. And I also believe that you grow in holiness through marriage. You have to learn a lot, have a lot of patience, forgive, which is something we all have to do. But all in all, a beautiful marriage and family.
1: Well, I love that we're closing this first part with the message about how important it is to understand that we are married to help sanctify each other and to sanctify ourselves. With that, we're going to take a break, but we'll be back later here on Between the Human and the Divine.

Dear Maria Vision, I'm so glad to hear from you. You made my day very happy. God bless you. I pray to God, Jesus, Mary, and Joseph for my family, the poor people from all over the world, and for the sick to have a better life. I want to pray for our service of men and women in uniform too. Thank you for the blessed miraculous medals that you sent. It means a lot to me and my daughter. Thank you, Leanne.

0: Hello, and we're back here on Between the Human and the Divine with a special guest, Anna Arellano. So, we were talking about your family, about that moment when you became a mother, not of one, but of three healthy, blessed children, completely smitten and in love with your partner, a happy home, thank God. But at that time, the Virgin Mary still didn't really have a significant place in your life. What is it that happens, or where does something occur that brings about this profound change in which you encounter her?
1: Well, to begin with, even after I got married, in my family, we almost never really went to Mass. The kids were in Catholic schools, but our faith was pretty light, just normal, you know, not particularly devout or strict in any way. We simply followed the basic customs without much deep engagement or commitment to the religious practices. It was more of a cultural adherence than a profound spiritual journey for us. And well, one pivotal day, my entire life irrevocably changed forever, and it was such an incredibly drastic, profoundly sudden, and utterly unexpected transformation that my whole world, as I knew it, completely fell apart into countless pieces, leaving me disoriented and struggling to comprehend the new reality. You always think, when I got married, just imagine, there were approximately 600 cherished guests. I was a very young and incredibly excited bride. I truly felt like a princess, like I was absolutely born to be a princess and was going to have that dream wedding, that perfect fairy tale marriage, and that my entire life would be absolutely perfect. I mean, with the normal everyday problems and challenges of daily life, but always thinking that everything would ultimately be fine, that everything would be filled with happiness, and that together we would face and overcome anything, right? And well, basically the story is that one particular day on a Saturday, the kids were actively playing sports and had a significant soccer tournament. So we all went to the field and my younger son's game got unexpectedly delayed. The coach looked at us and said, "You can go, let the kids stay and come back in about 2 hours, okay?" And my husband, who was a fitness fanatic, took extreme care of himself, didn't drink, didn't smoke, was extremely health conscious, decided he was going to the gym. I even remember telling him, "Don't go, it's fine, just stay here at home, you're going to be late." "No, no, no, no, no, I'm going to the gym, I'll be back, don't worry, I'll make it on time." So he left and I was calm because it was just the usual routine. And well, while I was at home, suddenly I got a call from a lady who looks after my parents' apartment. He had gone to the gym there in that apartment complex, and she simply calls me and says, "Miss Anna, why don't you come over?" Because Mr. Mario isn't feeling well, but she said it so calmly that I don't know. I just thought maybe he felt dizzy. I didn't think anything of it. So I hung up, grabbed my purse and my things, and went to get in the car. But suddenly, I felt a kind of desperation in my heart, like a premonition that something terrible had happened. And I remember that I started driving like crazy, speeding, running red lights, everything. When I was getting to the complex, I started hearing ambulance sirens. I got there before they did, and when I arrived and entered the gym, I found him on the floor with his eyes rolled back. For me at that moment, lifeless. So for me, it was an incredibly surreal and truly unbelievable moment. Like, this simply cannot be happening. The paramedics quickly took him away from the scene, and at that precise moment, he had not yet died. I got to the hospital a little later in the emergency room. My parents arrived from Broward. I was there alone, and, well, I was crying, and, you know, all the tragedy of thinking that you might lose a husband, a loved one, a father to your children. And, well, the truly incredible thing is that suddenly, after about a mere half an hour, I started to feel an immense, profound peace settling deeply within my heart. And I remember I immediately turned to my dear mom and said, "Mom, please pray diligently, because right now, at this very moment, either he was miraculously saved or he tragically died." And we started to pray the Our Father, and just a couple of seconds later, the doctor came out to tell me that there was nothing he could do, that he had passed away. And that's when I realized that when a couple gets married under the sacrament of the church, their two souls become one, because my soul felt it when his soul left. And for me, that was also a revelation about what the union of marriage truly is, that nothing can separate you, not even death, right? So, well, at that point, they took me to see him. The greatest terror for me in those moments was how I was going to tell my children that their father had died. I mean, a 4-year-old girl, my 12-year-old son, and the other who was 14. And so that absolutely terrified me. I remember that people started arriving. I think hundreds of people came to the hospital, and well, that's when I say my ordeal began. And the incredible thing is that I became a widow at 33, and I remember saying, "Lord, crucified just like you." And in those moments, in that tremendous pain, in that chaos that was my life, we had just moved into that new house. We had only been there for a year. I wasn't working. Thank God I didn't have to work. And suddenly my world, I mean, what was I going to do? I couldn't go back to my home. I was being strong for my children, for my parents, and the pain was something that I think instead of getting better each day, just got worse. And in those challenging moments, it was indeed quite complicated because I felt a profound sense of deep resentment toward God. I truly blamed him because I would often say, "How is it truly possible that so many countless couples who genuinely do not want to be together, who earnestly desire to separate, who simply do not have happy, fulfilling marriages or harmonious homes? And then there's me, who had such a loving, truly wonderful home, a genuinely happy and blessed marriage, that this terrible thing would happen to me, that he would cruelly take that precious gift away from me, right?" And I didn't understand it, but at the same time, even with all the anger I felt toward God, I realized that I couldn't be without him. Something inside me told me that without him, I wouldn't be able to get through this. And well, a lot of things happened. For example, my oldest son started having terrible panic attacks. So many things that were triggered by all of this.
0: A consequence?
1: All of this, and things kept happening, and every time the situation looked darker. I remember one day I went to the Blessed Sacrament and said, "Lord, are you going to give me a cape? Do you think I'm Wonder Woman?" Because they always say that God doesn't give you more than you can handle, and obviously you must think I'm Wonder Woman. And well, time certainly went by, but I consistently kept on pretending a lot. I mean, if you were to truly see me, you'd undoubtedly see me with a bright, unwavering smile, and everyone around me genuinely thought I was perfectly fine, but in reality, I was slowly dying inside, and I would often say to myself, "Well, dear Lord, if you have indeed allowed me to be completely alone in this situation, then I truly don't need anyone else at all." And that was precisely the attitude I consistently took, and every single day, I was slowly but surely dying more and more and more, until the critical moment eventually came when I would carefully drop the kids off at school, then immediately go straight up to my quiet room, lie down on the cold floor in a tight fetal position, and one particularly desperate day I clearly said, this was truly the most profoundly powerful prayer I ever sincerely made in my entire life. Such a deeply simple prayer coming directly from the very depths of my heart, but the Lord undoubtedly heard me, and I distinctly said, "Oh Lord, please take my entire life into your capable hands, because if you truly don't, I honestly don't know what's going to happen to me." Obviously, at that point, I didn't want to live anymore. I couldn't face the pain any longer. And I didn't know how I was going to face life with this situation, you know? And I think that was my moment of surrender, of recognizing that I couldn't do it alone, and I gave it up to him. And that's why surrender is so important, because we want to control everything. We think we know what's best for us, that we can do it all on our own, but that's not how it is. There are moments in life when we have to surrender to God and to his will. And from there, well, many things started to happen. The Virgin comes into the picture because a friend who had seen me in a lot of pain invited me to a rosary at her house, where the so-called Knights of the Virgin of Fatima were coming. That's why the Virgin of Fatima is so special to me. And

I didn't want to go. I had planned not to go. But at the last moment, I felt something in my heart that told me I had to be there. So I arrive at the house. I sit on the floor next to a table where they had placed flowers and candles to set up the image of the Virgin, which was about this size.

0: anything because they're not seeing what I'm seeing. And I kept seeing the rays of light, and well, they placed her on the table and I couldn't stop trembling, the whole rosary. And then there came a moment when I looked at the Virgin's face and I physically felt like a sword. Then I understood what it means when Simeon says to her, "A sword of sorrow will pierce your heart because of what they will do to your son." And I felt the physical pain. But as I prayed, I sensed it was the pain she felt for what they were doing to her son. So I couldn't look at her face anymore because the pain was so intense. And suddenly I began to truly recognize those profound moments when I had deeply offended God and the immense pain and sorrow I was inadvertently causing him through my profound lack of faith and trust. At that time, my house was filled with old religious images. I had many beautiful crucifixes, but we collected them as religious art. They didn't mean anything. They were simply decorations in the house. And in those moments, I felt like spitting on all the crucifixes. That was the extent of my pain and my anger towards God. And at that moment, I began to ask for forgiveness and felt that I was the one causing her that pain. So it was a very difficult moment, but also a moment of great grace because I told the gentleman what had happened to me, since of course he asked me and I told him everything. And as a result of that, he invited me to a rosary, suggesting that I gather some friends. It turns out the rosary began at one of my friends' houses, not mine. I didn't offer my house. And we started there, thinking it would just be that one time. He didn't know anything about my life, that I was widowed, only what had happened to me at that moment, right? So we began the rosary, and when it ended that day, he asked if we wanted to do the rosary weekly. My friend said yes, and so it stayed at her house. But after 2 weeks, she had to travel and asked me to host it at my house, and I said yes. So we had it at my place for 2 weeks. After those 2 weeks, I told Jesse, "Jesse, let's go back to her house, okay?" And he said, "No, the rosary stays here." And I said, No, my friend is going to get upset. She'll think I wanted to take it away from her. "No, the rosary stays here and I will talk to her."
1: Without knowing your story, he told you without
0: knowing my story. And obviously he felt something. The Virgin who was present there made him feel that the rosary had to stay there.
1: Anita, you're telling us all this, and honestly, it hurts just to imagine everything you had to go through. The Virgin was already entering your life. What do you think the Virgin was teaching you in the midst of your suffering? What do you think she can offer to others from what you experienced in the midst of so much pain? How did you feel her comfort?
0: Well, I think the most incredible thing about my mother, about our mother, is that she helped me accept God's will. Starting with that. The rosary began and a lot of people started coming. I mean, I told the Virgin, "You invite them." And they started to come. At that time, every Wednesday, there were 60, 70, even more people on every floor. I didn't understand what was happening. Everyone would come to me with their problems. And I would say, "Well, what am I supposed to tell them? I'm not a psychologist. I'm not anything. What am I supposed to say to these people?" And one day that night, while praying, I said to her, "What do you want me to do? Because I don't know what it is that I'm supposed to do." And I felt in my heart that she spoke to me and said, "Just listen, just give your time, just be available, just love. There are so many people who don't even have someone to listen to them." So I said, "Well, okay, that's easy.
1: I can
0: do that." I said, "Well, okay." And so that's how I started, and people would come and I would be there hugging them. Sometimes 2 or 3 hours would go by and people would be there telling me their stories and I would still be wiping away my tears. And then suddenly I realized that as the weeks went by, I was starting to forget about myself. I was forgetting about my own pain. And suddenly it was about the pain of others. Like the Virgin Mary, who went to visit her cousin, Saint Elizabeth, who was also pregnant. She didn't think about herself. She got on her little donkey. Nothing stopped her. And she arrived at Elizabeth's house. And that's when I say my mission began. But I was still dealing with my pain, my moments of anger. And one day during the rosary, when

0: The house was the fullest. She, who I say guided my gaze, led me to look at a picture of me with my husband. And as I told you last night, suddenly, as if it were a switch, like turning on a light in an instant, I accepted my husband's death and began to feel grateful. I didn't understand how I could be grateful, but it just came out. Gratitude welled up from my soul. And from that day on, I can say that I never again wondered why, but instead began to understand what for. The question of why had disappeared. And well, it was a process in which, for me, the rosary is the most powerful weapon we can have. I mean, this has been said by the greatest saints, the popes, and the Virgin herself gave it to her children. I realized that as I prayed the Holy Rosary, I was changing. Our Mother is very gentle, and she is there. She is guiding you. But if you don't ask her for help, she just stands there. As always, the Virgin has always been behind us, presenting us to her Son, leading us to her Son. And I remembered that suddenly, one day I started asking her for her graces and virtues. And it became something that every day we would begin the rosary by asking for that. And suddenly I realized that she was granting them to me. She comes to transform. She comes to turn darkness into light. She came to my home to lead me to her Son so that my heart and my family could be healed. And that was the beautiful process. Maybe I became aware of many things and of other things I didn't notice. People saw the change in me. Maybe I didn't see it so much myself, and she kept guiding me. So for me, the profound and significant role of the Blessed Virgin Mary for all women is truly the greatest and most wonderful thing there is. And we, as individuals, should genuinely and wholeheartedly have the deep desire to strive to be more like her in every possible way. And that's what I tell the group. We have to ask to be like the Virgin Mary because she teaches us to be good wives, good mothers, good daughters, good friends. She teaches us to be as God created us so that we are filled with love. So for me, that was my journey. In other words, my home suddenly changed. We've been praying the rosary at home for 26 years. Every Wednesday, the doors are open to anyone who wants to come in because I put it in my heart, open the doors. At first, I said, open your home to everyone who wants to come in. But today I feel that she tells me to open the doors of my home to anyone who wants to enter. And so I have never been afraid. People tell me, but you don't know these people. How can you let just anyone in? Why should I be afraid if the Virgin asked me to do it? So the people who come are the ones she brings. At that time, many miracles began to happen, many healings. The Lord began to grant me many gifts. It was chaos because I didn't understand anything. My children didn't understand anything. But well, suddenly I found that my house had become a house of prayer. According to many people, they say it's an oasis of peace. That's
1: true. I can attest to that.
0: That people come there seeking the love of God, the peace of God, the comfort of God and of our Mother. And today I realize that the Lord, for a long time now, ever since the first crucifix, the first image of the Virgin Mary entered, it wasn't just because it was decoration. It was because the Lord already knew. He knew that this house was going to become a house of prayer.
1: Yes, we were just talking about it yesterday with Anita. I was saying, I just can't explain it because honestly, people come into your house, which besides being very beautiful, is also very striking. It has some absolutely beautiful images, some sculptures of Jesus that and of the Virgin that are truly striking. When you see them, besides the joy and peace you feel there, which, well, I obviously understand are divine things and that God is there and the Virgin is there. But something needs to be clarified. When Anita says, I opened the doors of my house, it wasn't just that they were open on Wednesdays. Anita's doors have been open every day at all hours. And that needs to be recognized because that's 24/7 service. I mean, at that time, she was a mother of three children alone. And she decided to give her time, which is one of the hardest things to do. And when you're a mom with three kids of such different ages who all need so much, you decided to very obediently do what the Virgin did, which was to say, welcome anyone who comes. And I say this because people didn't just come on Wednesdays, they would come any day. There were always people stopping by. She even has a statue of the Virgin outside her house, in the garden, in a grotto, and people would stop when they saw the image. So that house has always been open for several decades now to so many people like myself who have truly had the opportunity to be touched by that Virgin, by the vehicle that you have been to reach us, and that really is admirable. And I wanted to ask you something before we go to our next break. After everything you've experienced, Anita, after so many ups and downs, so much service, so much connection with so many people, and so many wonderful experiences with the Virgin in your life, I know you are very blessed and have many gifts and graces, but what do you think is the most important thing that the Virgin Mary transformed in Anita Arellano?
0: Well, I truly believe it's about completely forgetting about myself, even to this very day, and focusing on the present moment. Thank God I am someone who thinks a lot about others. I always put myself last. I believe the strength I have today, which I know she gave me, and I am certain of it, is because Jesus, the Virgin, leads us to Jesus, because that submission, that surrender, brings us to the heart of Jesus. But I felt that Jesus gave me his mother as a gift because she was going to teach me many things. And the first would be to stand firmly at the foot of my cross, just as she did. Because if you look at the images of her at the foot of the cross, she was there. You could see the sadness on her face. You could see that deep pain. But she was there. She stayed and she accepted it. She accepted that will. So I see myself a lot like Mary, like my own dear mother who lovingly taught me, not just in those specific moments, because life hasn't only brought me that one truly terrible and devastating thing, but life always presents various problems. There are challenging circumstances. There is inevitable pain. But I profoundly think the greatest and most valuable thing is that she taught me what true, unwavering faith genuinely is. And not just simple faith, but complete and absolute trust that no matter what difficult or unexpected happens, God is always with me. That no matter what trials or tribulations arise, I will ultimately overcome everything. And if it is God's divine will for something to happen that I truly do not like or that deeply scares me or that I desperately want to reject, knowing with absolute certainty that God knows infinitely better than anyone else, and God is a loving father, a benevolent father, only ever wants the very best for his beloved children. So understanding that if God allows things to happen in my life, if he allows things in our lives, it's for a reason and it's for a greater good that only heaven knows. Because in those moments, we lock ourselves in our pain and chaos and we can't see clearly.
1: That's right, Anita. What a beautiful message. And with that wonderful phrase our guest just shared with us, to accept even what we don't understand and what hurts us, and to remain steadfast at the foot of our cross. We're going to another break, but we'll be right back here, between the human and the divine.

0: Welcome. We're here again between the human and the divine, talking about our Heavenly Mother, the Virgin Mary, about what happens when the Virgin enters your life. We're listening to the wonderful testimony of our guest, Anita Arellano, and I wanted to ask you something that really piques my curiosity about someone with such a Marian heart as yours. Of all the devotions that exist, which one would you say is your favorite, your preferred one, and why?
1: Well, just to clarify, the Virgin is a... What happens is that she appears in different places under different titles. And obviously, when the Virgin entered my home, she came as Our Lady of Fatima, right? So that's why I'm always moved when I see her, because that title was my first love for her. Later, I went on a trip to Croatia, to Medjugorje, and that's where I felt the calling to bring the image of the Virgin, the Queen of Peace. She asked me to build her a grotto in front of my house. And so, of course, today the Queen of Peace reigns in my home. She came to reign with her peace, and that's what she asked for and wants for the whole world and all her children. And well, for me, the miraculous is also all three. I mean, Fatima, Queen of Peace, and the miraculous.
0: How beautiful. I'm also very, very devoted to the Queen of Peace. I think I've had her in my house, like, really big. And honestly, you feel something very special. And her rosary is also very beautiful. Now, going back to our mother, we are living in a very chaotic world, and it's undeniable that I think new generations are facing very complex things. What do you think are those values or virtues that the Virgin can offer to all those young people who are watching us and who need them to truly survive the difficulties that our current times present?
1: The thing is, Kathy, we're living in a world where faith is disappearing more and more every day. In other words, humanity is moving further and further away from God each day, pushing God out of their lives, and we live in a world full of materialism, power, selfishness, where it's all about me, me, me. And so I believe that the greatest role of our mother, as in so many places where she appears, like in Medjugorje, where she appears daily to the visionaries there, is a call to return. That is for her children to come back to her son, to Jesus. Part of my testimony is that when the Virgin begins to guide me, of course, she starts leading me directly to her son. She asked me to go to a prayer group, to study the Bible, the Word, to pray the Rosary. And from there, she placed in my heart the deep, immense desire to attend Mass daily, to receive the Eucharist. The sacrament of confession, everything that brought me closer to her son. So for me, the Virgin is a mother. She's a mother who is attentive to all her children, because that is the role Jesus gave her at the foot of the cross. That is in St. John in the Bible, in the chapter of John 19. Jesus, with his last breath, says to her, "Woman, behold your son." And to St. John, he says, "Behold your mother." And John obeyed and took her into his home. So that is her wish, not for us older women, the grandmothers, but for the youth, because the youth are the future of the world. In other words, the Virgin places her hope in the youth. So as we were saying, in my house, we didn't really practice praying the rosary or going to Mass much, but my parents were inspired to put us in Catholic schools. That's why the role of parents is so important, even if they don't live out the faith themselves, because children learn from what they see.
0: From example?
1: From example. And at the very least, to have them in a Catholic school where they will learn who God is and fall in love with God. Because if you get to know God, you can't help but fall in love with Him, right? So the soul needs God. And young people think they can conquer the world. They think that money and beauty are what matter. How many girls today, because of Instagram, even end up getting sick? They become anorexic because they feel they have to look perfect. How many young people today are taking pills for depression? Children as young as 8 or 9 years old taking depression pills when this should

0: be the most beautiful stage of their lives. And why is that? Because the world leads them astray and they let themselves be carried away. So it's about finding that space. I mean, praying isn't just for grandmothers, it's not just for moms. It's for you, for you. So the most important thing in life is to have faith, to know God's love, and to instill that faith in our children. Otherwise, when things happen, they won't be able to face their problems. That's why there are so many suicides. How many young people today are taking their own lives? Because they can't face life, they can't face their problems. And without faith, you can't overcome, you just can't overcome. I used to think I could do everything on my own, and I was ready to end my life. But by the grace of God, in that moment of prayer, I surrendered myself, and that's when everything changed, my life changed. I mean, I still have the pain, the sadness, not the pain, but, you know, I don't have a husband, my children don't have a father, that's not going to change, but I live in peace and I have joy in my heart. Do you understand me? So that's why it's so important to go and get involved in youth groups. In churches, in schools, it's so important to be part of those ministries and for parents to get their kids involved too. The greatest gift we can give our children is faith.
1: That's right. I love what you're saying, and I completely agree with all of it. We have to start constantly reminding ourselves that faith is not an outdated topic and that the Virgin is for everyone. I love that. It's not about age, because in her, we will find what the world will never be able to fill. Those voids we have and sometimes can't explain, those anxieties, those depressions, those worries. It's because our spiritual life is turned off. It's because we're not filling it.
0: Kathy, the thing is, we were created in the likeness of God. In other words, our soul was created to long for God. And that's why there's always that search. You can have everything materially, but that emptiness will always exist. If you don't have God and you don't seek Him, there will always be a void. And young people especially don't realize what that emptiness is, because the soul was created to seek and long for God.
1: What you just said, you know, I had never heard it before, and how beautiful and what a profound reflection to close this program, the realization that what we're always searching for is Him. But sadly in this world, because of distractions, we start giving it other names. Oh no, it's exercise. Oh no, it's the new car. Oh no, it's the new clothing brand. It's the new makeup, and it will never fulfill us, because only our Lord can do that. And it is she, our beloved mother, who gently takes us by the hand and leads us to Him. Anita, I truly want to thank you from the bottom of my heart. I knew that time wouldn't be enough, because as we said, we could make a whole list of episodes. It's a pleasure to have you here and to be able to enjoy your wisdom. I appreciate your courage and generosity in sharing your story with us. Thank you very much. And as I tell everyone watching us, I fell short in all the good things I could say about this great woman who came here to remind us of some very important lessons and to learn to put ourselves last, just as she does, all the time. We live in a world where motherhood, obedience, respect, femininity, and persevering love are becoming increasingly rare, Anita. And it is our mother who appears to remind us that with God, everything is possible, that even in the midst of pain, He is there working and helping us. And that she can bring us closer to Jesus to shape us into the holiness that we all deeply long for. Ladies and gentlemen, if anything from this episode touched your heart, from any of the beautiful words Anita shared with us, I invite you tonight to take a minute and speak to the Virgin. Invite her into your life and, as Anita says, with a heart willing to receive her, because it's not just about hearing the call, but about saying, yes, here I am, and I know she will transform your lives.
0: That's right, and I want to close with this. During all those times of my grief, when I would curl up on the floor in a fetal position, one day a lady from Italy who was just passing through heard there was a rosary at the house and came. She didn't know anything about my life either. And well, when the rosary ended, She told everyone out loud that she had had a vision, that she saw me on the floor in a fetal position, but I wasn't touching the floor because the Virgin was sitting and holding me in her lap. So for me, that was something so huge because the Virgin is always there. The Virgin always carries us. The Virgin as a mother is always attentive to all our needs. She suffers for us. She rejoices with us. She is that mother to whom you can perhaps tell things you can't even tell your own mother. I didn't tell my mom many things out of fear of making her suffer or worrying her, but I did tell the Virgin. I told her everything. And when you speak to her from the heart, you feel that she is listening to you. That's how it is. And she listens to you. So take her as your mother. I mean, the Blessed Virgin above all is a mother. And she is your mother. So never let go of her hand.
1: That is the divine gift that Jesus gave us, our beloved Jesus. And well, when the Virgin enters your home, folks, she doesn't come in alone. She comes in with him, with her son, to heal wounds, to fill every space, and to renew hearts. Are you willing to open the door to her? It's a pleasure to be with you. Thank you, Anita. Even though what is deceptive may be attractive, it's always better to choose what is right. May God bless us and never be lacking in our lives. Until next time.
0: Thank you very much, Kathy.

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Spiritual warrior, with your prayers. 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Our Lady thanks you for responding to her call. May God multiply your blessings.

0: Hvaljeni si Marija. Welcome to podcast through Mary to Holy Spirit. Today we speak about life before and after with Christ. It's a testimony of what God can do also with you if you give him opportunity to show his love, and it depends on us if we are open and if we want to change. Hello, how are you?
1: Very well, thank you, Joseph. Thank you for having me here.
0: Glory to God, thank you for coming. So, we will start with a prayer. We will start with Angelus, and after that we will get in testimony. In the name of the Father, Son, and Holy Spirit. The angel of the Lord declared unto Mary,
1: and she conceived of the Holy Spirit.
0: Hail Mary, full of grace, the Lord is with thee. Blessed art thou among women, and blessed is the fruit of thy womb, Jesus.
1: Holy Mary, Mother of God, pray for us sinners, now at the hour of our death, and at the hour of our death. Amen.
0: Behold the handmaid of the Lord.
1: Be it done unto me according to thy word.
0: Hail Mary, full of grace, the Lord is with thee. Blessed art among women, and blessed is the fruit of thy womb, Jesus.
1: Holy Mary, Mother of God, pray for us sinners, now and at the hour of our death. Amen.
0: And the Word was made flesh,
1: and dwelt among us.
0: Hail Mary, full of grace, the Lord is with thee. Blessed art thou among women, and blessed is the fruit of thy womb, Jesus.
1: Holy Mary, Mother of God, pray for us sinners, now and at the hour of our death. Amen.
0: Pray for us, O Holy Mother of God,
1: that we may be made worthy of the promises of Christ.
0: Let us pray. Pour forth, we beseech thee, O Lord, thy grace into our hearts, that we, to whom the incarnation of Christ, thy Son, was made known by the message of an angel, may by his passion and cross be brought to the glory of his resurrection, through the same Christ our Lord.
1: Amen.
0: Amen. Glory be to the Father, and to the Son, and to the Holy Spirit.
1: As it was in the beginning, is now, and ever shall be, world without end.
0: Glory be to the Father, and to the Son, and to the Holy Spirit.
1: As it was in the beginning, is now, and ever shall be, world without end. Amen.
0: Glory be to the Father, and to the Son, and to the

0: Holy Spirit,
1: as it was in the beginning, is now and ever shall be, world without end.
0: Holy Spirit, we ask you to guide us, to speak through us, to say what we need to say, and to help other people also experience what we experience, to experience your way of life, to experience how you guide us to love God, to love you, to love Mary. Amen.
1: Amen.
0: In the name of the Father, Son, and Holy Spirit. Amen. Can you tell us about yourself, your life?
1: Yes. I am Carlos. I am from Spain. I am married, and we have 9 children. Not any of them are from our marriage, but I am married to Lola, who was a widow with 6 children, and I had 3 children from a non-marriage was declared null. So my life has been like a roller coaster somehow, but the most important part is that now I met one very important person whose name is Jesus. I met him through the hand of our Lady, of our Mother, Maria, and this is what really changed my life, and what really is changing my life every day. It was the year 2013 when I was coming back from living. Family was coming back from living from Mexico, and the mother of my kids told me, "You have to leave. You have to leave. You have destroyed my life. You haven't loved me properly, and you have to leave the house." So at that moment, I left the house. I went to my grandmother's house. And for the first time in my life, I have a pain on my heart. I could feel that there was a muscle that was aching. From that moment, I try to recover the whole thing. I made a plan to try to come back. To say sorry, but the most important thing is that what came to me was that I start praying. I shelter in front of Jesus. At the church close to where my grandmother's used to live, and I start ask Our Lady and start ask Our Lord for recovering my family. You know, that was the main purpose. You know, the main purpose of my prayer was that. It was a crossroad. It was a crossroad. There were people telling me, "Well, don't worry. Why don't you go to Ibiza, or why don't you go to any other island and find another woman, and perhaps the first one won't be the right one, or but the second one or the third one. Once you are in the third or in the fourth, then everything will be calm, and you will be fine, you know." But you know, I receive an incredible gift from my parents, and that was my education, in a in a in a in two Catholic schools, one with the Jesuits and another one with Opus Dei. So I was, that was the rope that I hold, not to drown. No, I was coming back to the pray in a sincere way, you know, because I had not stopped of going to Mass every Sunday, but that was only to calm down my consciousness. It was not because I didn't know really. I hadn't had a real encounter with our Lord, so I started that. I really now I'm very grateful for my education for both schools, for the people that taught me what was right and what was wrong, because that was the only thing that I had at that moment, the truth of my life, the truth. Being able to understand all my sins, being able to say I did this wrong, and that was the most certain thing that I had, that reality, no, and that came to me, and I didn't want to escape from it, because that gave me a place where to stay and to stand. So I, as I said, I went to live with my very old grandmother. This was already 13 years ago, and the first thing that came to my mind is that I had an invitation to come to here to Medjugorje. This was at the time we were living in Mexico. My father was diagnosed with a cancer. So I came to Spain from Mexico to bring to my father to a good doctor in Madrid. So we used to, my mother and my family, we are from the northwest of Spain, from Galicia, and I was gonna take my parents to Madrid. So on that day that I arrived, I could not sleep because of the jet lag. And I was watching a TV program, and in that program there was a person that I knew from the past, because my first job was in London, in a bank in London, and I had met her and her husband, because he helped me to get used to the city, you know, to the city of London. And she was talking about the apparitions of Our Lady here in Medjugorje. So I was a little bit stunned, because this person was not the kind of person that I was expecting her to talking about an apparitions of Our Lady. You know, so I was struck by that, and the connection was, and I was trapped by that. Because, of course, when your father is ill and you know that it's something serious, it's a moment of certain sensitivity to religious sensibility, no? But also because my mother has always talked us about the apparitions in Fatima, and as we were close to Fatima, we used to do some pilgrimages to Fatima, and also that child faith or that child education had influenced me, and my eldest daughter is called Fatima, and she was baptized in Fatima, so I was, I always liked these big events, and even if I was not living the faith properly, but, you know, for me that was important, no? So every time I traveled there, it was like I felt something, I felt like wanting to come back and wanting to be there, no? So for that reason, that struck me, and after that, I could not stop trying to find information in my iPad about Medjugorje, what was going on. And I told my, the next day in the morning, I told my mother, I mean, have you do you know about this? It's been like more than 30 years, no? At that moment, it was 30 years, 35 years.

that the Virgin Mary is appearing in a small village in Bosnia Herzegovina, and say, well, I don't know, but you know, we need to take the plane. We need to go to the doctor, and this is what we have to do now, no? So we went to the doctor, and at the end, the doctor was a great person, very very calm, and you know, and very human, no, very with a lot of humanity, explaining and being very very. Telling us all the truth, no, that there was no solution for my dad, but that we were going to fight. And when I was saying goodbye to him, I saw an image of the Virgin, of Our Lady, Virgin Mary, and I told her, well, it's very nice that image of Our Lady of Fatima. I said, it's not Fatima, it's Medjugorje. It's Our Lady of Medjugorje. It's the Queen of Peace. And I said, wow, I was really touched at that moment, no, because you know, I linked it to my father's illness. So immediately I contacted a priest, and he told me, "This is a call. You probably need to go there." No, so I organized a trip to Medjugorje to come with my father and my mother. And my children, because when I told the mother of my children, she didn't want to come. She didn't want to come. No? Finally, I couldn't come. It was I had to be replaced by my brother and his wife, because I had a very important meeting. The president of the bank I was working for was coming to Mexico, and as the results were not as good, I had to be there. I could not escape from that, no? So my dad came here. I could see the effects of that trip, because my dad started to pray. I hadn't seen my father praying any time. Of course, he came to Mass, and he brought us to Mass, and he paid an education to us in Catholic schools. But it was the first time I started to see my father praying, and I prayed with him, no? So that was very good for him, and also for my brother somehow. My father died after I had to separate from the mother of my children. So we come back to 2013, and at that moment, and as I said, my father died after I got separated, but he died with a lot of peace, and it was a good death. It was a good death with all of us around him, instead of the brother that came to Medjugorje, he died after we prayed the rosary on his bed. We finished and he passed away. So it was a gift. It was a gift, the way we could live that. We could live the way we live his illness, and it was something that I missed. It was a good moment to understand, and a good, I think, light that I got from heaven, is that I decided that I wanted to leave his illness. I don't even want, I want, of course, help him fight, because you need to fight for life, but I decided that I want to leave and to accompany him, no? even that I was still a person who was in the process of conversion. No? So coming back to 2013, when I left home, I remember that moment that I had a call, and it was not only for my father, it was for me. So that was the moment that I decided to come to Medjugorje. I called a friend. He decided to come with me, and we came for a weekend. Not pilgrimage. It was just I needed to come. No, I was with that pain in my heart. Having lost the nice picture of a beautiful woman, three great kids, perfect family on a photo, everything broken in the inner part, no?

Everything was superficial, and nothing, well, nothing. There was a lot of lies and a lot of hypocrisy on my heart and on my behavior. So I came to Medjugorje asking for, at that moment, as an example of the person who I was. The first thing I put in my luggage was my running shoes and my sports clothes, because for me the most important thing was in the morning when I woke up was doing sports, because I thought I was going to be young all life, and I was you know, it's I had I was doing I have done two Ironmans, well, half Ironmans, and I was doing triathlon. So that was, and the justification for that is you know, I'm doing this because it's going to be good. It's going to be good for my children. You know, can you imagine to do a triathlon with your son? That's, you know, it's a dream, no? And it's, you know, it was a conversation with people at work that, oh yes, that's very cool, that's very nice. It's the typical lies. It's this lying. You're lying to yourself. No, it's that you are at that moment. It's just that you're doing that because you are only thinking of you. It's only ego. It's only ego-driven, no? And it's ego-driven because it's what the world's telling you, no? It's how cool it is to be fit, how cool it is to think you are a Superman, you can do everything. You know, I remember one thing now that resounds me a lot, no? It's, I had a friend that also used to do, and I think he's still doing a lot of competitions, no? And I used to go even on my own. I remember I did a triathlon of New York, and I was on my own, and it was really irresponsible because, you know, it was I get a heat stroke, and I was lost in Central Park for more than 2 hours, not being helped by anyone. So it was like, and I had three kids, and so was very irresponsible, no? Because it's when you think about yourself and you think you can do everything, you do things like that, no? But this guy told me once, what do you think? What is the first thought that comes into you when you cross the finish line? And I said, proud of myself. Ah, yes, you think about you. You don't even think about why you're doing this, because you're doing this for you. And that's the good thing he was telling me. I say, well, now it's like, it's regret, no? And it's, you know, it's regret, it's sadness, no? About, but it's reality. It's reality. At the end of the day, it's, if you allow your heart to be, you know, to be dark by your ego, is what comes. Even if the world is telling you that that's okay, and in paper it's okay because you're not hurting anyone, but you are really hurting because you're not thinking of others, you're not giving your life to others, you are not loving your wife, you are not loving your kids, you are not loving others, you are just thinking about yourself. So that was an example of who I was, and when I was coming to Medjugorje, that was still. Because you get hurt by something. My heart was broken, but still, I was still, you know, in the process, no? So that was. So the first thing I did when I came here was unpack in the morning, and we wanted to go to do some sports before going to mass. But I decided, no, I'm going to leave the sports with you. I'm going to mass. So I went to the church, to the here in Medjugorje, to St. James Church. And when I got there, I started, the first thing I couldn't see, but then I could see something in red and yellow, like fire coming to me. I opened my eyes and said, well, this is not happening. This was something that I don't know what's up, but this is not happening, no? But I had that, no? And then all the homily of the priest was about family and love, and I thought that was a signal that I was going to recover my family. So I was here the weekend. I went to the Podbro and to the Grisebach. A lot of peace, but

a lot of crying as well. No, it's a lot of. And then I left. I left. I went back to Spain with my friend Alberto, who was like really helping me during all this process, all these months. And Carlos always has a plan. I'm a strategist, so I decided to say, well, perhaps if I show the mother of my children that I'm generous and I give everything she wants in terms of money. That's the other thing. Money was very important. Money gives you the security. Money gives you the happiness of the world. No, it's like if I have money, I have everything. I can go on holidays. I can have a big house. I can have a good car. I can have. But it never stops. You always want more. I remember once being skiing in the top place in the US, in a place in the in I don't remember the name now. It will come. We were in a, you know, 5-star plus hotel. Everything was perfect, but I was saying, well, this is not perfect because the other hotel perhaps is better. So I was always comparing, always trying. So it never ends. It never ends. It never ends because it's not there. It's not there what your heart is longing. You get confused. You get competitive. You want to be more than the others. So it's a never ending. It was a trap. It was a big trap, no? So I knew that that was important for us. So I was thinking that being generous and accepting everything she wanted, she was asking, that was going to change her heart, and I could recover my family. At that moment, I started to have some spiritual help. I was very lucky because there was a priest that was taking care of the chapel of the bank. And then we had a chapel in the bank. It was amazing, no? That it was a really, really lucky and grateful for even at the workplace to be able to go to mass and had some spiritual direction because I was, something was happening in me that I was not able to manage myself, because at that moment, as I was praying, I was spiritualizing everything, as I was, then I was receiving some gifts from God, but you know, but suddenly everything becomes, there's a tendency to spiritualize, no? So it was a very good coincidence that this priest, Father Hector, he was also, he knew Medjugorje, he had come here to Medjugorje, and I could explain what was happening to me, no? So I started to go back to my history, no, at that moment, and but my prayers was all the time asking that I want to recover my family, no. What happened is that I did an express separation. I did not accept the divorce because I knew accepting the divorce was something that that was not right. I started to, I what I received from coming here is the five stones, the five little stones of Medjugorje, and I started to live, going to mass, praying, fasting. So it was, you know, this was for me. I had to do it. I had to do it because I felt in my heart that I had to do that. No. And I had some comfort, recomfort in my heart, but the suffering was still there because I could not see my children. They were very, very young at that age. The youngest, Lucia, she was 6 years old, so she was very small. So
And I did many things wrong, no, because we did not.

explain to them what was happening. We did not, I was not able to hold myself and to show them the certainty that everything was going fine and

I sign all the formalities to get formally separated. I give away everything, everything that she asked. I gave it, and I always tell that was a moment where I deprioritize money in my life. It was not important anymore. I didn't care. I didn't care, and because that was not important. What is important was happening, and I was starting to unblind everything. Like there was a curtain, and you know, and suddenly all this pain in my heart was something that I seeing my children and all the suffering around this, no? There was also something that also helped me to understand what was happening. I remember I was, the only thing I asked in that was that I gave him everything but the education of my children. I was the one, the only thing I asked was that I wanted to decide where my children were going to be educated. She accepted that because I was, you know, as I said before, I was holding to that, to my past, to what my parents had given to me. So I sent, and I'm bringing that because in the school of my daughters, the professor of my daughter Fatima told me, what was the professor or the director of the school? I don't remember. She told me, what you're doing, what you both are doing, is going to affect the lives of your children forever. You are breaking the heart of your children forever. It's like breaking into parts forever, and you have to know that. At that moment, I say, well, she's being very unfair because I am suffering. But you know, again, I was in my ego, in my suffering, and not seeing. Well, I was seeing the suffering of my kids, but always from my suffering. No, it's, and I thought at that moment was very unjust. But that reality, that sincerity, even if it was hard, even if someone could say that's not merciful, but was good and was the right thing to do, because it has helped me a lot to help my kids and to understand that wound is still there, and I need them to help. Not to try to restore it, because it's impossible to restore it. Once it's done, but to allow and to help them how to live with that, understanding that I didn't have that. My parents love each other, but they have that, no? So that helped me a lot. And that was something that it was very important also to get out of myself. So it was another attention to get out of myself. So as I said, I sign everything, I give away everything. And with the idea that showing the mother of my kids that generosity will help her to reconsider to come back. And that was I tried. So I left home in April. This express with lawyers, and you know, lawyers are in that processes are the worst thing because they don't help. They are benefiting from the pain to try to get a good fees, no? And I don't want to generalize, but that's what I could feel, because even the guy who was helping me, I had to say, hey guy, I have done all the job, let's stop this, because you know, this is what you're trying to, no, but this is what it says here. Yeah, yes, but you haven't done your job. The job has been done because I decided to give away everything, so do not pretend that. So that's also part, no? It's, you know, it's under the fairness and the justice, and it's a horrible business. So we formally separated, and that was July, April, July, and

the very last day of July, I sent the last transfer and money transfer, and from there I was going to start my holiday with my three children, and she was giving them me in the place where we should go. We used to go for holidays, and I told her, why don't we try to have dinner in a week to see how we're going? I said, and she answered me, you haven't understood a word. This is not going to happen. So I say, okay, perhaps I need to pray more. And so I continue, and holidays were about to finish, and I had in my it was still a BlackBerry. I had a Facebook of my daughter, and my daughter Fatima, and by chance I learned that I was not going to come back. It was impossible, because what I could see in that Facebook was telling me that everything was finished, that my heart broke in very little pieces. I knew, because the first time was broken, now I was completely destroyed. I understood that everything was really over. And at that moment, the only thing I could do was to get into my room. And I started to see a testimony of this person. Her name is Maria Vallejo Nájera, and she was giving a complete testimony of her conversion. And during that moment, I felt our mother, I felt our lady telling me, Carlos, do not get stuck in this moment. Look at your past, go, run, find a priest, because this has not been forgiven. You need to confess. So it was at that moment. It has passed, I don't know, 5 hours since I realized what was going on, and instead of becoming mad, it was true that the first moment I was, you know, I called her and said, what are you doing? Do not hurt my kids. So, but suddenly it was like, again, through that route that Our Lady was giving me the hand and showing me, do not stay there. Look at your past. So I found, I ran to find a priest, and when I got there, I kneel down. I confess that when I was 18 years old, I had a girlfriend at that moment, and she got pregnant, and she called me one day and say, Carlos, I'm pregnant. I want to get rid of the baby. I don't want to have the baby, and I don't have money. I cannot ask my father for this. Can you help me? At that moment, I didn't even think. I just asked the money to a friend, I went with her to an abortion hospital in Madrid. The only thing I remember that I parked, she came in, and after a while she came back. She got into the car. We didn't even say anything. And I left her in her home, and after that, I never had get in touch with her. So that wound of an abortion, that wound of
have it not to fight for the life. Of my son, Carlos, José, harden my heart. I could not love anymore. From that moment, I could not see more than myself. From that moment, I was myself, with myself, to myself. So it was me. Then was my sport, then was my work, then was my kids, and probably at the very end was the mother of my kids. So that was the beginning of all the heart, of all the damage that I have done to many people in my family, at work, with my colleagues, to my friends. But that was the reality. That was the truth. That was my truth. And that was the moment to receive this embrace from this priest, to receive the mercy, and to come back to God, to rest. My heart rested, because I knew from my education that I was out, because I was taught that killing son was an excommunion. It's true that I was not told that there was forgiveness. So I also, that was the moment, that precise moment was that when Pope Francis grant the power to all the priests to forgive in a normal confession without having to go to the penitentiary, priest at the cathedrals to forgive in the name of the Lord this sin, no? So I was at home, but my suffering was there, but at least I knew that I was back, because that was something that I was not able to think about what I had done. I wanted to forgive it. I wanted to put a lot of things on top of that. So, and for me, after having done that and not having confessed, I tried to confess a couple of times. Once a priest told me, how do you know it was yours? So, and then another priest didn't listen to me because he was an old man. So I was not able to receive the, and I'm not blaming them, but you know, but that's, they were trying to be, the first one probably wanted to be merciful. But it was a wrong mercy, a wrong, because, you know, it's, I heard a priest sometime that in that moment you need to just stay, listen, and let God to act, no? And he certainly, through that embrace, through that, you know,
absolution was enough. It's what I needed. It's just God was already, you know, giving me the gift of the of forgiveness, no? And I thank you, God, and I thank you, the message of Our Lady into my heart, for taking me there, and I could understood that He had died in the cross for that sin, to redeem me, to bring me back home.

from there, everything started to make sense. I started to look at my past. I was able to look at my past, to see everything that I had to confess, everything that I have done, but just to not do it again, and to start being able to see each other, to see my brothers, my sisters, of course, my children. And I came back to Medjugorje with my children. I asked Our Lady in our trip that to take care of my three kids. She told me in my heart, Carlos, you have to take care of them. You are the father. And your mission is that they know my son. They get to know my son. I am still trying every day with her help. And of course with the help of all saints, with the help of Saint Joseph. He is my guide. He is the one who is guiding my fatherhood. And my marriage. I will tell about my, after that I will tell about my marriage, but I'm also not leaving anything for surprise till the end, but it's coming out like this. So as I said, the suffering was still there. I was back and I started to leave things from God, trying to abandon myself, not knowing how to do it yet. I was given a lot of gifts because another priest came to my life. It was someone that helped me a lot to understand, to live on with my feet on the ground, not to spiritualize, you know, understanding what was helping me to understand how to discern. Also, I was also having the help of a Dominican nun who helped me a lot to understand how to live the life of grace, how to live how to live the solitude, how to allow that God fills your solitude, because I was alone, I was living on my own, and always I remember, no, she was helping me. She was, you know, I called her during the week, every week, and even sometimes two times, three times, said, this is happening to me, what do you think? So there were many things and many things to decide on what to do with the birthdays of my kids. So very ordinary things that I didn't know how to cope many times, and I didn't want to react. So the way I used to live things was with a lot of passion and with a lot of

position too, and you know, so she was helping me that. But during the weekends that I felt more alone, she always made me understand, don't call me, go and sit in front of this sagrary, you know, talk to Jesus. So the beginning I was, after having that, and say, and then you call me, no? At the beginning I used to call her, but suddenly, yeah, she just messaged me, are you okay? Yes, I'm okay, I don't need to talk. So she led me to Jesus, Eucharist, to stay there, to share, and was a really, she was treating me like her spiritual son, like her novice, and it was an incredible gift to have her. So that helped me to go through all this process. At that moment, I also started to think what was my vocation, what I am called for, because you know, if I start to see if my marriage, and at the beginning I thought, was my marriage correct? If I had been married after an abortion, after killing my son, and without having a right confession, so the answer was yes. That had nothing to do. That does not make your marriage null, no. But then, so I started to do this nullity process. There were people saying, no, I know this bishop and the other bishop, and I say, I don't want to talk to anyone. I am only paying what needs to be paid to the what it says in the just price, the fair price, for a lawyer to do the process, not more. And I want to leave everything in the hands of the church. The church is a mother, is our mother, and they talk. She will talk. So that is when I left it there. It's true that I had I met some women, but I was living chastity. That was absolutely key for me. I didn't want to cross that. It was, you know, I was being a person that I made a lot of what happened to the relationship with the mother of my children was in a very high percentage my fault. I was not faithful, no. I did many wrong things, and I didn't want to fall into that. I knew that part of me probably was my big weakness. I didn't know how to love. Sexuality was a big thing for me. I was not addicted to pornography, but I used. When I didn't get what I wanted from her, I was looking at on my own, and you know, compensating all the times, and I hurt her a lot. So that was, I wanted in that moment that I was back in the church. I was taking care of that, and you know, getting that. I don't know. I don't want to use the word control, but it doesn't come another. It's to be able to live chastity and to through prayer and through. It was also that the suffering also helped for that period. No. I get confused because I had a friend, a woman, that
she approached me. She was in the church. So, well, no, we can leave this as a friends, and then I can wait to your nullity, and we see. And you know, that was probably something that had to happen because she showed me how I was not able to love. She was a good mirror of who I was. He showed me all my egoism. He showed me all my lack of sensibility towards her. So, but I didn't hurt her. I didn't want to hurt her, and I was, you know, trying to be a good man. And I thought she was a gift of God because she appeared in my life. I did not look for her. So she started to help me a lot, but then she decided to leave me. And that was another big stroke to my heart, because at that moment I didn't understand it had happened. We were a year knowing each other, but living this in a proper way. And then I didn't understand. So it was, okay, more suffering now that I thought this could be. And what happened is it took me to another path of more deep abandonment in God's hands, and I did not understand. So what's going to happen? It's true that I couldn't be with anyone. Even if we were just leaving it as friends, but it's true that there was certain intimacy in terms of heart intimacy that was not right if I was still married somehow, no? So, but you know, it's the weakness is the of our heart. It's how weak we are, and it was a good learning. I learned a lot of what I was the person. It helped me to discern, and with all the spiritual help that I was having, I was able to get out of that. No, so I was coming to Medjugorje every year, once or twice. I mentioned the second trip with my kids. Then my father died, and I invite my family, my mother and my brothers and my sister and their wives and her husband to come to Medjugorje. And during that trip, I met a couple, married couple, and in the hotel from Spain as well, but we came from different ways. And during their testimony as a marriage, as a family, I could see someone that they were living the marriage in a way that I could not imagine. Say, well, they were living under, they have known the theology of the body of Saint John Paul, Saint John Paul II. They had a lot of suffering in their lives, but you know, I could see, and I say, you know, I'm called to this, you know, but I have not lived that. So that was my gift on that trip. No, I was like, Carlos, yes, this is for you. My heart was longing that, but I had not lived that at all. So I get to know them more because they had a prayers group in Madrid. So I joined their group. I was there to pray with them every week. And the only thing I was, when I went there, was crying. It was like, you know, I was in a process of
of

0: to say in English, to cure, no? To
1: purify the heart.
0: Purify the heart, yeah. The purification of the heart. So his name was Rafa, Rafa Lozano, and he was a guy that he was not aborted. He was the son of a non-married woman, and that had been very brave, and that had decided to have a child in the late 70s. In 1979, because I am 1970, so she was 1 year older than I, 69, sorry, one year older than I, and he was a pro-life guy. He was a pro-life. He has done. He founded an organization in Spain with other people, whose name is Red Madre, which Mother Network, and he also embraced me. He embraced my suffering. I opened my heart to him. He helped me and was like another, you know, was another caring touch of God, saying, you know, I'm here through this person, that he could be, you know, he could judge me, or he could, you know, do not accept me because I had done something terrible. No, he was also an instrument from God to show our Lord's mercy. So, as I said, I get acquainted to the family, to also to his wife, but suddenly he called me one day and say, well, he sent a message to the group and say, I've just come from Medjugorje. We just come from the festival. He used to come here every year since his first visit, and he was bringing every year from 2006 or 2007. We were at that time in 2014, so he did it, I think, for 7 or 8 years, bringing people from Spain in two buses or three sometimes, with people with less resources to come here and organizing this pilgrimage, no, which is called Medjugorje, which is Medjugorje, Joven, youth, so Medjugorje. So it was, and many people came here, and there are now many couples married after those trips, and there are some priests that got their calling in Medjugorje, and they came into that trip. No, so he was a very special person, and after this trip, I think it was in 2014, he sent a message saying, I got cancer. I'm very ill. Please pray for me. And everybody start praying, you know. During that year, I get closer to him because I could not see my kids all what I could, you know. But so I always had to see what were my plans for the weekend. So I have a lot of free time. So I started to, you know, to stay with him more, to remember his wife Lola telling me, Carlos, take Rafa out because it's good to be with someone. So I was, you know, I was taking him out sometimes, and then we came together, even that he was ill during that Christmas. We came again. He organized a trip. They organized a trip and to Medjugorje during Christmas, and I came with him, And in that at that moment, I started to get close to a woman who was we were talking a lot, and after the trip to Medjugorje, he called me and said, "Carlos, what are you doing? I need to talk to you." So he was very ill. He was in a lot of pain, but he was taking care of me. It was amazing. No, he was worried about my soul. No. So we went to a restaurant, I remember, and he was saying, "What are you doing, Carlos? You know you have to wait. You have to wait till the church speaks." Yeah, no. I said, "Rafa, everything is fine. It was a stupid thing I did to get close to this woman, but nothing is happening. It's everything. I know I need to wait. I know, and I want to wait. Okay, I'm glad you..." But suddenly, I think was clearly the new Carlos, and I started to get worried about him. Say, "How are you? Why?" Because this is the most important thing. How are you? Because it was like, you know, swapping roles. No, instead of staying in my suffer and being helped by him, I started to be the helper instead of being the one being helped. No, and. And he told me something that it still resounds me. He told me, "Look, perhaps God is asking me that I deliver him my life." But you know, he was from the Canary Islands. He had a sense of humor that was always making jokes, and you know, he has this joy that now I understand that comes from heaven, no? And he told me, "The good thing if I die, is that I will understand the gospel of the widow who marries with seven brothers, because I don't understand it pretty well, but I'm sure I will understand it when I'm in heaven, no?" And I didn't understand a word, but you know, I was in that process that there were many things that I didn't understand, I didn't ask. So I keep, you know, staying with him. That was around the end of January or February of 2000. I think I missed the 1 year. I think it was 2016. So that was the Christmas of 2015, the year that I went with them for the second time. And his illness got worse. At that moment, the nun that was spiritually accompanying me, her name is Sor Leticia. She's a Dominican nun in a convent in Lerma, in Burgos, and she told me. Because he was following everything that I was doing, that I was going to Medjugorje, that I was going to the prayers group of Rafa and Lola, and he was telling, he told me something, "Carlos, I'm receiving this in my pray. Rafa needs to voluntarily deliver his life to God. He needs to abandon himself and needs." Say, "So Leticia, you know, I cannot do that. How come I'm going to approach him? Because you know it's something difficult for me." "Okay, don't worry. You pray, and God will put the moment." So I did that, of course. And at some point, some weeks later, Rafa called me and said, "Carlos, I was thinking, why don't we go? You know very well the Dominicans of Lerma. I want to get to know them. Is it possible to go there and have a chat with them, and then there are good restaurants there where you can have a good lamb, with a baby lamb there. It's very typical, no? So we go there. We had we eat well, and then we meet Sor Leticia." "Yes, yeah, Rafa, I'm going to see if I can organize it." I know everything was organized by our Lord. No, it clearly it was not me. So we went there, And I remember, no, and well, of course, Lola came because I think we were just the two of us, just a couple of times. Because after that, every time we organized something, the couple went together. So I got to know very well them, how they relate. It was amazing how Lola was all the time taking care of him. You know, was incredible, no. And for me, it was like a mystery. For me, it was living a mystery, the mystery of the suffering, with joy, with hope, with a lot of pray, with family, with friends, with a lot of priests around that came to the prayers group. So it was like I was living like it's like you know it was this curtain of the darkness was you know was putting apart and suddenly I was seeing things that I never imagined, no, and this was part, no, it was and it was helping me a lot to get out of my suffering. So we went there. Rafa sit in front of Sor Leticia. Lola was at the left. I was at the right of Rafa, and they had this conversation. And she told the message. No? She told her the message. A difficult message, but his reaction was incredible, no? Say, I remember he say, Carlos, I've been in Medjugorje many times, many, many times. This was 2016. I think he has been coming to Medjugorje like almost 10 years. And you know how Medjugorje is important in my life, but this has been like 10 times Medjugorje, what I have experienced in this conversation. So it was a tough message, but I'm sure that the love and the certainty that got from that message into his heart was incredible, not to say that it was like 10 times Medjugorje. This was July 2016. Rafa passed away after a lot of physical suffering, but also with a lot of spiritual comfortness, because I remember the last days of his life in a hospital, where he died, and where 5 days ago, I think. Today is 30, on the 23rd, so 7 days ago, a week ago, was born his seventh grandchild, my grandchild, and his grandchild. It was incredible to come back to that room this time. To see a new life, and where when his daughter Carlota showed me the baby, say, "Here is David. You remember this room?" I was not daring. I was not there to say to you that I was remembering the days your father, the last days of your father, but now this is the cross, the joy, was everything there. So he passed away the 5th of September 2016, the day of Santa Teresa of Calcutta. I lived in that room many miracles, the masses in the room, the suffering of the family, that the joy of the faith was a mystery, a big mystery of suffering, of peace, of presence of God.

before he died, I welcomed the prayers group at home. The prayers group was dedicated to Our Lady of Guadalupe, and the day he asked for help, asked if someone could welcome the group, I had just brought from Mexico a big image with the size, the actual size of the image of that it's in Guadalupe in Tepeyac, and so I said, well, clearly you want Mother that the group comes comes here, no? So when he passed away, we all the friends continue the group, continue gathering this time at this new place, and months happened. Months passed. I was connected to the family, to other friends, to be there for Lola and her children, to help him, help them with anything they need. But months pass, and we continue there. And it was one day, after several months, that Lola came to the group. We prayed the rosary, and then, as the next day was a holiday, we went for a drink. There was also a priest coming that day, and so we were chatting, and at the moment of saying goodbye, I gave Lola two kisses, and our hands encountered. And I forgot something that was important, that on the day of the archangels, so it was 24 days after Rafa's death, I was in a meeting in Geneva, and I had been gone for a walk, and I found a church that was open, and at that very moment I kneeled down, put in front of the sagrary, I got a message saying, your marriage has been declared null. And I was, you know, because I had a lot of prejudices against the nullity, and, you know, I think God knew that I need a clear message that this was coming from him. So, you know, so I got that. And at that moment, I decided not to look for anyone. In praying, I told Jesus, you're going to show me who is going to be. Because if I choose it, I'm going to miss again. I'm going to miss it. I'm going to mistake. So I was coming to Mass, and I was like, where is she? Show me, where is she? So at that moment when we were saying goodbye to each other and our hands encounter, I had this clear message in my heart. She's the one. And I could not believe it, because it was like my heart was start beating a lot. So we just say goodbye, but it was like, you know, holding firmly our hands. And I got that. I got home. I fall into my knees, and I started to. First, my body was like if I were 20 years old. Like, what is coming here, what's happening, my three dimensions, no? It's like I was like, you know, having this in my soul, saying, is she, Carlos, is she, it's me talking to you, is she? But then my head was like remembering every moment I had lived
all the conversation in the restaurant with Rafa, many things saying, you were preparing for me, we were preparing, this is something that is happening to me, and it's, you know, it's being reflected in my three dimensions, no? I WhatsApp or I send a message to Soledad and say, this is, can you talk, please? It was 12 in at night. I say, are you awake? Can you talk? And say, what is happening? I need to talk to you. And I call her and say, okay, calm down, calm down. Can be a call. It can be, this can come from God, but we need to pray, we need to discern. So now go to sleep, we talk tomorrow. So the next day we talk. I say, how is Lola? Where is she? Ask her, where is, how is she with God? So I was like a robot. So next in the morning, I call Lola, how are you? How are you with God? So it's like a boom, boom. It was, and say, well, I'm a little bit angry with God, because, you know, I'm angry with God. So I have some anger. Say, well, you need to go to sit in front of God, to sit in front of the Eucharist, and say, okay, but would you accompany me? Say, yes, I'll go with you. So we were there, we were to a place in Madrid, which is called Cachito de Cielo, which is a small chapel, where it's a 24-hour exposition of the Holy Eucharist, and, well, she was there 3 hours, I think, something like that. She was sitting in the left side of benches, and I was on the right side, and was crying and praying, and when we get out, the only thing I want to do is to hug her, because I was very respectful, even during the funeral, and that I was not able to hug her, because, you know, it was like she was the wife of my beloved friend. No, Rafa had turned my best friend, because the intimacy and all that I told her, it was my brother. He was my brother. No, so I asked her, can I hug you? Say, yes, you can. Say, why? Well, let's go for dinner. I told her this that I'm telling you here and more about my life. We were, you know, like, I think we ended up very late at night, just with sharing our lives to each other. And at some point, I look at her, and was like, I had the certainty, and I kissed her, and I told her, I don't know if I think I told her, can I kiss you? But she told me, this is not the first time someone stares at me as you are staring. So she recognized what I was recognizing. So we were being touched by God, and we had that certainty from the very beginning. So to make the story short, because I think we're getting, this is getting too long. We were 1 year almost preparing our wedding, because I asked her for a marriage very soon, because the certainty was there. Our spiritual directors also saw that this was a call, and it was incredible for me, because I had gotten to know Lola during how she loved Rafa, how she took care of him, how she was in command of the family, how she was bearing all the weight from her children, all the suffering from her children, managing incredibly their freedom, everything. Now, for me, it was like

0: I kneel down to that behavior, to that woman, to that character, strong character, strength, love, kindness, being taking care of the mother of Rafa. Everything was for me was like, what is this? This is a mystery. It was incredible, no? So I was aware of the type of woman I had in front of me. Even was not the woman I was asking God, because I was asking God for a 35-year-old woman, blonde, tall, no kids. That was my asking. You know, you say, well, God, you know me, you love me a lot, so this is what I want. And as you love me a lot, please give me what I want. What I wanted was not what I needed. And sometimes you don't. But I, to be honest, I was able to abandon myself. You know, it's true that I was looking for that, but when I recognize him, I recognize his voice, I recognize, my heart recognize it. My heart recognized that she was the one, that she is the one, and she continues to be the one. So it was difficult. She was very brave, telling very soon when we started going out to her children that we were going out. I asked them for their blessing, one by one, to marry their mom. It was a lot of things, no? But I think God gave us the certainty to move ahead, to marry each other, and then he has been giving us the, within the sacrament, the light and the Savior to start loving and start understanding the wounds of each of the nine, the different wounds, the wounds of six orphans and the wounds of three children that had a broken heart because their parents are not together. These different wounds. The wounds of an orphan is something that it's natural. It's difficult, but it's natural. They have love. They have lived love. They have understood that, and they have understood, and they have lived, and they have experienced the love in a family. They have that in their hearts. They have received that love. They know what is love of their parents. They know that there is love, the love they believe in God, in love. They have experienced God through the love for the sponsor, love of their parents, and of course that going into them. On the other side, the other three, they have their mom alive and their father alive, but they have more difficulties to trust that love exists, that it's possible to love, that it's possible to trust, that it's possible to marriage, that God is there, because they have not experienced it. So that was difficult, but Our Lady was there all the time.
1: Glory to God.
0: Yeah, glory to God. So every single one, our relationship is another testimony now. The relationship with each of our kids, it's a testimony. But, you know, we had experience and we're experiencing miracles like the last birth of our last grandson in the same hospital. The staying of in the cenáculo of my son Guillermo, it's another miracle. Now he's already out. He's already fine. Thank you. Thanks to to the comunidad, and thank you to Our Lady and to Jesus, to Saint Joseph.

0: going and coming back, going out and coming back. And I could say, you know, many things. No, it's have Marta that's married with you know, amazing girls. Each of our grandchildren, incredible. You can see the hand of God, the hand of Our Lady. I don't know. Every of them. It's I could not say, you know, a word. It's it's amazing. No, this is small. I don't want to go one by one because I. But all of them, I can see the hand of God in all of them, and how the sacrament that we are living together is helping us to help them, to show them how we love. Of course, after we are now married for. We're in our 9th year of marriage, so we have started the 9th year, so we have not, next year we have, will be our 9th anniversary, and we have the normal crisis that every couple has, no, and we had we also need help. Sometimes we need to pray together, we need to stay firm at the bridge, and every bridge, and holding the hand to Our Lady, as I said, praying together, going to Mass. You know, we sacraments were left by Jesus because we need them. We cannot do that. We cannot do this. And this is everyday combat. And the only thing I ask. Our Lady, and is that, and Saint Joseph, help me to do the combat every day, to persevere till the end, because I lost 45 years of my life. I waste probably 45 years of my life. Can be seen like that. Say, but we are not. Made for this life, we are made for the eternity, yes. And that's what matters. No, it's we know that, and I learned that from Lola, because she's the queen of freedom. No, she has learned me how important is freedom. Freedom is probably after life. It's the greatest thing that love has given us, because. When by freedom you can say yes to him, by freedom you can start love others. So, and she's amazing with that. So she's patient with, she has taught me the importance of being patient, of letting our kids to be free, for them to decide to say yes to our Lord. So I want to thank her. She's my vocation. She's my way to God. And I sometimes forget, and I sometimes still, you know, I come back to my stoicism, to my, you know, not letting God lead my life, but she is the one who is here. And she's my right aid. She's the aid that God has decided for me, and I love her so much, and I want to thank you and thank her for being so patient with me and with all the luggage that I came to this marriage. So, and of course, glory to God. Thank you, Mary, for holding my hand, with all this, you know, to taking me back to home.
1: Glory to God. Thank you for your testimony. Thank you for sharing with us your intimate moments that are not easy to say even to your close friend. And now you are sharing your life with a lot of people. Now people have opportunity to look in the mirror and

0: see that it's possible. It's possible that God touched them and helped them live the life that He wants them to live. The life that He thinks is the best for us and for the people around us. And His love comes free, but He also requires the sacrifice. And that sacrifice is worth everything. Thank you.
1: And there is something that it's been said, the vigilance of the resurrection, that it's, I don't know exactly the words in English, but it's blessed the blame who deserve this redemption. So careful with the trap of the that the devil also puts you on, you blaming you. So the blame, our sin, it's already redeemed in the cross, redeemed because all of us, you, I, everybody that is listening to us, it's worth all the blood of our Lord. All the blood, not only one, a small amount, all the blood of our Lord. And that's all. And He has resurrected, He has suffered, died on the cross, and resurrected for us. And the resurrection is where we need to look at the resurrection. But there is cross. Don't forget the cross.
0: Glory to God. Now we will do consecration to Mary. After that we will pray for all the souls in purgatory. And then we will pray one Hail Mary for Mary and Saint Joseph intentions. Most Holy Virgin Mary, my Mother and Queen, to your Immaculate Heart, I consecrate and entrust my whole being, my thoughts, words and deeds, my spirit, soul and body. Dispose of me and all that belongs to me now and in eternity for the praise and glory of the Most Holy Trinity, for the sanctification of the Church and the salvation of the whole world. My Immaculate Mother, help me to live worthy of my baptismal consecration, that I may belong to my Redeemer. Grant that, like you, I may listen to the prompts of the Holy Spirit. May the will of God always and in everything be fulfilled in me, through me. Amen.
1: Amen.
0: Eternal Father, I offer you the most precious blood of the Divine Son, Jesus, in union with the Masses said throughout the world today, for all the holy souls in purgatory, for sinners everywhere, for sinners in the Universal Church, for those in my own home and in my family. Amen.
1: Amen.
0: Our Father, who art in heaven, hallowed be thy name.
1: Thy kingdom come, thy will be done, on earth as it is in heaven. Give us this day our daily bread, and forgive us our trespasses, as we forgive those who trespass against us. And lead us not into temptation, but deliver us from evil. Amen.
0: Hail Mary, full of grace, the Lord is with thee. Blessed art thou amongst women, and blessed is the fruit of thy womb, Jesus.
1: Holy Mary, Mother of God, pray for us sinners, now and at the hour of our death. Amen.
0: Glory be to the Father, and to the Son, and to the Holy Spirit.
1: As it was in the beginning, is now, and ever shall be, world without end. Amen.
0: Amen. Thank you for watching. Thank you for sharing this precious time with us and hearing the story of God's mercy, God's love, and what can God do in ourselves if we trust Him and we come as we are to Him. And if we come in humility, with eyes open for His will, He can restore the years, He can restore the life, He can restore everything we did.

And we were processing through the streets, and you would see people literally falling to their knees and bowing, and people would say, "Who is that? Who's coming?" And you say, "That's Christ. That's Christ coming through the streets." And so

it's beautiful that we get to be here and witness that, and to be able to be reinvigorated in this belief that it is actually presently the Lord Jesus Christ, our Savior, who is coming to spend time with us in adoration.

the parable of the sower. That same day, Jesus went out of the house and sat by the lake. Such large crowds gathered around him that he got into a boat and sat in it, while all the people stood on the shore. And he told them many things in parables, saying, "A farmer went out to sow his seed. As he was scattering the seed, some fell along the path, and the birds came and ate it up. Some fell on rocky places, where it did not have much soil. It sprang up quickly, because the soil was shallow. But when the sun came up, the plants were scorched, and they withered because they had no root. Other seed fell among the thorns, which grew up and choked the plants. Still other seed fell on good soil, where it produced a crop, 160 or 30 times what was sown. Whoever has ears, let them hear."

0: The prayer of the Rosary has an incredible power, and when prayed in community, God and the Virgin Mary pour an abundance of blessings all over humanity. Welcome to the Maria Vision family. Prayer should not be done in a rush, so that by the time we finish, it was not possible to have a personal encounter with Jesus and Mary. Praying is like talking to a friend. If we never have time for him, if we only see him for a short time, if we barely speak to him, our relationship will not have a deeper encounter.
1: Dear children, also today, I call you to prayer. Little children, prayer works miracles. When you are tired and sick, and you do not know the meaning of your life, take the rosary and pray. Pray until prayer becomes, for you, a joyful meeting with your Savior. I am with you, little children, and I intercede and pray for you. God gives me this time as I give to you, so that I may instruct and lead you on the path of salvation. Dear children, now you do not comprehend this grace, but soon a time will come when you will lament for this message. That is why, little children, live all of the words which I give in you through this time of grace and renew in prayer. Especially, I call all those who have consecrated themselves to my Immaculate Heart to become an example to others.
2: Come, Holy Spirit. Fill the hearts of thy faithful, and enkindle in them the fire of thy love. Send forth thy Spirit, and they shall be created, and you shall renew the face of the earth. Let us pray. O God, who did teach the hearts of thy faithful people by sending them the light of thy Holy Spirit, grant us by the same Spirit to have a right judgment in all things, and evermore to rejoice in his holy comfort. Through Christ our Lord. Amen.
3: In the name of the Father, and of the Son, and of the Holy Spirit. Amen.
4: O my God, I am heartily sorry for having offended thee, and I detest all my sins, because I dread the loss of heaven and the pains of hell, but most of all because they have offended thee, my God, who art all good and deserving of all my love. I firmly resolve, with the help of thy grace, to confess my sins, to do penance, and to amend my life. Amen. And so we ask our Blessed Mother Mary, mingle your voice with ours. We want to make this holy rosary, made in you and through you, asking for your intentions. Father, Son, and Holy Spirit, in your divine will, we desire what you desire. We join with all the rosaries said throughout the whole world. Most Holy Trinity, Father, Son, and Holy Spirit, I adore thee profoundly. I offer thee the most precious body, blood, soul, and divinity of Jesus Christ, present in all the tabernacles of the world, in reparation for the outrages, sacrileges, and indifferences whereby he is offended, and through the infinite merits of his most sacred heart and the Immaculate Heart of Mary, I beg of thee the conversion of poor sinners. O my God, I believe, I adore, I hope, and I love thee. I ask pardon for those who do not believe, do not adore, do not hope, and do not love thee.
3: I believe in God, the Father Almighty, creator of heaven and earth, and in Jesus Christ, his only Son, our Lord, who was conceived by the Holy Spirit, born of the Virgin Mary, suffered under Pontius Pilate, was crucified, died, and was buried. He descended into hell. On the third day, he rose again from the dead. He ascended into heaven and is seated at the right hand of God, the Father Almighty. From there, he will come to judge the living and the dead. I believe in the Holy Spirit, the Holy Catholic Church, the communion of saints, the forgiveness of sins, the resurrection of the body, and life everlasting. Amen. Our Father, who art in heaven, hallowed be thy name. Thy kingdom come, thy will be done, on earth as it is in heaven.
5: Give us this day our daily bread, and forgive us our trespasses, as we forgive those who trespass against us. And lead us not into temptation, but deliver us from evil. Amen. We pray these next three Hail Marys for an increase in faith, hope, and charity.
3: Hail Mary, full of grace, the Lord is with thee. Blessed art thou among women, and blessed is the fruit of thy womb, Jesus.
5: Holy Mary, Mother of God, pray for us sinners now and at the hour of our death. Amen.
3: Hail Mary, full of grace, the Lord is with thee. Blessed art thou among women, and blessed is the fruit of thy womb, Jesus.
5: Holy Mary, Mother of God, pray for us sinners now and at the hour of our death. Amen.
3: Hail Mary, full of grace, the Lord is with thee. Blessed art thou among women, and blessed is the fruit of thy womb, Jesus.
5: Holy Mary, Mother of God, pray for us sinners now and at the hour of our death. Amen.
3: Glory be to the Father, and to the Son, and to the Holy Spirit.
5: As it was in the beginning, is now, and ever shall be, world without end. Amen. The first luminous mystery, baptism of Jesus. After Jesus was baptized, the heavens were opened for him, and he saw the Spirit of God descending like a dove and coming upon him. And a voice came from the heavens saying, "This is my beloved Son, with whom I am well pleased." Fruit of the mystery, openness to the Holy Spirit.
3: Our Father, who art in heaven, hallowed be thy name. Thy kingdom come, thy will be done, on earth as it is in heaven.
5: Give us this day our daily bread, and forgive us our trespasses, as we forgive those who trespass against us. And lead us not into temptation, but deliver us from evil. Amen.
3: Hail Mary, full of grace, the Lord is with thee. Blessed art thou among women, and blessed is the fruit of thy womb, Jesus.
5: Holy Mary, Mother of God, pray for us sinners, now and at the hour of our death. Amen.
3: Hail Mary, full of grace, the Lord is with thee. Blessed art thou among women, and blessed is the fruit of thy womb, Jesus.
5: Holy Mary, Mother of God, pray for us sinners, now and at the hour of our death. Amen.
3: Hail Mary, full of grace, the Lord is with thee. Blessed art thou among women, and blessed is the fruit of thy womb, Jesus.
5: Holy Mary, Mother of God, pray for us sinners, now and at the hour of our death. Amen.
3: Hail Mary, full of grace, the Lord is with thee. Blessed art thou among women, and blessed is the fruit of thy womb, Jesus.
5: Holy Mary, Mother of God, pray for us sinners, now and at the hour of our death. Amen.
3: Hail Mary, full of grace, the Lord is with thee. Blessed art thou among women, and blessed is the fruit of thy womb, Jesus.
5: Holy Mary, Mother of God, pray for us sinners, now and at the hour of our death. Amen.
3: Hail Mary, full of grace, the Lord is with thee. Blessed art thou among women, and blessed is the fruit of thy womb, Jesus.
5: Holy Mary, Mother of God, pray for us sinners, now and at the hour of our death. Amen.
3: Hail Mary, full of grace, the Lord is with thee. Blessed art thou among women, and blessed is the fruit of thy womb, Jesus.
5: Holy Mary, Mother of God, pray for us sinners, now and at the hour of our death. Amen.
3: Hail Mary,

0: grace, the Lord is with thee. Blessed art thou among women, and blessed is the fruit of thy womb, Jesus.
1: Holy Mary, Mother of God, pray for us sinners now and at the hour of our death. Amen.
0: Hail Mary, full of grace, the Lord is with thee. Blessed art thou among women, and blessed is the fruit of thy womb, Jesus.
1: Holy Mary, Mother of God, pray for us sinners now and at the hour of our death. Amen.
0: Hail Mary, full of grace, the Lord is with thee. Blessed art thou among women, and blessed is the fruit of thy womb, Jesus.
1: Holy Mary, Mother of God, pray for us sinners, now and at the hour of our death. Amen.
0: Glory be to the Father, and to the Son, and to the Holy Spirit.
1: As it was in the beginning, is now, and ever shall be, world without end. Amen.
2: Mary, Mother of Grace, Mother of Mercy, shield me from the enemy, and receive me at the hour of my death. Amen.
1: O my Jesus, forgive us our sins, save us from the fires of hell, and lead all souls to heaven, especially those most in need of thy mercy.
2: Our Lady, please spread the effect of grace of thy flame of love over all of humanity. Amen.
3: St. Michael the Archangel, with thy light enlighten us. St. Michael the Archangel, with thy wings protect us. St. Michael the Archangel, with thy sword defend us.
2: Queen of Peace, pray for us.

0: The second luminous mystery, the wedding at Cana. His mother said to the servers, "Do whatever he tells you." Jesus told them, "Fill the jars with water." So they filled them to the brim. Fruit of the mystery, to Jesus through Mary. Our Father, who art in heaven, hallowed be thy name. Thy kingdom come, thy will be done, on earth as it is in heaven.
1: Give us this day our daily bread, and forgive us our trespasses, as we forgive those who trespass against us, and lead us not into temptation, but deliver us from evil. Amen.
0: Hail Mary, full of grace, the Lord is with thee. Blessed art thou among women, and blessed is the fruit of thy womb, Jesus.
1: Holy Mary, Mother of God, pray for us sinners, now and at the hour of our death. Amen.
0: Hail Mary, full of grace, the Lord is with thee. Blessed art thou among women, and blessed is the fruit of thy womb, Jesus.
1: Holy Mary, Mother of God, pray for us sinners, now and at the hour of our death. Amen.
0: Hail Mary, full of grace, the Lord is with thee. Blessed art thou among women, and blessed is the fruit of thy womb, Jesus.
1: Holy Mary, Mother of God, pray for us sinners, now and at the hour of our death. Amen.
0: Hail Mary, full of grace, the Lord is with thee. Blessed art thou among women, and blessed is the fruit of thy womb, Jesus.
1: Holy Mary, Mother of God, pray for us sinners, now and at the hour of our death. Amen.
0: Hail Mary, full of grace, the Lord is with thee. Blessed art thou among women, and blessed is the fruit of thy womb, Jesus.
1: Holy Mary, Mother of God, pray for us sinners, now and at the hour of our death. Amen.
0: Hail Mary, full of grace, the Lord is with thee. Blessed art thou among women, and blessed is the fruit of thy womb, Jesus.
1: Holy Mary, Mother of God, pray for us sinners, now and at the hour of our death. Amen.
0: Hail Mary, full of grace, the Lord is with thee. Blessed art thou among women, and blessed is the fruit of thy womb, Jesus.
1: Holy Mary, Mother of God, pray for us sinners, now and at the hour

0: of our death. Amen.
1: Hail Mary, full of grace, the Lord is with thee. Blessed art thou among women, and blessed is the fruit of thy womb, Jesus.
0: Holy Mary, Mother of God, pray for us sinners, now and at the hour of our death. Amen.
1: Hail Mary, full of grace, the Lord is with thee. Blessed art thou among women, and blessed is the fruit of thy womb, Jesus.
0: Holy Mary, Mother of God, pray for us sinners, now and at the hour of our death. Amen.
1: Hail Mary, full of grace, the Lord is with thee. Blessed art thou among women, and blessed is the fruit of thy womb, Jesus.
0: Holy Mary, Mother of God, pray for us sinners, now and at the hour of our death. Amen. Glory be to the Father, and to the Son, and to the Holy Spirit.
1: As it was in the beginning, is now, and ever shall be, world without end. Amen.
2: Mary, Mother of Grace, Mother of Mercy, shield me from the enemy, and receive me at the hour of my death. Amen.
1: O my Jesus, forgive us our sins, save us from the fires of hell, and lead all souls to heaven, especially those most in need of thy mercy.
2: Our Lady, please spread the effect of grace of thy flame of love over all of humanity. Amen.
3: St. Michael the Archangel, with thy light enlighten us. St. Michael the Archangel, with thy wings protect us. St. Michael the Archangel, with thy sword defend us.
2: Queen of Peace, pray for us.

0: The third luminous mystery, proclaiming the kingdom. As you go, make this proclamation. The kingdom of heaven is at hand. Without cost you have received. Without cost you are to give. Fruit of the mystery, repentance and trust in God.
1: Our Father, who art in heaven, hallowed be thy name. Thy kingdom come, thy will be done on earth as it is in heaven.
0: Give us this day our daily bread, and forgive us our trespasses, as we forgive those who trespass against us. And lead us not into temptation, but deliver us from evil. Amen.
1: Hail Mary, full of grace, the Lord is with thee. Blessed art thou among women, and blessed is the fruit of thy womb, Jesus.
0: Holy Mary, Mother of God, pray for us sinners, now and at the hour of our death. Amen.
1: Hail Mary, full of grace, the Lord is with thee. Blessed art thou among women, and blessed is the fruit of thy womb, Jesus.
0: Holy Mary, Mother of God, pray for us sinners, now and at the hour of our death. Amen.
1: Hail Mary, full of grace, the Lord is with thee. Blessed art thou among women, and blessed is the fruit of thy womb, Jesus.
0: Holy Mary, Mother of God, pray for us sinners, now and at the hour of our death. Amen.
1: Hail Mary, full of grace, the Lord is with thee. Blessed art thou among women, and blessed is the fruit of thy womb, Jesus.
0: Holy Mary, Mother of God, pray for us sinners, now and at the hour of our death. Amen.
1: Hail Mary, full of grace, the Lord is with thee. Blessed art thou among women, and blessed is the fruit of thy womb, Jesus.
0: Holy Mary, Mother of God, pray for us sinners, now and at the hour of our death. Amen.
1: Hail Mary, full of grace, the Lord is with thee. Blessed art thou among women, and blessed is the fruit of thy womb, Jesus.
0: Holy Mary, Mother of God, pray for us sinners, now and at the hour of our death. Amen.
1: Hail Mary, full of grace, the Lord is with thee. Blessed art thou among women, and blessed is the fruit of thy womb, Jesus.
0: Holy Mary, Mother of God, pray for us sinners, now and at the hour of our death. Amen.

0: Hail Mary, full of grace, the Lord is with thee. Blessed art thou among women, and blessed is the fruit of thy womb, Jesus.
1: Holy Mary, Mother of God, pray for us sinners now and at the hour of our death. Amen.
0: Hail Mary, full of grace, the Lord is with thee. Blessed art thou among women, and blessed is the fruit of thy womb, Jesus.
1: Holy Mary, Mother of God, pray for us sinners, now and at the hour of our death. Amen.
0: Hail Mary, full of grace, the Lord is with thee. Blessed art thou among women, and blessed is the fruit of thy womb, Jesus.
1: Holy Mary, Mother of God, pray for us sinners, now and at the hour of our death. Amen.
0: Glory be to the Father, and to the Son, and to the Holy Spirit.
1: As it was in the beginning, is now, and ever shall be, world without end. Amen.
2: Mary, Mother of Grace, Mother of Mercy, shield me from the enemy, and receive me at the hour of my death. Amen.
1: O my Jesus, forgive us our sins, save us from the fires of hell, and lead all souls to heaven, especially those most in need of thy mercy.
2: Our Lady, please spread the effect of grace of thy flame of love over all of humanity. Amen.
3: Saint Michael the Archangel, with thy light enlighten us. Saint Michael the Archangel, with thy wings protect us. Saint Michael the Archangel, with thy sword defend us.
2: Queen of Peace, pray for us.

0: The fourth luminous mystery, the Transfiguration. While he was praying, his face changed in appearance, and his clothing became dazzling white. Then from the cloud came a voice that said, "This is my chosen son. Listen to him." Fruit of the mystery, desire for holiness. Our Father, who art in heaven, hallowed be thy name. Thy kingdom come, thy will be done, on earth as it is in heaven.
1: Give us this day our daily bread, and forgive us our trespasses, as we forgive those who trespass against us, and lead us not into temptation, but deliver us from evil. Amen.
0: Hail Mary, full of grace, the Lord is with thee. Blessed art thou among women, and blessed is the fruit of thy womb, Jesus.
1: Holy Mary, Mother of God, pray for us sinners, now and at the hour of our death. Amen.
0: Hail Mary, full of grace, the Lord is with thee. Blessed art thou among women, and blessed is the fruit of thy womb, Jesus.
1: Holy Mary, Mother of God, pray for us sinners, now and at the hour of our death. Amen.
0: Hail Mary, full of grace, the Lord is with thee. Blessed art thou among women, and blessed is the fruit of thy womb, Jesus.
1: Holy Mary, Mother of God, pray for us sinners, now and at the hour of our death. Amen.
0: Hail Mary, full of grace, the Lord is with thee. Blessed art thou among women, and blessed is the fruit of thy womb, Jesus.
1: Holy Mary, Mother of God, pray for us sinners, now and at the hour of our death. Amen.
0: Hail Mary, full of grace, the Lord is with thee. Blessed art thou among women, and blessed is the fruit of thy womb, Jesus.
1: Holy Mary, Mother of God, pray for us sinners, now and at the hour of our death. Amen.
0: Hail Mary, full of grace, the Lord is with thee. Blessed art thou among women, and blessed is the fruit of thy womb, Jesus.
1: Holy Mary, Mother of God, pray for us sinners, now and at the hour of our death. Amen.
0: Hail Mary, full of grace, the Lord is with thee. Blessed art thou among women, and blessed is the fruit

0: fruit of thy womb, Jesus.
1: Holy Mary, Mother of God, pray for us sinners, now and at the hour of our death. Amen.
0: Hail Mary, full of grace, the Lord is with thee. Blessed art thou among women, and blessed is the fruit of thy womb, Jesus.
1: Holy Mary, Mother of God, pray for us sinners, now and at the hour of our death. Amen.
0: Hail Mary, full of grace, the Lord is with thee. Blessed art thou among women, and blessed is the fruit of thy womb, Jesus.
1: Holy Mary, Mother of God, pray for us sinners, now and at the hour of our death. Amen.
0: Hail Mary, full of grace, the Lord is with thee. Blessed art thou among women, and blessed is the fruit of thy womb, Jesus.
1: Holy Mary, Mother of God, pray for us sinners, now and at the hour of our death. Amen. Glory be to the Father, and to the Son, and to the Holy Spirit.
0: As it was in the beginning, is now, and ever shall be, world without end. Amen.
2: Mary, Mother of Grace, Mother of Mercy, shield me from the enemy, and receive me at the hour of my death. Amen.
0: O my Jesus, forgive us our sins, save us from the fires of hell, and lead all souls to heaven, especially those most in need of thy mercy.
2: Our Lady, please spread the effect of grace of thy flame of love over all of humanity. Amen.
3: Saint Michael the Archangel, with thy light enlighten us. Saint Michael the Archangel, with thy wings protect us. Saint Michael the Archangel, with thy sword defend us.
2: Queen of Peace, pray for us.

0: The fifth luminous mystery, the institution of the Eucharist. Then he took the bread, said the blessing, broke it, and gave it to them, saying, "This is my body, which will be given for you." Fruit of the mystery, adoration.
1: Our Father, who art in heaven, hallowed be thy name. Thy kingdom come, thy will be done, on earth as it is in heaven.
0: Give us this day our daily bread, and forgive us our trespasses, as we forgive those who trespass against us. And lead us not into temptation, but deliver us from evil. Amen.
1: Hail Mary, full of grace, the Lord is with thee. Blessed art thou among women, and blessed is the fruit of thy womb, Jesus.
0: Holy Mary, Mother of God, pray for us sinners, now and at the hour of our death. Amen.
1: Hail Mary, full of grace, the Lord is with thee. Blessed art thou among women, and blessed is the fruit of thy womb, Jesus.
0: Holy Mary, Mother of God, pray for us sinners, now and at the hour of our death. Amen.
1: Hail Mary, full of grace, the Lord is with thee. Blessed art thou among women, and blessed is the fruit of thy womb, Jesus.
0: Holy Mary, Mother of God, pray for us sinners, now and at the hour of our death. Amen.
1: Hail Mary, full of grace, the Lord is with thee. Blessed art thou among women, and blessed is the fruit of thy womb, Jesus.
0: Holy Mary, Mother of God, pray for us sinners, now and at the hour of our death. Amen.
1: Hail Mary, full of grace, the Lord is with thee. Blessed art thou among women, and blessed is the fruit of thy womb, Jesus.
0: Holy Mary, Mother of God, pray for us sinners, now and at the hour of our death. Amen.
1: Hail Mary, full of grace, the Lord is with thee. Blessed art thou among women, and blessed is the fruit of thy womb, Jesus.
0: Holy Mary, Mother of God, pray for us sinners, now and at the hour of our death. Amen.
1: Hail Mary, full of grace, the Lord is with thee. Blessed art thou among women,

0: and blessed is the fruit of thy womb, Jesus.
1: Holy Mary, Mother of God, pray for us sinners, now and at the hour of our death. Amen.
0: Hail Mary, full of grace, the Lord is with thee. Blessed art thou among women, and blessed is the fruit of thy womb, Jesus.
1: Holy Mary, Mother of God, pray for us sinners now and at the hour of our death. Amen.
0: Hail Mary, full of grace, the Lord is with thee. Blessed art thou among women, and blessed is the fruit of thy womb, Jesus.
1: Holy Mary, Mother of God, pray for us sinners now and at the hour of our death. Amen.
0: Hail Mary, full of grace, the Lord is with thee. Blessed art thou among women, and blessed is the fruit of thy womb, Jesus.
1: Holy Mary, Mother of God, pray for us sinners, now and at the hour of our death. Amen.
0: Glory be to the Father, and to the Son, and to the Holy Spirit.
1: As it was in the beginning, is now, and ever shall be, world without end. Amen.
2: Mary, Mother of Grace, Mother of Mercy, shield me from the enemy and receive me at the hour of my death. Amen.
1: O my Jesus, forgive us our sins, save us from the fires of hell, and lead all souls to heaven, especially those most in need of thy mercy.
2: Our Lady, please spread the effect of grace of thy flame of love over all of humanity. Amen.
3: Saint Michael the Archangel, with thy light enlighten us. Saint Michael the Archangel, with thy wings protect us. Saint Michael the Archangel, with thy sword defend us.
2: Queen of Peace, pray for us.

0: Hail, Holy Queen, Mother of Mercy, our life, our sweetness, and our hope. To thee do we cry, poor banished children of Eve. To thee do we send up our sighs, mourning and weeping in this valley of tears. Turn then, most gracious advocate, thine eyes of mercy towards us, and after this our exile, show unto us the blessed fruit of thy womb, Jesus. O clement, O loving, O sweet Virgin Mary, pray for us, O Holy Mother of God, that we may be made worthy of the promises of Christ. Amen.
1: Lord, have mercy.
2: Christ, have mercy.
1: Lord, have mercy.
2: Christ, hear us.
1: Christ, graciously hear us. God, the Father of heaven,
2: have mercy on us.
1: God, the Son, Redeemer of the world,
2: have mercy on us.
1: God, the Holy Spirit,
2: have mercy on us.
1: Holy Trinity, one God,
2: have mercy on us. Holy Mary,
1: pray for us.
2: Holy Mother of God,
1: pray for us.
2: Holy Virgin of Virgins,
1: pray for us.
2: Mother of Christ,
1: pray for us.
2: Mother of the Church,
1: pray for us.
2: Mother of Mercy,
1: pray for us.
2: Mother of Divine Grace,
1: pray for us.
2: Mother of Hope,
1: pray for us.
2: Mother Most Pure,
1: pray for us.
2: Mother Most Chaste,
1: pray for us.
2: Mother Most Inviolate,
1: pray for us.
2: Mother Undefiled,
1: pray for us.
2: Mother Most Amiable,
1: pray for us.
2: Mother Admirable,
1: pray for us.
2: Mother of Good Counsel,
1: pray for us.
2: Mother of our Creator,
1: pray for us.
2: Mother of our Savior,
1: pray for us.
2: Virgin Most Prudent,
1: pray for us.
2: Virgin Most Venerable,
1: pray for us.
2: Virgin Most Renowned,
1: pray for us.
2: Virgin Most Powerful,
1: pray for us.
2: Virgin Most Merciful,
1: pray for us.
2: Virgin Most Faithful,
1: pray for us.
2: Mirror of Justice,
1: pray for us.
2: Seat of Wisdom,
1: pray for us.
2: Cause of our Joy,
1: pray for us.
2: Spiritual Vessel,
1: pray for us.
2: Vessel of Honor,
1: pray for us.
2: Singular Vessel of Devotion,
1: pray for us.
2: Mystical Rose,
1: pray for us.
2: Tower of David,
1: pray for us.
2: Tower of Ivory,
1: pray for us.
2: House of Gold,
1: pray for us.
2: Ark of the Covenant,
1: pray for us.
2: Gate of Heaven,
1: pray for us.
2: Morning Star,
1: pray for us.
2: Health of the Sick,
1: pray for us.
2: Refuge of Sinners,
1: pray for us.
2: Solace of Migrants,
1: pray for us.
2: Comfort of the Afflicted,
1: pray for us.
2: Help of Christians,
1: pray for us.
2: Queen of Angels,
1: pray for us.
2: Queen of Patriarchs,
1: pray for us.
2: Queen of Prophets,
1: pray for us.
2: Queen of Apostles,
1: pray for us.
2: Queen of Martyrs,
1: pray for us.
2: Queen of Confessors,
1: pray for us.
2: Queen of Virgins,
1: pray for us.
2: Queen of All Saints,
1: pray for us.
2: Queen conceived without original sin,
1: pray for us.
2: Queen assumed into heaven,
1: pray for us.
2: Queen of the Most Holy Rosary,
1: pray for us.
2: Queen of Families,
1: pray for us.
2: Queen of Peace,
1: pray for us. Lamb of God, who takes away the sins of the world, spare us, O Lord. Lamb of God, who takes away the sins of the world, graciously hear us, O Lord. Lamb of God, who takes away the sins of the world, have mercy on us. Pray for us, O Holy Mother of God, that we may be made worthy of the promises of Christ. Let us pray. Grant, we beseech thee, O Lord, that we, your servants, may enjoy perpetual health of mind and body, and by the glorious intercession of the Blessed Mary, ever Virgin, may be delivered from present sorrow and obtain eternal joy. Through Christ our Lord. Amen. Death to sin, long live grace. O Mary, conceived without sin, pray for us who have recourse to thee.
3: The Lord be with you. May Almighty God bless you, the Father, the Son, and the Holy Spirit.
1: Amen.

Hope proclaims the greatness of the Lord. My spirit rejoices in God my Savior, for he has looked with favor on his lowly servant. From this day all generations will call me blessed. The Almighty has done great things for me, and holy is

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He has cast down the mighty from their thrones, and he has lifted up the lowly. He has filled the hungry with great things, and the rich he has sent away empty. He has come to the help of his servant Israel, for he has remembered his promise of mercy, the promise he made to our fathers, to Abraham.

Hello, my name is Luigi and I am 18 years old and this is my second time in Medjugorje. My first time was a wonderful experience full of faith and peace, and I would to live this experience again. And my favorite message of the Gospel is

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1: Hello, my name is Domagoj. I come from this place called Medjugorje. This is the holy place where all the people from around the world come. Me, myself, I'm a volunteer at this year's Mladifest. It's a big youth festival in the world where a lot of young people come, old people, every single person comes, every age. And I think this is a special place for me and all the other people that come, because you meet a lot of new young people, you connect with the Christian community, you connect with God, you pray, you have your own time for yourself. And for me, I pray for my football career, I pray for my family, I pray for my brothers and sisters in Christ. And I think a lot of people should actually come here and just be thankful for the opportunity and be thankful for this place we have here. And a lot of young people tend to come here because it's just fun. Being Christian is fun. It's kind of hard in this time, and with all the time with social media and all the time with new people that actually hate Christians and actually don't like us. But I think that's just the part where we have to show our faith and we have to show how strong we are, and we just have to be ourselves. And that's the thing, it's the beauty of Christians. We be ourselves and God is with us, and no one can actually beat us.

In the name of the Father, and of the Son, and of the Holy Spirit, amen. We unite ourselves with the Immaculate Heart of Mary, all the angels and saints in heaven, the souls in purgatory, and all the just on earth, joined with the Holy Sacrifice, celebrated in all masses across the earth. We offer our prayers, our tears, joys, and our suffering to Jesus for the conversion of sinners and the salvation of the dying. O Lord, how truly great you are. My soul calls out to adore you. All glory, all praise to you, Father and the Son, and to the Holy Spirit, as it was in the beginning, is now, and will be forever. Amen. Alleluia. Almighty and eternal God, we kneel, we prostrate our very selves before your holy altar. Our deepest desire is purely to adore you, living and present in the most blessed sacrament. Through the endless merits of the Sacred Heart of Jesus, may souls find salvation and reparation for their sins by the Church and the Pope, for all of the clergy and all of the apostles of prayer. O King of Kings, King of the highest lineage that has ever been, made small and has remained here in the host. Jesus, we believe that you are truly present in the sacrament of love. With infinite love, you love us. Here you receive us with open arms and fill us with the peace and interceding for us to the Father to obtain all that truly makes us happy and holy. We have come to worship you in spirit and in truth. Thank you. Here you are yourself, and we know that your heart burns for each of us and that you long to be loved by each of us in return. You come with infinite love and humility in the sacred host so that we may not be afraid to draw near to you. We ask that through the Immaculate Heart of Mary, we learn to love you with perfect love so that we can forgive others as you forgive us. We bless you, Lord, for the gift of yourself in the Holy Eucharist. We adore you as the treasure of our hearts. We praise you for your infinite mercy. We want to console you for those who do not love you and to ask you with trust that you will open the gates of your love upon the whole world, that all may be one in your divine will, in your love, and in your heart. Our Lord and our God, you are the living water that renews, loves, rejoices, and flows from your heart in the Eucharist for all of those who come to you. We praise you and we bless you. All glory be to you, Jesus, for the sacrament of unity that brings us today to you in a lasting friendship, in a divine intimacy, where you prove without a doubt that God is love. Give me, Jesus, that perfect love that casts out all fear, and that our souls may find their rest living in your tenderness. Free our minds from all anxiety and discomfort, so that with the confidence of a child, we can surrender to you, along with our freedoms and understanding, through the Immaculate Heart of Mary. Eucharistic Heart of Jesus, burning with love for us, inflame our hearts with love for you, until with you we have one will. So that we can love the things that you love and do what you would do. Because you have said, everyone who does the will of my Father is my brother, my sister, and my mother. Center our lives in the depth of your love, Jesus, so that we may be free from the seductions of the flesh and of the passing things of this world. May we find our joy in your friendship, our treasure in your love, our riches in your merits, our weakness in your grace, our happiness in union with you, and peace in the Father's will. All praise to you, Jesus, for the power and love in the Blessed Sacrament. Here you constantly intercede for the salvation of all.
Here you continue to atone for every sin committed, offering the merits of Calvary to make amends for every wrong. Here you call us to join you in prayer so that we can hear you, receive many blessings, and comfort you. In you, with you, and through you, we pray with trust for the conversion of the whole world, without having any merit of our own, but trusting in yours alone. We offer to the Heavenly Father the infinite merits of your Sacred Heart, together with the merits of the Immaculate Heart of Mary for the salvation of souls. Free all people, Jesus, from the bondage of sin and division. For each soul is so precious to you. Bring us home rejoicing in the victory of your mercy. Through the infinite merits of your holy wounds, because you are more powerful than all the forces of hell. We trust completely in your promise of the gospel. Behold, I come to make all things new. Praise be to you, Jesus, truly present in the blessed sacrament. Lamb of God, King of kings, our Savior, light of the world, by the light of your Eucharistic love, expel all darkness from our minds and hearts, so that we can clearly see the height and depth of your personal love for us. With this light, Jesus, our faith increases. Perfect our hope so that we never give in to any form of sadness or discouragement. Give us wisdom to see everything from God's point of view, so that we can walk in the light of truth and virtue, living according to the will of the Father. May the heart of Jesus in the Blessed Sacrament always be praised, always adored and loved with grateful love in all the tabernacles of the world until the end of time. Amen.

Prayers of Thanksgiving. Heavenly Father, we come before you today with a heart full and overflowing with gratitude. Thank you, Lord, for the magnificent world you have created. We thank you, Jesus, that we are not alone. You are always here in all the tabernacles of the earth. And because we always find in you comfort in our afflictions, healing in our sickness, and strength in your weakness. Thank you for your precious body and blood that saves us and gives us eternal life. Thank you for your merciful love that forgives us all. All praise to you, Jesus, in the Blessed Sacrament. We thank you for the immensity of heaven that reflects your greatness and for each new day you give us. We praise and bless you for the delicate petals and vibrant colors of the flowers. Lord, we are fascinated by the starry nights you have created, the moon and the sun that illuminate the darkness and remind us of your infinite reach. Most of all, we thank you for the people we love, for the families who take care of us and the friends who walk by our side. Thank you for the joy of your love. May we never be blind to the beauty that surrounds us, but may we always walk in the spirit of praise and thanksgiving for your wonderful works. We thank you that you cleanse our sins, which are very heavy burdens upon our hearts. All praise to you, Lord, in the Blessed Sacrament. Thank you, Lord, for all the blessings you pour out in your tabernacle in the church. Thank you for the strength of your Blessed Sacrament. All praise to you, Jesus, in the Blessed Sacrament. The ends of the earth marvel at your wonders. The whole earth, from sunrise to sunset, is filled with your joy. Give thanks to the Lord. Open the doors of holiness to us. We will enter and give thanks. This is the door of the Lord through which the righteous may enter. We will thank you that you have responded to our call and that you have saved us. The stone which the builders discarded, it has become the cornerstone. This is the work of the Lord. Lord, what a wonder for our eyes to behold. This very day was made by you, the Lord. We rejoice and rejoice. We offer our heartfelt thanks to you, Lord, in the Blessed Sacrament of the altar. O Lord, grant us your salvation. May you be forever blessed and praised. The Lord God is indeed our light. We give thanks to you, Lord, because you are good, because your mercy is eternal and your love lasts forever. Glory be to the Father, to the Son, and to the Holy Spirit, as it was in the beginning, is now, and will be forever. Amen.

prayers of reparation to the Most Blessed Sacrament. My Jesus, I love you with all my heart. I feel sorry that I have offended your infinite goodness so many times. I promise with your grace not to offend you again in the future. I give you all of my will, my affections, my desires, and everything I possess. From now on, dispose of me and everything I have as you please. All I ask and desire is your holy love, final perseverance, and the perfect fulfillment of your will. I entrust to you the souls in purgatory, but especially to those who have the greatest devotion to the Blessed Sacrament and to the Blessed Virgin Mary. Sacred Heart of Jesus, in you we place our trust and offer this prayer of reparation as a tribute of love to the Immaculate Heart of the Blessed Virgin Mary. She who is the vessel

vessel of purity and holiness, she who is a model of all virtue. Her virginal womb was the first living sanctuary, the first walking tabernacle. Your mother will beautify our hearts. She will shower roses of exquisite perfumes and fragrances upon us. Through her hands, we unite our sacrifice and love. We want to give you back all the lack of love that you have received from your creatures. We want to console your heart and unite ourselves to the mysteries of your sacred passion. We also want to make reparation for the wounds of your divine heart, outraged and profaned in the holy hosts, for all of the offenses he receives from many souls. Jesus, when on the eve of your passion you were praying in the garden, the vision of all the sins of the world and the ingratitude of men who turned away from you tortured your heart. So great were your sufferings that they made you sweat blood. You are scourged and crucified again through the sins of men, and we have brought you to extreme agony. Behold now, Jesus, we come to you and abide with you. We will accompany you in your agony, and we will tell you about our love. Grant us the grace to be able to be with you and to keep us persevering in prayer. Jesus, our Savior, we remember when you took your apostles to the Garden of Olives in the middle of the night so that they could be in prayer with you, and from whose heart sprang the complaint foretold in the Book of Psalms. I looked for someone to grieve me, and there was none, and someone to comfort me, and I did not find him. Grant that we may do this through a more sincere love for you, greater generosity in your service, and greater faithfulness towards others in the fulfillment of your great commandments. The commandment of love God with all our heart, with all our minds, with all our soul, and with all our strength. And the commandment to love our neighbor as you love him. Heavenly Father, we offer you the sadness and loneliness of the heart of Jesus, so that you may deign and be the companion and support of those who face the passage of time into eternity. Sacred Heart of Jesus, we offer you our vigils of reparation to attract your mercy to the whole world. We want to be the balm of peace that heals your wounds and heals the wounds of your most holy body. We offer you our sacrifices of love and the most difficult moments of our lives and reparation for our sins and those of the whole world. My Lord, our God and our Savior, we come before you longing to repair our relationship with you. May our souls be like the blessed oil that heals your sacred wounds and like refreshing water to quench your burning thirst for souls. Your thirst to be loved and adored by all men in the blessed sacrament of the altar. We long to atone for the insults of sinners inflicted on you all over the world and at every moment, day and night. O Father, we offer you all of the acts of worship done by the souls who love you. Above all, we offer your divine Son, immolated on the altar in every corner of the world. O Father, infinitely good and compassionate, accept his most pure blood in atonement for all the outrages and sacrileges committed by humanity. Erase their sins and have mercy on them. O eternal Father, accept the precious blood that Jesus Christ shed in his passion. By his wounds, by his head crowned with thorns, by his heart, by all his divine merits, forgive souls and save them. O precious blood of our Redeemer, we adore you with great respect and with great love, and we want to repair the outrages that you receive from souls. O most holy God, in whose presence we are not worthy to stand, forgive all sins committed by thoughts and desires. Receive in expiation for these sins the thorn-crowned head of your beloved Son. Accept the blood that flows so copiously from his wounds. Purify minds that are tainted, illuminate the darkness of their understanding, and that his blood be their strength, their light, and their life. Lord, by the inexhaustible mercy of your heart, and by the desire to forgive repentant sinners, we ask that sinners and the insensitive be converted by the fire of love of the Immaculate Heart of Mary, and that we will not forget that if we want to seek happiness in you, we will find it.

that if we would seek riches, you are the infinite wealth. And if we seek peace, only in you will we find it. Eternal Father, for the passion of your Son, for what he suffered, for those immense pains, we unite to that cross. O Heavenly Father, look at the wounds of your Son and deign to receive them, so that souls may open themselves to the touches of grace. May his blood soften the sin-hardened hearts and move them to do penance. May the weight of the cross on the shoulders of your divine Son move souls to unload the weight of their crimes on the tribunal of penance. And that the nails that pierced his sacred hands and feet grant us the grace to fear him and to love him. We ask you, Eternal Father, for all these souls. Through the passion of your Son, we offer you all of our sorrows. We also offer you, O Heavenly Father, this crown of thorns of your blessed, beloved Son. For these sorrows I pray to you, for priests, that their vocation may be greater, that they may be pure, that they may be good children of God, worthy to consecrate the holy mysteries of the Holy Mass. I also offer you what your Son suffered, nailed to the cross, his burning thirst, and all the other torments of his agony for sinners, so that they may repent of their sins, and so that, for the perseverance with which your Son prayed to you, for the very ones who were crucifying him, and with that humility, he asked you, forgive them because they do not know what they are doing. I beg you to grant to all souls that they have a great love for their neighbor and that they may be faithful to your Son. Yes, my God, I beg you because Jesus asks me to. Amen.

prayer intentions. We pray for Yvonne, for her healing of her health, her ankle and her shoulder, and for her finances. We pray for Juanita, for open doors, for a new job. We pray for Adelaida, for her daughter Elena, who was in an accident, and for Liliana. We pray for Lydia Peacock, for her allergies and her health. We pray for Kevin and for the healing of his back pain. We pray for Josephine for the healing of her hands and fingers. We pray for Brenda for the healing of her foot and that she can find the right doctor to administer treatment. We pray for Florenza, for her and for her son Florin, for Tony, for Ellis, for Juan and Margarita, for Alexis and for Sierra. We pray for Marge, for her daughter Patricia's healing and for the family's relationship. We pray for Mara and for her mother Maria, who is dying. We pray for Jerry for his health and recovery. For Tina, for her health, for her family, and for her mother, Rosario. Pray for Adelaida, for her needs, and for her family. We pray for John, for his health, for his mother, for his family, and for finances. For Connie, for her conversion, for protection from bad thoughts, and for help during prayer. For an anonymous request for her serious family problems. We pray for Linda. We pray for Gail and for family problems and for personal conflicts.

Oh Jesus, now I wish to pray the Lord's Prayer 7 times in unity with the love with which you sanctified this prayer in your heart. Take it from my lips into your divine heart. Improve and complete it so much that it brings as much honor and joy to the Trinity as you granted it on earth with this prayer. May these pour upon your humanity in glorification to your painful wounds and the precious blood that you spilled from them. First prayer, the circumcision. Our Father, who art in heaven, hallowed be thy name. Thy kingdom come, thy will be done on earth as it is in heaven. Give us this day our daily bread, and forgive us our trespasses, as we forgive those who trespass against us. And lead us not into temptation, but deliver us from evil. Amen. Hail Mary, full of grace, the Lord is with thee. Blessed art thou amongst women, and blessed is the fruit of thy womb, Jesus. Holy Mary, Mother of God, pray for us sinners, now and at the hour of our death. Amen. Eternal Father, through Mary's unblemished hands and the divine heart of Jesus, we offer you the first wounds, the first pains, and the first bloodshed as atonement for all of humanity's sins of youth, as protection against the first mortal sin, especially among my relatives. The second prayer is the suffering on the Mount of Olives. Our Father, who art in heaven, hallowed be thy name. Thy kingdom come, thy will be done on earth as it is in heaven. Give us this day our daily bread, and forgive us our trespasses, as we forgive those who trespass against us. And lead us not into temptation, but deliver us from evil. Amen. Hail Mary, full of grace, the Lord is with thee. Blessed art thou amongst women, and blessed is the fruit of thy womb, Jesus. Holy Mary, Mother of God, pray for us sinners, now and at the hour of our death. Amen. Eternal Father, through Mary's unblemished hands and the divine heart of Jesus, we offer you the terrifying suffering of Jesus' heart on the Mount of Olives and every drop of his bloody sweat as atonement for my and all of humanity's sins of the heart, as protection against such sins and for the spreading of divine and brotherly love. Amen. The third prayer is the flogging. Our Father, who art in heaven, hallowed be thy name. Thy kingdom come, thy will be done, on earth as it is in heaven. Give us this day our daily bread, and forgive us our trespasses, as we forgive those who trespass against us. And lead us not into temptation, but deliver us from evil. Amen. Hail Mary, full of grace, the Lord is with thee. Blessed art thou amongst women, and blessed is the fruit of thy womb, Jesus. Holy Mary, Mother of God, pray for us sinners, now and at the hour of our death. Amen. Eternal Father, through Mary's unblemished hands and the divine heart of Jesus, we offer you the many thousands of wounds, the gruesome pains, and the precious blood of the flogging as atonement for my and all of humanity's sins of the flesh, as protection against such sins, and for the preservation of innocence, especially among my relatives. The fourth prayer is a crowning of thorns. Our Father, who art in heaven, hallowed be thy name. Thy kingdom come, thy will be done, on earth as it is in heaven. Give us this day our daily bread, and forgive us our trespasses, as we forgive those who trespass against us. And lead us not into temptation, but deliver us from evil. Amen. Eternal Father, through Mary's unblemished hands and the divine heart of Jesus, we offer you the wounds, the pains, and the precious blood of Jesus' holy head, from the crowning with thorns, as atonement for my and all of humanity's sins of the Spirit, as protection against such sins and the spreading of Christ's kingdom here on earth. Amen. The fifth prayer is the carrying of the cross. Our Father, who art in heaven, hallowed be thy name. Thy kingdom come, thy will be done, on earth as it is in heaven. Give us this day our daily bread, and forgive us our trespasses, as we forgive those who trespass against us. And lead us not into temptation, but deliver us from evil. Amen. Hail Mary, full of grace, the Lord is with thee. Blessed art thou amongst women, and blessed is the fruit of thy womb, Jesus. Holy Mary, Mother of God, pray for us sinners, now and at the hour of our death. Amen. Eternal Father, through Mary's unblemished hands and the divine heart of Jesus, we offer you the sufferings on the way of the cross,
especially his holy wound on his shoulder and its precious blood, as atonement for my and all of humanity's rebellion against the cross, every grumbling against your holy arrangements, and all other sins of true love of the cross. The sixth prayer is the crucifixion. Our Father who art in heaven, hallowed be thy name. Thy kingdom come, thy will be done on earth as it is in heaven. Give us this day our daily bread, and forgive us our trespasses, as we forgive those who trespass against us. And lead us not into temptation, but deliver us from evil. Amen. Hail Mary, full of grace, the Lord is with thee. Blessed art thou amongst women, and blessed is the fruit of thy womb, Jesus. Holy Mary, Mother of God, pray for us sinners, now and at the hour of our death. Amen. Eternal Father, through Mary's unblemished hands and the divine heart of Jesus, we offer you your Son on the cross, his nailing and raising, his wounds on the hands and feet, and the three streams of his precious blood that poured forth from these for us, his extreme tortures of the body and soul, his precious death and its non-bleeding renewal, and all holy masses on earth as atonement for all wounds against vows and regulations within the orders, as reparation for my and all of the world's sins, for the sick and the dying, for all holy priests and laymen, for the Holy Father's intentions towards the restoration of Christian families, for the strengthening of the faith, for our country and unity among all nations in Christ and his church, as well as for the diaspora. The seventh prayer, the piercing of the side of Jesus. Our Father who art in heaven, hallowed be thy name. Thy kingdom come, thy will be done on earth as it is in heaven. Give us this day our daily bread, and forgive us our trespasses, as we forgive those who trespass against us, and lead us not into temptation, but deliver us from evil. Amen. Hail Mary, full of grace, the Lord is with thee. Blessed art thou amongst women, and blessed is the fruit of thy womb, Jesus. Holy Mary, Mother of God, pray for us sinners, now and at the hour of our death. Amen. Eternal Father, accept as worthy for the needs of the Holy Church and as atonement for the sins of all mankind, the precious blood and water which poured forth from the wound of Jesus' divine heart. Be merciful and gracious towards us. Blood of Christ, the last precious content of his holy heart, wash me of all my and others' guilt of sin. Water from the side of Christ, wash me clean of all punishment for sin, and extinguish the flames of purgatory for me and for all of the poor souls. Amen. Jesus, we give you our hearts, molded according to your will. You are the way, the truth, and the life.

In the name of the Father, and of the Son, and of the Holy Spirit. Amen. We unite ourselves with the Immaculate Heart of Mary, all the angels and saints in heaven, the souls in purgatory, and all the just on earth, joined with the Holy Sacrifice, celebrated in all masses across the earth. We offer our prayers, our tears, joys, and our suffering to Jesus for the conversion of sinners and the salvation of the dying. O Lord, how truly great you are. My soul calls out to adore you. All glory, all praise to you, Father, and the Son, and to the Holy Spirit, as it was in the beginning, is now, and will be forever. Amen. Alleluia. Almighty and eternal God, we kneel, we prostrate our very selves before your holy altar. Our deepest desire is purely to adore you, living and present in the most blessed sacrament. Through the endless merits of the Sacred Heart of Jesus, may souls find salvation and reparation for their sins by the Church and the Pope, for all of the clergy and all of the apostles of prayer. O King of Kings, King of the highest lineage that has ever been, made small and has remained here in the host. Jesus, we believe that you are truly present in the sacrament of love. With infinite love, you love us. Here you receive us with open arms and fill us with the peace and interceding for us to the Father to obtain all that truly makes us happy and holy. We have come to worship you in spirit and in truth. Here you are yourself, and we know that your heart burns for each of us and that you long to be loved by each of us in return. You come with infinite love and humility in the sacred host so that we may not be afraid to draw near to you. We ask that through the Immaculate Heart of Mary, we learn to love you with perfect love so that we can forgive others as you forgive us. We bless you, Lord, for the gift of yourself in the Holy Eucharist. We adore you as the treasure of our hearts. We praise you for your infinite mercy. We want to console you for those who do not love you and to ask you with trust that you will open the gates of your love upon the whole world, that all may be one in your divine will, in your love, and in your heart. Our Lord and our God, you are the living water that renews, loves, rejoices, and flows from your heart in the Eucharist for all of those who come to you. We praise you and we bless you. All glory be to you, Jesus, for the

Sacrament of unity that brings us today to you in a lasting friendship, in a divine intimacy where you prove without a doubt that God is love. Give me, Jesus, that perfect love that casts out all fear, and that our souls may find their rest living in your tenderness. Free our minds from all anxiety and discomfort, so that with the confidence of a child, we can surrender to you, along with our freedoms and understanding, through the Immaculate Heart of Mary. Eucharistic Heart of Jesus, burning with love for us, inflame our hearts with love for you, until with you we have one will. So that we can love the things that you love and do what you would do. Because you have said, everyone who does the will of my Father is my brother, my sister, and my mother. Center our lives in the depth of your love, Jesus, so that we may be free from the seductions of the flesh and of the passing things of this world. May we find our joy in your friendship, our treasure in your love, our riches in your merits, our weakness in your grace, our happiness in union with you, and peace in the Father's will. All praise to you, Jesus, for the power and love in the Blessed Sacrament. Here you constantly intercede for the salvation of all. Here you continue to atone for every sin committed, offering the merits of Calvary to make amends for every wrong. Here you call us to join you in prayer so that we can hear you, receive many blessings, and comfort you. In you, with you, and through you, we pray with trust for the conversion of the whole world, without having any merit of our own, but trusting in yours alone. We offer to the Heavenly Father the infinite merits of your Sacred Heart, together with the merits of the Immaculate Heart of Mary for the salvation of souls. Free all people, Jesus, from the bondage of sin and division. For each soul is so precious to you. Bring us home rejoicing in the victory of your mercy. Through the infinite merits of your holy wounds, because you are more powerful than all the forces of hell. We trust completely in your promise of the gospel. Behold, I come to make all things new. Praise be to you, Jesus, truly present in the Blessed Sacrament. Lamb of God, King of Kings, our Savior, Light of the world, by the light of your Eucharistic love, expel all darkness from our minds and hearts, so that we can clearly see the height and depth of your personal love for us. With this light, Jesus, our faith increases. Perfect our hope so that we never give in to any form of sadness or discouragement. Give us wisdom to see everything from God's point of view, so that we can walk in the light of truth and virtue, living according to the will of the Father. May the heart of Jesus in the Blessed Sacrament always be praised, always adored and loved with grateful love in all the tabernacles of the world until the end of time. Amen.

Prayers of Thanksgiving. Heavenly Father, we come before you today with a heart full and overflowing with gratitude. Thank you, Lord, for the magnificent world you have created. We thank you, Jesus, that we are not alone. You are always here in all the tabernacles of the earth. And because we always find in you comfort in our afflictions, healing in our sickness, and strength in your weakness. Thank you for your precious body and blood that saves us and gives us eternal life. Thank you for your merciful love that forgives us all. All praise to you, Jesus, in the Blessed Sacrament. We thank you for the immensity of heaven that reflects your greatness and for each new day you give us. We praise and bless you for the delicate petals and vibrant colors of the flowers. Lord, we are fascinated by the starry nights you have created, the moon and the sun that illuminate the darkness and remind us of your infinite reach. Most of all, we thank you for the people we love, for the families who take care of us and the friends who walk by our side. Thank you for the joy of your love. May we never be blind to the beauty that surrounds us, but may we always walk in the spirit of praise and thanksgiving for your wonderful works. We thank you that you cleanse our sins, which are very heavy burdens upon our hearts. All praise to you, Lord, in the Blessed Sacrament. Thank you, Lord, for all the blessings you pour out in your tabernacle in the church. Thank you for the strength of your Blessed Sacrament. All praise to you, Jesus, in the Blessed Sacrament. The ends of the earth marvel at your wonders. The whole earth, from sunrise to sunset, is filled with your joy. Give thanks to the Lord. Open the doors of holiness to us. We will enter and give thanks. This is the door of the Lord through which the righteous may enter. We will thank you that you have responded to our call and that you have saved us. The stone which the builders discarded, it has become the cornerstone. This is the work of the Lord. Lord, what a wonder for our eyes to behold. This very day was made by you, the Lord. We rejoice and rejoice. We offer our heartfelt thanks to you, Lord, in the Blessed Sacrament of the altar. O Lord, grant us your salvation. May you be forever blessed and praised. The Lord God is indeed our light. We give thanks to you, Lord, because you are good, because your mercy is eternal and your love lasts forever. Glory be to the Father, to the Son, and to the Holy Spirit, as it was in the beginning, is now, and will be forever. Amen.

Prayers of Reparation to the Most Blessed Sacrament. My Jesus, I love you with all my heart. I feel sorry that I have offended your infinite goodness so many times. I promise with your grace not to offend you again in the future. I give you all of my will, my affections, my desires, and everything I possess. From now on, dispose of me and everything I have as you please. All I ask and desire is your holy love, final perseverance, and the perfect fulfillment of your will. I entrust to you the souls in purgatory, but especially to those who have the greatest devotion to the Blessed Sacrament and to the Blessed Virgin Mary. Sacred Heart of Jesus, in you we place our trust and offer this prayer of reparation as a tribute of love to the Immaculate Heart of the Blessed Virgin Mary. She who is the vessel of purity and holiness, she who is a model of all virtue. Her virginal womb was the first living sanctuary, the first walking tabernacle. Your mother will beautify our hearts. She will shower roses of exquisite perfumes and fragrances upon us. Through her hands, we unite our sacrifice and love. We want to give you back all the lack of love that you have received from your creatures. We want to console your heart and unite ourselves to the mysteries of your sacred passion. We also want to make reparation for the wounds of your divine heart, outraged and profaned in the Holy Hosts for all of the offenses he receives from many souls. Jesus, when on the eve of your passion you were praying in the garden, the vision of all the sins of the world and the ingratitude of men who turned away from you tortured your heart. So great were your sufferings that they made you sweat blood. You are scourged and crucified again through the sins of men, and we have brought you to extreme agony. Behold now, Jesus, we come to you and abide with you. We will accompany you in your agony, and we will tell you about our love. Grant us the grace to be able to be with you and to keep us persevering in prayer. Jesus, our Savior, we remember when you took your apostles to the Garden of Olives in the middle of the night so that they could be in prayer with you, and from whose heart sprang the complaint foretold in the Book of Psalms. I looked for someone to grieve me, and there was none, and someone to comfort me, and I did not find him. Grant that we may do this through a more sincere love for you, greater generosity in your service, and greater faithfulness towards others in the fulfillment of your great commandments. The commandment of love God with all our heart, with all our minds, with all our soul, and with all our strength. And the commandment to love our neighbor as you love him. Heavenly Father, we offer you the sadness and loneliness of the heart of Jesus, so that you may deign and be the companion and support of those who face the passage of time into eternity. Sacred Heart of Jesus, we offer you our vigils of reparation to attract your mercy to the whole world. We want to be the balm of peace that heals your wounds and heals the wounds of your most holy body. We offer you our sacrifices of love and the most difficult moments of our lives, and reparation for our sins and those of the whole world. My Lord, our God and our Savior, we come before you longing to repair our relationship with you. May our souls be like the blessed oil that heals your sacred wounds, and like refreshing water to quench your burning thirst for souls. Your thirst to be loved and adored by all men in the Blessed Sacrament of the altar. We long to atone for the insults of sinners inflicted on you all over the world and at every moment, day and night. O Father, we offer you all of the acts of worship

done by the souls who love you. Above all, we offer your divine Son, immolated on the altar in every corner of the world. O Father, infinitely good and compassionate, accept his most pure blood in atonement for all the outrages and sacrileges committed by humanity. Erase their sins and have mercy on them. O eternal Father, accept the precious blood that Jesus Christ shed in his passion. By his wounds, by his head crowned with thorns, by his heart, by all his divine merits, forgive souls and save them. O precious blood of our Redeemer, we adore you with great respect and with great love, and we want to repair the outrages that you receive from souls. O most holy God, in whose presence we are not worthy to stand, forgive all sins committed by thoughts and desires. Receive in expiation for these sins the thorn-crowned head of your beloved Son. Accept the blood that flows so copiously from his wounds. Purify minds that are tainted, illuminate the darkness of their understanding, and that his blood be their strength, their light, and their life. Lord, by the inexhaustible mercy of your heart and by the desire to forgive repentant sinners, we ask that sinners and the insensitive be converted by the fire of love of the Immaculate Heart of Mary, and that we will not forget that if we want to seek happiness in you, we will find it, that if we would seek riches, you are the infinite wealth, and if we seek peace, only in you will we find it. Eternal Father, for the passion of your Son, for what he suffered, for those immense pains, we unite to that cross. O Heavenly Father, look at the wounds of your Son and deign to receive them so that souls may open themselves to the touches of grace. May his blood soften the sin-hardened hearts and move them to do penance. May the weight of the cross on the shoulders of your divine Son move souls to unload the weight of their crimes on the tribunal of penance. And that the nails that pierced his sacred hands and feet grant us the grace to fear him and to love him. We ask you, eternal Father, for all these souls. Through the passion of your Son, we offer you all of our sorrows. We also offer you, O Heavenly Father, this crown of thorns of your blessed, beloved Son. For these sorrows, I pray to you, for priests, that their vocation may be greater, that they may be pure, that they may be good children of God, worthy to consecrate the holy mysteries of the Holy Mass. I also offer you what your Son suffered, nailed to the cross, his burning thirst and all the other torments of his agony for sinners, so that they may repent of their sins, and so that, for the perseverance with which your Son prayed to you, for the very ones who were crucifying him, and with that humility, he asked you, forgive them because they do not know what they are doing. I beg you to grant to all souls that they have a great love for their neighbor and that they may be faithful to your Son. Yes, my God, I beg you because Jesus asks me to. Amen.

prayer intentions. We pray for Yvonne, for her healing of her health, her ankle and her shoulder, and for her finances. We pray for Juanita, for open doors, for a new job. We pray for Adelaida, for her daughter Elena, who was in an accident, and for Liliana. We pray for Lydia Peacock, for her allergies and her health. We pray for

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We pray for Josephine for the healing of her hands and fingers. We pray for Brenda for the healing of her foot and that she can find the right doctor to administer treatment. We pray for Florenza, for her and for her son Florin, for Tony, for Ellis, for Juan and Margarita, for Alexis and for Sierra. We pray for Marge, for her daughter Patricia's healing and for the family's relationship. We pray for Mara and for her mother, Maria, who is dying. We pray for Jerry for his health and recovery. 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We pray for John, for his health, for his mother, for his family, and for finances. 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Pray for Linda. We pray for Gail and for family problems and for personal conflicts.

Oh Jesus, now I wish to pray the Lord's Prayer 7 times in unity with the love with which you sanctified this prayer in your heart. Take it from my lips into your divine heart. Improve and complete it so much that it brings as much honor and joy to the Trinity as you granted it on earth with this prayer. May these pour upon your humanity in glorification to your painful wounds and the precious blood that you spilled from them. First prayer, the circumcision. Our Father, who art in heaven, hallowed be thy name. Thy kingdom come, thy will be done on earth as it is in heaven. Give us this day our daily bread, and forgive us our trespasses, as we forgive those who trespass against us. And lead us not into temptation, but deliver us from evil. Amen. Hail Mary, full of grace, the Lord is with thee. Blessed art thou amongst women, and blessed is the fruit of thy womb, Jesus. Holy Mary, Mother of God, pray for us sinners, now and at the hour of our death. Amen. Eternal Father, through Mary's unblemished hands and the divine heart of Jesus, we offer you the first wounds, the first pains, and the first bloodshed as atonement for all of humanity's sins of youth, as protection against the first mortal sin, especially among my relatives. The second prayer is the suffering on the Mount of Olives. Our Father, who art in heaven, hallowed be thy name. Thy kingdom come, thy will be done on earth as it is in heaven. Give us this day our daily bread, and forgive us our trespasses, as we forgive those who trespass against us. And lead us not into temptation, but deliver us from evil. Amen. Hail Mary, full of grace, the Lord is with thee. Blessed art thou amongst women, and blessed is the fruit of thy womb, Jesus. Holy Mary, Mother of God, pray for us sinners, now and at the hour of our death. Amen. Eternal Father, through Mary's unblemished hands and the divine heart of Jesus, we offer you the terrifying suffering of Jesus' heart on the Mount of Olives and every drop of his bloody sweat as atonement for my and all of humanity's sins of the heart, as protection against such sins and for the spreading of divine and brotherly love. Amen. The third prayer is the flogging. Our Father, who art in heaven, hallowed be thy name. Thy kingdom come, thy will be done, on earth as it is in heaven. Give us this day our daily bread, and forgive us our trespasses, as we forgive those who trespass against us. And lead us not into temptation, but deliver us from evil. Amen. Hail Mary, full of grace, the Lord is with thee. Blessed art thou amongst women, and blessed is the fruit of thy womb, Jesus. Holy Mary, Mother of God, pray for us sinners, now and at the hour of our death. Amen. Eternal Father, through Mary's unblemished hands and the divine heart of Jesus, we offer you the many thousands of wounds, the gruesome pains, and the precious blood of the flogging as atonement for my and all of humanity's sins of the flesh, as protection against such sins, and for the preservation of innocence, especially among my relatives. The fourth prayer is a crowning of thorns. Our Father, who art in heaven, hallowed be thy name. Thy kingdom come, thy will be done, on earth as it is in heaven. Give us this day our daily bread, and forgive us our trespasses, as we forgive those who trespass against us. And lead us not into temptation, but deliver us from evil. Amen. Eternal Father, through Mary's unblemished hands and the divine heart of Jesus, we offer you the wounds, the pains, and the precious blood of Jesus' holy head, from the crowning with thorns, as atonement for my and all of humanity's sins of the Spirit, as protection against such sins and the spreading of Christ's kingdom here on earth. Amen. The fifth prayer is the carrying of the cross. Our Father, who art in heaven, hallowed be thy name. Thy kingdom come, thy will be done, on earth as it is in heaven. Give us this day our daily bread, and forgive us our trespasses, as we forgive those who trespass against us. And lead us not into temptation, but deliver us from evil. Amen. Hail Mary, full of grace, the Lord is with thee. Blessed art thou amongst women, and blessed is the fruit of thy womb, Jesus. Holy Mary, Mother of God, pray for us sinners, now and at the hour of our death. Amen. Eternal Father, through Mary's unblemished hands and the divine heart of Jesus, we offer you the sufferings on the way of the cross,
especially his holy wound on his shoulder and its precious blood, as atonement for my and all of humanity's rebellion against the cross, every grumbling against your holy arrangements, and all other sins of true love of the cross. The sixth prayer is the crucifixion. Our Father who art in heaven, hallowed be thy name. Thy kingdom come, thy will be done on earth as it is in heaven. Give us this day our daily bread, and forgive us our trespasses, as we forgive those who trespass against us. And lead us not into temptation, but deliver us from evil. Amen. Hail Mary, full of grace, the Lord is with thee. Blessed art thou amongst women, and blessed is the fruit of thy womb, Jesus. Holy Mary, Mother of God, pray for us sinners, now and at the hour of our death. Amen. Eternal Father, through Mary's unblemished hands and the divine heart of Jesus, we offer you your Son on the cross, his nailing and raising, his wounds on the hands and feet, and the three streams of his precious blood that poured forth from these for us, his extreme tortures of the body and soul, his precious death and its non-bleeding renewal, and all holy masses on earth as atonement for all wounds against vows and regulations within the orders, as reparation for my and all of the world's sins, for the sick and the dying, for all holy priests and laymen, for the Holy Father's intentions towards the restoration of Christian families, for the strengthening of the faith, for our country and unity among all nations in Christ and his church, as well as for the diaspora. The seventh prayer, the piercing of the side of Jesus. Our Father who art in heaven, hallowed be thy name. Thy kingdom come, thy will be done on earth as it is in heaven. Give us this day our daily bread, and forgive us our trespasses, as we forgive those who trespass against us, and lead us not into temptation, but deliver us from evil. Amen. Hail Mary, full of grace, the Lord is with thee. Blessed art thou amongst women, and blessed is the fruit of thy womb, Jesus. Holy Mary, Mother of God, pray for us sinners, now and at the hour of our death. Amen. Eternal Father, accept as worthy for the needs of the Holy Church and as atonement for the sins of all mankind, the precious blood and water which poured forth from the wound of Jesus' divine heart. Be merciful and gracious towards us. Blood of Christ, the last precious content of his holy heart, wash me of all my and others' guilt of sin. Water from the side of Christ, wash me clean of all punishment for sin, and extinguish the flames of purgatory for me and for all of the poor souls. Amen. Jesus, we give you our hearts, molded according to your will. You are the way, the truth, and the life.

In the name of the Father, and of the Son, and of the Holy Spirit. Amen. We unite ourselves with the Immaculate Heart of Mary, all the angels and saints in heaven, the souls in purgatory, and all the just on earth, joined with the Holy Sacrifice, celebrated in all masses across the earth. We offer our prayers, our tears, joys, and our suffering to Jesus for the conversion of sinners and the salvation of the dying. O Lord, how truly great you are. My soul calls out to adore you. All glory, all praise to you, Father, and the Son, and to the Holy Spirit, as it was in the beginning, is now, and will be forever. Amen. Alleluia. Almighty and eternal God, we kneel, we prostrate our very selves before your holy altar. Our deepest desire is purely to adore you, living and present in the most blessed sacrament. Through the endless merits of the Sacred Heart of Jesus, may souls find salvation and reparation for their sins by the Church and the Pope, for all of the clergy and all of the apostles of prayer. O King of Kings, King of the highest lineage that has ever been, made small and has remained here in the host. Jesus, we believe that you are truly present in the sacrament of love. With infinite love, you love us. Here you receive us with open arms and fill us with the peace and interceding for us to the Father to obtain all that truly makes us happy and holy. We have come to worship you in spirit and in truth. Here you are yourself, and we know that your heart burns for each of us and that you long to be loved by each of us in return. You come with infinite love and humility in the sacred host so that we may not be afraid to draw near to you. We ask that through the Immaculate Heart of Mary, we learn to love you with perfect love so that we can forgive others as you forgive us. We bless you, Lord, for the gift of yourself in the Holy Eucharist. We adore you as the treasure of our hearts. We praise you for your infinite mercy. We want to console you for those who do not love you and to ask you with trust that you will open the gates of your love upon the whole world, that all may be one in your divine will, in your love, and in your heart. Our Lord and our God, you are the living water that renews, loves, rejoices, and flows from your heart in the Eucharist for all of those who come to you. We praise you and we bless you. All glory be to you, Jesus, for the sacrament of unity that brings us today to you in a lasting friendship, in a divine intimacy, where you prove without a doubt that God is love. Give me, Jesus, that perfect love that casts out all fear, and that our souls may find their rest living in your tenderness. Free our minds from all anxiety and discomfort, so that with the confidence of a child, we can surrender to you, along with our freedoms and understanding, through the Immaculate Heart of Mary. Eucharistic Heart of Jesus, burning with love for us, inflame our hearts with love for you, until with you we have one will. So that we can love the things that you love and do what you would do. Because you have said, everyone who does the will of my Father is my brother, my sister, and my mother. Center our lives in the depth of your love, Jesus, so that we may be free from the seductions of the flesh and of the passing things of this world. May we find our joy in your friendship, our treasure in your love, our riches in your merits, our weakness in your grace, our happiness in union with you, and peace in the Father's will. All praise to you, Jesus, for the power and love in the Blessed Sacrament. Here you constantly intercede for the salvation of all.
Here you continue to atone for every sin committed, offering the merits of Calvary to make amends for every wrong. Here you call us to join you in prayer so that we can hear you, receive many blessings, and comfort you. In you, with you, and through you, we pray with trust for the conversion of the whole world, without having any merit of our own, but trusting in yours alone. We offer to the Heavenly Father the infinite merits of your Sacred Heart, together with the merits of the Immaculate Heart of Mary for the salvation of souls. Free all people, Jesus, from the bondage of sin and division, for each soul is so precious to you. Bring us home rejoicing in the victory of your mercy, through the infinite merits of your holy wounds, because you are more powerful than all the forces of hell. We trust completely in your promise of the gospel, "Behold, I come to make all things new." Praise be to you, Jesus, truly present in the blessed sacrament. Lamb of God, King of kings, our Savior, light of the world, by the light of your Eucharistic love, expel all darkness from our minds and hearts, so that we can clearly see the height and depth of your personal love for us. With this light, Jesus, our faith increases. Perfect our hope so that we never give in to any form of sadness or discouragement. Give us wisdom to see everything from God's point of view, so that we can walk in the light of truth and virtue.

Living according to the will of the Father. May the heart of Jesus in the Blessed Sacrament always be praised, always adored and loved with grateful love in all the tabernacles of the world until the end of time. Amen.

Prayers of Thanksgiving. Heavenly Father, we come before you today with a heart full and overflowing with gratitude. Thank you, Lord, for the magnificent world you have created. We thank you, Jesus, that we are not alone. You are always here in all the tabernacles of the earth. And because we always find in you comfort in our afflictions, healing in our sickness, and strength in your weakness. Thank you for your precious body and blood that saves us and gives us eternal life. Thank you for your merciful love that forgives us all. All praise to you, Jesus, in the Blessed Sacrament. We thank you for the immensity of heaven that reflects your greatness and for each new day you give us. We praise and bless you for the delicate petals and vibrant colors of the flowers. Lord, we are fascinated by the starry nights you have created, the moon and the sun that illuminate the darkness and remind us of your infinite reach. Most of all, we thank you for the people we love, for the families who take care of us and the friends who walk by our side. Thank you for the joy of your love. May we never be blind to the beauty that surrounds us, but may we always walk in the spirit of praise and thanksgiving for your wonderful works.

We thank you that you cleanse our sins, which are very heavy burdens upon our hearts. All praise to you, Lord, in the blessed sacrament. Thank you, Lord, for all the blessings you pour out in your tabernacle in the church. Thank you for the strength of your blessed sacrament. All praise to you, Jesus, in the blessed sacrament. The ends of the earth marvel at your wonders. The whole earth, from sunrise to sunset, is filled with your joy. Give thanks to the Lord. Open the doors of holiness to us. We will enter and give thanks. This is the door of the Lord through which the righteous may enter. We will thank you that you have responded to our call and that you have saved us. The stone which the builders discarded, it has become the cornerstone. This is the work of the Lord. Lord, what a wonder for our eyes to behold. This very day was made by you, the Lord. We rejoice and rejoice. We offer our heartfelt thanks to you, Lord, in the blessed sacrament of the altar. O Lord, grant us your salvation. May you be forever blessed and praised. The Lord God is indeed our light. We give thanks to you, Lord, because you are good, because your mercy is eternal and your love lasts forever. Glory be to the Father, to the Son, and to the Holy Spirit, as it was in the beginning, is now, and will be forever. Amen.

Prayers of Reparation to the Most Blessed Sacrament. My Jesus, I love you with all my heart. I feel sorry that I have offended your infinite goodness so many times. I promise with your grace not to offend you again in the future. I give you all of my will, my affections, my desires, and everything I possess. From now on, dispose of me and everything I have as you please. All I ask and desire is your holy love, final perseverance, and the perfect fulfillment of your will. I entrust to you the souls in purgatory, but especially to those who have the greatest devotion to the Blessed Sacrament and to the Blessed Virgin Mary. Sacred Heart of Jesus, in you we place our trust and offer this prayer of reparation as a tribute of love to the Immaculate Heart of the Blessed Virgin Mary. She who is the vessel of purity and holiness, she who is a model of all virtue. Her virginal womb was the first living sanctuary, the first walking tabernacle. Your mother will beautify our hearts. She will shower roses of exquisite perfumes and fragrances upon us. Through her hands, we unite our sacrifice and love. We want to give you back all the lack of love that you have received from your creatures. We want to console your heart and unite ourselves to the mysteries of your sacred passion. We also want to make reparation for the wounds of your divine heart, outraged and profaned in the Holy Hosts for all of the offenses he receives from many souls. Jesus, when on the eve of your passion you were praying in the garden, the vision of all the sins of the world and the ingratitude of men who turned away from you tortured your heart. So great were your sufferings that they made you sweat blood. You are scourged and crucified again through the sins of men, and we have brought you to extreme agony. Behold now, Jesus, we come to you and abide with you. We will accompany you in your agony, and we will tell you about our love. Grant us the grace to be able to be with you and to keep us persevering in prayer. Jesus, our Savior, we remember when you took your apostles to the Garden of Olives in the middle of the night so that they could be in prayer with you, and from whose heart sprang the complaint foretold in the Book of Psalms. I looked for someone to grieve me, and there was none, and someone to comfort me, and I did not find him. Grant that we may do this through a more sincere love for you, greater generosity in your service, and greater faithfulness towards others in the fulfillment of your great commandments. The commandment of love God with all our heart, with all our minds, with all our soul, and with all our strength. And the commandment to love our neighbor as you love him. Heavenly Father, we offer you the sadness and loneliness of the heart of Jesus, so that you may deign and be the companion and support of those who face the passage of time into eternity. Sacred Heart of Jesus, we offer you our vigils of reparation to attract your mercy to the whole world. We want to be the balm of peace that heals your wounds and heals the wounds of your most holy body. We offer you our sacrifices of love and the most difficult moments of our lives, and reparation for our sins and those of the whole world. My Lord, our God, and our Savior, we come before you longing to repair our relationship with you. May our souls be like the blessed oil that heals your sacred wounds, and like refreshing water to quench your burning thirst for souls. Your thirst to be loved and adored by all men in the Blessed Sacrament of the altar. We long to atone for the insults of sinners inflicted on you all over the world and at every moment, day and night. O Father, we offer you all of the acts of worship done by the souls who love you. Above all, we offer your divine Son, immolated on the altar in every corner of the world. O Father, infinitely good and compassionate, accept his most pure blood in atonement for all the outrages and sacrileges committed by humanity. Erase their sins and have mercy on them. O Eternal Father, accept the precious blood that Jesus Christ shed in his passion. By his wounds, by his head crowned with thorns, by his heart, by all his divine merits, forgive souls and save them.
O precious blood of our Redeemer, we adore you with great respect and with great love, and we want to repair the outrages that you receive from souls. O most holy God, in whose presence we are not worthy to stand, forgive all sins committed by thoughts and desires. Receive in expiation for these sins the thorn-crowned head of your beloved Son. Accept the blood that flows so copiously from his wounds. Purify minds that are tainted, illuminate the darkness of their understanding, and that his blood be their strength, their light, and their life. Lord, by the inexhaustible mercy of your heart, and by the desire to forgive repentant sinners, we ask that sinners and the insensitive be converted by the fire of love of the Immaculate Heart of Mary, and that we will not forget that if we want to seek happiness in you, we will find it, that if we would seek riches, you are the infinite wealth, and if we seek peace, only in you will we find it. Eternal Father, for the passion of your Son, for what he suffered, for those immense pains, we unite to that cross. O Heavenly Father, look at the wounds of your Son and deign to receive them so that souls may open themselves to the touches of grace. May his blood soften the sin-hardened hearts and move them to do penance. May the weight of the cross on the shoulders of your divine Son move souls to unload the weight of their crimes on the tribunal of penance. And that the nails that pierced his sacred hands and feet grant us the grace to fear him and to love him. We ask you, Eternal Father, for all these souls. Through the passion of your Son, we offer you all of our sorrows. We also offer you, O Heavenly Father, this crown of thorns of your blessed, beloved Son. For these sorrows, I pray to you, for priests, that their vocation may be greater, that they may be pure, that they may be good children of God, worthy to consecrate the holy mysteries of the Holy Mass. I also offer you what your Son suffered, nailed to the cross, his burning thirst and all the other torments of his agony for sinners, so that they may repent of their sins, and so that, for the perseverance with which your Son prayed to you, for the very ones who were crucifying him, and with that humility, he asked you, forgive them because they do not know what they are doing. I beg you to grant to all souls that they have a great love for their neighbor and that they may be faithful to your Son. Yes, my God, I beg you because Jesus asks me to. Amen.

prayer intentions. We pray for Yvonne, for her healing of her health, her ankle and her shoulder, and for her finances. We pray for Juanita, for open doors, for a new job. We pray for Adelaida, for her daughter Elena, who was in an accident, and for Liliana. We pray for Lydia Peacock, for her allergies and her health. We pray for Kevin and for the healing of his back pain. We pray for Josephine for the healing of her hands and fingers. We pray for Brenda for the healing of her foot and that she can find the right doctor to administer treatment. We pray for Florenza, for her and for her son Florin, for Tony, for Ellis, for Juan and Margarita, for Alexis and for Sierra. We pray for Marge, for her daughter Patricia's healing and for the family's relationship. We pray for Mara and for her mother Maria, who is dying. We pray for Jerry for his health and recovery. For Tina for her health, for her family, and for her mother Rosario. Pray for Adelaida for her needs and for her family. We pray for John for his health, for his mother, for his family, and for finances. For Connie, for her conversion, for protection from bad thoughts, and for help during prayer. For an anonymous request for her serious family problems. We pray for Linda. We pray for Gail and for family problems and for personal conflicts.

Oh Jesus, now I wish to pray the Lord's Prayer 7 times in unity with the love with which you sanctified this prayer in your heart. Take it from my lips into your divine heart. Improve and complete it so much that it brings as much honor and joy to the Trinity as you granted it on earth with this prayer. May these pour upon your humanity in glorification to your painful wounds and the precious blood that you spilled for them. First prayer, the circumcision. Our Father, who art in heaven, hallowed be thy name. Thy kingdom come, thy will be done on earth as it is in heaven. Give us this day our daily bread, and forgive us our trespasses, as we forgive those who trespass against us. And lead us not into temptation, but deliver us from evil. Amen. Hail Mary, full of grace, the Lord is with thee. Blessed art thou amongst women, and blessed is the fruit of thy womb, Jesus. Holy Mary, Mother of God, pray for us sinners, now and at the hour of our death. Amen. Eternal Father, through Mary's unblemished hands and the divine heart of Jesus, we offer you the first wounds, the first pains, and the first bloodshed as atonement for all of humanity's sins of youth, as protection against the first mortal sin, especially among my relatives. The second prayer is the suffering on the Mount of Olives. Our Father, who art in heaven, hallowed be thy name. Thy kingdom come, thy will be done on earth as it is in heaven. Give us this day our daily bread, and forgive us our trespasses, as we forgive those who trespass against us. And lead us not into temptation, but deliver us from evil. Amen. Hail Mary, full of grace, the Lord is with thee. Blessed art thou amongst women, and blessed is the fruit of thy womb, Jesus. Holy Mary, Mother of God, pray for us sinners, now and at the hour of our death. Amen. Eternal Father, through Mary's unblemished hands and the divine heart of Jesus, we offer you the terrifying suffering of Jesus' heart on the Mount of Olives and every drop of his bloody sweat as atonement for my and all of humanity's sins of the heart, as protection against such sins and for the spreading of divine and brotherly love. Amen. The third prayer is the flogging. Our Father, who art in heaven, hallowed be thy name. Thy kingdom come, thy will be done, on earth as it is in heaven. Give us this day our daily bread, and forgive us our trespasses, as we forgive those who trespass against us. And lead us not into temptation, but deliver us from evil. Amen. Hail Mary, full of grace, the Lord is with thee. Blessed art thou amongst women, and blessed is the fruit of thy womb, Jesus. Holy Mary, Mother of God, pray for us sinners, now and at the hour of our death. Amen. Eternal Father, through Mary's unblemished hands and the divine heart of Jesus, we offer you the many thousands of wounds, the gruesome pains, and the precious blood of the flogging as atonement for my and all of humanity's sins of the flesh, as protection against such sins and for the preservation of innocence, especially among my relatives. The fourth prayer is a crowning of thorns. Our Father, who art in heaven, hallowed be thy name. Thy kingdom come, thy will be done, on earth as it is in heaven. Give us this day our daily bread, and forgive us our trespasses, as we forgive those who trespass against us. And lead us not into temptation, but deliver us from evil. Amen. Eternal Father, through Mary's unblemished hands and the divine heart of Jesus, we offer you the wounds, the pains, and the precious blood of Jesus' holy head, from the crowning with thorns, as atonement for my and all of humanity's sins of the Spirit, as protection against such sins and the spreading of Christ's kingdom here on earth. Amen. The fifth prayer is the carrying of the cross. Our Father, who art in heaven, hallowed be thy name. Thy kingdom come, thy will be done, on earth as it is in heaven. Give us this day our daily bread, and forgive us our trespasses, as we forgive those who trespass against us. And lead us not into temptation, but deliver us from evil. Amen. Hail Mary, full of grace, the Lord is with thee. Blessed art thou amongst women, and blessed is the fruit of thy womb, Jesus. Holy Mary, Mother of God, pray for us sinners, now and at the hour of our death. Amen. Eternal Father, through Mary's unblemished hands and the divine heart of Jesus, we offer you the sufferings on the way of the cross,
especially his holy wound on his shoulder and its precious blood, as atonement for my and all of humanity's rebellion against the cross, every grumbling against your holy arrangements, and all other sins of true love of the cross. The sixth prayer is the crucifixion. Our Father who art in heaven, hallowed be thy name. Thy kingdom come, thy will be done on earth as it is in heaven. Give us this day our daily bread, and forgive us our trespasses, as we forgive those who trespass against us. And lead us not into temptation, but deliver us from evil. Amen. Hail Mary, full of grace, the Lord is with thee. Blessed art thou amongst women, and blessed is the fruit of thy womb, Jesus. Holy Mary, Mother of God, pray for us sinners, now and at the hour of our death. Amen. Eternal Father, through Mary's unblemished hands and the divine heart of Jesus, we offer you your Son on the cross, his nailing and raising, his wounds on the hands and feet, and the three streams of his precious blood that poured forth from these for us, his extreme tortures of the body and soul, his precious death and its non-bleeding renewal, and all holy masses on earth as atonement for all wounds against vows and regulations within the orders, as reparation for my and all of the world's sins, for the sick and the dying, for all holy priests and laymen, for the Holy Father's intentions towards the restoration of Christian families, for the strengthening of faith, for our country and unity among all nations in Christ and his church, as well as for the diaspora. The seventh prayer, the piercing of the side of Jesus. Our Father who art in heaven, hallowed be thy name. Thy kingdom come, thy will be done on earth as it is in heaven. Give us this day our daily bread, and forgive us our trespasses, as we forgive those who trespass against us, and lead us not into temptation, but deliver us from evil. Amen. Hail Mary, full of grace, the Lord is with thee. Blessed art thou amongst women, and blessed is the fruit of thy womb, Jesus. Holy Mary, Mother of God, pray for us sinners, now and at the hour of our death. Amen. Eternal Father, accept as worthy for the needs of the Holy Church and as atonement for the sins of all mankind, the precious blood and water which poured forth from the wound of Jesus' divine heart. Be merciful and gracious towards us. Blood of Christ, the last precious content of his holy heart, wash me of all my and others' guilt of sin. Water from the side of Christ, wash me clean of all punishment for sin, and extinguish the flames of purgatory for me and for all of the poor souls. Amen. Jesus, we give you our hearts, molded according to your will. You are the way, the truth, and the life.

In the name of the Father, and of the Son, and of the Holy Spirit. Amen. We unite ourselves with the Immaculate Heart of Mary, all the angels and saints in heaven, the souls in purgatory, and all the just on earth, joined with the Holy Sacrifice, celebrated in all masses across the earth. We offer our prayers, our tears, joys, and our suffering to Jesus for the conversion of sinners and the salvation of the dying. O Lord, how truly great you are. My soul calls out to adore you. All glory, all praise to you, Father, and the Son, and to the Holy Spirit, as it was in the beginning, is now, and will be forever. Amen. Alleluia. Almighty and eternal God, we kneel, we prostrate our very selves before your holy altar. Our deepest desire is purely to adore you, living and present in the most blessed sacrament. Through the endless merits of the Sacred Heart of Jesus, may souls find salvation and reparation for their sins by the Church and the Pope, for all of the clergy and all of the apostles of prayer. O King of Kings, King of the highest lineage that has ever been, made small and has remained here in the host. Jesus, we believe that you are truly present in this sacrament of love. With infinite love, you love us. Here you receive us with open arms and fill us with the peace and interceding for us to the Father to obtain all that truly makes us happy and holy. We have come to worship you in spirit and in truth. Here you are yourself, and we know that your heart burns for each of us and that you long to be loved by each of us in return. You come with infinite love and humility in the sacred host so that we may not be afraid to draw near to you. We ask that through the Immaculate Heart of Mary, we learn to love you with perfect love so that we can forgive others as you forgive us. We bless you, Lord, for the gift of yourself in the Holy Eucharist. We adore you as the treasure of our hearts. We praise you for your infinite mercy. We want to console you for those who do not love you and to ask you with trust that you will open the gates of your love upon the whole world, that all may be one in your divine will, in your love, and in your heart. Our Lord and our God, you are the living water that renews, loves, rejoices, and flows from your heart in the Eucharist for all of those who come to you. We praise you and we bless you. All glory be to you, Jesus, for the sacrament of unity that brings us today to you in a lasting friendship, in a divine intimacy, where you prove without a doubt that God is love. Give me, Jesus, that perfect love that casts out all fear, and that our souls may find their rest living in your tenderness. Free our minds from all anxiety and discomfort, so that with the confidence of a child, we can surrender to you, along with our freedoms and understanding, through the Immaculate Heart of Mary. Eucharistic Heart of Jesus, burning with love for us, inflame our hearts with love for you, until with you we have one will. So that we can love the things that you love and do what you would do. Because you have said, everyone who does the will of my Father is my brother, my sister, and my mother. Center our lives in the depth of your love, Jesus, so that we may be free from the seductions of the flesh and of the passing things of this world. May we find our joy in your friendship, our treasure in your love, our riches in your merits, our weakness in your grace, our happiness in union with you, and peace in the Father's will. All praise to you, Jesus, for the power and love in the Blessed Sacrament. Here you constantly intercede for the

salvation of all. Here you continue to atone for every sin committed, offering the merits of Calvary to make amends for every wrong. Here you call us to join you in prayer so that we can hear you, receive many blessings, and comfort you. In you, with you, and through you, we pray with trust for the conversion of the whole world, without having any merit of our own, but trusting in yours alone. We offer to the Heavenly Father the infinite merits of your Sacred Heart, together with the merits of the Immaculate Heart of Mary for the salvation of souls. Free all people, Jesus, from the bondage of sin and division, for each soul is so precious to you. Bring us home rejoicing in the victory of your mercy, through the infinite merits of your holy wounds, because you are more powerful than all the forces of hell. We trust completely in your promise of the gospel, "Behold, I come to make all things new." Praise be to you, Jesus, truly present in the blessed sacrament. Lamb of God, King of kings, our Savior, light of the world, by the light of your Eucharistic love, expel all darkness from our minds and hearts, so that we can clearly see the height and depth of your personal love for us. With this light, Jesus, our faith increases. Perfect our hope so that we never give in to any form of sadness or discouragement. Give us wisdom to see everything from God's point of view, so that we can walk in the light of truth and virtue, living according to the will of the Father. May the heart of Jesus in the Blessed Sacrament always be praised, always adored and loved with grateful love in all the tabernacles of the world until the end of time. Amen.

Prayers of Thanksgiving. Heavenly Father, we come before you today with a heart full and overflowing with gratitude. Thank you, Lord, for the magnificent world you have created. We thank you, Jesus, that we are not alone. You are always here in all the tabernacles of the earth. And because we always find in you comfort in our afflictions, healing in our sickness, and strength in your weakness. Thank you for your precious body and blood that saves us and gives us eternal life. Thank you for your merciful love that forgives us all. All praise to you, Jesus, in the Blessed Sacrament. We thank you for the immensity of heaven that reflects your greatness and for each new day you give us. We praise and bless you for the delicate petals and vibrant colors of the flowers. Lord, we are fascinated by the starry nights you have created, the moon and the sun that illuminate the darkness and remind us of your infinite reach. Most of all, we thank you for the people we love, for the families who take care of us and the friends who walk by our side. Thank you for the joy of your love. May we never be blind to the beauty that surrounds us, but may we always walk in the spirit of praise and thanksgiving for your wonderful works. We thank you that you cleanse our sins, which are very heavy burdens upon our hearts. All praise to you, Lord, in the Blessed Sacrament. Thank you, Lord, for all the blessings you pour out in your tabernacle in the church. Thank you for the strength of your Blessed Sacrament. All praise to you, Jesus, in the Blessed Sacrament. The ends of the earth marvel at your wonders. The whole earth, from sunrise to sunset, is filled with your joy. Give thanks to the Lord. Open the doors of holiness to us. We will enter and give thanks. This is the door of the Lord through which the righteous may enter. We will thank you that you have responded to our call and that you have saved us. The stone which the builders discarded, it has become the cornerstone. This is the work of the Lord. Lord, what a wonder for our eyes to behold. This very day was made by you, the Lord. We rejoice and rejoice. We offer our heartfelt thanks to you, Lord, in the Blessed Sacrament of the altar. O Lord, grant us your salvation. May you be forever blessed and praised. The Lord God is indeed our light. We give thanks to you, Lord, because you are good, because your mercy is eternal and your love lasts forever. Glory be to the Father, to the Son, and to the Holy Spirit, as it was in the beginning, is now, and will be forever. Amen.

Prayers of Reparation to the Most Blessed Sacrament. My Jesus, I love you with all my heart. I feel sorry that I have offended your infinite goodness so many times. I promise with your grace not to offend you again in the future. I give you all of my will, my affections, my desires, and everything I possess. From now on, dispose of me and everything I have as you please. All I ask and desire is your holy love, final perseverance, and the perfect fulfillment of your will. I entrust to you the souls in purgatory, but especially to those who have the greatest devotion to the Blessed Sacrament and to the Blessed Virgin Mary. Sacred Heart of Jesus, in you we place our trust and offer this prayer of reparation as a tribute of love to the Immaculate Heart of the Blessed Virgin Mary. She who is the vessel of purity and holiness, she who is a model of all virtue. Her virginal womb was the first living sanctuary, the first walking tabernacle. Your mother will beautify our hearts. She will shower roses of exquisite perfumes and fragrances upon us. Through her hands, we unite our sacrifice and love. We want to give you back all the lack of love that you have received from your creatures. We want to console your heart and unite ourselves to the mysteries of your sacred passion. We also want to make reparation for the wounds of your divine heart, outraged and profaned in the Holy Hosts, for all of the offenses he receives from many souls. Jesus, when on the eve of your passion you were praying in the garden, the vision of all the sins of the world and the ingratitude of men who turned away from you tortured your heart. So great were your sufferings that they made you sweat blood. You are scourged and crucified again through the sins of men, and we have brought you to extreme agony. Behold now, Jesus, we come to you and abide with you. We will accompany you in your agony, and we will tell you about our love. Grant us the grace to be able to be with you and to keep us persevering in prayer. Jesus, our Savior, we remember when you took your apostles to the Garden of Olives in the middle of the night so that they could be in prayer with you, and from whose heart sprang the complaint foretold in the Book of Psalms. I looked for someone to grieve me, and there was none, and someone to comfort me, and I did not find him. Grant that we may do this through a more sincere love for you, greater generosity in your service, and greater faithfulness towards others in the fulfillment of your great commandments. The commandment of love God with all our heart, with all our minds, with all our soul, and with all our strength. And the commandment to love our neighbor as you love him. Heavenly Father, we offer you the sadness and loneliness of the heart of Jesus, so that you may deign and be the companion and support of those who face the passage of time into eternity. Sacred Heart of Jesus, we offer you our vigils of reparation to attract your mercy to the whole world. We want to be the balm of peace that heals your wounds and heals the wounds of your most holy body. We offer you our sacrifices of love and the most difficult moments of our lives, and reparation for our sins and those of the whole world. My Lord, our God, and our Savior, we come before you longing to repair our relationship with you. May our souls be like the blessed oil that heals your sacred wounds, and like refreshing water to quench your burning thirst for souls. Your thirst to be loved and adored by all men in the Blessed Sacrament of the altar. We long to atone for the insults of sinners inflicted on you all over the world and at every moment, day and night. O Father, we offer you all of the acts of worship done by the souls who love you. Above all, we offer your divine Son, immolated on the altar in every corner of the world. O Father, infinitely good and compassionate, accept his most pure blood in atonement for all the outrages and sacrileges committed by humanity. Erase their sins and have mercy on them. O eternal Father, accept the precious blood that Jesus Christ shed in his passion. By his wounds, by his head crowned with thorns, by his heart, by all his divine merits, forgive souls and save them.
O precious blood of our Redeemer, we adore you with great respect and with great love, and we want to repair the outrages that you receive from souls. O most holy God, in whose presence we are not worthy to stand, forgive all sins committed by thoughts and desires. Receive and expiate

expiation for these sins the thorn-crowned head of your beloved Son. Accept the blood that flows so copiously from his wounds. Purify minds that are tainted. Illuminate the darkness of their understanding, and that his blood be their strength, their light, and their life. Lord, by the inexhaustible mercy of your heart, and by the desire to forgive repentant sinners, we ask that sinners and the insensitive be converted by the fire of love of the Immaculate Heart of Mary, and that we will not forget that if we want to seek happiness in you, we will find it, that if we would seek riches, you are the infinite wealth, and if we seek peace, only in you will we find it. Eternal Father, for the passion of your Son, for what he suffered, for those immense pains, we unite to that cross. O Heavenly Father, look at the wounds of your Son and deign to receive them so that souls may open themselves to the touches of grace. May his blood soften the sin-hardened hearts and move them to do penance. May the weight of the cross on the shoulders of your divine Son move souls to unload the weight of their crimes on the tribunal of penance. And that the nails that pierced his sacred hands and feet grant us the grace to fear him and to love him. We ask you, Eternal Father, for all these souls. Through the passion of your Son, we offer you all of our sorrows. We also offer you, O Heavenly Father, this crown of thorns of your blessed, beloved Son. For these sorrows I pray to you, for priests, that their vocation may be greater, that they may be pure, that they may be good children of God, worthy to consecrate the holy mysteries of the Holy Mass. I also offer you what your Son suffered, nailed to the cross, his burning thirst and all the other torments of his agony for sinners, so that they may repent of their sins, and so that, for the perseverance with which your Son prayed to you, for the very ones who were crucifying him, and with that humility, he asked you, forgive them because they do not know what they are doing. I beg you to grant to all souls that they have a great love for their neighbor and that they may be faithful to your Son. Yes, my God, I beg you because Jesus asks me to. Amen.

prayer intentions. We pray for Yvonne, for her healing of her health, her ankle and her shoulder, and for her finances. We pray for Juanita, for open doors, for a new job. We pray for Adelaida, for her daughter Elena, who was in an accident, and for Liliana. We pray for Lydia Peacock, for her allergies and her health. We pray for Kevin and for the healing of his back pain. We pray for Josephine for the healing of her hands and fingers. We pray for Brenda for the healing of her foot and that she can find the right doctor to administer treatment. We pray for Florenza, for her and for her son Florin, for Tony, for Ellis, for Juan and Margarita, for Alexis and for Sierra. We pray for Marge, for her daughter Patricia's healing and for the family's relationship. We pray for Mara and for her mother, Maria, who is dying. We pray for Jerry, for his health,

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Oh Jesus, now I wish to pray the Lord's Prayer 7 times in unity with the love with which you sanctified this prayer in your heart. Take it from my lips into your divine heart. Improve and complete it so much that it brings as much honor and joy to the Trinity as you granted it on earth with this prayer. May these pour upon your humanity in glorification to your painful wounds and the precious blood that you spilled for them. First prayer, the circumcision. Our Father, who art in heaven, hallowed be thy name. Thy kingdom come, thy will be done on earth as it is in heaven. Give us this day our daily bread, and forgive us our trespasses, as we forgive those who trespass against us. And lead us not into temptation, but deliver us from evil. Amen. Hail Mary, full of grace, the Lord is with thee. Blessed art thou amongst women, and blessed is the fruit of thy womb, Jesus. Holy Mary, Mother of God, pray for us sinners, now and at the hour of our death. Amen. Eternal Father, through Mary's unblemished hands and the divine heart of Jesus, we offer you the first wounds, the first pains, and the first bloodshed as atonement for all of humanity's sins of youth, as protection against the first mortal sin, especially among my relatives. The second prayer is the suffering on the Mount of Olives. Our Father, who art in heaven, hallowed be thy name. Thy kingdom come, thy will be done on earth as it is in heaven. Give us this day our daily bread, and forgive us our trespasses, as we forgive those who trespass against us. And lead us not into temptation, but deliver us from evil. Amen. Hail Mary, full of grace, the Lord is with thee. Blessed art thou amongst women, and blessed is the fruit of thy womb, Jesus. Holy Mary, Mother of God, pray for us sinners, now and at the hour of our death. Amen. Eternal Father, through Mary's unblemished hands and the divine heart of Jesus, we offer you the terrifying suffering of Jesus' heart on the Mount of Olives and every drop of his bloody sweat as atonement for my and all of humanity's sins of the heart, as protection against such sins and for the spreading of divine and brotherly love. Amen. The third prayer is the flogging. Our Father, who art in heaven, hallowed be thy name. Thy kingdom come, thy will be done on earth as it is in heaven. Give us this day our daily bread, and forgive us our trespasses, as we forgive those who trespass against us. And lead us not into temptation, but deliver us from evil. Amen. Hail Mary, full of grace, the Lord is with thee. Blessed art thou amongst women, and blessed is the fruit of thy womb, Jesus. Holy Mary, Mother of God, pray for us sinners, now and at the hour of our death. Amen. Eternal Father, through Mary's unblemished hands and the divine heart of Jesus, we offer you the many thousands of wounds, the gruesome pains, and the precious blood of the flogging as atonement for my and all of humanity's sins of the flesh, as protection against such sins, and for the preservation of innocence, especially among my relatives. The fourth prayer is a crowning of thorns. Our Father, who art in heaven, hallowed be thy name. Thy kingdom come, thy will be done, on earth as it is in heaven. Give us this day our daily bread, and forgive us our trespasses, as we forgive those who trespass against us. And lead us not into temptation, but deliver us from evil. Amen. Eternal Father, through Mary's unblemished hands and the divine heart of Jesus, we offer you the wounds, the pains, and the precious blood of Jesus' holy head, from the crowning with thorns, as atonement for my and all of humanity's sins of the Spirit, as protection against such sins and the spreading of Christ's kingdom here on earth. Amen. The fifth prayer is the carrying of the cross. Our Father, who art in heaven, hallowed be thy name. Thy kingdom come, thy will be done, on earth as it is in heaven. Give us this day our daily bread, and forgive us our trespasses, as we forgive those who trespass against us. And lead us not into temptation, but deliver us from evil. Amen. Hail Mary, full of grace, the Lord is with thee. Blessed art thou amongst women, and blessed is the fruit of thy womb, Jesus. Holy Mary, Mother of God, pray for us sinners, now and at the hour of our death. Amen. Eternal Father, through Mary's unblemished hands and the divine heart of Jesus, we offer you the sufferings on the way of the cross,
especially his holy wound on his shoulder and its precious blood, as atonement for my and all of humanity's rebellion against the cross, every grumbling against your holy arrangements, and all other sins of true love of the cross. The sixth prayer is the crucifixion. Our Father who art in heaven, hallowed be thy name. Thy kingdom come, thy will be done on earth as it is in heaven. Give us this day our daily bread, and forgive us our trespasses, as we forgive those who trespass against us. And lead us not into temptation, but deliver us from evil. Amen. Hail Mary, full of grace, the Lord is with thee. Blessed art thou amongst women, and blessed is the fruit of thy womb, Jesus. Holy Mary, Mother of God, pray for us sinners, now and at the hour of our death. Amen. Eternal Father, through Mary's unblemished hands and the divine heart of Jesus, we offer you your Son on the cross, his nailing and raising, his wounds on the hands and feet, and the three streams of his precious blood that poured forth from these for us, his extreme tortures of the body and soul, his precious death and its non-bleeding renewal, and all holy masses on earth as atonement for all wounds against vows and regulations within the orders, as reparation for my and all of the world's sins, for the sick and the dying, for all holy priests and laymen, for the Holy Father's intentions towards the restoration of Christian families, for the strengthening of faith, for our country and unity among all nations in Christ and his church, as well as for the diaspora. The seventh prayer, the piercing of the side of Jesus. Our Father who art in heaven, hallowed be thy name. Thy kingdom come, thy will be done on earth as it is in heaven. Give us this day our daily bread, and forgive us our trespasses, as we forgive those who trespass against us, and lead us not into temptation, but deliver us from evil. Amen. Hail Mary, full of grace, the Lord is with thee. Blessed art thou amongst women, and blessed is the fruit of thy womb, Jesus. Holy Mary, Mother of God, pray for us sinners, now and at the hour of our death. Amen. Eternal Father, accept as worthy for the needs of the Holy Church and as atonement for the sins of all mankind, the precious blood and water which poured forth from the wound of Jesus' divine heart. Be merciful and gracious towards us. Blood of Christ, the last precious content of his holy heart, wash me of all my and others' guilt of sin. Water from the side of Christ, wash me clean of all punishment for sin, and extinguish the flames of purgatory for me and for all of the poor souls. Amen. Jesus, we give you our hearts, molded according to your will. You are the way, the truth, and the life.

In the name of the Father, and of the Son, and of the Holy Spirit. Amen. We unite ourselves with the Immaculate Heart of Mary, all the angels and saints in heaven, the souls in purgatory, and all the just on earth, joined with the Holy Sacrifice, celebrated in all masses across the earth. We offer our prayers, our tears, joys, and our suffering to Jesus for the conversion of sinners and the salvation of the dying. O Lord, how truly great you are. My soul calls out to adore you. All glory, all praise to you, Father and the Son, and to the Holy Spirit, as it was in the beginning, is now, and will be forever. Amen. Alleluia. Almighty and eternal God, we kneel, we prostrate our very selves before your holy altar. Our deepest desire is purely to adore you, living and present in the most blessed sacrament. Through the endless merits of the Sacred Heart of Jesus, may souls find salvation and reparation for their sins by the Church and the Pope, for all of the clergy and all of the apostles of prayer. O King of Kings, King of the highest lineage that has ever been, made small and has remained here in the host. Jesus, we believe that you are truly present in the sacrament of love. With infinite love, you love us. Here you receive us with open arms and fill us with the peace and interceding for us to the Father to obtain all that truly makes us happy and holy. We have come to worship you in spirit and in truth. Thank you. Here you are yourself, and we know that your heart burns for each of us and that you long to be loved by each of us in return. You come with infinite love and humility in the sacred host so that we may not be afraid to draw near to you. We ask that through the Immaculate Heart of Mary, we learn to love you with perfect love so that we can forgive others as you forgive us. We bless you, Lord, for the gift of yourself in the Holy Eucharist. We adore you as the

the treasure of our hearts. We praise you for your infinite mercy. We want to console you for those who do not love you and to ask you with trust that you will open the gates of your love upon the whole world, that all may be one in your divine will, in your love, and in your heart. Our Lord and our God, you are the living water that renews, loves, rejoices, and flows from your heart in the Eucharist for all of those who come to you. We praise you and we bless you. All glory be to you, Jesus, for the sacrament of unity that brings us today to you in a lasting friendship, in a divine intimacy, where you prove without a doubt that God is love. Give me, Jesus, that perfect love that casts out all fear, and that our souls may find their rest living in your tenderness. Free our minds from all anxiety and discomfort, so that with the confidence of a child, we can surrender to you, along with our freedoms and understanding, through the Immaculate Heart of Mary. Eucharistic Heart of Jesus, burning with love for us, inflame our hearts with love for you, until with you we have one will. So that we can love the things that you love and do what you would do. Because you have said, everyone who does the will of my Father is my brother, my sister, and my mother. Center our lives in the depth of your love, Jesus, so that we may be free from the seductions of the flesh and of the passing things of this world. May we find our joy in your friendship, our treasure in your love, our riches in your merits, our weakness in your grace, our happiness in union with you, and peace in the Father's will. All praise to you, Jesus, for the power and love in the Blessed Sacrament. Here you constantly intercede for the salvation of all. Here you continue to atone for every sin committed, offering the merits of Calvary to make amends for every wrong. Here you call us to join you in prayer so that we can hear you, receive many blessings, and comfort you. In you, with you, and through you, we pray with trust for the conversion of the whole world, without having any merit of our own, but trusting in yours alone. We offer to the Heavenly Father the infinite merits of your Sacred Heart, together with the merits of the Immaculate Heart of Mary for the salvation of souls. Free all people, Jesus, from the bondage of sin and division, for each soul is so precious to you. Bring us home rejoicing in the victory of your mercy, through the infinite merits of your holy wounds, because you are more powerful than all the forces of hell. We trust completely in your promise of the gospel, "Behold, I come to make all things new." Praise be to you, Jesus, truly present in the Blessed Sacrament. Lamb of God, King of kings, our Savior, light of the world, by the light of your Eucharistic love, expel all darkness from our minds and hearts, so that we can clearly see the height and depth of your personal love for us. With this light, Jesus, our faith increases. Perfect our hope so that we never give in to any form of sadness or discouragement. Give us wisdom to see everything from God's point of view, so that we can walk in the light of truth and virtue, living according to the will of the Father. May the heart of Jesus in the Blessed Sacrament always be praised, always adored and loved with grateful love in all the tabernacles of the world until the end of time. Amen.

Prayers of Thanksgiving. Heavenly Father, we come before you today with a heart full and overflowing with gratitude. Thank you, Lord, for the magnificent world you have created. We thank you, Jesus, that we are not alone. You are always here in all the tabernacles of the earth. And because we always find in you comfort in our afflictions, healing in our sickness, and strength in your weakness. Thank you for your precious body and blood that saves us and gives us eternal life. Thank you for your merciful love that forgives us all. All praise to you, Jesus, in the Blessed Sacrament. We thank you for the immensity of heaven that reflects your greatness and for each new day you give us. We praise and bless you for the delicate petals and vibrant colors of the flowers. Lord, we are fascinated by the starry nights you have created, the moon and the sun that illuminate the darkness and remind us of your infinite reach. Most of all, we thank you for the people we love, for the families who take care of us and the friends who walk by our side. Thank you for the joy of your love. May we never be blind to the beauty that surrounds us, but may we always walk in the spirit of praise and thanksgiving for your wonderful works. We thank you that you cleanse our sins, which are very heavy burdens upon our hearts. All praise to you, Lord, in the Blessed Sacrament. Thank you, Lord, for all the blessings you pour out in your tabernacle in the church. Thank you for the strength of your Blessed Sacrament. All praise to you, Jesus, in the Blessed Sacrament. The ends of the earth marvel at your wonders. The whole earth, from sunrise to sunset, is filled with your joy. Give thanks to the Lord. Open the doors of holiness to us. We will enter and give thanks. This is the door of the Lord through which the righteous may enter. We will thank you that you have responded to our call and that you have saved us. The stone which the builders discarded, it has become the cornerstone. This is the work of the Lord. Lord, what a wonder for our eyes to behold. This very day was made by you, the Lord.

Lord, we rejoice and rejoice. We offer our heartfelt thanks to you, Lord, in the blessed sacrament of the altar. O Lord, grant us your salvation. May you be forever blessed and praised. The Lord God is indeed our light. We give thanks to you, Lord, because you are good, because your mercy is eternal and your love lasts forever. Glory be to the Father, to the Son, and to the Holy Spirit, as it was in the beginning, is now, and will be forever. Amen.

Prayers of Reparation to the Most Blessed Sacrament. My Jesus, I love you with all my heart. I feel sorry that I have offended your infinite goodness so many times. I promise with your grace not to offend you again in the future. I give you all of my will, my affections, my desires, and everything I possess. From now on, dispose of me and everything I have as you please. All I ask and desire is your holy love, final perseverance, and the perfect fulfillment of your will. I entrust to you the souls in purgatory, but especially to those who have the greatest devotion to the Blessed Sacrament and to the Blessed Virgin Mary. Sacred Heart of Jesus, in you we place our trust and offer this prayer of reparation as a tribute of love to the Immaculate Heart of the Blessed Virgin Mary. She who is the vessel of purity and holiness, she who is a model of all virtue. Her virginal womb was the first living sanctuary, the first walking tabernacle. Your mother will beautify our hearts. She will shower roses of exquisite perfumes and fragrances upon us. Through her hands, we unite our sacrifice and love. We want to give you back all the lack of love that you have received from your creatures. We want to console your heart and unite ourselves to the mysteries of your sacred passion. We also want to make reparation for the wounds of your divine heart, outraged and profaned in the Holy Hosts, for all of the offenses he receives from many souls. Jesus, when on the eve of your passion you were praying in the garden, the vision of all the sins of the world and the ingratitude of men who turned away from you tortured your heart. So great were your sufferings that they made you sweat blood. You are scourged and crucified again through the sins of men, and we have brought you to extreme agony. Behold now, Jesus, we come to you and abide with you. We will accompany you in your agony, and we will tell you about our love. Grant us the grace to be able to be with you and to keep us persevering in prayer. Jesus, our Savior, we remember when you took your apostles to the Garden of Olives in the middle of the night so that they could be in prayer with you, and from whose heart sprang the complaint foretold in the Book of Psalms. I looked for someone to grieve me, and there was none, and someone to comfort me, and I did not find him. Grant that we may do this through a more sincere love for you, greater generosity in your service, and greater faithfulness towards others in the fulfillment of your great commandments, the commandment of love God with all our heart.

with all our minds, with all our soul, and with all our strength. And the commandment to love our neighbor as you love him. Heavenly Father, we offer you the sadness and loneliness of the heart of Jesus, so that you may deign and be the companion and support of those who face the passage of time into eternity. Sacred Heart of Jesus, we offer you our vigils of reparation to attract your mercy to the whole world. We want to be the balm of peace that heals your wounds and heals the wounds of your most holy body. We offer you our sacrifices of love and the most difficult moments of our lives, and reparation for our sins and those of the whole world. My Lord, our God, and our Savior, we come before you longing to repair our relationship with you. May our souls be like the blessed oil that heals your sacred wounds, and like refreshing water to quench your burning thirst for souls. Your thirst to be loved and adored by all men in the blessed sacrament of the altar. We long to atone for the insults of sinners inflicted on you all over the world and at every moment, day and night. O Father, we offer you all of the acts of worship done by the souls who love you. Above all, we offer your divine Son, immolated on the altar in every corner of the world. O Father, infinitely good and compassionate, accept his most pure blood in atonement for all the outrages and sacrileges committed by humanity. Erase their sins and have mercy on them. O eternal Father, accept the precious blood that Jesus Christ shed in his passion. By his wounds, by his head crowned with thorns, by his heart, by all his divine merits, forgive souls and save them. O precious blood of our Redeemer, we adore you with great respect and with great love, and we want to repair the outrages that you receive from souls. O most holy God, in whose presence we are not worthy to stand, forgive all sins committed by thoughts and desires. Receive in expiation for these sins the thorn-crowned head of your beloved Son. Accept the blood that flows so copiously from his wounds. Purify minds that are tainted, illuminate the darkness of their understanding, and that his blood be their strength, their light, and their life. Lord, by the inexhaustible mercy of your heart, and by the desire to forgive repentant sinners, we ask that sinners and the insensitive be converted by the fire of love of the Immaculate Heart of Mary, and that we will not forget that if we want to seek happiness in you, we will find it. That if we would seek riches, you are the infinite wealth. And if we seek peace, only in you will we find it. Eternal Father, for the passion of your Son, for what he suffered, for those immense pains, we unite to that cross. O Heavenly Father, look at the wounds of your Son and deign to receive them so that souls may open themselves to the touches of grace. May his blood soften the sin-hardened hearts and move them to do penance. May the weight of the cross on the shoulders of your divine Son move souls to unload the weight of their crimes on the tribunal of penance. And that the nails that pierced his sacred hands and feet grant us the grace to fear him and to love him. We ask you, eternal Father, for all these souls. Through the passion of your Son, we offer you all of our sorrows. We also offer you, O Heavenly Father, this crown of thorns of your blessed, beloved Son. For these sorrows I pray to you, for priests, that their vocation may be greater, that they may be pure, that they may be good children of God, worthy to consecrate the holy mysteries of the Holy Mass. I also offer you what your Son suffered, nailed to the cross, his burning thirst and all the other torments of his agony for sinners, so that they may repent of their sins, and so that, for the perseverance with which your Son prayed to you, for the very ones who were crucifying him, and with that humility he asked you, forgive them because they do not know what they are doing. I beg you to grant to all souls that they have a great love for their neighbor, and that they may be faithful to your Son. Yes, my God, I beg you, because Jesus asks me to. Amen.

prayer intentions. We pray for Yvonne, for her healing of her health, her ankle and her shoulder, and for her finances. We pray for Juanita, for open doors, for a new job. We pray for Adelaida, for her daughter Elena, who was in an accident, and for Liliana. We pray for Lydia Peacock, for her allergies and her health. We pray for Kevin and for the healing of his back pain. We pray for Josephine for the healing of her hands and fingers. We pray for Brenda for the healing of her foot and that she can find the right doctor to administer treatment. We pray for Florenza, for her and for her son Florin, for Tony, for Ellis, for Juan and Margarita, for Alexis and for Sierra. We pray for Marge, for her daughter Patricia's healing and for the family's relationship. We pray for Mara and for her mother Maria, who is dying. We pray for Jerry for his health and recovery. For Tina, for her health, for her family, and for her mother, Rosario. Pray for Adelaida, for her needs, and for her family. We pray for John, for his health, for his mother, for his family, and for finances. For Connie, for her conversion, for protection from bad thoughts, and for help during prayer. For an anonymous request for her serious family problems. We pray for Linda. We pray for Gail and for family problems and for personal conflicts.

Oh Jesus, now I wish to pray the Lord's Prayer 7 times in unity with the love with which you sanctified this prayer in your heart. Take it from my lips into your divine heart. Improve and complete it so much that it brings as much honor and joy to the Trinity as you granted it on earth with this prayer. May these pour upon your humanity in glorification to your painful wounds and the precious blood that you spilled for them. First prayer, the circumcision. Our Father, who art in heaven, hallowed be thy name. Thy kingdom come, thy will be done on earth as it is in heaven. Give us this day our daily bread, and forgive us our trespasses, as we forgive those who trespass against us. And lead us not into temptation, but deliver us from evil. Amen. Hail Mary, full of grace, the Lord is with thee. Blessed art thou amongst women, and blessed is the fruit of thy womb, Jesus. Holy Mary, Mother of God,

Pray for us sinners, now and at the hour of our death. Amen. Eternal Father, through Mary's unblemished hands and the divine heart of Jesus, we offer you the first wounds, the first pains, and the first bloodshed as atonement for all of humanity's sins of youth, as protection against the first mortal sin, especially among my relatives. The second prayer is the suffering on the Mount of Olives. Our Father who art in heaven, hallowed be thy name. Thy kingdom come, thy will be done on earth as it is in heaven. Give us this day our daily bread, and forgive us our trespasses, as we forgive those who trespass against us. And lead us not into temptation, but deliver us from evil. Amen. Hail Mary, full of grace, the Lord is with thee. Blessed art thou amongst women, and blessed is the fruit of thy womb, Jesus. Holy Mary, Mother of God, pray for us sinners, now and at the hour of our death. Amen. Eternal Father, through Mary's unblemished hands and the divine heart of Jesus, we offer you the terrifying suffering of Jesus' heart on the Mount of Olives and every drop of his bloody sweat as atonement for my and all of humanity's sins of the heart, as protection against such sins and for the spreading of divine and brotherly love. Amen. The third prayer is the flogging. Our Father who art in heaven, hallowed be thy name. Thy kingdom come, thy will be done, on earth as it is in heaven. Give us this day our daily bread, and forgive us our trespasses, as we forgive those who trespass against us. And lead us not into temptation, but deliver us from evil. Amen. Hail Mary, full of grace, the Lord is with thee. Blessed art thou amongst women, and blessed is the fruit of thy womb, Jesus. Holy Mary, Mother of God, pray for us sinners, now and at the hour of our death. Amen. Eternal Father, through Mary's unblemished hands and the divine heart of Jesus, we offer you the many thousands of wounds, the gruesome pains, and the precious blood of the flogging as atonement for my and all of humanity's sins of the flesh, as protection against such sins, and for the preservation of innocence, especially among my relatives. The fourth prayer is a crowning of thorns. Our Father who art in heaven, hallowed be thy name. Thy kingdom come, thy will be done, on earth as it is in heaven. Give us this day our daily bread, and forgive us our trespasses, as we forgive those who trespass against us. And lead us not into temptation, but deliver us from evil. Amen. Eternal Father, through Mary's unblemished hands and the divine heart of Jesus, we offer you the wounds, the pains, and the precious blood of Jesus' holy head, from the crowning with thorns, as atonement for my and all of humanity's sins of the Spirit, as protection against such sins and the spreading of Christ's kingdom here on earth. Amen. The fifth prayer is the carrying of the cross. Our Father who art in heaven, hallowed be thy name. Thy kingdom come, thy will be done, on earth as it is in heaven. Give us this day our daily bread, and forgive us our trespasses, as we forgive those who trespass against us. And lead us not into temptation, but deliver us from evil. Amen. Hail Mary, full of grace, the Lord is with thee. Blessed art thou amongst women, and blessed is the fruit of thy womb, Jesus. Holy Mary, Mother of God, pray for us sinners, now and at the hour of our death. Amen. Eternal Father, through Mary's unblemished hands and the divine heart of Jesus, we offer you the sufferings on the way of the cross, especially his holy wound on his shoulder and its precious blood, as atonement for my and all of humanity's rebellion against the cross, every grumbling against your holy arrangements, and all other sins of true love of the cross. The sixth prayer is the crucifixion. Our Father who art in heaven, hallowed be thy name. Thy kingdom come, thy will be done, on earth as it is in heaven. Give us this day our daily bread, and forgive us our trespasses, as we forgive those who trespass against us. And lead us not into temptation, but deliver us from evil. Amen. Hail Mary, full of grace, the Lord is with thee. Blessed art thou amongst women, and blessed is the fruit of thy womb, Jesus. Holy Mary, Mother of God, pray for us sinners, now and at the hour of our death. Amen. Eternal Father, through Mary's unblemished hands and the divine heart of Jesus, we offer you your Son on the cross, his nailing and raising, his wounds on the hands and feet, and the three streams of his precious blood that poured forth from these for us.
His extreme

tortures of the body and soul, his precious death and its non-bleeding renewal, and all holy masses on earth, as atonement for all wounds against vows and regulations within the orders, as reparation for my and all of the world's sins, for the sick and the dying, for all holy priests and laymen, for the Holy Father's intentions towards the restoration of Christian families, for the strengthening of the faith, for our country and unity among all nations in Christ and his church, as well as for the diaspora. The seventh prayer, the piercing of the side of Jesus. Our Father who art in heaven, hallowed be thy name. Thy kingdom come, thy will be done on earth as it is in heaven. Give us this day our daily bread, and forgive us our trespasses, as we forgive those who trespass against us, and lead us not into temptation, but deliver us from evil. Amen. Hail Mary, full of grace, the Lord is with thee. Blessed art thou amongst women, and blessed is the fruit of thy womb, Jesus. Holy Mary, Mother of God, pray for us sinners, now and at the hour of our death. Amen. Eternal Father, accept as worthy for the needs of the Holy Church and as atonement for the sins of all mankind, the precious blood and water which poured forth from the wound of Jesus' divine heart. Be merciful and gracious towards us. Blood of Christ, the last precious content of his holy heart, wash me of all my and others' guilt of sin. Water from the side of Christ, wash me clean of all punishment for sin, and extinguish the flames of purgatory for me and for all of the poor souls. Amen. Jesus, we give you our hearts, molded according to your will. You are the way, the truth, and the life.

In the name of the Father, and of the Son, and of the Holy Spirit. Amen. We unite ourselves with the Immaculate Heart of Mary, all the angels and saints in heaven, the souls in purgatory, and all the just on earth, joined with the Holy Sacrifice, celebrated in all masses across the earth. We offer our prayers, our tears, joys, and our suffering to Jesus for the conversion of sinners and the salvation of the dying. O Lord, how truly great you are! My soul calls out to adore you. All glory, all praise to you, Father and the Son, and to the Holy Spirit, as it was in the beginning, is now, and will be forever. Amen. Alleluia.

Almighty and eternal God, we kneel, we prostrate our very selves before your holy altar. Our deepest desire is purely to adore you, living and present in the most blessed sacrament. Through the endless merits of the Sacred Heart of Jesus, may souls find salvation and reparation for their sins by the Church and the Pope, for all of the clergy and all of the apostles of prayer. O King of Kings, King of the highest lineage that has ever been, made small and has remained here in the host. Jesus, we believe that you are truly present in the sacrament of love. With infinite love, you love us. Here you receive us with open arms and fill us with the peace and interceding for us to the Father to obtain all that truly makes us happy and holy. We have come to worship you in spirit and in truth. Thank you. Here you are yourself, and we know that your heart burns for each of us and that you long to be loved by each of us in return. You come with infinite love and humility in the sacred host so that we may not be afraid to draw near to you. We ask that through the Immaculate Heart of Mary, we learn to love you with perfect love so that we can forgive others as you forgive us. We bless you, Lord, for the gift of yourself in the Holy Eucharist. We adore you as the treasure of our hearts. We praise you for your infinite mercy. We want to console you for those who do not love you and to ask you with trust that you will open the gates of your love upon the whole world, that all may be one in your divine will, in your love, and in your heart. Our Lord and our God, you are the living water that renews, loves, rejoices, and flows from your heart in the Eucharist for all of those who come to you. We praise you and we bless you. All glory be to you, Jesus, for the sacrament of unity that brings us today to you in a lasting friendship, in a divine intimacy, where you prove without a doubt that God is love. Give me, Jesus, that perfect love that casts out all fear, and that our souls may find their rest living in your tenderness. Free our minds from all anxiety and discomfort, so that with the confidence of a child, we can surrender to you, along with our freedoms and understanding, through the Immaculate Heart of Mary. Eucharistic Heart of Jesus, burning with love for us, inflame our hearts with love for you, until with you we have one will. So that we can love the things that you love and do what you would do. Because you have said, everyone who does the will of my Father is my brother, my sister, and my mother. Center our lives in the depth of your love, Jesus, so that we may be free from the seductions of the flesh and of the passing things of this world. May we find our joy in your friendship, our treasure in your love, our riches in your merits, our weakness in your grace, our happiness in union with you, and peace in the Father's will. All praise to you, Jesus, for the power and love in the Blessed Sacrament. Here you constantly intercede for the salvation of all. Here you continue to atone for every sin committed, offering the merits of Calvary to make amends for every wrong. Here you call us to join you in prayer so that we can hear you, receive many blessings, and comfort you. In you, with you, and through you, we pray with trust for the conversion of the whole world, without having any merit of our own, but trusting in yours alone. We offer to the Heavenly Father the infinite merits of your Sacred Heart, together with the merits of the Immaculate Heart of Mary for the salvation of souls. Free all people, Jesus, from the bondage of sin and division. For each soul is so precious to you. Bring us home rejoicing in the victory of your mercy. Through the infinite merits of your holy wounds, because you are more powerful than all the forces of

hell. We trust completely in your promise of the gospel. Behold, I come to make all things new. Praise be to you, Jesus, truly present in the blessed sacrament. Lamb of God, King of kings, our Savior, light of the world, by the light of your Eucharistic love, expel all darkness from our minds and hearts so that we can clearly see the height and depth of your personal love for us. With this light, Jesus, our faith increases. Perfect our hope so that we never give in to any form of sadness or discouragement. Give us wisdom to see everything from God's point of view, so that we can walk in the light of truth and virtue, living according to the will of the Father. May the heart of Jesus in the Blessed Sacrament always be praised, always adored and loved with grateful love in all the tabernacles of the world until the end of time. Amen.

Prayers of Thanksgiving. Heavenly Father, we come before you today with a heart full and overflowing with gratitude. Thank you, Lord, for the magnificent world you have created. We thank you, Jesus, that we are not alone. You are always here in all the tabernacles of the earth. And because we always find in you comfort in our afflictions, healing in our sickness, and strength in your weakness. Thank you for your precious body and blood that saves us and gives us eternal life. Thank you for your merciful love that forgives us all. All praise to you, Jesus, in the Blessed Sacrament. We thank you for the immensity of heaven that reflects your greatness and for each new day you give us. We praise and bless you for the delicate petals and vibrant colors of the flowers. Lord, we are fascinated by the starry nights you have created, the moon and the sun that illuminate the darkness and remind us of your infinite reach. Most of all, we thank you for the people we love, for the families who take care of us and the friends who walk by our side. Thank you for the joy of your love. May we never be blind to the beauty that surrounds us, but may we always walk in the spirit of praise and thanksgiving for your wonderful works. We thank you that you cleanse our sins, which are very heavy burdens upon our hearts. All praise to you, Lord, in the Blessed Sacrament. Thank you, Lord, for all the blessings you pour out in your tabernacle in the church. Thank you for the strength of your Blessed Sacrament. All praise to you, Jesus, in the Blessed Sacrament. The ends of the earth marvel at your wonders. The whole earth, from sunrise to sunset, is filled with your joy. Give thanks to the Lord. Open the doors of holiness to us. We will enter and give thanks. This is the door of the Lord through which the righteous may enter. We will thank you that you have responded to our call and that you have saved us. The stone which the builders discarded, it has become the cornerstone. This is the work of the Lord. Lord, what a wonder for our eyes to behold. This very day was made by you, the Lord. We rejoice and rejoice. We offer our heartfelt thanks to you, Lord, in the Blessed Sacrament of the altar. O Lord, grant us your salvation. May you be forever blessed and praised. The Lord God is indeed our light. We give thanks to you, Lord, because you are good, because your mercy is eternal and your love lasts forever. Glory be to the Father, to the Son, and to the Holy Spirit, as it was in the beginning, is now, and will be forever. Amen.

Prayers of Reparation to the Most Blessed Sacrament. My Jesus, I love you with all my heart. I feel sorry that I have offended your infinite goodness so many times. I promise with your grace not to offend you again in the future. I give you all of my will, my affections, my desires, and everything I possess. From now on, dispose of me and everything I have as you please. All I ask and desire is your holy love, final perseverance, and the perfect fulfillment of your will. I entrust to you the souls in purgatory, but especially to those who have the greatest devotion to the Blessed Sacrament and to the Blessed Virgin Mary. Sacred Heart of Jesus, in you we place our trust and offer this prayer of reparation as a tribute of love to the Immaculate Heart of the Blessed Virgin Mary. She who is the vessel of purity and holiness, she who is a model of all virtue. Her virginal womb was the first living sanctuary, the first walking tabernacle. Your mother will beautify our hearts. She will shower roses of exquisite perfumes and fragrances upon us. Through her hands, we unite our sacrifice and love. We want to give you back all the lack of love that you have received from your creatures. We want to console your heart and unite ourselves to the mysteries of your sacred passion. We also want to make reparation for the wounds of your divine heart, outraged and profaned in the Holy Hosts, for all of the offenses he receives from many souls. Jesus, when on the eve of your passion you were praying in the garden, the vision of all the sins of the world and the ingratitude of men who turned away from you tortured your heart. So great were your sufferings that they made you sweat blood. You are scourged and crucified again through the sins of men, and we have brought you to extreme agony. Behold now, Jesus, we come to you and abide with you. We will accompany you in your agony, and we will tell you about our love. Grant us the grace to be able to be with you and to keep us persevering in prayer. Jesus, our Savior, we remember when you took your apostles to the Garden of Olives in the middle of the night, so that they could be in prayer with you, and from whose heart sprang the complaint foretold in the book of Psalms. I looked for someone to grieve me, and there was none, and someone to comfort me, and I did not find him. Grant that we may do this through a more sincere love for you, greater generosity in your service, and greater faithfulness towards others in the fulfillment of your great commandments. The commandment of love God with all our heart, with all our minds, with all our soul, and with all our strength, and the commandment to love our neighbor as you love him. Heavenly Father, we offer you the sadness and loneliness of the heart of Jesus, so that you may deign and be the companion and support of those who face the passage of time into eternity. Sacred Heart of Jesus, we offer you our vigils of reparation to attract your mercy to the whole world. We want to be the balm of peace that heals your wounds and heals the wounds of your most holy body. We offer you our sacrifices of love and the most difficult moments of our lives and reparation for our sins and those of the whole world. My Lord, our God and our Savior, we come before you longing to repair our relationship with you. May our souls be like the blessed oil that heals your sacred wounds, and like refreshing water to quench your burning thirst for souls. Your thirst to be loved and adored by all men in the Blessed Sacrament of the altar. We long to atone for the insults of sinners inflicted on you all over the world and at every moment, day and night. O Father, we offer you all of the acts of worship done by the souls who love you. Above all, we offer your divine Son, immolated on the altar in every corner of the world. O Father, infinitely good and compassionate, accept his most pure blood in atonement for all the outrages and sacrileges committed by humanity. Erase their sins and have mercy on them. O Eternal Father, accept the precious blood that Jesus Christ shed in his passion. By his wounds, by his head crowned with thorns, by his heart, by all his divine merits, forgive souls and save them.
O precious blood of our Redeemer, we adore you with great respect and with great love, and we want to repair the outrages that you receive from souls. O most holy God, in whose presence we are not worthy to stand, forgive all sins committed by thoughts and desires. Receive in expiation for these sins the thorn-crowned head of your beloved Son. Accept the blood that flows so copiously from his wounds. Purify minds that are tainted, illuminate the darkness of their understanding, and that his blood be their strength, their light, and their life. Lord, by the inexhaustible mercy of your heart, and by the desire to forgive repentant sinners, we ask that sinners and the insensitive be converted by the fire of love of the Immaculate Heart of Mary, and that we will not forget that if we want to seek happiness in you, we will find it, that if we would seek riches, you are the infinite wealth, and if we seek peace, only in you will we find it. Eternal Father, for the passion of your Son, for what he suffered, for those immense pains, we unite to that cross. O Heavenly Father, look at the wounds of your Son and deign to receive them so that souls may open themselves to the touches of grace. May his blood soften the sin-hardened hearts and move them to do penance. May the weight of the cross on the shoulders of your divine Son move souls to unload the weight of their crimes on the tribunal of penance. And that the nails that pierced his sacred hands and feet grant us the grace to fear him and to love him. We ask you, Eternal Father, for all these souls. Through the passion of your Son, we offer you all of our sorrows. We also offer you, O Heavenly Father, this crown of thorns of your blessed, beloved Son. For these sorrows, I pray to you, for priests, that their vocation may be greater, that they may be pure, that they may be good children of God, worthy to consecrate the holy mysteries of the Holy Mass. I also offer you what your Son suffered, nailed to the cross, his burning thirst and all the other torments of his agony for sinners, so that they may repent of their sins, and so that, for the perseverance with which your Son prayed to you, for the very ones who were crucifying him, and with that humility, he asked you, forgive them because they do not know what they are doing. I beg you to grant to all souls that they have a great love for their neighbor and that they may be faithful to your Son. Yes, my God, I beg you because Jesus asks me to. Amen.

prayer intentions. We pray for Yvonne, for her healing of her health, her ankle and her shoulder, and for her finances. We pray for Juanita, for open doors, for a new job. We pray for Adelaida, for her daughter Elena, who was in an accident, and for Liliana. We pray for Lydia Peacock, for her allergies and her health. We pray for Kevin and for the healing of his back pain. We pray for Josephine, for the healing of her hands and fingers. We pray for Brenda for the healing of her foot and that she can find the right doctor to administer treatment. We pray for Florenza, for her and for her son Florin, for Tony, for Ellis, for Juan and Margarita, for Alexis and for Sierra. We pray for Marge, for her daughter Patricia's healing and for the family's relationship. We pray for Mara and for her mother, Maria, who is dying. We pray for Jerry for his health and recovery. For Tina, for her health, for her family, and for her mother, Rosario. Pray for Adelaida, for her needs, and for her family. We pray for John, for his health, for his mother, for his family, and for finances. For Connie, for her conversion, for protection from bad thoughts, and for help during prayer. For an anonymous request for her serious family problems. Pray for Linda.

Oh Jesus, now I wish to pray the Lord's Prayer 7 times in unity with the love with which you sanctified this prayer in your heart. Take it from my lips into your divine heart. Improve and complete it so much that it brings as much honor and joy to the Trinity as you granted it on earth with this prayer. May these pour upon your humanity in glorification to your painful wounds and the precious blood that you spilled for them. First prayer, the circumcision. Our Father, who art in heaven, hallowed be thy name. Thy kingdom come, thy will be done on earth as it is in heaven. Give us this day our daily bread, and forgive us our trespasses, as we forgive those who trespass against us. And lead us not into temptation, but deliver us from evil. Amen. Hail Mary, full of grace, the Lord is with thee. Blessed art thou amongst women, and blessed is the fruit of thy womb, Jesus. Holy Mary, Mother of God, pray for us sinners, now and at the hour of our death. Amen. Eternal Father, through Mary's unblemished hands and the divine heart of Jesus, we offer you the first wounds, the first pains, and the first bloodshed as atonement for all of humanity's sins of youth, as protection against the first mortal sin, especially among my relatives. The second prayer is the suffering on the Mount of Olives. Our Father, who art in heaven, hallowed be thy name. Thy kingdom come, thy will be done on earth as it is in heaven. Give us this day our daily bread, and forgive us our trespasses, as we forgive those who trespass against us. And lead us not into temptation, but deliver us from evil. Amen. Hail Mary, full of grace, the Lord is with thee. Blessed art thou amongst women, and blessed is the fruit of thy womb, Jesus. Holy Mary, Mother of God, pray for us sinners, now and at the hour of our death. Amen. Eternal Father, through Mary's unblemished hands and the divine heart of Jesus, we offer you the terrifying suffering of Jesus' heart on the Mount of Olives and every drop of his bloody sweat as atonement for my and all of humanity's sins of the heart, as protection against such sins and for the spreading of divine and brotherly love. Amen. The third prayer is the flogging. Our Father, who art in heaven, hallowed be thy name. Thy kingdom come, thy will be done, on earth as it is in heaven. Give us this day our daily bread, and forgive us our trespasses, as we forgive those who trespass against us. And lead us not into temptation, but deliver us from evil. Amen. Hail Mary, full of grace, the Lord is with thee. Blessed art thou amongst women, and blessed is the fruit of thy womb, Jesus. Holy Mary, Mother of God, pray for us sinners, now and at the hour of our death. Amen. Eternal Father, through Mary's unblemished hands and the divine heart of Jesus, we offer you the many thousands of wounds, the gruesome pains, and the precious blood of the flogging as atonement for my and all of humanity's sins of the flesh, as protection against such sins and for the preservation of innocence, especially among my relatives. The fourth prayer is a crowning of thorns. Our Father, who art in heaven, hallowed be thy name. Thy kingdom come, thy will be done, on earth as it is in heaven. Give us this day our daily bread, and forgive us our trespasses, as we forgive those who trespass against us. And lead us not into temptation, but deliver us from evil. Amen. Eternal Father, through Mary's unblemished hands and the divine heart of Jesus, we offer you the wounds, the pains, and the precious blood of Jesus' holy head, from the crowning with thorns, as atonement for my and all of humanity's sins of the Spirit, as protection against such sins and the spreading of Christ's kingdom here on earth. Amen. The fifth prayer is the carrying of the cross. Our Father, who art in heaven, hallowed be thy name. Thy kingdom come, thy will be done, on earth as it is in heaven. Give us this day our daily bread, and forgive us our trespasses, as we forgive those who trespass against us. And lead us not into temptation, but deliver us from evil. Amen. Hail Mary, full of grace, the Lord is with thee. Blessed art thou amongst women, and blessed is the fruit of thy womb, Jesus. Holy Mary, Mother of God, pray for us sinners, now and at the hour of our death. Amen. Eternal Father, through Mary's unblemished hands and the divine heart of Jesus, we offer you the sufferings on the way of the cross,
especially his holy wound on his shoulder and its precious blood, as atonement for my and all of humanity's rebellion against the cross, every grumbling against your holy arrangements, and all other sins of true love of the cross. The sixth prayer is the crucifixion. Our Father who art in heaven, hallowed be thy name. Thy kingdom come, thy will be done on earth as it is in heaven. Give us this day our daily bread, and forgive us our trespasses, as we forgive those who trespass against us. And lead us not into temptation, but deliver us from evil. Amen. Hail Mary, full of grace, the Lord is with thee. Blessed art thou amongst women, and blessed is the fruit of thy womb, Jesus. Holy Mary, Mother of God, pray for us sinners, now and at the hour of our death. Amen. Eternal Father, through Mary's unblemished hands and the divine heart of Jesus, we offer you your Son on the cross, his nailing and raising, his wounds on the hands and feet, and the three streams of his precious blood that poured forth from these for us, his extreme tortures of the body and soul, his precious death and its non-bleeding renewal, in all holy masses on earth, as atonement for all wounds against vows and regulations within the orders, as reparation for my and all of the world's sins, for the sick and the dying, for all holy priests and laymen, for the Holy Father's intentions towards the restoration of Christian families, for the strengthening of the faith, for our country and unity among all nations in Christ and his church, as well as for the diaspora. The seventh prayer, the piercing of the side of Jesus. Our Father who art in heaven, hallowed be thy name. Thy kingdom come, thy will be done on earth as it is in heaven. Give us this day our daily bread, and forgive us our trespasses, as we forgive those who trespass against us, and lead us not into temptation, but deliver us from evil. Amen. Hail Mary, full of grace, the Lord is with thee. Blessed art thou amongst women, and blessed is the fruit of thy womb, Jesus. Holy Mary, Mother of God, pray for us sinners, now and at the hour of our death. Amen. Eternal Father, accept as worthy for the needs of the Holy Church and as atonement for the sins of all mankind, the precious blood and water which poured forth from the wound of Jesus' divine heart. Be merciful and gracious towards us. Blood of Christ, the last precious content of his holy heart, wash me of all my and others' guilt of sin. Water from the side of Christ, wash me clean of all punishment for sin, and extinguish the flames of purgatory for me and for all of the poor souls. Amen. Jesus, we give you our hearts, molded according to your will. You are the way, the truth, and the life.

In the name of the Father, and of the Son, and of the Holy Spirit. Amen. We unite ourselves with the Immaculate Heart of Mary, all the angels and saints in heaven, the souls in purgatory, and all the just on earth, joined with the Holy Sacrifice, celebrated in all masses across the earth. We offer our prayers, our tears, joys, and our suffering to Jesus for the conversion of sinners and the salvation of the dying. O Lord, how truly great you are. My soul calls out to adore you. All glory, all praise to you, Father, and the Son, and to the Holy Spirit, as it was in the beginning, is now, and will be forever. Amen. Alleluia. Almighty and eternal God, we kneel, we prostrate our very selves before your holy altar. Our deepest desire is purely to adore you, living and present in the most blessed sacrament. Through the endless merits of the Sacred Heart of Jesus, may souls find salvation and reparation for their sins by the Church and the Pope, for all of the clergy and all of the apostles of prayer. O King of Kings, King of the highest lineage that has ever been, made small and has remained here in the host. Jesus, we believe that you are truly present in this sacrament of love. With infinite love, you love us. Here you receive us with open arms and fill us with the peace and interceding for us to the Father to obtain all that truly makes us happy and holy. We have come to worship you in spirit and in truth. Here you are yourself, and we know that your heart burns for each of us and that you long to be loved by each of us in return. You come with infinite love and humility in the sacred host so that we may not be afraid to draw near to you. We ask that through the Immaculate Heart of Mary, we learn to love you with perfect love so that we can forgive others as you forgive us. We bless you, Lord, for the gift of yourself in the Holy Eucharist. We adore you as the treasure of our hearts. We praise you for your infinite mercy. We want to console you for those who do not love you and to ask you with trust that you will open the gates of your love upon the whole world, that all may be one in your divine will, in your love, and in your heart. Our Lord and our God, you are the living water that renews, loves, rejoices, and flows from your heart in the Eucharist for all of those who come to you. We praise you and we bless you. All glory be to you, Jesus, for the sacrament of unity that brings us today to you in a lasting friendship, in a divine intimacy, where you prove without a doubt that God is love. Give me, Jesus, that perfect love that casts out all fear, and that our souls may find their rest living in your tenderness. Free our minds from all anxiety and discomfort, so that with the confidence of a child, we can surrender to you, along with our freedoms and understanding, through the Immaculate Heart of Mary. Eucharistic Heart of Jesus, burning with love for us, inflame our hearts with love for you, until with you we have one will. So that we can love the things that you love and do what you would do. Because you have said, everyone who does the will of my Father is my brother, my sister, and my mother. Center our lives in the depth of your love, Jesus, so that we may be free from the seductions of the flesh and of the passing things of this world. May we find our joy in your friendship, our treasure in your love, our riches in your merits, our weakness in your grace, our happiness in union with you, and peace in the Father's will. All praise to you, Jesus, for the power and love in the Blessed Sacrament. Here you constantly intercede for the salvation of all.
Here you continue to atone for every sin committed, offering the merits of Calvary to make amends for every wrong. Here you call us to join you in prayer so that we can hear you, receive many blessings, and comfort you. In you, with you, and through you, we pray with trust for the conversion of the whole world, without having any merit of our own, but trusting in yours alone. We offer to the Heavenly Father the infinite merits of your Sacred Heart, together with the merits of the Immaculate Heart of Mary for the salvation of souls. Free all people, Jesus, from the bondage of sin and division. For each soul is so precious to you. Bring us home rejoicing in the victory of your mercy. Through the infinite merits of your holy wounds, because you are more powerful than all the forces of hell. We trust completely in your promise of the gospel. Behold, I come to make all things new. Praise be to you, Jesus, truly present in the blessed sacrament. Lamb of God, King of kings, our Savior, light of the world, by the light of your Eucharistic love, expel all darkness from our minds and hearts, so that we can clearly see the height and depth of your personal love for us. With this light, Jesus, our faith increases. Perfect our hope so that we never give in to any form of sadness or discouragement. Give us wisdom to see everything from God's point of view, so that we can walk in the light of truth and virtue, living according to the will of the Father. May the heart of Jesus in the Blessed Sacrament always be praised, always adored and loved with grateful love in all the tabernacles of the world until the end of time. Amen.

Prayers of Thanksgiving. Heavenly Father, we come before you today with a heart full and overflowing with gratitude. Thank you, Lord, for the magnificent world you have created. We thank you, Jesus, that we are not alone. You are always here in all the tabernacles of the earth. And because we always find in you comfort in our afflictions, healing in our sickness, and strength in your weakness. Thank you for your precious body and blood that saves us and gives us eternal life. Thank you for your merciful love that forgives us all. All praise to you, Jesus, in the Blessed Sacrament. We thank you for the immensity of heaven that reflects your greatness and for each new day you give us. We praise and bless you for the delicate petals and vibrant colors of the flowers. Lord, we are fascinated by the starry nights you have created, the moon and the sun that illuminate the darkness and remind us of your infinite reach. Most of all, we thank you for the people we love, for the families who take care of us and the friends who walk by our side. Thank you for the joy of your love. May we never be blind to the beauty that surrounds us, but may we always walk in the spirit of praise and thanksgiving for your wonderful works. We thank you that you cleanse our sins, which are very heavy burdens upon our hearts. All praise to you, Lord, in the Blessed Sacrament. Thank you, Lord, for all the blessings you pour out in your tabernacle in the church. Thank you for the strength of your Blessed Sacrament. All praise to you, Jesus, in the Blessed Sacrament. The ends of the earth marvel at your wonders. The whole earth, from sunrise to sunset, is filled with your joy. Give thanks to the Lord. Open the doors of holiness to us. We will enter and give thanks. This is the door of the Lord through which the righteous may enter. We will thank you that you have responded to our call and that you have saved us. The stone which the builders discarded, it has become the cornerstone. This is the work of the Lord. Lord, what a wonder for our eyes to behold. This very day was made by you, the Lord. We rejoice and rejoice. We offer our heartfelt thanks to you, Lord, in the Blessed Sacrament of the altar. O Lord, grant us your salvation. May you be forever blessed and praised. The Lord God is indeed our light. We give thanks to you, Lord, because you are good, because your mercy is eternal and your love lasts forever. Glory be to the Father, to the Son, and to the Holy Spirit, as it was in the beginning, is now, and will be forever. Amen.

prayers of reparation to the Most Blessed Sacrament. My Jesus, I love you with all my heart. I feel sorry that I have offended your infinite goodness so many times. I promise with your grace not to offend you again in the future. I give you all of my will, my affections, my desires, and everything I possess. From now on, dispose of me and everything I have as you please. All I ask and desire is your holy love, final perseverance, and the perfect fulfillment of your will. I entrust to you the souls in purgatory, but especially to those who have the greatest devotion to the Blessed Sacrament and to the Blessed Virgin Mary. Sacred Heart of Jesus, in you we place our trust and offer this prayer of reparation as a tribute of love to the Immaculate Heart of the Blessed Virgin Mary. She who is the vessel of purity and holiness, she who is a model of all virtue. Her virginal womb was the first living sanctuary, the first walking tabernacle. Your mother will beautify our hearts. She will shower roses of exquisite perfumes and fragrances upon us. Through her hands, we unite our sacrifice and love. We want to give you back all the lack of love that you have received from your creatures. We want to console your heart and unite ourselves to the mysteries of your sacred passion. We also want to make reparation for the wounds of your divine heart, outraged and profaned in the Holy Hosts for all of the offenses he receives from many souls. Jesus, when on the eve of your passion you were praying in the garden, the vision of all the sins of the world and the ingratitude of men who turned away from you tortured your heart. So great were your sufferings that they made you sweat blood. You are scourged and crucified again through the sins of men, and we have brought you to extreme agony. Behold now, Jesus, we come to you and abide with you. We will accompany you in your agony, and we will tell you about our love. Grant us the grace to be able to be with you and to keep us persevering in prayer. Jesus, our Savior, we remember when you took your apostles to the Garden of Olives in the middle of the night so that they could be in prayer with you, and from whose heart sprang the complaint foretold in the book of Psalms. I looked for someone to grieve me, and there was none, and someone to comfort me, and I did not find him. Grant that we may do this through a more sincere love for you, greater generosity in your service, and greater faithfulness towards others in the fulfillment of your great commandments, the commandment of love God with all our heart, with all our minds, with all our soul, and with all our strength, and the commandment to love our neighbor as you love him. Heavenly Father, we offer you the sadness and loneliness of the heart of Jesus, so that you may deign and be the companion and support of those who face the passage of time into eternity. Sacred Heart of Jesus, we offer you our vigils of reparation to attract your mercy to the whole world. We want to be the balm of peace that heals your wounds and heals the wounds of your most holy body. We offer you our sacrifices of love and the most difficult moments of our lives and reparation for our sins and those of the whole world. My Lord, our God, and our Savior, we come before you longing to repair our relationship with you. May our souls be like the blessed oil that heals your sacred wounds, and like refreshing water to quench your burning thirst for souls. Your thirst to be loved and adored by all men in the Blessed Sacrament of the altar. We long to atone for the insults of sinners inflicted on you all over the world and at every moment, day and night. O Father, we offer you all of the acts of worship done by the souls who love you. Above all, we offer your divine Son, immolated on the altar in every corner of the world. O Father, infinitely good and compassionate, accept his most pure blood in atonement for all the outrages and sacrileges committed by humanity. Erase their sins and have mercy on them. O eternal Father, accept the precious blood that Jesus Christ shed in his passion. By his wounds, by his head crowned with thorns, by his heart, by all his divine merits, forgive souls and save them.
O precious blood of our Redeemer, we adore you with great respect and with great love, and we want to repair the outrages that you receive from souls. O most holy God, in whose presence we are not worthy to stand, forgive all sins committed by thoughts and desires. Receive in expiation for these sins the thorn-crowned head of your beloved Son. Accept the blood that flows so copiously from his wounds. Purify minds that are tainted, illuminate the darkness of their understanding, and that his blood be their strength, their light, and their life. Lord, by the inexhaustible mercy of your heart and by the desire to forgive repentant sinners, we ask that sinners and the insensitive be converted by the fire of love of the Immaculate Heart of Mary, and that we will not forget that if we want to seek happiness in you, we will find it, that if we would seek riches, you are the infinite wealth, and if we

In the name of the Father, and of the Son, and of the Holy Spirit. Amen. We unite ourselves with the Immaculate Heart of Mary, all the angels and saints in heaven, the souls in purgatory, and all the just on earth, joined with the Holy Sacrifice, celebrated in all masses across the earth. We offer our prayers, our tears, joys, and our suffering to Jesus for the conversion of sinners and the salvation of the dying. O Lord, how truly great you are. My soul calls out to adore you. All glory, all praise to you, Father and the Son, and to the Holy Spirit, as it was in the beginning, is now, and will be forever. Amen. Alleluia. Almighty and eternal God, we kneel, we prostrate our very selves before your holy altar. Our deepest desire is purely to adore you, living and present in the most blessed sacrament. Through the endless merits of the Sacred Heart of Jesus, may souls find salvation and reparation for their sins by the Church and the Pope, for all of the clergy and all of the apostles of prayer. O King of Kings, King of the highest lineage that has ever been, made small and has remained here in the host. Jesus, we believe that you are truly present in this sacrament of love. With infinite love, you love us. Here you receive us with open arms and fill us with the peace and interceding for us to the Father to obtain all that truly makes us happy and holy. We have come to worship you in spirit and in truth. Here you are yourself, and we know that your heart burns for each of us, and that you long to be loved by each of us in return. You come with infinite love and humility in the sacred host, so that we may not be afraid to draw near to you. We ask that through the Immaculate Heart of Mary, we learn to love you with perfect love, so that we can forgive others as you forgive us. We bless you, Lord, for the gift of yourself in the Holy Eucharist. We adore you as the treasure of our hearts. We praise you for your infinite mercy. We want to console you for those who do not love you and to ask you with trust that you will open the gates of your love upon the whole world, that all may be one in your divine will, in your love, and in your heart. Our Lord and our God, you are the living water that renews, loves, rejoices, and flows from your heart in the Eucharist for all of those who come to you. We praise you and we bless you. All glory be to you, Jesus, for the sacrament of unity that brings us today to you in a lasting friendship, in a divine intimacy, where you prove without a doubt that God is love. Give me, Jesus, that perfect love that casts out all fear, and that our souls may find their rest living in your tenderness. Free our minds from all anxiety and discomfort, so that with the confidence of a child, we can surrender to you, along with our freedoms and understanding, through the Immaculate Heart of Mary. Eucharistic Heart of Jesus, burning with love for us, inflame our hearts with love for you, until with you we have one will. So that we can love the things that you love and do what you would do. Because you have said, everyone who does the will of my Father is my brother, my sister, and my mother. Center our lives in the depth of your love, Jesus, so that we may be free from the seductions of the flesh and of the passing things of this world. May we find our joy in your friendship, our treasure in your love, our riches in your merits, our weakness in your grace, our happiness in union with you, and peace in the Father's will. All praise to you, Jesus, for the power and love in the Blessed Sacrament. Here you constantly intercede for the salvation of all.
Here you continue to atone for every sin committed, offering the merits of Calvary to make amends for every wrong. Here you call us to join you in prayer so that we can hear you, receive many blessings, and comfort you. In you, with you, and through you, we pray with trust for the conversion of the whole world, without having any merit of our own, but trusting in yours alone. We offer to the Heavenly Father the infinite merits of your Sacred Heart, together with the merits of the Immaculate Heart of Mary for the salvation of souls. Free all people, Jesus, from the bondage of sin and division, for each soul is so precious to you. Bring us home rejoicing in the victory of your mercy, through the infinite merits of your holy wounds, because you are more powerful than all the forces of hell. We trust completely in your promise of the gospel, "Behold, I come to make all things new." Praise be to you, Jesus, truly present in the blessed sacrament. Lamb of God, King of kings, our Savior, light of the world, by the light of your Eucharistic love, expel all darkness from our minds and hearts, so that we can clearly see the height and depth of your personal love for us. With this light, Jesus, our faith increases. Perfect our hope so that we never give in to any form of sadness or discouragement. Give us wisdom to see everything from God's point of view, so that we can walk in the light of truth and virtue, living according to the will of the Father. May the heart of Jesus in the Blessed Sacrament always be praised, always adored and loved with grateful love in all the tabernacles of the world until the end.

Prayers of Thanksgiving. Heavenly Father, we come before you today with a heart full and overflowing with gratitude. Thank you, Lord, for the magnificent world you have created. We thank you, Jesus, that we are not alone. You are always here in all the tabernacles of the earth. And because we always find in you comfort in our afflictions, healing in our sickness, and strength in your weakness. Thank you for your precious body and blood that saves us and gives us eternal life. Thank you for your merciful love that forgives us all. All praise to you, Jesus, in the Blessed Sacrament. We thank you for the immensity of heaven that reflects your greatness and for each new day you give us. We praise and bless you for the delicate petals and vibrant colors of the flowers. Lord, we are fascinated by the starry nights you have created, the moon and the sun that illuminate the darkness and remind us of your infinite reach. Most of all, we thank you for the people we love, for the families who take care of us and the friends who walk by our side. Thank you for the joy of your love. May we never be blind to the beauty that surrounds us, but may we always walk in the spirit of praise and thanksgiving for your wonderful works. We thank you that you cleanse our sins, which are very heavy burdens upon our hearts. All praise to you, Lord, in the Blessed Sacrament. Thank you, Lord, for all the blessings you pour out in your tabernacle in the church. Thank you for the

strength of your blessed sacrament. All praise to you, Jesus, in the blessed sacrament. The ends of the earth marvel at your wonders. The whole earth, from sunrise to sunset, is filled with your joy. Give thanks to the Lord. Open the doors of holiness to us. We will enter and give thanks. This is the door of the Lord through which the righteous may enter. We will thank you that you have responded to our call and that you have saved us. The stone which the builders discarded, it has become the cornerstone. This is the work of the Lord. Lord, what a wonder for our eyes to behold. This very day was made by you, the Lord. We rejoice and rejoice. We offer our heartfelt thanks to you, Lord, in the blessed sacrament of the altar. O Lord, grant us your salvation. May you be forever blessed and praised. The Lord God is indeed our light. We give thanks to you, Lord, because you are good, because your mercy is eternal and your love lasts forever. Glory be to the Father, to the Son, and to the Holy Spirit, as it was in the beginning, is now, and will be forever. Amen.

Prayers of Reparation to the Most Blessed Sacrament. My Jesus, I love you with all my heart. I feel sorry that I have offended your infinite goodness so many times. I promise with your grace not to offend you again in the future. I give you all of my will, my affections, my desires, and everything I possess. From now on, dispose of me and everything I have as you please. All I ask and desire is your holy love, final perseverance, and the perfect fulfillment of your will. I entrust to you the souls in purgatory, but especially to those who have the greatest devotion to the Blessed Sacrament and to the Blessed Virgin Mary. Sacred Heart of Jesus, in you we place our trust and offer this prayer of reparation as a tribute of love to the Immaculate Heart of the Blessed Virgin Mary. She who is the vessel of purity and holiness, she who is a model of all virtue. Her virginal womb was the first living sanctuary, the first walking tabernacle. Your mother will beautify our hearts. She will shower roses of exquisite perfumes and fragrances upon us. Through her hands, we unite our sacrifice and love. We want to give you back all the lack of love that you have received from your creatures. We want to console your heart and unite ourselves to the mysteries of your sacred passion. We also want to make reparation for the wounds of your divine heart, outraged and profaned in the Holy Hosts for all of the offenses he receives from many souls. Jesus, when on the eve of your passion you were praying in the garden, the vision of all the sins of the world and the ingratitude of men who turned away from you tortured your heart. So great were your sufferings that they made you sweat blood. You are scourged and crucified again through the sins of men, and we have brought you to extreme agony. Behold now, Jesus, we come to you and abide with you. We will accompany you in your agony, and we will tell you about our love. Grant us the grace to be able to be with you and to keep us persevering in prayer. Jesus, our Savior, we remember when you took your apostles to the Garden of Olives in the middle of the night so that they could be in prayer with you, and from whose heart sprang the complaint foretold in the Book of Psalms. I looked for someone to grieve me, and there was none, and someone to comfort me, and I did not find him. Grant that we may do this through a more sincere love for you, greater generosity in your service, and greater faithfulness towards others in the fulfillment of your great commandments. The commandment of love God with all our heart, with all our minds, with all our soul, and with all our strength. And the commandment to love our neighbor as you love him. Heavenly Father, we offer you the sadness and loneliness of the heart of Jesus, so that you may deign and be the companion and support of those who face the passage of time into eternity. Sacred Heart of Jesus, we offer you our vigils of reparation to attract your mercy to the whole world. We want to be the balm of peace that heals your wounds and heals the wounds of your most holy body. We offer you our sacrifices of love and the most difficult moments of our lives and reparation for our sins and those of the whole world. My Lord, our God, and our Savior, we come before you longing to repair our relationship with you. May our souls be like the blessed oil that heals your sacred wounds, and like refreshing water to quench your burning thirst for souls. Your thirst to be loved and adored by all men in the Blessed Sacrament of the altar. We long to atone for the insults of sinners inflicted on you all over the world and at every moment, day and night. O Father, we offer you all of the acts of worship done by the souls who love you. Above all, we offer your divine Son, immolated on the altar in every corner of the world. O Father, infinitely good and compassionate, accept his most pure blood in atonement for all the outrages and sacrileges committed by humanity. Erase their sins and have mercy on them. O eternal Father, accept the precious blood that Jesus Christ shed in his passion. By his wounds, by his head crowned with thorns, by his heart, by all his divine merits, forgive souls and save them.
O precious blood of our Redeemer, we adore you with great respect and with great love, and we want to repair the outrages that you receive from souls. O most holy God, in whose presence we are not worthy to stand, forgive all sins committed by thoughts and desires. Receive in expiation for these sins the thorn-crowned head of your beloved Son. Accept the blood that flows so copiously from his wounds. Purify minds that are tainted, illuminate the darkness of their understanding, and that his blood be their strength, their light, and their life. Lord, by the inexhaustible mercy of your heart and by the desire to forgive repentant sinners, we ask that sinners and the insensitive be converted by the fire of love of the Immaculate Heart of Mary, and that we will not forget that if we want to seek happiness in you, we will find it, that if we would seek riches, you are the infinite wealth, and if we seek peace, only in you will we find it. Eternal Father, for the passion of your Son, for what he suffered, for those immense pains, we unite to that cross. O Heavenly Father, look at the wounds of your Son and deign to receive them so that souls may open themselves to the touches of grace. May his blood soften the sin-hardened hearts and move them to do penance. May the weight of the cross on the shoulders of your divine Son move souls to unload the weight of their crimes on the tribunal of penance. And that the nails that pierced his sacred hands and feet grant us the grace to fear him and to love him. We ask you, Eternal Father, for all these souls. Through the passion of your Son, we offer you all of our sorrows. We also offer you, O Heavenly Father, this crown of thorns of your blessed, beloved Son. For these sorrows I pray to you, for priests, that their vocation may be greater, that they may be pure, that they may be good children of God, worthy to consecrate the holy mystery.

mysteries of the Holy Mass. I also offer you what your son suffered, nailed to the cross, his burning thirst, and all the other torments of his agony for sinners, so that they may repent of their sins, and so that, for the perseverance with which your son prayed to you, for the very ones who were crucifying him, and with that humility, he asked you, forgive them because they do not know what they are doing. I beg you to grant to all souls that they have a great love for their neighbor and that they may be faithful to your son. Yes, my God, I beg you because Jesus asks me to. Amen.

prayer intentions. We pray for Yvonne, for her healing of her health, her ankle and her shoulder, and for her finances. We pray for Juanita, for open doors, for a new job. We pray for Adelaida, for her daughter Elena, who was in an accident, and for Liliana. We pray for Lydia Peacock, for her allergies and her health. We pray for Kevin and for the healing of his back pain. We pray for Josephine for the healing of her hands and fingers. We pray for Brenda for the healing of her foot and that she can find the right doctor to administer treatment. We pray for Florenza, for her and for her son Florin, for Tony, for Ellis, for Juan and Margarita, for Alexis and for Sierra. We pray for Marge, for her daughter Patricia's healing and for the family's relationship. We pray for Mara and for her mother Maria, who is dying. We pray for Jerry for his health and recovery. For Tina, for her health, for her family, and for her mother, Rosario. Pray for Adelaida, for her needs, and for her family. We pray for John, for his health, for his mother, for his family, and for finances. For Connie, for her conversion, for protection from bad thoughts, and for help during prayer. For an anonymous request for her serious family problems. We pray for Linda. We pray for Gail and for family problems and for personal conflicts.

Oh Jesus, now I wish to pray the Lord's Prayer 7 times in unity with the love with which you sanctified this prayer in your heart. Take it from my lips into your divine heart. Improve and complete it so much that it brings as much honor and joy to the Trinity as you granted it on earth with this prayer. May these pour upon your humanity in glorification to your painful wounds and the precious blood that you spilled for them. First prayer, the circumcision. Our Father, who art in heaven, hallowed be thy name. Thy kingdom come, thy will be done on earth as it is in heaven. Give us this day our daily bread, and forgive us our trespasses, as we forgive those who trespass against us. And lead us not into temptation, but deliver us from evil. Amen. Hail Mary, full of grace, the Lord is with thee. Blessed art thou amongst women, and blessed is the fruit of thy womb, Jesus. Holy Mary, Mother of God, pray for us sinners, now and at the hour of our death. Amen. Eternal Father, through Mary's unblemished hands and the divine heart of Jesus, we offer you the first wounds, the first pains, and the first bloodshed as atonement for all of humanity's sins of youth, as protection against the first mortal sin, especially among my relatives. The second prayer is the suffering on the Mount of Olives. Our Father, who art in heaven, hallowed be thy name. Thy kingdom come, thy will be done on earth as it is in heaven. Give us this day our daily bread, and forgive us our trespasses, as we forgive those who trespass against us. And lead us not into temptation, but deliver us from evil. Amen. Hail Mary, full of grace, the Lord is with thee. Blessed art thou amongst women, and blessed is the fruit of thy womb, Jesus. Holy Mary, Mother of God, pray for us sinners, now and at the hour of our death. Amen. Eternal Father, through Mary's unblemished hands and the divine heart of Jesus, we offer you the terrifying suffering of Jesus' heart on the Mount of Olives and every drop of his bloody sweat as atonement for my and all of humanity's sins of the heart, as protection against such sins and for the spreading of divine and brotherly love. Amen. The third prayer is the flogging. Our Father, who art in heaven, hallowed be thy name. Thy kingdom come, thy will be done, on earth as it is in heaven. Give us this day our daily bread, and forgive us our trespasses, as we forgive those who trespass against us. And lead us not into temptation, but deliver us from evil. Amen. Hail Mary, full of grace, the Lord is with thee. Blessed art thou amongst women, and blessed is the fruit of thy womb, Jesus. Holy Mary, Mother of God, pray for us sinners, now and at the hour of our death. Amen. Eternal Father, through Mary's unblemished hands and the divine heart of Jesus, we offer you the many thousands of wounds, the gruesome pains, and the precious blood of the flogging, as atonement for my and all of humanity's sins of the flesh, as protection against such sins, and for the preservation of innocence, especially among my relatives. The fourth prayer is a crowning of thorns. Our Father, who art in heaven, hallowed be thy name. Thy kingdom come, thy will be done, on earth as it is in heaven. Give us this day our daily bread, and forgive us our trespasses, as we forgive those who trespass against us. And lead us not into temptation, but deliver us from evil. Amen. Eternal Father, through Mary's unblemished hands and the divine heart of Jesus, we offer you the wounds, the pains, and the precious blood of Jesus' holy head, from the crowning with thorns, as atonement for my and all of humanity's sins of the Spirit, as protection against such sins and the spreading of Christ's kingdom here on earth. Amen. The fifth prayer is the carrying of the cross. Our Father, who art in heaven, hallowed be thy name. Thy kingdom come, thy will be done, on earth as it is in heaven. Give us this day our daily bread, and forgive us our trespasses, as we forgive those who trespass against us. And lead us not into temptation, but deliver us from evil. Amen. Hail Mary, full of grace, the Lord is with thee. Blessed art thou amongst women, and blessed is the fruit of thy womb, Jesus. Holy Mary, Mother of God, pray for us sinners,

now and at the hour of our death. Amen. Eternal Father, through Mary's unblemished hands and the divine heart of Jesus, we offer you the sufferings on the way of the cross, especially his holy wound on his shoulder and its precious blood, as atonement for my and all of humanity's rebellion against the cross, every grumbling against your holy arrangements, and all other sins of true love of the cross. The sixth prayer is the crucifixion. Our Father who art in heaven, hallowed be thy name. Thy kingdom come, thy will be done on earth as it is in heaven. Give us this day our daily bread, and forgive us our trespasses, as we forgive those who trespass against us. And lead us not into temptation, but deliver us from evil. Amen. Hail Mary, full of grace, the Lord is with thee. Blessed art thou amongst women, and blessed is the fruit of thy womb, Jesus. Holy Mary, Mother of God, pray for us sinners, now and at the hour of our death. Amen. Eternal Father, through Mary's unblemished hands and the divine heart of Jesus, we offer you your Son on the cross, his nailing and raising, his wounds on the hands and feet, and the three streams of his precious blood that poured forth from these for us, his extreme tortures of the body and soul, his precious death and its non-bleeding renewal, and all holy masses on earth as atonement for all wounds against vows and regulations within the orders, as reparation for my and all of the world's sins, for the sick and the dying, for all holy priests and laymen, for the Holy Father's intentions towards the restoration of Christian families, for the strengthening of the faith, for our country and unity among all nations in Christ and his church, as well as for the diaspora. The seventh prayer, the piercing of the side of Jesus. Our Father who art in heaven, hallowed be thy name. Thy kingdom come, thy will be done on earth as it is in heaven. Give us this day our daily bread, and forgive us our trespasses, as we forgive those who trespass against us, and lead us not into temptation, but deliver us from evil. Amen. Hail Mary, full of grace, the Lord is with thee. Blessed art thou amongst women, and blessed is the fruit of thy womb, Jesus. Holy Mary, Mother of God, pray for us sinners, now and at the hour of our death. Amen. Eternal Father, accept as worthy for the needs of the Holy Church and as atonement for the sins of all mankind, the precious blood and water which poured forth from the wound of Jesus' divine heart. Be merciful and gracious towards us. Blood of Christ, the last precious content of his holy heart, wash me of all my and others' guilt of sin. Water from the side of Christ, wash me clean of all punishment for sin, and extinguish the flames of purgatory for me and for all of the poor souls. Amen. Jesus, we give you our hearts, molded according to your will. You are the way, the truth, and the life.

In the name of the Father, and of the Son, and of the Holy Spirit, amen. We unite ourselves with the Immaculate Heart of Mary, all the angels and saints in heaven, the souls in purgatory, and all the just on earth, joined with the Holy Sacrifice, celebrated in all masses across the earth. We offer our prayers, our tears, joys, and our suffering to Jesus for the conversion of sinners and the salvation of the dying. O Lord, how truly great you are. My soul calls out to adore you. All glory, all praise to you, Father, and the Son, and to the Holy Spirit, as it was in the beginning, is now, and will be forever. Amen. Alleluia. Almighty and eternal God, we kneel, we prostrate our very selves before your holy altar. Our deepest desire is purely to adore you, living and present in the most blessed sacrament. Through the endless merits of the Sacred Heart of Jesus, may souls find salvation and reparation for their sins by the Church and the Pope, for all of the clergy and all of the apostles of prayer. O King of Kings, King of the highest lineage that has ever been, made small and has remained here in the host. Jesus, we believe that you are truly present in this sacrament of love. With infinite love, you love us. Here you receive us with open arms and fill us with the peace and interceding for us to the Father to obtain all that truly makes us happy and holy. We have come to worship you in spirit and in truth. Here you are yourself, and we know that your heart burns for each of us and that you long to be loved by each of us in return. You come with infinite love and humility in the sacred host so that we may not be afraid to draw near to you. We ask that through the Immaculate Heart of Mary, we learn to love you with perfect love so that we can forgive others as you forgive us. We bless you, Lord, for the gift of yourself in the Holy Eucharist. We adore you as the treasure of our hearts. We praise you for your infinite mercy. We want to console you for those who do not love you and to ask you with trust that you will open the gates of your love upon the whole world, that all may be one in your divine will, in your love, and in your heart. Our Lord and our God, you are the living water that renews, loves, rejoices, and flows from your heart in the Eucharist for all of those who come to you. We praise you and we bless you. All glory be to you, Jesus, for the sacrament of unity that brings us today to you in a lasting friendship, in a divine intimacy, where you prove without a doubt that God is love. Give me, Jesus, that perfect love that casts out all fear, and that our souls may find their rest living in your tenderness. Free our minds from all anxiety and discomfort, so that with the confidence of a child, we can surrender to you, along with our freedoms and understanding, through the Immaculate Heart of Mary. Eucharistic Heart of Jesus, burning with love for us, inflame our hearts with love for you, until with you we have one will. So that we can love the things that you love and do what you would do. Because you have said, everyone who does the will of my Father is my brother, my sister, and my mother. Center our lives in the depth of your love, Jesus, so that we may be free from the seductions of the flesh and of the passing things of this

world. May we find our joy in your friendship, our treasure in your love, our riches in your merits, our weakness in your grace, our happiness in union with you, and peace in the Father's will. All praise to you, Jesus, for the power and love in the Blessed Sacrament. Here you constantly intercede for the salvation of all. 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In you, with you, and through you, we pray with trust for the conversion of the whole world, without having any merit of our own, but trusting in yours alone. We offer to the Heavenly Father the infinite merits of your Sacred Heart, together with the merits of the Immaculate Heart of Mary for the salvation of souls. Free all people, Jesus, from the bondage of sin and division, for each soul is so precious to you. Bring us home rejoicing in the victory of your mercy, through the infinite merits of your holy wounds, because you are more powerful than all the forces of hell. We trust completely in your promise of the gospel, "Behold, I come to make all things new." Praise be to you, Jesus, truly present in the Blessed Sacrament. Lamb of God, King of kings, our Savior, light of the world, by the light of your Eucharistic love, expel all darkness from our minds and hearts, so that we can clearly see the height and depth of your personal love for us. With this light, Jesus, our faith increases. Perfect our hope so that we never give in to any form of sadness or discouragement. Give us wisdom to see everything from God's point of view, so that we can walk in the light of truth and virtue, living according to the will of the Father. May the heart of Jesus in the Blessed Sacrament always be praised, always adored and loved with grateful love in all the tabernacles of the world until the end of time. Amen.

Prayers of Thanksgiving. Heavenly Father, we come before you today with a heart full and overflowing with gratitude. Thank you, Lord, for the magnificent world you have created. We thank you, Jesus, that we are not alone. You are always here in all the tabernacles of the earth. And because we always find in you comfort in our afflictions, healing in our sickness, and strength in your weakness. Thank you for your precious body and blood that saves us and gives us eternal life. Thank you for your merciful love that forgives us all. All praise to you, Jesus, in the Blessed Sacrament. We thank you for the immensity of heaven that reflects your greatness and for each new day you give us. We praise and bless you for the delicate petals and vibrant colors of the flowers. Lord, we are fascinated by the starry nights you have created, the moon and the sun that illuminate the darkness and remind us of your infinite reach. Most of all, we thank you for the people we love, for the families who take care of us and the friends who walk by our side. Thank you for the joy of your love. May we never be blind to the beauty that surrounds us, but may we always walk in the spirit of praise and thanksgiving for your wonderful works. We thank you that you cleanse our sins, which are very heavy burdens upon our hearts. All praise to you, Lord, in the Blessed Sacrament. Thank you, Lord, for all the blessings you pour out in your tabernacle in the church. Thank you for the strength of your Blessed Sacrament. All praise to you, Jesus, in the Blessed Sacrament. The ends of the earth marvel at your wonders. The whole earth, from sunrise to sunset, is filled with your joy. Give thanks to the Lord. Open the doors of holiness to us. We will enter and give thanks. This is the door of the Lord through which the righteous may enter. We will thank you that you have responded to our call and that you have saved us. The stone which the builders discarded, it has become the cornerstone. This is the work of the Lord. Lord, what a wonder for our eyes to behold. This very day was made by you, the Lord. We rejoice and rejoice. We offer our heartfelt thanks to you, Lord, in the Blessed Sacrament of the altar. O Lord, grant us your salvation. May you be forever blessed and praised. The Lord God is indeed our light. We give thanks to you, Lord, because you are good, because your mercy is eternal and your love lasts forever. Glory be to the Father, to the Son, and to the Holy Spirit, as it was in the beginning, is now, and will be forever. Amen.

Prayers of Reparation to the Most Blessed Sacrament. My Jesus, I love you with all my heart. I feel sorry that I have offended your infinite goodness so many times. I promise with your grace not to offend you again in the future. I give you all of my will, my affections, my desires, and everything I possess. From now on, dispose of me and everything I have as you please. All I ask and desire is your holy love, final perseverance,

and the perfect fulfillment of your will. I entrust to you the souls in purgatory, but especially to those who have the greatest devotion to the Blessed Sacrament and to the Blessed Virgin Mary. Sacred Heart of Jesus, in you we place our trust and offer this prayer of reparation as a tribute of love to the Immaculate Heart of the Blessed Virgin Mary. She who is the vessel of purity and holiness, she who is a model of all virtue. Her virginal womb was the first living sanctuary, the first walking tabernacle. Your mother will beautify our hearts. She will shower roses of exquisite perfumes and fragrances upon us. Through her hands, we unite our sacrifice and love. We want to give you back all the lack of love that you have received from your creatures. We want to console your heart and unite ourselves to the mysteries of your sacred passion. We also want to make reparation for the wounds of your divine heart, outraged and profaned in the Holy Hosts, for all of the offenses he receives from many souls. Jesus, when on the eve of your passion you were praying in the garden, the vision of all the sins of the world and the ingratitude of men who turned away from you tortured your heart. So great were your sufferings that they made you sweat blood. You are scourged and crucified again through the sins of men, and we have brought you to extreme agony. Behold now, Jesus, we come to you and abide with you. We will accompany you in your agony, and we will tell you about our love. Grant us the grace to be able to be with you and to keep us persevering in prayer. Jesus, our Savior, we remember when you took your apostles to the Garden of Olives in the middle of the night so that they could be in prayer with you, and from whose heart sprang the complaint foretold in the Book of Psalms. I looked for someone to grieve me, and there was none, and someone to comfort me, and I did not find him. Grant that we may do this through a more sincere love for you, greater generosity in your service, and greater faithfulness towards others in the fulfillment of your great commandments. The commandment of love God with all our heart, with all our minds, with all our soul, and with all our strength. And the commandment to love our neighbor as you love him. Heavenly Father, we offer you the sadness and loneliness of the heart of Jesus, so that you may deign and be the companion and support of those who face the passage of time into eternity. Sacred Heart of Jesus, we offer you our vigils of reparation to attract your mercy to the whole world. We want to be the balm of peace that heals your wounds and heals the wounds of your most holy body. We offer you our sacrifices of love and the most difficult moments of our lives, and reparation for our sins and those of the whole world. My Lord, our God, and our Savior, we come before you longing to repair our relationship with you. May our souls be like the blessed oil that heals your sacred wounds, and like refreshing water to quench your burning thirst for souls. Your thirst to be loved and adored by all men in the Blessed Sacrament of the altar. We long to atone for the insults of sinners inflicted on you all over the world and at every moment, day and night. O Father, we offer you all of the acts of worship done by the souls who love you. Above all, we offer your divine Son, immolated on the altar in every corner of the world. O Father, infinitely good and compassionate, accept his most pure blood in atonement for all the outrages and sacrileges committed by humanity. Erase their sins and have mercy on them. O eternal Father, accept the precious blood that Jesus Christ shed in his passion. By his wounds, by his head crowned with thorns, by his heart, by all his divine merits, forgive souls and save them. O precious blood of our Redeemer, we adore you with great respect and with great love, and we want to repair the outrages that you receive from souls. O most holy God, in whose presence we are not worthy to stand, forgive all sins committed by thoughts and desires. Receive in expiation for these sins the thorn-crowned head of your beloved Son. Accept the blood that flows so copiously from his wounds. Purify minds that are tainted,
Illuminate the darkness of their understanding,

and that his blood be their strength, their light and their life. Lord, by the inexhaustible mercy of your heart and by the desire to forgive repentant sinners, we ask that sinners and the insensitive be converted by the fire of love of the Immaculate Heart of Mary, and that we will not forget that if we want to seek happiness in you, we will find it, that if we would seek riches, you are the infinite wealth, and if we seek peace, only in you will we find it. Eternal Father, for the passion of your Son, for what he suffered, for those immense pains, we unite to that cross. O Heavenly Father, look at the wounds of your Son and deign to receive them so that souls may open themselves to the touches of grace. May his blood soften the sin-hardened hearts and move them to do penance. May the weight of the cross on the shoulders of your divine Son move souls to unload the weight of their crimes on the tribunal of penance. And that the nails that pierced his sacred hands and feet grant us the grace to fear him and to love him. We ask you, Eternal Father, for all these souls. Through the passion of your Son, we offer you all of our sorrows. We also offer you, O Heavenly Father, this crown of thorns of your blessed, beloved Son. For these sorrows, I pray to you, for priests, that their vocation may be greater, that they may be pure, that they may be good children of God, worthy to consecrate the holy mysteries of the Holy Mass. I also offer you what your Son suffered, nailed to the cross, his burning thirst and all the other torments of his agony for sinners, so that they may repent of their sins, and so that, for the perseverance with which your Son prayed to you, for the very ones who were crucifying him, and with that humility, he asked you, forgive them because they do not know what they are doing. I beg you to grant to all souls that they have a great love for their neighbor and that they may be faithful to your Son. Yes, my God, I beg you because Jesus asks me to. Amen.

prayer intentions. We pray for Yvonne, for her healing of her health, her ankle and her shoulder, and for her finances. We pray for Juanita, for open doors, for a new job. We pray for Adelaida, for her daughter Elena, who was in an accident, and for Liliana. We pray for Lydia Peacock, for her allergies and her health. We pray for Kevin and for the healing of his back pain. We pray for Josephine for the healing of her hands and fingers. We pray for Brenda for the healing of her foot and that she can find the right doctor to administer treatment. We pray for Florenza, for her and for her son Florin, for Tony, for Ellis, for Juan and Margarita, for Alexis and for Sierra. We pray for Marge, for her daughter Patricia's healing and for the family's relationship. We pray for Mara and for her mother Maria, who is dying. We pray for Jerry for his health and recovery. For Tina, for her health, for her family, and for her mother, Rosario.

Pray for Adelaida, for her needs and for her family. We pray for John, for his health, for his mother, for his family, and for finances. For Connie, for her conversion, for protection from bad thoughts, and for help during prayer. For an anonymous request for her serious family problems. We pray for Linda. We pray for Gail and for family problems and for personal conflicts.

O Jesus, now I wish to pray the Lord's Prayer 7 times in unity with the love with which you sanctified this prayer in your heart. Take it from my lips into your divine heart. Improve and complete it so much that it brings as much honor and joy to the Trinity as you granted it on earth with this prayer. May these pour upon your humanity in glorification to your painful wounds and the precious blood that you spilled from them. First prayer, the circumcision. Our Father, who art in heaven, hallowed be thy name. Thy kingdom come, thy will be done on earth as it is in heaven. Give us this day our daily bread, and forgive us our trespasses, as we forgive those who trespass against us. And lead us not into temptation, but deliver us from evil. Amen. Hail Mary, full of grace, the Lord is with thee. Blessed art thou amongst women, and blessed is the fruit of thy womb, Jesus. Holy Mary, Mother of God, pray for us sinners, now and at the hour of our death. Amen. Eternal Father, through Mary's unblemished hands and the divine heart of Jesus, we offer you the first wounds, the first pains, and the first bloodshed as atonement for all of humanity's sins of youth, as protection against the first mortal sin, especially among my relatives. The second prayer is the suffering on the Mount of Olives. Our Father, who art in heaven, hallowed be thy name. Thy kingdom come, thy will be done on earth as it is in heaven. Give us this day our daily bread, and forgive us our trespasses, as we forgive those who trespass against us. And lead us not into temptation, but deliver us from evil. Amen. Hail Mary, full of grace, the Lord is with thee. Blessed art thou amongst women, and blessed is the fruit of thy womb, Jesus. Holy Mary, Mother of God, pray for us sinners, now and at the hour of our death. Amen. Eternal Father, through Mary's unblemished hands and the divine heart of Jesus, we offer you the terrifying suffering of Jesus' heart on the Mount of Olives and every drop of his bloody sweat as atonement for my and all of humanity's sins of the heart, as protection against such sins and for the spreading of divine and brotherly love. Amen. The third prayer is the flogging. Our Father, who art in heaven, hallowed be thy name. Thy kingdom come, thy will be done, on earth as it is in heaven. Give us this day our daily bread, and forgive us our trespasses, as we forgive those who trespass against us. And lead us not into temptation, but deliver us from evil. Amen. Hail Mary, full of grace, the Lord is with thee. Blessed art thou amongst women, and blessed is the fruit of thy womb, Jesus. Holy Mary, Mother of God, pray for us sinners, now and at the hour of our death.

Amen. Eternal Father, through Mary's unblemished hands and the divine heart of Jesus, we offer you the many thousands of wounds, the gruesome pains, and the precious blood of the flogging as atonement for my and all of humanity's sins of the flesh, as protection against such sins, and for the preservation of innocence, especially among my relatives. The fourth prayer is a crowning of thorns. Our Father who art in heaven, hallowed be thy name. Thy kingdom come, thy will be done, on earth as it is in heaven. Give us this day our daily bread, and forgive us our trespasses, as we forgive those who trespass against us. And lead us not into temptation, but deliver us from evil. Amen. Eternal Father, through Mary's unblemished hands and the divine heart of Jesus, we offer you the wounds, the pains, and the precious blood of Jesus' holy head, from the crowning with thorns, as atonement for my and all of humanity's sins of the Spirit, as protection against such sins and the spreading of Christ's kingdom here on earth. Amen. The fifth prayer is the carrying of the cross. Our Father who art in heaven, hallowed be thy name. Thy kingdom come, thy will be done, on earth as it is in heaven. Give us this day our daily bread, and forgive us our trespasses, as we forgive those who trespass against us. And lead us not into temptation, but deliver us from evil. Amen. Hail Mary, full of grace, the Lord is with thee. Blessed art thou amongst women, and blessed is the fruit of thy womb, Jesus. Holy Mary, Mother of God, pray for us sinners, now and at the hour of our death. Amen. Eternal Father, through Mary's unblemished hands and the divine heart of Jesus, we offer you the sufferings on the way of the cross, especially his holy wound on his shoulder and its precious blood, as atonement for my and all of humanity's rebellion against the cross, every grumbling against your holy arrangements, and all other sins of true love of the cross. The sixth prayer is the crucifixion. Our Father who art in heaven, hallowed be thy name. Thy kingdom come, thy will be done, on earth as it is in heaven. Give us this day our daily bread, and forgive us our trespasses, as we forgive those who trespass against us. And lead us not into temptation, but deliver us from evil. Amen. Hail Mary, full of grace, the Lord is with thee. Blessed art thou amongst women, and blessed is the fruit of thy womb, Jesus. Holy Mary, Mother of God, pray for us sinners, now and at the hour of our death. Amen. Eternal Father, through Mary's unblemished hands and the divine heart of Jesus, we offer you your Son on the cross, his nailing and raising, his wounds on the hands and feet, and the three streams of his precious blood that poured forth from these for us, his extreme tortures of the body and soul, his precious death and its non-bleeding renewal, and all holy masses on earth as atonement for all wounds against vows and regulations within the orders, as reparation for my and all of the world's sins, for the sick and the dying, for all holy priests and laymen, for the Holy Father's intentions towards the restoration of Christian families, for the strengthening of the faith, for our country and unity among all nations in Christ and his church, as well as for the diaspora. The seventh prayer, the piercing of the side of Jesus. Our Father who art in heaven, hallowed be thy name. Thy kingdom come, thy will be done, on earth as it is in heaven. Give us this day our daily bread, and forgive us our trespasses, as we forgive those who trespass against us. And lead us not into temptation, but deliver us from evil. Amen. Hail Mary, full of grace, the Lord is with thee. Blessed art thou amongst women, and blessed is the fruit of thy womb, Jesus. Holy Mary, Mother of God, pray for us sinners, now and at the hour of our death. Amen. Eternal Father, accept as worthy for the needs of the Holy Church and as atonement for the sins of all mankind, the precious blood and water which poured forth from the wound of Jesus' divine heart. Be merciful and gracious towards us. Blood of Christ, the last precious content of his holy heart, wash me of all my and others' guilt of sin. Water from the side of Christ, wash me clean of all punishment for sin, and extinguish the flames of purgatory for me and for all of the poor souls. Amen. Jesus, we give you our hearts, molded according to your will. You are the way, the truth, and the life.

In the name of the Father, and of the Son, and of the Holy Spirit, amen. We unite ourselves with the Immaculate Heart of Mary, all the angels and saints in heaven, the souls in purgatory, and all the just on earth, joined with the Holy Sacrifice, celebrated in all masses across the earth. We offer our prayers, our tears, joys, and our suffering to Jesus for the conversion of sinners and the salvation of the dying. O Lord, how truly great you are! My soul calls out to adore you. All glory, all praise to you, Father, and the Son, and to the Holy Spirit, as it was in the beginning, is now, and will be forever. Amen. Alleluia. Almighty and eternal God, we kneel, we prostrate our very selves before your holy altar. Our deepest desire is purely to adore you, living and present in the most blessed sacrament. Through the endless merits of the Sacred Heart of Jesus, may souls find salvation and reparation for their sins by the Church and the Pope, for all of the clergy and all of the apostles of prayer. O King of Kings, King of the highest lineage that has ever been, made small and has remained here in the host. Jesus, we believe that you are truly present in the sacrament of love. With infinite love, you love us. Here you receive us with open arms and fill us with the peace and interceding for us to the Father to obtain all that truly makes us happy and holy. We have come to worship you in spirit and in truth. Here you are yourself, and we know that your heart burns for each of us and that you long to be loved by each of us in return. You come with infinite love and humility in the sacred host so that we may not be afraid to draw near to you. We ask that through the Immaculate Heart of Mary, we learn to love you with perfect love so that we can forgive others as you forgive us. We bless you, Lord, for the gift of yourself in the Holy Eucharist. We adore you as the treasure of our hearts. We praise you for your infinite mercy. We want to console you for those who do not love you and to ask you with trust that you will open the gates of your love upon the whole world.

that all may be one in your divine will, in your love, and in your heart. Our Lord and our God, you are the living water that renews, loves, rejoices, and flows from your heart in the Eucharist for all of those who come to you. We praise you and we bless you. All glory be to you, Jesus, for the sacrament of unity that brings us today to you in a lasting friendship, in a divine intimacy, where you prove without a doubt that God is love. Give me, Jesus, that perfect love that casts out all fear, and that our souls may find their rest living in your tenderness. Free our minds from all anxiety and discomfort, so that with the confidence of a child, we can surrender to you, along with our freedoms and understanding, through the Immaculate Heart of Mary. Eucharistic Heart of Jesus, burning with love for us, inflame our hearts with love for you, until with you we have one will. So that we can love the things that you love and do what you would do. Because you have said, everyone who does the will of my Father is my brother, my sister, and my mother. Center our lives in the depth of your love, Jesus, so that we may be free from the seductions of the flesh and of the passing things of this world. May we find our joy in your friendship, our treasure in your love, our riches in your merits, our weakness in your grace, our happiness in union with you, and peace in the Father's will. All praise to you, Jesus, for the power and love in the Blessed Sacrament. Here you constantly intercede for the salvation of all. Here you continue to atone for every sin committed, offering the merits of Calvary to make amends for every wrong. Here you call us to join you in prayer so that we can hear you, receive many blessings, and comfort you. In you, with you, and through you, we pray with trust for the conversion of the whole world, without having any merit of our own, but trusting in yours alone. We offer to the Heavenly Father the infinite merits of your Sacred Heart, together with the merits of the Immaculate Heart of Mary for the salvation of souls. Free all people, Jesus, from the bondage of sin and division. For each soul is so precious to you. Bring us home rejoicing in the victory of your mercy. Through the infinite merits of your holy wounds, because you are more powerful than all the forces of hell. We trust completely in your promise of the gospel. Behold, I come to make all things new. Praise be to you, Jesus, truly present in the Blessed Sacrament. Lamb of God, King of Kings, our Savior, Light of the world, by the light of your Eucharistic love, expel all darkness from our minds and hearts so that we can clearly see the height and depth of your personal love for us. With this light, Jesus, our faith increases. Perfect our hope so that we never give in to any form of sadness or discouragement. Give us wisdom to see everything from God's point of view, so that we can walk in the light of truth and virtue, living according to the will of the Father. May the heart of Jesus in the Blessed Sacrament always be praised, always adored and loved with grateful love in all the tabernacles of the world until the end of time. Amen.

Prayers of Thanksgiving. Heavenly Father, we come before you today with a heart full and overflowing with gratitude. Thank you, Lord, for the magnificent world you have created. We thank you, Jesus, that we are not alone. You are always here in all the tabernacles of the earth. And because we always find in you comfort in our afflictions, healing in our sickness, and strength in your weakness. Thank you for your precious body and blood that saves us and gives us eternal life. Thank you for your merciful love that forgives us all. All praise to you, Jesus, in the Blessed Sacrament. We thank you for the immensity of heaven that reflects your greatness and for each new day you give us. We praise and bless you for the delicate petals and vibrant colors of the flowers. Lord, we are fascinated by the starry nights you have created, the moon and the sun that illuminate the darkness and remind us of your infinite reach. Most of all, we thank you for the people we love, for the families who take care of us and the friends who walk by our side. Thank you for the joy of your love. May we never be blind to the beauty that surrounds us, but may we always walk in the spirit of praise and thanksgiving for your wonderful works. We thank you that you cleanse our sins, which are very heavy burdens upon our hearts. All praise to you, Lord, in the Blessed Sacrament. Thank you, Lord, for all the blessings you pour out in your tabernacle in the church. Thank you for the strength of your Blessed Sacrament. All praise to you, Jesus, in the Blessed Sacrament. The ends of the earth marvel at your wonders. The whole earth, from sunrise to sunset, is filled with your joy. Give thanks to the Lord. Open the doors of holiness to us. We will enter and give thanks. This is the door of the Lord through which the righteous may enter. We will thank you that you have responded to our call and that you have saved us. The stone which the builders discarded, it has become the cornerstone. This is the work of the Lord. Lord, what a wonder for our eyes to behold. This very day was made by you, the Lord. We rejoice and rejoice. We offer our heartfelt thanks to you, Lord, in the Blessed Sacrament of the altar. O Lord, grant us your salvation. May you be forever blessed and praised. The Lord God is indeed our light. We give thanks to you, Lord, because you are good, because your mercy is eternal and your love lasts forever. Glory be to the Father, to the Son, and to the Holy Spirit, as it was in the beginning, is now, and will be forever. Amen.

Prayers of Reparation to the Most Blessed Sacrament. My Jesus, I love you with all my heart. I feel sorry that I have offended your infinite goodness so many times. I promise with your grace not to offend you again in the future. I give you all of my will, my affections, my desires, and everything I possess. From now on, dispose of me and everything I have as you please. All I ask and desire is your holy love, final perseverance, and the perfect fulfillment of your will. I entrust to you the souls in purgatory, but especially to those who have the greatest devotion to the Blessed Sacrament and to the Blessed Virgin Mary. Sacred Heart of Jesus, in you we place our trust and offer this prayer of reparation as a tribute of love to the Immaculate Heart of the Blessed Virgin Mary. She who is the vessel of purity and holiness, she who is a model of all virtue. Her virginal womb was the first living sanctuary, the first walking tabernacle. Your mother will beautify our hearts. She will shower roses of exquisite perfumes and fragrances upon us. Through her hands, we unite our sacrifice and love. We want to give you back all the lack of love that you have received from your creatures. We want to console your heart and unite ourselves to the mysteries of your sacred passion. We also want to make reparation for the wounds of your divine heart, outraged and profaned in the Holy Hosts for all of the offenses he receives from many souls. Jesus, when on the eve of your passion you were praying in the garden, the vision of all the sins of the world and the ingratitude of men who turned away from you tortured your heart. So great were your sufferings that they made you sweat blood. You are scourged and crucified again through the sins of men, and we have brought you to extreme agony. Behold now, Jesus, we come to you and abide with you. We will accompany you in your agony, and we will tell you about our love. Grant us the grace to be able to be with you and to keep us persevering in prayer. Jesus, our Savior, we remember when you took your apostles to the Garden of Olives in the middle of the night so that they could be in prayer with you, and from whose heart sprang the complaint foretold in the Book of Psalms. I looked for someone to grieve me, and there was none, and someone to comfort me, and I did not find him. Grant that we may do this through a more sincere love for you, greater generosity in your service, and greater faithfulness towards others in the fulfillment of your great commandments. The commandment of love God with all our heart, with all our minds, with all our soul, and with all our strength. And the commandment to love our neighbor as you love him. Heavenly Father, we offer you the sadness and loneliness of the heart of Jesus, so that you may deign and be

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Sacred Heart of Jesus, we offer you our vigils of reparation to attract your mercy to the whole world. We want to be the balm of peace that heals your wounds and heals the wounds of your most holy body. We offer you our sacrifices of love and the most difficult moments of our lives and reparation for our sins and those of the whole world. My Lord, our God, and our Savior, we come before you longing to repair our relationship with you. May our souls be like the blessed oil that heals your sacred wounds and like refreshing water to quench your burning thirst for souls. Your thirst to be loved and adored by all men in the blessed sacrament of the altar. We long to atone for the insults of sinners inflicted on you all over the world and at every moment, day and night. O Father, we offer you all of the acts of worship done by the souls who love you. Above all, we offer your divine Son, immolated on the altar in every corner of the world. O Father, infinitely good and compassionate, accept his most pure blood in atonement for all the outrages and sacrileges committed by humanity. Erase their sins and have mercy on them. O eternal Father, accept the precious blood that Jesus Christ shed in his passion. By his wounds, by his head crowned with thorns, by his heart, by all his divine merits, forgive souls and save them. O precious blood of our Redeemer, we adore you with great respect and with great love, and we want to repair the outrages that you receive from souls. O most holy God, in whose presence we are not worthy to stand, forgive all sins committed by thoughts and desires. Receive in expiation for these sins the thorn-crowned head of your beloved Son. Accept the blood that flows so copiously from his wounds. Purify minds that are tainted, illuminate the darkness of their understanding, and that his blood be their strength, their light, and their life. Lord, by the inexhaustible mercy of your heart and by the desire to forgive repentant sinners, we ask that sinners and the insensitive be converted by the fire of love of the Immaculate Heart of Mary, and that we will not forget that if we want to seek happiness in you, we will find it, that if we would seek riches, you are the infinite wealth, and if we seek peace, only in you will we find it. Eternal Father, for the passion of your Son, for what he suffered, for those immense pains, we unite to that cross. O Heavenly Father, look at the wounds of your Son and deign to receive them so that souls may open themselves to the touches of grace. May his blood soften the sin-hardened hearts and move them to do penance. May the weight of the cross on the shoulders of your divine Son move souls to unload the weight of their crimes on the tribunal of penance. And that the nails that pierced his sacred hands and feet grant us the grace to fear him and to love him. We ask you, eternal Father, for all these souls. Through the passion of your Son, we offer you all of our sorrows. We also offer you, O Heavenly Father, this crown of thorns of your blessed, beloved Son. For these sorrows I pray to you, for priests, that their vocation may be greater, that they may be pure, that they may be good children of God, worthy to consecrate the holy mysteries of the Holy Mass. I also offer you what your Son suffered, nailed to the cross, his burning thirst and all the other torments of his agony for sinners, so that they may repent of their sins, and so that for the perseverance with which your Son prayed to you, for the very ones who were crucifying him, and with that humility, he asked you, forgive them because they do not know what they are doing. I beg you to grant to all souls that they have a great love for their neighbor and that they may be faithful to your Son. Yes, my God, I beg you because Jesus asks me to. Amen.

prayer intentions. We pray for Yvonne, for her healing of her health, her ankle and her shoulder, and for her finances. We pray for Juanita, for open doors, for a new job. We pray for Adelaida, for her daughter Elena, who was in an accident, and for Liliana. We pray for Lydia Peacock, for her allergies and her health. We pray for Kevin and for the healing of his back pain. We pray for Josephine for the healing of her hands and fingers. We pray for Brenda for the healing of her foot and that she can find the right doctor to administer treatment. We pray for Florenza, for her and for her son Florin, for Tony, for Ellis, for Juan and Margarita, for Alexis and for Sierra. We pray for Marge, for her daughter Patricia's healing and for the family's relationship. We pray for Mara and for her mother, Maria, who is dying. We pray for Jerry for his health and recovery. For Tina, for her health, for her family, and for her mother, Rosario. Pray for Adelaida, for her needs and for her family. We pray for John, for his health, for his mother, for his family and for finances. For Connie, for her conversion, for protection from bad thoughts and for help during prayer. For an anonymous request for her serious family problems. Pray for Linda. We pray for Gail and for family problems and for personal conflicts.

Oh Jesus, now I wish to pray the Lord's Prayer 7 times in unity with the love with which you sanctified this prayer in your heart. Take it from my lips into your divine heart. Improve and complete it so much that it brings as much honor and joy to the Trinity as you granted it on earth with this prayer. May these pour upon your humanity in glorification to your painful wounds and the precious blood that you spilled for them. First prayer, the circumcision. Our Father, who art in heaven, hallowed be thy name. Thy kingdom come, thy will be done on earth as it is in heaven. Give us this day our daily bread, and forgive us our trespasses, as we forgive those who trespass against us. And lead us not into temptation, but deliver us from evil. Amen. Hail Mary, full of grace, the Lord is with thee. Blessed art thou amongst women, and blessed is the fruit of thy womb, Jesus. Holy Mary, Mother of God, pray for us sinners, now and at the hour of our death. Amen. Eternal Father, through Mary's unblemished hands and the divine heart of Jesus, we offer you the first wounds, the first pains, and the first bloodshed as atonement for all of humanity's sins of youth, as protection against the first mortal sin, especially among my relatives. The second prayer is the suffering on the Mount of Olives. Our Father, who art in heaven, hallowed be thy name. Thy kingdom come, thy will be done on earth as it is in heaven. Give us this day our daily bread, and forgive us our trespasses, as we forgive those who trespass against us. And lead us not into temptation, but deliver us from evil. Amen. Hail Mary, full of grace, the Lord is with thee. Blessed art thou amongst women, and blessed is the fruit of thy womb, Jesus. Holy Mary, Mother of God, pray for us sinners, now and at the hour of our death. Amen. Eternal Father, through Mary's unblemished hands and the divine heart of Jesus, we offer you the terrifying suffering of Jesus' heart on the Mount of Olives and every drop of his bloody sweat as atonement for my and all of humanity's sins of the heart, as protection against such sins and for the spreading of divine and brotherly love. Amen. The third prayer is the flogging. Our Father, who art in heaven, hallowed be thy name. Thy kingdom come, thy will be done on earth as it is in heaven. Give us this day our daily bread, and forgive us our trespasses, as we forgive those who trespass against us. And lead us not into temptation, but deliver us from evil. Amen. Hail Mary, full of grace, the Lord is with thee. Blessed art thou amongst women, and blessed is the fruit of thy womb, Jesus. Holy Mary, Mother of God, pray for us sinners, now and at the hour of our death. Amen. Eternal Father, through Mary's unblemished hands and the divine heart of Jesus, we offer you the many thousands of wounds, the gruesome pains, and the precious blood of the flogging, as atonement for my and all of humanity's sins of the flesh, as protection against such sins, and for the preservation of innocence, especially among my relatives. The fourth prayer is a crowning of thorns. Our Father, who art in heaven, hallowed be thy name. Thy kingdom come, thy will be done, on earth as it is in heaven. Give us this day our daily bread, and forgive us our trespasses, as we forgive those who trespass against us. And lead us not into temptation, but deliver us from evil. Amen. Eternal Father, through Mary's unblemished hands and the divine heart of Jesus, we offer you the wounds, the pains, and the precious blood of Jesus' holy head, from the crowning with thorns, as atonement for my and all of humanity's sins of the Spirit, as protection against such sins and the spreading of Christ's kingdom here on earth. Amen. The fifth prayer is the carrying of the cross. Our Father, who art in heaven, hallowed be thy name. Thy kingdom come, thy will be done, on earth as it is in heaven. Give us this day our daily bread, and forgive us our trespasses, as we forgive those who trespass against us. And lead us not into temptation, but deliver us from evil. Amen. Hail Mary, full of grace, the Lord is with thee. Blessed art thou amongst women, and blessed is the fruit of thy womb, Jesus. Holy Mary, Mother of God, pray for us sinners, now and at the hour of our death. Amen. Eternal Father, through Mary's unblemished hands and the divine heart of Jesus, we offer you the sufferings on the way of the cross,
especially his holy wound on his shoulder and its precious blood, as atonement for my and all of humanity's rebellion against the cross, every grumbling against your holy arrangements, and all other sins of true love of the cross. The sixth prayer is the crucifixion. Our Father who art in heaven, hallowed be thy name. Thy kingdom come, thy will be done on earth as it is in heaven. Give us this day our daily bread, and forgive us our trespasses, as we forgive those who trespass against us. And lead us not into temptation, but deliver us from evil. Amen. Hail Mary, full of grace, the Lord is with thee. Blessed art thou amongst women, and blessed is the fruit of thy womb, Jesus. Holy Mary, Mother of God, pray for us sinners, now and at the hour of our death. Amen. Eternal Father, through Mary's unblemished hands and the divine heart of Jesus, we offer you your Son on the cross, his nailing and raising, his wounds on the hands and feet, and the three streams of his precious blood that poured forth from these for us.

for the sick and the dying, for all holy priests and laymen, for the Holy Father's intentions towards the restoration of Christian families, for the strengthening of the faith, for our country and unity among all nations in Christ and his church, as well as for the diaspora. The seventh prayer, the piercing of the side of Jesus. Our Father who art in heaven, hallowed be thy name. Thy kingdom come, thy will be done on earth as it is in heaven. Give us this day our daily bread, and forgive us our trespasses, as we forgive those who trespass against us, and lead us not into temptation, but deliver us from evil. Amen. Hail Mary, full of grace, the Lord is with thee. Blessed art thou amongst women, and blessed is the fruit of thy womb, Jesus. Holy Mary, Mother of God, pray for us sinners, now and at the hour of our death. Amen. Eternal Father, accept as worthy for the needs of the Holy Church and as atonement for the sins of all mankind, the precious blood and water which poured forth from the wound of Jesus' divine heart. Be merciful and gracious towards us. Blood of Christ, the last precious content of his holy heart, wash me of all my and others' guilt of sin. Water from the side of Christ, wash me clean of all punishment for sin, and extinguish the flames of purgatory for me and for all of the poor souls. Amen. Jesus, we give you our hearts, molded according to your will. You are the way, the truth, and the life.

In the name of the Father, and of the Son, and of the Holy Spirit. Amen. We unite ourselves with the Immaculate Heart of Mary, all the angels and saints in heaven, the souls in purgatory, and all the just on earth, joined with the Holy Sacrifice, celebrated in all masses across the earth. We offer our prayers, our tears, joys, and our suffering to Jesus for the conversion of sinners and the salvation of the dying. O Lord, how truly great you are. My soul calls out to adore you. All glory, all praise to you, Father, and the Son, and to the Holy Spirit, as it was in the beginning, is now, and will be forever. Amen. Alleluia. Almighty and eternal God, we kneel, we prostrate our very selves before your holy altar. Our deepest desire is purely to adore you, living and present in the most blessed.

Blessed Sacrament. Through the endless merits of the Sacred Heart of Jesus, may souls find salvation and reparation for their sins by the Church and the Pope, for all of the clergy and all of the apostles of prayer. O King of Kings, King of the highest lineage that has ever been, made small and has remained here in the host. Jesus, we believe that you are truly present in this sacrament of love. With infinite love, you love us. Here you receive us with open arms and fill us with the peace and interceding for us to the Father to obtain all that truly makes us happy and holy. We have come to worship you in spirit and in truth. Here you are yourself, and we know that your heart burns for each of us and that you long to be loved by each of us in return. You come with infinite love and humility in the sacred host so that we may not be afraid to draw near to you. We ask that through the Immaculate Heart of Mary, we learn to love you with perfect love so that we can forgive others as you forgive us. We bless you, Lord, for the gift of yourself in the Holy Eucharist. We adore you as the treasure of our hearts. We praise you for your infinite mercy. We want to console you for those who do not love you and to ask you with trust that you will open the gates of your love upon the whole world, that all may be one in your divine will, in your love, and in your heart. Our Lord and our God, you are the living water that renews, loves, rejoices, and flows from your heart in the Eucharist for all of those who come to you. We praise you and we bless you. All glory be to you, Jesus, for the sacrament of unity that brings us today to you in a lasting friendship, in a divine intimacy, where you prove without a doubt that God is love. Give me, Jesus, that perfect love that casts out all fear, and that our souls may find their rest living in your tenderness. Free our minds from all anxiety and discomfort, so that with the confidence of a child, we can surrender to you, along with our freedoms and understanding, through the Immaculate Heart of Mary. Eucharistic Heart of Jesus, burning with love for us, inflame our hearts with love for you, until with you we have one will. So that we can love the things that you love and do what you would do. Because you have said, everyone who does the will of my Father is my brother, my sister, and my mother. Center our lives in the depth of your love, Jesus, so that we may be free from the seductions of the flesh and of the passing things of this world. May we find our joy in your friendship, our treasure in your love, our riches in your merits, our weakness in your grace, our happiness in union with you, and peace in the Father's will. All praise to you, Jesus, for the power and love in the Blessed Sacrament. Here you constantly intercede for the salvation of all. Here you continue to atone for every sin committed, offering the merits of Calvary to make amends for every wrong. Here you call us to join you in prayer so that we can hear you, receive many blessings, and comfort you. In you, with you, and through you, we pray with trust for the conversion of the whole world, without having any merit of our own, but trusting in yours alone. We offer to the Heavenly Father the infinite merits of your Sacred Heart, together with the merits of the Immaculate Heart of Mary for the salvation of souls. Free all people, Jesus, from the bondage of sin and division, for each soul is so precious to you. Bring us home rejoicing in the victory of your mercy, through the infinite merits of your holy wounds, because you are more powerful than all the forces of hell. We trust completely in your promise of the gospel. Behold, I come to make all things new. Praise be to you, Jesus, truly present in the Blessed Sacrament. Lamb of God,
King of Kings, our Savior, Light of the World, by the light of your Eucharistic love, expel all darkness from our minds and hearts so that we can clearly see the height and depth of your personal love for us. With this light, Jesus, our faith increases. Perfect our hope so that we never give in to any form of sadness or discouragement. Give us wisdom to see everything from God's point of view, so that we can walk in the light of truth and virtue, living according to the will of the Father. May the heart of Jesus in the Blessed Sacrament always be praised, always adored and loved with grateful love in all the tabernacles of the world until the end of time. Amen.

Prayers of Thanksgiving. Heavenly Father, we come before you today with a heart full and overflowing with gratitude. Thank you, Lord, for the magnificent world you have created. We thank you, Jesus, that we are not alone. You are always here in all the tabernacles of the earth. And because we always find in you comfort in our afflictions, healing in our sickness, and strength in your weakness. Thank you for your precious body and blood that saves us and gives us eternal life. Thank you for your merciful love that forgives us all. All praise to you, Jesus, in the Blessed Sacrament. We thank you for the immensity of heaven that reflects your greatness and for each new day you give us. We praise and bless you for the delicate petals and vibrant colors of the flowers. Lord, we are fascinated by the starry nights you have created, the moon and the sun that illuminate the darkness and remind us of your infinite reach. Most of all, we thank you for the people we love, for the families who take care of us and the friends who walk by our side. Thank you for the joy of your love. May we never be blind to the beauty that surrounds us, but may we always walk in the spirit of praise and thanksgiving for your wonderful works. We thank you that you cleanse our sins, which are very heavy burdens upon our hearts. All praise to you, Lord, in the Blessed Sacrament. Thank you, Lord, for all the blessings you pour out in your tabernacle in the church. Thank you for the strength of your Blessed Sacrament. All praise to you, Jesus, in the Blessed Sacrament. The ends of the earth marvel at your wonders. The whole earth, from sunrise to sunset, is filled with your joy. Give thanks to the Lord. Open the doors of holiness to us. We will enter and give thanks. This is the door of the Lord through which the righteous may enter. We will thank you that you have responded to our call and that you have saved us. The stone which the builders discarded, it has become the cornerstone. This is the work of the Lord. Lord, what a wonder for our eyes to behold. This very day was made by you, the Lord. We rejoice and rejoice. We offer our heartfelt thanks to you, Lord, in the Blessed Sacrament of the altar. O Lord, grant us your salvation. May you be forever blessed and praised. The Lord God is indeed our light. We give thanks to you, Lord, because you are good, because your mercy is eternal and your love lasts forever. Glory be to the Father, to the Son, and to the Holy Spirit, as it was in the beginning, is now, and will be forever. Amen.

Prayers of Reparation to the Most Blessed Sacrament. My Jesus, I love you with all my heart. I feel sorry that I have offended your infinite goodness so many times. I promise with your grace not to offend you again in the future. I give you all of my will, my affections, my desires, and everything I possess. From now on, dispose of me and everything I have as you please. All I ask and desire is your holy love, final perseverance, and the perfect fulfillment of your will. I entrust to you the souls in purgatory, but especially to those who have the greatest devotion to the Blessed Sacrament and to the Blessed Virgin Mary. Sacred Heart of Jesus, in you we place our trust and offer this prayer of reparation as a tribute of love to the Immaculate Heart of the Blessed Virgin Mary. She who is the vessel of purity and holiness, she who is a model of all virtue. Her virginal womb was the first living sanctuary, the first walking tabernacle. Your mother will beautify our hearts. She will shower roses of exquisite perfumes and fragrances upon us. Through her hands, we unite our sacrifice and love. We want to give you back all the lack of love that you have received from your creatures. We want to console your heart and unite ourselves to the mysteries of your sacred passion. We also want to make reparation for the wounds of your divine heart, outraged and profaned in the Holy Hosts, for all of the offenses he receives from many souls. Jesus, when on the eve of your passion you were praying in the garden, the vision of all the sins of the world and the ingratitude of men who turned away from you tortured your heart. So great were your sufferings that they made you sweat blood. You are scourged and crucified again through the sins of men, and we have brought you to extreme agony. Behold now, Jesus, we come to you and abide with you. We will accompany you in your agony, and we will tell you about our love. Grant us the grace to be able to be with you and to keep us persevering in prayer. Jesus, our Savior, we remember when you took your apostles to the Garden of Olives in the middle of the night so that they could be in prayer with you, and from whose heart sprang the complaint foretold in the Book of Psalms. I looked for someone to grieve me, and there was none, and someone to comfort me, and I did not find him. Grant that we may do this through a more sincere love for you, greater generosity in your service, and greater faithfulness towards others in the fulfillment of your great commandments. The commandment of love God with all our heart, with all our minds, with all our soul, and with all our strength. And the commandment to love our neighbor as you love him. Heavenly Father, we offer you the sadness and loneliness of the heart of Jesus, so that you may deign and be the companion and support of those who face the passage of time into eternity. Sacred Heart of Jesus, we offer you our vigils of reparation to attract your mercy to the whole world. We want to be the balm of peace that heals your wounds and heals the wounds of your most holy body. We offer you our sacrifices of love and the most difficult moments of our lives, and reparation for our sins and those of the whole world. My Lord, our God, and our Savior, we come before you longing to repair our relationship with you. May our souls be like the blessed oil that heals your sacred wounds, and like refreshing water to quench your burning thirst for souls. Your thirst to be loved and adored by all men in the Blessed Sacrament of the altar. We long to atone for the insults of sinners inflicted on you all over the world and at every moment, day and night. O Father, we offer you all of the acts of worship done by the souls who love you. Above all, we offer your divine Son, immolated on the altar in every corner of the world. O Father, infinitely good and compassionate, accept his most pure blood in atonement for all the outrages and sacrileges committed by humanity. Erase their sins and have mercy on them. O eternal Father, accept the precious blood that Jesus Christ shed in his passion. By his wounds, by his head crowned with thorns, by his heart, by all his divine merits, forgive souls and save them.
O precious blood of our Redeemer, we adore you with great respect and with great love, and we want to repair the outrages that you receive from souls. O most holy God, in whose presence we are not worthy to stand, forgive all sins committed by thoughts and desires. Receive in expiation for these sins the thorn-crowned head of your beloved Son. Accept the blood that flows so copiously from his wounds. Purify minds that are tainted, illuminate the darkness of their understanding, and that his blood be their strength, their light, and their life. Lord, by the inexhaustible mercy of your heart, and by the desire to forgive repentant sinners, we ask that sinners and the insensitive be converted by the fire of love of the Immaculate Heart of Mary, and that we will not forget that if we want to seek happiness in you, we will find it. That if we would seek riches, you are the infinite wealth. And if we seek peace, only in you will we find it. Eternal Father, for the passion of your Son, for what he suffered, for those immense pains, we unite to that cross. O Heavenly Father, look at the wounds of your Son and deign to receive them so that souls may open themselves to the touches of grace. May his blood soften the sin-hardened hearts and move them to do penance. May the weight of the cross on the shoulders of your divine Son move souls to unload the weight of their crimes on the tribunal of penance. And that the nails that pierced his sacred hands and feet grant us the grace to fear him and to love him. We ask you, Eternal Father, for all these souls. Through the passion of your Son, we offer you all of our sorrows. We also offer you, O Heavenly Father, this crown of thorns of your blessed, beloved Son. For these sorrows I pray to you, for priests, that their vocation may be greater, that they may be pure, that they may be good children of God, worthy to consecrate the holy mysteries of the Holy Mass. I also offer you what your Son suffered, nailed to the cross, his burning thirst and all the other torments of his agony for sinners, so that they may repent of their sins, and so that, for the perseverance with which your Son prayed to you, for the very ones who were crucifying him, and with that humility he asked you, forgive them because they do not know what they are doing. I beg you to grant to all souls that they have a great love for their neighbor, and that they may be faithful to your Son. Yes, my God, I beg you, because Jesus asks me to. Amen.

prayer intentions. We pray for Yvonne, for her healing of her health, her ankle and her shoulder, and for her finances. We pray for Juanita, for open doors, for a new job. We pray for Adelaida, for her daughter Elena, who was in an accident, and for Liliana. We pray for Lydia Peacock, for her allergies and her health. We pray for Kevin and for the healing of his back pain. We pray for Josephine for the healing of her hands and fingers. We pray for Brenda for the healing of her foot and that she can find the right doctor to administer treatment. We pray for Florenza, for her and for her son Florin, for Tony, for Ellis, for Juan and Margarita, for Alexis and for Sierra. We pray for Marge, for her daughter Patricia's healing and for the family's relationship. We pray for Mara and for her mother Maria, who is dying. We pray for Jerry for his health and recovery. For Tina for her health, for her family, and for her mother Rosario. Pray for Adelaida for her needs and for her family. We pray for John for his health, for his mother, for his family, and for finances. For Connie, for her conversion, for protection from bad thoughts, and for help during prayer. For an anonymous request for her serious family problems. We pray for Linda. We pray for Gail and for family problems and for personal conflicts.

Oh Jesus, now I wish to pray the Lord's Prayer 7 times in unity with the love with which you sanctified this prayer in your heart. Take it from my lips into your divine heart. Improve and complete it so much that it brings as much honor and joy to the Trinity as you granted it on earth with this prayer. May these pour upon your humanity in glorification to your painful wounds and the precious blood that you spilled for them. First prayer, the circumcision. Our Father, who art in heaven, hallowed be thy name. Thy kingdom come, thy will be done on earth as it is in heaven. Give us this day our daily bread, and forgive us our trespasses, as we forgive those who trespass against us. And lead us not into temptation, but deliver us from evil. Amen. Hail Mary, full of grace, the Lord is with thee. Blessed art thou amongst women, and blessed is the fruit of thy womb, Jesus. Holy Mary, Mother of God, pray for us sinners, now and at the hour of our death. Amen. Eternal Father, through Mary's unblemished hands and the divine heart of Jesus, we offer you the first wounds, the first pains, and the first bloodshed as atonement for all of humanity's sins of youth, as protection against the first mortal sin, especially among my relatives. The second prayer is the suffering on the Mount of Olives. Our Father, who art in heaven, hallowed be thy name. Thy kingdom come, thy will be done on earth as it is in heaven. Give us this day our daily bread, and forgive us our trespasses, as we forgive those who trespass against us. And lead us not into temptation, but deliver us from evil. Amen. Hail Mary, full of grace, the Lord is with thee. Blessed art thou amongst women, and blessed is the fruit of thy womb, Jesus. Holy Mary, Mother of God, pray for us sinners, now and at the hour of our death. Amen. Eternal Father, through Mary's unblemished hands and the divine heart of Jesus, we offer you the terrifying suffering of Jesus' heart on the Mount of Olives and every drop of his bloody sweat as atonement for my and all of humanity's sins of the heart, as protection against such sins and for the spreading of divine and brotherly love. Amen. The third prayer is the flogging. Our Father, who art in heaven, hallowed be thy name. Thy kingdom come, thy will be done, on earth as it is in heaven. Give us this day our daily bread, and forgive us our trespasses, as we forgive those who trespass against us. And lead us not into temptation, but deliver us from evil. Amen. Hail Mary, full of grace, the Lord is with thee. Blessed art thou amongst women, and blessed is the fruit of thy womb, Jesus. Holy Mary, Mother of God, pray for us sinners, now and at the hour of our death. Amen. Eternal Father, through Mary's unblemished hands and the divine heart of Jesus, we offer you the many thousands of wounds, the gruesome pains, and the precious blood of the flogging as atonement for my and all of humanity's sins of the flesh, as protection against such sins, and for the preservation of innocence, especially among my relatives. The fourth prayer is a crowning of thorns. Our Father, who art in heaven, hallowed be thy name. Thy kingdom come, thy will be done, on earth as it is in heaven. Give us this day our daily bread, and forgive us our trespasses, as we forgive those who trespass against us. And lead us not into temptation, but deliver us from evil. Amen. Eternal Father, through Mary's unblemished hands and the divine heart of Jesus, we offer you the wounds, the pains, and the precious blood

of Jesus' holy head, from the crowning with thorns, as atonement for my and all of humanity's sins of the Spirit, as protection against such sins and the spreading of Christ's kingdom here on earth. Amen. The fifth prayer is the carrying of the cross. Our Father who art in heaven, hallowed be thy name. Thy kingdom come, thy will be done on earth as it is in heaven. Give us this day our daily bread, and forgive us our trespasses, as we forgive those who trespass against us. And lead us not into temptation, but deliver us from evil. Amen. Hail Mary, full of grace, the Lord is with thee. Blessed art thou amongst women, and blessed is the fruit of thy womb, Jesus. Holy Mary, Mother of God, pray for us sinners, now and at the hour of our death. Amen. Eternal Father, through Mary's unblemished hands and the divine heart of Jesus, we offer you the sufferings on the way of the cross, especially his holy wound on his shoulder and its precious blood, as atonement for my and all of humanity's rebellion against the cross, every grumbling against your holy arrangements, and all other sins of true love of the cross. The sixth prayer is the crucifixion. Our Father who art in heaven, hallowed be thy name. Thy kingdom come, thy will be done on earth as it is in heaven. Give us this day our daily bread, and forgive us our trespasses, as we forgive those who trespass against us. And lead us not into temptation, but deliver us from evil. Amen. Hail Mary, full of grace, the Lord is with thee. Blessed art thou amongst women, and blessed is the fruit of thy womb, Jesus. Holy Mary, Mother of God, pray for us sinners, now and at the hour of our death. Amen. Eternal Father, through Mary's unblemished hands and the divine heart of Jesus, we offer you your Son on the cross, his nailing and raising, his wounds on the hands and feet, and the three streams of his precious blood that poured forth from these for us, his extreme tortures of the body and soul, his precious death and its non-bleeding renewal, and all holy masses on earth as atonement for all wounds against vows and regulations within the orders, as reparation for my and all of the world's sins, for the sick and the dying, for all holy priests and laymen, for the Holy Father's intentions towards the restoration of Christian families, for the strengthening of the faith, for our country and unity among all nations in Christ and his church, as well as for the diaspora. The seventh prayer, the piercing of the side of Jesus. Our Father who art in heaven, hallowed be thy name. Thy kingdom come, thy will be done on earth as it is in heaven. Give us this day our daily bread, and forgive us our trespasses, as we forgive those who trespass against us, and lead us not into temptation, but deliver us from evil. Amen. Hail Mary, full of grace, the Lord is with thee. Blessed art thou amongst women, and blessed is the fruit of thy womb, Jesus. Holy Mary, Mother of God, pray for us sinners, now and at the hour of our death. Amen. Eternal Father, accept as worthy for the needs of the Holy Church and as atonement for the sins of all mankind, the precious blood and water which poured forth from the wound of Jesus' divine heart. Be merciful and gracious towards us. Blood of Christ, the last precious content of his holy heart, wash me of all my and others' guilt of sin. Water from the side of Christ, wash me clean of all punishment for sin, and extinguish the flames of purgatory for me and for all of the poor souls. Amen. Jesus, we give you our hearts, molded according to your will. You are the way, the truth, and the life.

My name is Shay LaFleur, and I am from Butte, Montana originally, but I live here in Missoula and have for about 10 years. I think it's very important to have spiritual peace with God, though I do think that it's okay to wrestle a little bit too and have times in our lives where we're not completely at peace with Him and times where we're seeking that peace. But I think ultimately our goal is spiritual peace with God, and that's how we're able to go out on the world in mission and also just have the serenity that He calls us to and wants for us as well. There have been points of struggle in my life for sure, and I have tried to seek peace with God, but I also have fallen to the ways of the world, and I'm in a point of constant wrestling with Him to seek that peace and seek that comfort from Him. But there's always distractions in our lives that we can turn to instead of God, and I definitely have points where I've done that too. But I'm in a place right now even where I'm trying to seek that peace with Him and learn to lean on God, and have been away doing my own thing for quite some time, and I'm trying to get back to Him right now. I think it's our ultimate goal to find peace with God, and I love inviting people to that and inviting people to come alongside my journey, their journey, and hope that God meets us there too. God is my beloved. He's a person that I'm trying to get to know. He's a person that I'm striving to love better, a person that I'm striving to allow to let Him love me better. He's a person that I'm just growing in relationship with still.

0: Pray. Pray for the salvation of this country and the salvation of the world. And you can trust Jesus and Mary.
1: In the name of the Father, and of the Son, and of the Holy Spirit.
2: Amen.
1: We offer this rosary to the Blessed Mother's intentions for the holy souls in purgatory, for the conversion of sinners, for Maria Vision, and for all of the callers and everyone watching and their intentions. I believe in God, the Father Almighty, creator of heaven and earth, and in Jesus Christ, his only Son, our Lord, who was conceived by the Holy Spirit, born of the Virgin Mary, suffered under Pontius Pilate, was crucified, died, and was buried. He descended into hell. The third day he rose again from the dead. He ascended into heaven and sits at the right hand of God, the Father Almighty. He shall come again to judge the living and the dead. I believe in the Holy Spirit, the Holy Catholic Church, the communion of saints, the forgiveness of sins, the resurrection of the body, and life everlasting.
2: Amen.
1: Our Father, who art in heaven, hallowed be thy name. Thy kingdom come, thy will be done, on earth as it is in heaven.
3: Give us this day our daily bread, and forgive us our trespasses, as we forgive those who trespass against us. And lead us not into temptation, but deliver us from evil. Amen.
1: Hail Mary, full of grace, the Lord is with thee. Blessed art thou among women, and blessed is the fruit of thy womb, Jesus.
3: Holy Mary, Mother of God, pray for us sinners, now and at the hour of our death. Amen.
1: Hail Mary, full of grace, the Lord is with thee. Blessed art thou among women, and blessed is the fruit of thy womb, Jesus.
3: Holy Mary, Mother of God, pray for us sinners, now and at the hour of our death. Amen.
1: Hail Mary, full of grace, the Lord is with thee. Blessed art thou among women, and blessed is the fruit of thy womb, Jesus.
3: Holy Mary, Mother of God, pray for us sinners, now and at the hour of our death. Amen.
1: Glory be to the Father, and to the Son, and to the Holy Spirit.
3: As it was in the beginning, is now, and ever shall be, world without end. Amen.
1: Oh my Jesus, forgive.

0: Save us from the fires of hell. Lead all souls to heaven, especially those in most need of thy mercy.
1: The first sorrowful mystery is the agony in the garden. We pray for Shelley, a friend of someone's mother, Mary, and her father, to be at peace in the hour of his death, and for poor souls in purgatory and for peace. Our Father, who art in heaven, hallowed be thy name. Thy kingdom come, thy will be done, on earth as it is in heaven.
0: Give us this day our daily bread, and forgive us our trespasses, as we forgive those who trespass against us. And lead us not into temptation, but deliver us from evil. Amen.
1: Hail Mary, full of grace, the Lord is with thee. Blessed art thou among women, and blessed is the fruit of thy womb, Jesus.
0: Holy Mary, Mother of God, pray for us sinners, now and at the hour of our death. Amen.
1: Hail Mary, full of grace, the Lord is with thee. Blessed art thou among women, and blessed is the fruit of thy womb, Jesus.
0: Holy Mary, Mother of God, pray for us sinners, now and at the hour of our death. Amen.
1: Hail Mary, full of grace, the Lord is with thee. Blessed art thou among women, and blessed is the fruit of thy womb, Jesus.
0: Holy Mary, Mother of God, pray for us sinners, now and at the hour of our death. Amen.
1: Hail Mary, full of grace, the Lord is with thee. Blessed art thou among women, and blessed is the fruit of thy womb, Jesus.
0: Holy Mary, Mother of God, pray for us sinners, now and at the hour of our death. Amen.
1: Hail Mary, full of grace, the Lord is with thee. Blessed art thou among women, and blessed is the fruit of thy womb, Jesus.
0: Holy Mary, Mother of God, pray for us sinners, now and at the hour of our death. Amen.
1: Hail Mary, full of grace, the Lord is with thee. Blessed art thou among women, and blessed is the fruit of thy womb, Jesus.
0: Holy Mary, Mother of God, pray for us sinners, now and at the hour of our death. Amen.
1: Hail Mary, full of grace, the Lord is with thee. Blessed art thou among women, and blessed is the fruit of thy womb, Jesus.
0: Holy Mary, Mother of God, pray for us sinners, now and at the hour of our death. Amen.
1: Hail Mary, full of grace, the Lord is with thee. Blessed art thou among women, and blessed is the fruit of thy womb, Jesus.
0: Holy Mary, Mother of God, pray for us sinners, now and at the hour of our death. Amen.
1: Hail Mary, full of grace, the Lord is with thee. Blessed art thou among women, and blessed is the fruit of thy womb, Jesus.
0: Holy Mary, Mother of God, pray for us sinners, now and at the hour of our death. Amen.
1: Hail Mary, full of grace, the Lord is with thee. Blessed art thou among women, and blessed is the fruit of thy womb, Jesus.
0: Holy Mary, Mother of God, pray for us sinners, now and at the hour of our death. Amen.
1: Glory be to the Father, and to the Son, and to the Holy Spirit.
0: As it was in the beginning, is now, and ever shall be, world without end. Amen. O my Jesus, forgive us our sins, save us from the fires of hell. Lead all souls to heaven, especially those in most need of thy mercy.
1: Sacred Heart of Jesus,
0: have mercy on us.
1: Immaculate Heart of Mary,
0: pray for us.
1: Saint Joseph,
0: increase our faith.

0: The second sorrowful mystery is the scourging at the pillar. Annette prays for Bob and Margaret, for her granddaughter Mary, for her niece who just lost her baby, and for her family. Our Father, who art in heaven, hallowed be thy name. Thy kingdom come, thy will be done, on earth as it is in heaven.
1: Give us this day our daily bread, and forgive us our trespasses, as we forgive those who trespass against us. And lead us not into temptation, but deliver us from evil. Amen.

0: Hail Mary, full of grace, the Lord is with thee. Blessed art thou among women, and blessed is the fruit of thy womb, Jesus.
1: Holy Mary, Mother of God, pray for us sinners, now and at the hour of our death. Amen.
0: Hail Mary, full of grace, the Lord is with thee. Blessed art thou among women, and blessed is the fruit of thy womb, Jesus.
1: Holy Mary, Mother of God, pray for us sinners, now and at the hour of our death. Amen.
0: Hail Mary, full of grace, the Lord is with thee. Blessed art thou among women, and blessed is the fruit of thy womb, Jesus.
1: Holy Mary, Mother of God, pray for us sinners, now and at the hour of our death. Amen.
0: Hail Mary, full of grace, the Lord is with thee. Blessed art thou among women, and blessed is the fruit of thy womb, Jesus.
1: Holy Mary, Mother of God, pray for us sinners, now and at the hour of our death. Amen.
0: Hail Mary, full of grace, the Lord is with thee. Blessed art thou among women, and blessed is the fruit of thy womb, Jesus.
1: Holy Mary, Mother of God, pray for us sinners, now and at the hour of our death. Amen.
0: Hail Mary, full of grace, the Lord is with thee. Blessed art thou among women, and blessed is the fruit of thy womb, Jesus.
1: Holy Mary, Mother of God, pray for us sinners, now and at the hour of our death. Amen.
0: Hail Mary, full of grace, the Lord is with thee. Blessed art thou among women, and blessed is the fruit of thy womb, Jesus.
1: Holy Mary, Mother of God, pray for us sinners, now and at the hour of our death. Amen.
0: Hail Mary, full of grace, the Lord is with thee. Blessed art thou among women, and blessed is the fruit of thy womb, Jesus.
1: Holy Mary, Mother of God, pray for us sinners, now and at the hour of our death. Amen.
0: Hail Mary, full of grace, the Lord is with thee. Blessed art thou among women, and blessed is the fruit of thy womb, Jesus.
1: Holy Mary, Mother of God, pray for us sinners, now and at the hour of our death. Amen.
0: Hail Mary, full of grace, the Lord is with thee. Blessed art thou among women, and blessed is the fruit of thy womb, Jesus.
1: Holy Mary, Mother of God, pray for us sinners, now and at the hour of our death. Amen.
0: Glory be to the Father, and to the Son, and to the Holy Spirit.
1: As it was in the beginning, is now, and ever shall be, world without end. Amen.
2: O my Jesus, forgive us our sins, save us from the fires of hell. Lead all souls to heaven, especially those in most need of thy mercy.
0: Sacred Heart of Jesus,
1: have mercy on us.
0: Immaculate Heart of Mary,
1: pray for us.
0: Saint Joseph,
1: increase our faith.

0: The third sorrowful mystery is the crowning with thorns. Cheyenne X's prayers for her brothers and sisters in Christ. Our Father, who art in heaven, hallowed be thy name. Thy kingdom come, thy will be done, on earth as it is in heaven.
1: Give us this day our daily bread, and forgive us our trespasses, as we forgive those who trespass against us. And lead us not into temptation, but deliver us from evil. Amen.
0: Hail Mary, full of grace, the Lord is with thee. Blessed art thou among women, and blessed is the fruit of thy womb, Jesus.
1: Holy Mary, Mother of God, pray for us sinners, now and at the hour of our death. Amen.
0: Hail Mary, full of grace, the Lord is with thee. Blessed art thou among women, and blessed is the fruit of thy womb, Jesus.
1: Holy Mary, Mother of God, pray for us sinners, now and at the hour of our death. Amen.
0: Hail Mary, full of grace, the Lord is with thee. Blessed art thou among women, and blessed is the fruit of thy womb, Jesus.
1: Holy Mary, Mother of God, pray for us sinners, now and at the hour of our death. Amen.
0: Hail Mary, full of grace, the Lord is with thee. Blessed art thou among women, and blessed is the fruit of thy womb, Jesus.
1: Holy Mary, Mother of God, pray for us sinners, now and at the hour of our death. Amen.
0: Hail Mary, full of grace, the Lord is with thee. Blessed art thou among

0: Mother of God, pray for us sinners, now and at the hour of our death. Amen.
1: Hail Mary, full of grace, the Lord is with thee. Blessed art thou among women, and blessed is the fruit of thy womb, Jesus.
0: Holy Mary, Mother of God, pray for us sinners, now and at the hour of our death. Amen.
1: Hail Mary, full of grace, the Lord is with thee. Blessed art thou among women, and blessed is the fruit of thy womb, Jesus.
0: Holy Mary, Mother of God, pray for us sinners, now and at the hour of our death. Amen.
1: Hail Mary, full of grace, the Lord is with thee. Blessed art thou among women, and blessed is the fruit of thy womb, Jesus.
0: Holy Mary, Mother of God, pray for us sinners, now and at the hour of our death. Amen.
1: Hail Mary, full of grace, the Lord is with thee. Blessed art thou among women, and blessed is the fruit of thy womb, Jesus.
0: Holy Mary, Mother of God, pray for us sinners, now and at the hour of our death. Amen.
1: Glory be to the Father, and to the Son, and to the Holy Spirit,
0: as it was in the beginning, is now, and ever.

0: especially those in most need of thy mercy.
1: Sacred Heart of Jesus,
0: have mercy on us.
1: Immaculate Heart of Mary,
0: pray for us.
1: Saint Joseph,
0: increase our faith.

0: The fourth sorrowful mystery is the carrying of the cross. Teresa asks prayers for her daughter Anne to heal from the cancer she has, and for herself and her family. Our Father, who art in heaven, hallowed be thy name. Thy kingdom come, thy will be done, on earth as it is in heaven.
1: Give us this day our daily bread, and forgive us our trespasses, as we forgive those who trespass against us. And lead us not into temptation, but deliver us from evil. Amen.
0: Hail Mary, full of grace, the Lord is with thee. Blessed art thou among women, and blessed is the fruit of thy womb, Jesus.
1: Holy Mary, Mother of God, pray for us sinners, now and at the hour of our death. Amen.
0: Hail Mary, full of grace, the Lord is with thee. Blessed art thou among women, and blessed is the fruit of thy womb, Jesus.
1: Holy Mary, Mother of God, pray for us sinners, now and at the hour of our death. Amen.
0: Hail Mary, full of grace, the Lord is with thee. Blessed art thou among women, and blessed is the fruit of thy womb, Jesus.
1: Holy Mary, Mother of God, pray for us sinners, now and at the hour of our death. Amen.
0: Hail Mary, full of grace, the Lord is with thee. Blessed art thou among women, and blessed is the fruit of thy womb, Jesus.
1: Holy Mary, Mother of God, pray for us sinners, now and at the hour of our death. Amen.
0: Hail Mary, full of grace, the Lord is with thee. Blessed art thou among women, and blessed is the fruit of thy womb, Jesus.
1: Holy Mary, Mother of God, pray for us sinners, now and at the hour of our death. Amen.
0: Hail Mary, full of grace, the Lord is with thee. Blessed art thou among women, and blessed is the fruit of thy womb, Jesus.
1: Holy Mary, Mother of God, pray for us sinners, now and at the hour of our death. Amen.
0: Hail Mary, full of grace, the Lord is with thee. Blessed art thou among women, and blessed is the fruit of thy womb, Jesus.
1: Holy Mary, Mother of God, pray for us sinners, now and at the hour of our death. Amen.
0: Hail Mary, full of grace, the Lord is with thee. Blessed art thou among women, and blessed is the fruit of thy womb, Jesus.
1: Holy Mary, Mother of God, pray for us sinners, now and at the hour of our death. Amen.
0: Hail Mary, full of grace, the Lord is with thee. Blessed art thou among women, and blessed is the fruit of thy womb, Jesus.

0: Pray for us sinners, now and at the hour of our death. Amen.
1: Hail Mary, full of grace, the Lord is with thee. Blessed art thou among women, and blessed is the fruit of thy womb, Jesus.
0: Holy Mary, Mother of God, pray for us sinners, now and at the hour of our death. Amen.
1: Glory be to the Father, and to the Son, and to the Holy Spirit.
0: As it was in the beginning, is now, and ever shall be, world without end. Amen.
2: O my Jesus, forgive us our sins, save us from the fires of hell. Lead all souls to heaven, especially those in most need of thy mercy.
1: Sacred Heart of Jesus,
0: have mercy on us.
1: Immaculate Heart of Mary,
0: pray for us.
1: Saint Joseph,

0: The fifth sorrowful mystery is the crucifixion. Anna asks prayers for her health, for her children, for peace in the world, for her family, and for her finances. And someone asks prayers for complete healing for Lena and the protection of her family, and prayers for the healing of body, mind, and soul for Christina and her family. Our Father, who art in heaven, hallowed be thy name. Thy kingdom come, thy will be done, on earth as it is in heaven.
1: Give us this day our daily bread, and forgive us our trespasses, as we forgive those who trespass against us. And lead us not into temptation, but deliver us from evil. Amen.
0: Hail Mary, full of grace, the Lord is with thee. Blessed art thou among women, and blessed is the fruit of thy womb, Jesus.
1: Holy Mary, Mother of God, pray for us sinners, now and at the hour of our death. Amen.
0: Hail Mary, full of grace, the Lord is with thee. Blessed art thou among women, and blessed is the fruit of thy womb, Jesus.
1: Holy Mary, Mother of God, pray for us sinners, now and at the hour of our death. Amen.
0: Hail Mary, full of grace, the Lord is with thee. Blessed art thou among women, and blessed is the fruit of thy womb, Jesus.
1: Holy Mary, Mother of God, pray for us sinners, now and at the hour of our death. Amen.
0: Hail Mary, full of grace, the Lord is with thee. Blessed art thou among women, and blessed is the fruit of thy womb, Jesus.
1: Holy Mary, Mother of God, pray for us sinners, now and at the hour of our death. Amen.
0: Hail Mary, full of grace, the Lord is with thee. Blessed art thou among women, and blessed is the fruit of thy womb, Jesus.
1: Holy Mary, Mother of God, pray for us sinners, now and at the hour of our death. Amen.
0: Hail Mary, full of grace, the Lord is with thee. Blessed art thou among women, and blessed is the fruit of thy womb, Jesus.
1: Holy Mary, Mother of God, pray for us sinners, now and at the hour of our death. Amen.
0: Hail Mary, full of grace, the Lord is with thee. Blessed art thou among women, and blessed is the fruit of thy womb, Jesus.
1: Holy Mary, Mother of God, pray for us sinners, now and at the hour of our death. Amen.
0: Hail Mary, full of grace, the Lord is with thee. Blessed art thou among women, and blessed is the fruit of thy womb, Jesus.
1: Holy Mary, Mother of God, pray for us sinners, now and at the hour of our death. Amen.
0: Hail Mary, full of grace, the Lord is with thee. Blessed art thou among women, and blessed is the fruit of thy womb, Jesus.
1: Holy Mary, Mother of God, pray for us sinners, now and at the hour of our death. Amen.
0: Hail Mary, full of grace, the Lord is with thee. Blessed art thou among women, and blessed is the fruit of thy womb, Jesus.
1: Holy Mary, Mother of God, pray for us sinners, now and at the hour of our death. Amen.
0: Glory be to the Father, and to the Son, and to the Holy Spirit.
1: As it was in the beginning, is now, and ever shall be, world without end. Amen.
2: O my Jesus, forgive us our sins.

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1: Sacred Heart of Jesus,
2: have mercy on us.
1: Immaculate Heart of Mary,
2: pray for us.
1: Saint Joseph,
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0: Mother of mercy, our life, our sweetness, and our hope, to thee do we cry, poor banished children of Eve. To thee do we send up our sighs, mourning and weeping in this valley of tears. Turn then, most gracious advocate, thine eyes of mercy towards us. And after this our exile, sow unto us the blessed fruit of thy womb, Jesus.
1: O clement, O loving, O sweet Virgin Mary, pray for us, O holy Mother of God, that we may be worthy of the promises of Christ. Amen.
0: O God, whose only begotten Son, by his life, death, and resurrection, has purchased for us the rewards of eternal life, grant, we beseech thee, that by meditating upon these mysteries of the Most Holy Rosary of the Blessed Virgin Mary, we may imitate what they contain and obtain what they promise, through the same Christ our Lord.
1: Amen.
0: Saint Michael the Archangel, defend us in battle. Be our protection against the wickedness and snares of the devil. May God rebuke him, we humbly pray. And do thou, O Prince of the Heavenly Hosts, by the power of God, cast into hell Satan and all the evil spirits who prowl about the world seeking the ruin of souls.
1: Amen.
0: For the intentions of the Holy Father. Our Father, who art in heaven, hallowed be thy name. Thy kingdom come, thy will be done, on earth as it is in heaven.
1: Give us this day our daily bread, and forgive us our trespasses, as we forgive those who trespass against us. And lead us not into temptation, but deliver us from evil. Amen.
0: Hail Mary, full of grace, the Lord is with thee. Blessed art thou among women, and blessed is the fruit of thy womb, Jesus.
1: Holy Mary, Mother of God, pray for us sinners, now and at the hour of our death. Amen.
0: Glory be to the Father, and to the Son, and to the Holy Spirit.
1: As it was in the beginning, is now, and ever shall be, world without end. Amen.
0: The Litany of Loretto. Lord, have mercy.
1: Christ, have mercy.
0: Lord, have mercy. Christ, hear us.
1: Christ, graciously hear us.
0: God, the Father of heaven,
1: have mercy on us.
0: God, the Son, Redeemer of the world,
1: have mercy on us.
0: God, the Holy Spirit,
1: have mercy on us.
0: Holy Trinity, one God,
1: have mercy on us.
0: Holy Mary,
1: pray for us.
0: Holy Mother of God,
1: pray for us.
0: Holy Virgin of Virgins,
1: pray for us.
0: Mother of Christ,
1: pray for us.
0: Mother of the Church,
1: pray for us.
0: Mother of Mercy,
1: pray for us.
0: Mother of Divine Grace,
1: pray for us.
0: Mother of Hope,
1: pray for us.
0: Mother Most Pure,
1: pray for us.
0: Mother Most Chaste,
1: pray for us.
0: Mother Inviolate,
1: pray for us.
0: Mother Undefiled,
1: pray for us.
0: Mother Most Amiable,
1: pray for us.
0: Mother Admirable,
1: pray for us.
0: Mother of Good Counsel,
1: pray for us.
0: Mother of our Creator,
1: pray for us.
0: Mother of our Savior,
1: pray for us.
0: Virgin Most Prudent,
1: pray for us.
0: Virgin Most Venerable,
1: pray for us.
0: Virgin Most Renowned,
1: pray for us.
0: Virgin Most Powerful,
1: pray for us.
0: Virgin Most Merciful,
1: pray for us.
0: Virgin Most Faithful,
1: pray for us.
0: Mirror of Justice,
1: pray for us.
0: Seat of Wisdom,
1: pray for us.
0: Cause of our Joy,
1: pray for us.
0: Spiritual Vessel,
1: pray for us.
0: Vessel of Honor,
1: pray for us.
0: Singular Vessel of Devotion,
1: pray for us.
0: Mystical Rose,
1: pray for us.
0: Tower of David,
1: pray for us.
0: Tower of Ivory,
1: pray for us.
0: House of Gold,
1: pray for us.
0: Ark of the Covenant,
1: pray for us.
0: Gate of Heaven,
1: pray for us.
0: Morning Star,
1: pray for us.
0: Health of the Sick,
1: pray for us.
0: Refuge of Sinners,
1: pray for us.
0: Solace of Migrants,
1: pray for us.
0: Comfort of the Afflicted,
1: pray for us.
0: Help of Christians,
1: pray for us.
0: Queen of Angels,
1: pray for us.
0: Queen of Patriarchs,
1: pray for us.
0: Queen of Prophets,
1: pray for us.
0: Queen of Apostles,
1: pray for us.
0: Queen of Martyrs,
1: pray for us.
0: Queen of Confessors,
1: pray for us.
0: Queen of Virgins,
1: pray for us.
0: Queen of All Saints,
1: pray for us.
0: Queen conceived without original sin,
1: pray for us.
0: Queen assumed into heaven,
1: pray for us.
0: Queen of the Most Holy Rosary,
1: pray for us.
0: Queen of Families,
1: pray for us.
0: Queen of Peace,
1: pray for us.
0: Lamb of God, who takes away the sins of the world,
1: spare us, O Lord.
0: Lamb of God, who takes away the sins of the world,
1: graciously hear us, O Lord.
0: Lamb of God, who takes away the sins of the world,
1: have mercy on us.
0: Pray for us, O Holy Mother of God,
1: that we may be worthy of the promises of Christ.
0: Let us pray. Grant, we beseech thee, O Lord God, that we, your servants, may enjoy perpetual health of mind and body, and by the glorious intercession of the Blessed Mary, ever Virgin, may be delivered from present sorrow and obtain eternal joy. Through Christ our Lord.
1: Amen.
0: In the name of the Father, and of the Son, and of the Holy Spirit.
1: Amen.

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And you can trust Jesus and Mary.

soul proclaims the greatness of the Lord. 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From this day all generations will call me blessed. The Almighty has done great things for me, and holy is his name.

He has shown the strength of his arm. He has scattered the proud in their conceit. He has cast down the mighty from their thrones, and he has lifted up the lowly. He has filled the hungry with great things, and the rich he has sent away empty. He has come to the help of his servant Israel, for he has remembered his promise of mercy, the promise he made to our fathers, to Abraham and his children forever.

Dear children, the Most High sent me to you to teach you how to pray. Prayer opens hearts and gives hope, and faith is born and strengthened. I invite you, children, with love, to return to God. Because God, it's your love and hope. You have no future if you do not decide for God. And that is why I am with you, to guide you to decide for conversion and life, and not for death. Thank you for having responded to my call.

0: Gabrielle O'Rourke is a sophomore here at Ave Maria University. She is a psychology major from Indianapolis, Indiana. Before coming to Ave, Gabrielle took a gap year to serve with Hard as Nails Ministries. We sat down to talk about her mission year and how it has continued to impact her during her time at Ave. We'll be right back with Gabrielle O'Rourke here on Face to Face. I'm so excited to be here at Ave Maria University with Gabrielle O'Rourke. Welcome to Face to Face, Gabrielle.
1: Thanks for having me.
0: So Gabrielle took a mission year before coming here with the ministry Hard as Nails. What led you to taking a gap year with this particular ministry?
1: So when I was about 14, I had seen the main speaker of the ministry, Justin, at a Catholic camp that we'd go to, and I noticed that other speakers would come in and everyone would get fired up, and then kind of the next day it was kind of like talk was over, they'd forget, you know, what was going on. And whereas when he would speak, I noticed that every time he did, there was a change in the youth who were listening, and I thought it was super cool and I just wanted to be a part of that. But he was just a speaker, so I was like, oh, there's no, like, what do you do? How do you be a part of what a speaker does? So, but I ended up talking to his team, and it turned out they were starting a missionary program. And at that point, they're like, yeah, you know, like after, like, how old are you? You can join when you're 18. I was like, oh, I'm like 14. They're like, oh, no. Like, I said, well, think about it. You know, like, who knows? That's, you know, 4 years off. Like, we'll see if it's still a thing. And so, yeah, but it was kind of one of those things that I saw him year after year, and every time that desire was reawakened. And so when I did turn 18, I ended up seeing him again, and he was like, you really should apply to be a missionary. And so I went ahead and I was like, yeah, I'm going to do this. But as soon as I started the application, I realized that there was a lot of work going into it. I was about to have a busy summer, so I was like, I'll pray about it. And by the end of the summer, I was like, I'm not doing this. But God, like, didn't let me shut that door, because every time I would be like, no, I'm not going to do this, like, the

0: ministry would come up again or someone would contact me. And I was like, okay. And finally they interviewed me. They're like, we want you. You just sound hesitant. So, you know, like, what do you, you're like, this is your decision. And I went to my mom and she's like, it's fine. Like, go for it. It's just like a year. And like, God is obviously opening this door for you. And I was like, I'm still not sure. So I go to my spiritual director and he was just like, how many times are you going to ask for a sign? And like, when are you just going to take that leap of faith? And I was like, okay, I guess I'm not going to college next year and I'm going to go be a missionary. And like, all right. So it was, yeah, I just kind of just leapt. I didn't know exactly what I was getting into at all. I just went and moved to New York. So
1: that is so awesome. So taking that leap of faith, what did that lead to? What kind of work did you do with Hard as Nails?
0: So, there were kind of two separate aspects of the ministry. Mm-hmm. One was just the office work. And then the other was when we were traveling on the road. So in the office, I was in charge of, well, that was one thing, is there were only five of us missionaries and we lived together in community. And we each were given our assignments in the office. And so I became assistant to the director, assistant to the booking manager, in charge of redoing the database. I was doing follow-up with youth that we reached out to. I had like so many different jobs. Wow. And we all did. We all had like multiple things we were doing. But, you know, it's like kind of a similar thing with small companies where you just, you fill all those shoes. And so, yeah, so I was doing lots of work in the office, and then we would go on bus tours, and Justin would speak at different schools and churches, and I was in charge of, you know, technicality stuff, like doing the sound and the projector and running the music and stuff like that. But I also would give my testimony at times, or I'd pray with different girls who had shared their stories or, you know, were struggling with things. And then I also would follow up with them afterwards to take them through a program to help them just kind of like, so they wouldn't just get that Jesus high and then it goes away, you know, but just to give them steps to grow in their faith and to grow in their relationship with others. So we did that as well.
1: That's awesome. So you talked about sharing your testimony, and I know that you shared your testimony many times throughout that year. What impact did that have on you, and what do you think is the importance of sharing one's testimony?
0: Yeah, so it was definitely very difficult at first because I'm a very social person. I'm out there, I'll talk about things, but it's really hard for me to talk about something that's going on right now or something that means a lot. Like, it's easy to stay surfacey. It's easy to you know, talk about things that if someone brings it up, you're like, I already got over that. Like, you can't hurt me with that anymore. You know, like if someone decided to use it against you. But to just have to be vulnerable and to just share, like, this is what has happened to me, but this is how I've, like, how God is working through it, and even how I continue to struggle. Like, that was, it was very difficult. But having to articulate it and to, like, dwell on, you know, like, how has God worked in my life and what has He done? I mean, it really makes you very grateful, because you have to make yourself aware of your journey, and suddenly you're like, wow, like, oh my gosh, He did do that. And you're all of a sudden like making connections or things like that where you see how He works. And then even over the course of the year, like, your testimony changes, you know, because it's no longer like, no, I'm not struggling with this anymore, like, praise God, I made it through this, and like, this has been my new struggle or a new layer of healing that I need. And just having to share that as well, like, you can see your progress, like, huh, funny, you know, like, my testimony was originally this and now it's turned into this, or like, wow, here I thought that like that was what God was doing in my life and little did I know, like, now it's just so much more. So yeah, it's just definitely is really impactful. And then also just how other people take it, that, you know, you're the only person who has had all of your, everything that's happened in your life has only happened to you in like that order in that time, and people can learn from that, and like, you can learn from each other, you know. And that was also huge, in like ways that I didn't think my story would mean much, you know. And then people would come up to me and I'm like, I don't know how you connected to that, but it like really touched these people, and they're like, you know, it was like this little bit from your testimony that now I'm taking that to change my life this way. And that's really powerful.
1: So beautiful. So Hard as Nails does a lot of ministry in high schools. Mm-hmm. What high schooler that you met impacted you the most over the course of your year?
0: There was one in Chicago. It was south side of Chicago. And it was an event where I was pretty, like, I was the only of the missionary team that had gone to that event. And I was definitely like

0: I don't know that my story can help a lot of these people. They were coming from crazy places, like relatives in jail, and like, I don't know, it was just like such a messy area, and so many of them had these huge struggles that I, you know, I've come from a good Catholic family, like I, you know, they're my grandparents are together, my parents are together, like, I don't know, I've just been very, very blessed. And so I was kind of like, how can my story help people that are going through just like these horrible things, you know? And so there was the girl that I met at that event who had just really awful things happen in her life. And it was just very painful and like abuse type things. And I worked with her, well, at the event itself, I talked to her for a while and prayed with her. And that was very powerful. And then I ended up doing the follow-up program with her. And it went from like her being in this mess and only kind of realizing how much things were affecting her from the things that had happened to her, to by the time I was done talking to her, like at the end of the 8-week program, she had repaired her relationship with her parents. Mm-hmm. She was like actually talking to her mom again. She had gotten involved with her church. She had distanced herself from the friend group that had been rejecting her and just a really bad influence on her. She even like had skipped her senior prom because I told her to, because it was gonna be a really bad situation. I was like, just go have a girls' night instead. And she did. And I was like, what? But it was just incredible. And at the end, she was just like, thank you so much. Like that, and she's like, yeah, like she started praying again. She's like, yeah, I fell asleep reading my Bible the other night. Like I never used to do that, you know? And I could just tell in her voice how much like happier she was. Mm-hmm. And that stuck with me ever since then, that, you know, for all the struggles that a year of missionary work brings, and, you know, and for all those souls that like, that we did touch, but to like have that concrete example of like, wow, like I saw the change in her life and like how God was able to use me to help her. Mm-hmm. And in ways beyond how I ever could have imagined, like how could, you know, that little thing I said, it would come out of my mouth and I'd be like, I don't know where that just came mm-hmm. from. But she would just be like, whoa, you know, and seeing that is, you know, it still sticks with me mm-hmm. here. I'm like 2-3 years out mm-hmm. and I still remember her story so vividly.
1: Mm, praise God. Well, that is all for segment one. Right now, we're going to take a quick break and we'll be right back.

0: John Lowry is a junior here at Ave Maria and recently signed on to play with a professional Frisbee team here in Florida. John's drive seriously inspires me. He juggles academics, school sports, and work in addition to commuting to practice for his team. We sat down to talk about the incredible things going on in his life and what keeps him going. Welcome back to Face to Face. I'm here with John Lowry. Welcome to the show, John.
1: Thank you.
0: So, John, you recently signed on to play with Ultimate Frisbee Professionals.
1: Yeah, pretty crazy. With Ultimate Frisbee, it's kind of weird because people don't really see it as a professional sport, you know. It's kind of just not on people's radar. You know, you always think of football and basketball. Mm-hmm. People think of Ultimate Frisbee as that recreational sport that families go out and play, but yeah, it's at the professional level now. And
0: that's crazy. Yeah. So when and how did you get your start in Ultimate Frisbee?
1: It all started my freshman year of high school. My best friend back in Colorado, which is where I'm from, he played on his high school team, and he invited me to come out and play with them. And I was like, yeah, why not? So I go out there in my tennis shoes, you know, not expecting too much. And I get out on the field, and it's a bunch of guys wearing cleats, you know, like they have all the gear. And we start throwing the disc, and I just realized, wow, this is something different than I've ever imagined, you know. And I got hooked, and that was it. And then I started playing. I didn't have Ultimate at my high school. I went to a small private school, but the public school in my neighborhood, that was the team that my friend played on. So I jumped on that team, and so that's where I played for my high school years.
0: That's so awesome. So yeah. When you got to Ave, there was no Ultimate, but
1: no.
0: You quickly got roped into coaching this new team. How has the Ave team progressed since then?
1: Night and day. It's crazy. It's crazy how much it's grown. When I got here, I wasn't really thinking too much about Ultimate. I'd played in high school. And then pretty much my only thought coming into Ave was, you know, wow, I'm in Florida, you know, and at the time, actually currently still, I'm on the cross country team. So that was kind of my main concern. Wasn't too worried about Ultimate, but I got here and I met a few guys, Josh McCusker, Ben Hood, Christian Amlin, Aaron Bostrom, some of those guys that have graduated now. I started to talk to them and get to know them, and they found out that I played Ultimate in high school. They told me that they were interested in getting a team together, but they didn't have any coach, they didn't know how to play, there wasn't really a whole lot of interest, and so that it just never happened. So when they told me that, I was like, hey, you know, I know how to play, like, I can tell you guys how to play. Why don't we get a group of guys together, and we'll get out in the field and play around a little bit. So the next week, this was probably, I don't know, third or fourth week of my freshman year, we got out there, and it was ridiculous. Not a single person knew how to throw. They didn't understand the concept of the game. You know, it's not hard, but it is if you have no idea what to expect. Mm-hmm. You know, mm-hmm. And so I'm out there, this brand new freshman at Ave Maria, and I got these guys that are 2-3 years older than me. You know, I'm extremely intimidated, you know, don't really know what exactly to do. I've never coached before. I start just kind of trying to teach them the basics. And it was a very, very slow process. I had to teach each guy individually how to throw. From there, it just built. And now, we practice every single day. We have, probably about 20 guys. We go to tournaments. Hopefully this semester we'll be going to about 3 to 4 tournaments. Wow. Not including conference. We play all around Florida and then in Georgia and Alabama. So you can only imagine the difference between our first year and this year. It's come a really long ways. We took second in conference last year.
0: Wow.
1: Playing against these bigger schools, and It's awesome to see how much our recognition amongst these schools has grown also. Mm-hmm. You know, in our first tournament, people are saying, who's Ave Maria? You know, like no one knew who we were. And now we're expected to be at all these other tournaments, you know. So it's been an awesome growth, you know, so far, and I hope for it to continue to grow more and more.
0: So. That's incredible. So how did you get on the radar of Ultimate Professionals?
1: I don't know. It's always been professional Ultimate Frisbee hasn't been around for a whole it hasn't been around that long. So I haven't had a whole lot of chance to get on anybody's radar, you know. And so it's always been like one of those things where I've watched them on TV, you know. I watched film of them to help me prepare for my practices, you know, what can I work on and teach the guys. But it's never been something that I was like really concerned about pursuing, you know what I mean? I hope that one day I might be there, but it wasn't something that was on my mind, especially right now, being only a junior. But earlier this year, first semester in October, we were at a tournament in Tampa, and we were playing against Florida Gulf Coast, and we ended up losing this game. And after the game, this guy came up to me. He said, "Hey, how old are you?" I was like, "I'm 20." He's like, "So you're what, a junior?" I was like, "Yeah." He's like, "You're perfect." I was like, "For what?" and he said, "I want you to come and try out for the Jacksonville Cannons in January." I was like, "What? Like the professional team?" He's like, "Yeah, we have a tryout January 28th in Jacksonville, and I want you to come and show us what you got." And so that was it. That was in October. And so I was completely caught off guard, you know. It was completely strange, a whole new idea. And so I started preparing myself for, getting on the radar, trying to get on the radar. Cause that was all I expected, was to maybe go to this tryout and, get on the radar of these coaches, you know, let them see me, maybe put me on a list, think about me for later, you know? So yeah, it was just that one guy who came and saw me at a tournament and invited me to go and try out.
0: That's so crazy. The rest is history, as they say.
1: Yeah.
0: So take me through tryout day.
1: So I've played sports my entire life. I've run cross country, I've played basketball, you know, and I've gone through all the training to prepare for these sports. You know, cross country is not easy. Mm-hmm. It's one of the hardest sports ever, you know. It's all you do is run. You know, there's a saying, my sport is your sport's punishment. You know, mm-hmm. it's very, very difficult. But I can honestly say, without exaggeration, that this tryout for the Jacksonville Cannons was the hardest thing that I've ever done in my life. Was constant. I mean, it was constant, nonstop. It went from 12 noon to 6 o'clock p.m. nonstop. We had one 10 or 15 minute break in the middle just to grab a snack. But other than that, it was just constant running and playing. And we were playing against these guys that have been on the team for, you know, a few years. So we started out with drills, you know, the measurables, so they could measure our 40 yard dash and our vertical and those kinds of things, our quickness with cone drills. And I was so nervous, you know, going, being from Ave Maria, I didn't know anybody at that caliber. You know, I've never known anyone personally at that level of ultimate. And all these other guys at the triad are from FSU, UCF, you know, these big schools, and they all know each other. They've all played on club teams together, you know. So I showed up and I didn't really know anybody. And all these guys are real comfortable playing with each other. So it was a challenge, and I was very, very nervous, but I just gave it my all, and worked my butt off, and it paid off. The end of the tryout was, if you've ever seen Miracle, where Coach, he has his whistle, and he's like, beep, again, and they just keep going back and forth. That's what the end of the tryout was. We were running and running and running, just so they could see who could keep up, you know. And that was probably, I think, where I stood out the most to him. Mm. So
0: That's awesome. Wow. Yeah. So we are going to take a quick break, but we will be right back with more from Ultimate Frisbee professional John Lowry here at Ave Maria University.

0: to the defense of life from the moment of conception to natural death. We are transmitting live from the studios of San Juan Bosco here in Miami, Florida, through Jesus Christ Network, Maria Vision, here in Miami. And once again, it is a great pleasure and a blessing to be the voice for the voiceless. We are so excited to be with you today, especially this week, where we soon approach the great feast of the 100-year anniversary of our Blessed Mother of Fatima. Today we will be speaking about the anniversary. We'll be speaking about the apparitions of Fatima. And as our Blessed Mother promised in Fatima, in the end, my Immaculate Heart will triumph. Today with us, we have a third member of the Order of the Heralds of the Gospel. It is a Roman Catholic association with a pontifical rite. And with us today, we have Raul San Jose. Welcome, Raul.
1: Honor to be here today representing the Heralds of the Gospel.
0: Well, the Association of the Heralds of the Gospel are very dear to me, to my heart. I was a member of that association for 8 years, from the year 2000, and I had the great privilege of having the Heralds come to my home with the Blessed Mother every Wednesday. Great. So it is a great blessing to be here with you today representing them.
1: Well, once you are part of the Heralds, you become part of the Heralds forever.
0: Forever.
1: Because it's through Our Lady that we belong to Our Lady. So feel part of the Heralds of the Gospel, always.
0: I do. And Raul, I want to talk to you a little bit about yourself. How did you end up with the Heralds of the Gospel? Can you tell us a little bit about you?
1: My pleasure, sure. In 1998, from Brazil, came the first image of Our Lady of Fatima to Miami for the first time from São Paulo, Brazil. Mm-hmm. And that's when I met four or five Heralds of the Gospels at that time that had not been officially approved yet with the first image of Our Lady of Fatima. And because I was raised as a Catholic, and a Catholic is also a Marian person, devotion to Our Lady, the mother of our Lord Jesus Christ, I was, through friends, we welcomed that statue arriving in Miami in 1998 in the airport of Miami. That was a very big, big welcoming ceremony that we had there in the Miami airport.
0: How beautiful, I could imagine, no?
1: Very beautiful, mm-hmm. Very beautiful, very exciting.
0: And so you were there at the airport, and what happened from there?
1: How? From there, the statue remained in the house of Roberto Pimentel, who has passed away, and the Heralds stayed in his house. At that time, they didn't have a place to stay in Miami, and the statue stayed in Miami for like maybe 20, 25 days. That was his first pilgrimage of Our Lady of Fatima through the Heralds of the Gospels in Miami.
0: Mm-hmm. It's impressive because I was there in Rome with the Heralds of the Gospel in the year 2001.
1: Beautiful.
0: When they received their pontifical rite.
1: Yes.
0: And it was impressive to see all the Heralds of the Gospel, the tremendous devotion to our Blessed Mother of Fatima, and the great honor to see our Saint John Paul II crown
1: awesome.
0: The image.
1: Awesome. Beautiful,
0: of
1: beautiful.
0: The Heralds.
1: Beautiful. That happened in February of 2001, mm-hmm. when the Heralds of the Gospel received the official approval with pontifical rites. That means the Vatican had approved the group as a group of lay souls, Catholic souls, with a specific message, special message. And from then, in 2001, John Cladias, Monsignor now, John Cladias, who is the founder of the Heralds of the Gospel, began the process of spreading the Heralds of the Gospel throughout the world. But everything started in 2001 with John Paul II. But before we continue with the Heralds of the Gospel, we need to mention two very special people in Brazil. One was Dr. Plinio Correa de Oliveira, who was the teacher of John Cladias, who is now the founder of the Heralds of the Gospel, Monsignor. Dr. Plinio Correa de Oliveira was a devout Catholic that from very early time in his life, he was able to discern the war between good and evil. and he dedicated all his life to the purpose of creating goodness in the world. Because of his mother, Doña Lucilia, he was inspired by her to have devotion.

0: And that is the foundation of today having the Heralds of the Gospel.
1: And the members of the Heralds, they're lay people with they have vows to chastity.
0: Yes.
1: No, and they live their ordinary life, but with a complete devotion to our Blessed Mother,
0: right,
1: and spreading the devotion of the Immaculate Heart of Mary, right?
0: Yes. Later on, the next time that we receive another approval was Pope Benedict the 13th, which actually approved the Heralds with a religious order. They became, after being approved as an organization of lay people, now they have priests, ordained priests, over 100 ordained priests. We have now a seminary with over 100 seminarians, and now we also have the sisters, which is the second order, and I belong to the third order, which is called the supporters.
1: Mm-hmm. And could you speak a little bit about the order of the Third Rite? We see your
0: yes.
1: gown with the sword,
0: with the cross.
1: And the cross. Uh-huh. Could you
0: Saint
1: speak
0: James,
1: a little bit?
0: The mm-hmm. cross of Saint James. The first order are the priests, the deacons, and also men who have dedicated consecrated their lives 24 hours a day for the charisma of the heralds of the gospel. Then we have the second order, which are the sisters. And we have the third order, which I belong to. People that are married, people that have jobs, but they are very much attracted to the charisma of the heralds of the gospel. And we are like supporters. We help them with everything we can do regarding spreading the message of the heralds of the gospel. And doing a lot of visiting with the statue of Our Lady to the homes.
1: Mm-hmm. And the spirituality of the association is based on three pillars: the Eucharist,
0: yes,
1: our Holy Blessed Mother,
0: correct,
1: and the Holy Father.
0: And the Holy Father, which is right in the middle here, is a promotion to try to have communion on a daily basis, if it's possible. The fact that we are Catholics, Mary, which is very important for a Catholic. So Our Lady of Fatima, with the message of Fatima that we're going to be talking later on, and also the loyalty to the Pope,
1: mm-hmm,
0: the seat of St. Peter.
1: Okay, and Raul, we're going to be going on a short break right now. We'll be back from Our Lady's womb with Raul San Jose from the Heralds of the Gospel. Please.

0: Welcome back to our program from Our Lady's Womb with Raul San Jose from the Herald of the Gospel. Raul, I want to talk a little bit now about the apparitions of Fatima, since we have the 100-year anniversary coming up of the apparition of Fatima. Could you tell for the people who are watching today a little bit about the story of the apparitions, what the Blessed Mother asked, the story a little bit of Fatima?
1: Yes, of course. My pleasure. In 1917, in a small town, small village in Fatima, Portugal, which is called Cova de Iria, Our Lady appeared to three little shepherds, Lucia, who was 10, Jacinta, who was 7, and
0: Francisco,
1: who was 8. Mm-hmm. And they were taking care of the sheep that belonged to the family, and suddenly Our Lady appeared like a thunder in that area, and of course the three little shepherds were very impressed, very afraid of what was happening. They didn't understand, and Our Lady told them not to be afraid, that she wanted to convey a message to them. And she wanted them to come to that same location on the 13th of the next 7 months, mm-hmm. starting in the month of May, May 13th mm-hmm. of 1917. Yes.
0: And this was a very crucial moment in the history. It was during the World War One.
1: 3 years before World War One had started, mm-hmm. and Our Lady mentioned that to the children. And Our Lady told them that she had a message for them. At that moment, she did not say who she was. She told them that she will be coming back and will be explaining to them who she was. The first message was that they needed to pray the rosary, which they already had been doing before.
0: Because an angel had appeared to them.
1: Yeah, an angel had appeared to them mm-hmm. before. And Our Lady asked them to pray the rosary every day, and that she will be coming back with more information to them.
0: Mm-hmm. And as we speak of the Holy Rosary, you know, she yes. also appeared as Our Lady of the Rosary in Fatima.
1: Yes.
0: And she emphasized the importance of praying the Rosary, actually telling the children that through the prayer of the Holy Rosary that the war could end.
1: Could end. On the second apparition, Our Lady, during the apparition, showed the children hell. There was light coming out of her hands towards the earth, and the children were exposed to hell. And they were unbelievably afraid.
0: That must have petrified the children at that age.
1: Because mm-hmm. according to Lucia, they saw demons and they saw souls falling into hell. And it was terrifying. And after that vision took place, Our Lady told them, "You have seen hell. The reason why this is happening is because souls continue to be condemned going into hell. If people pray the rosary and people will follow my guidance into the things that I'm going to be asked, a lot of these souls will be saved. The war that is taking place now, which is World War One, will be over. But if that is not done, then more punishments will happen." At that same second apparition, Our Lady told them that she wanted the praying of the rosary, the praying for souls that were supposed to go into hell. But also she mentioned to them something that is very important, that she wanted the Catholic Church to offer Russia to her Immaculate Heart. At the time that

0: happened, the children had no idea what Russia meant. And according to a lady, if that was not heard, the consecration of Russia to her Immaculate Heart, Russia will sparse her errors to all the entire world and will attack the Catholic Church.
1: That's imagine children at that age to be given by our Blessed Mother such a big mission. I can't imagine what children at that age must have thought, but in the innocence of the children, they obeyed. And I can imagine our Holy Blessed Mother with all her love, her sweetness, but also with her firmness. And I think her fear of seeing where the world was going, wanting to save humanity.
0: Right.
1: I believe she also asked the children for penance and sacrifice.
0: Yes.
1: That through their penance, through their sacrifice, they could also help in attaining the end of the war.
0: The other thing that she requested was to attend church on the first Saturdays of every month. That was another of the requests that she had. So she asked for the playing of the rosary, repentance, that the church, the entire church, will offer Russia, the conversion of Russia, to her Immaculate Heart, and then also to attend church on the first Saturday of every month, and to have confession and communion.
1: Mm-hmm.
0: On a frequent basis.
1: The message of Fatima is a great message of conversion.
0: Yes.
1: The conversion of all humanity. And that's why it touches my heart so profoundly. That moment in the Vatican with St. John Paul II when he was crowning the Blessed Mother. And it was an image, a statue of
0: a replica
1: of the Virgin of Fatima,
0: right,
1: which was to be taken throughout the whole world by the heralds of the gospel, to go to the homes, to the hospitals, to businesses. I imagine anywhere
0: that people request the statue, we try to mm-hmm. to make the visit.
1: Right, with that immense call to
0: yes,
1: conversion.
0: It's very beautiful. Very beautiful. Every time we do a visit of the statue to a home, to a hospital, many times we tell people that we receive, we the ones that are carrying the statue, more graces than the actual people that actually receive the Virgin,
1: mm-hmm.
0: Or the statue of Our Lady, because we are like instruments of providence.
1: Mm-hmm.
0: It's a great privilege.
1: Yes.
0: You get to meet people, you get to hear stories, and you hear a lot of miracles that take place all mm-hmm. the time.
1: Yes, and the conversion of
0: and
1: hearts.
0: The conversions.
1: Because
0: yes.
1: I experienced that in my own life, so I know the tremendous power behind the image of our Blessed Mother and our Blessed Mother in that image there.
0: And the reason why we Catholics observe the fact that we look into Mary with such a high regard is that Our Lady, in the weddings of Cana, asked Jesus Christ to make the first miracle.
1: Mm-hmm.
0: When in the weddings of Cana they run out of wine, Our Lady was aware of that, and she told our Lord Jesus Christ, "They don't have no more wine," and she said, "It's not my hour."
1: Mm-hmm.
0: But he couldn't say no to Our Lady. So that's so that we Catholics can see the power that she received when she was crowned in heaven of omnipotence in interception.
1: Mm-hmm.
0: Our Lady, whenever she has something to her son, the son will not be able to say no.
1: Mm-hmm.
0: If it's something that is going to be good for us. So we need to pray with a lot of trust, with a lot of confidence.
1: Mm-hmm. And Raul, as far as your visits to the homes, I know it's a great devotion to the Immaculate Heart of Mary, and I believe that our Holy Blessed Mother asks us to begin that walk to the purity of heart, the purity of
0: Correct.
1: Soul, that perfection, which is, I think, part of the heralds of the gospel, which is perfecting the soul. Walking that road to sanctity.
0: Yes.
1: We are all called
0: Correct.
1: To be saints.
0: That's the whole charisma of the heralds of the gospel.
1: Mm-hmm.
0: Promote beauty. The best example of beauty is our Lord Jesus Christ. So, you know, when and then Our Lady, who had Jesus Christ inside of

0: wound for 9 months. Mm-hmm. That was the first place that the second person of the Holy Trinity lived in this world, as a God and as a man, mm-hmm. inside of Our Lady. Yes. So this is something that is very, very powerful, mm-hmm. very powerful.
1: And Raul, now that you mentioned that it's honoring God in what is beautiful, I remember at the beginning when they used to come to the house, they always used to speak about that. And I always used to see them so beautiful, to the point of even ostentatious in all their ceremonies, in what they wear. And, you know, I didn't understand, because we always think of God that it should be humility, simple. And as the time went on, I realized that the message was that we give the best.
0: Correct.
1: To God.
0: In everything that we do.
1: In everything that we do, we should give the best. And if your home, you make your home beautiful, because it's the home where you're going to receive God.
0: Exactly.
1: If you're going to sit down to dinner, you're going to make that house beautiful, because through your family, you are receiving God. So it's a beautiful message that we give our best to God.
0: It's very simple. In human terms, when you're invited to a wedding, mm-hmm. how do you dress to a wedding in human terms? So imagine having in your home the Mother of God. So what are you going to do? You're going to try to do the best you can. With the humility that you have, you might not have, it's not about expenses. It's about trying to do the best you can at that moment, because who's coming to my house is the Mother of God.
1: Mm-hmm. And Raul, I want to go back now a little bit to the children, to Lucia, Jacinta, and Francisco, when the Blessed Mother asked them to pray the rosary, to do penance. Of course, those children, out of love to the Blessed Mother, and I would imagine that the grace of God came upon them to believe and obey what the Blessed Mother had asked. As far as when the children started to pray and they started to do penance, and tell the people who do not know the story, what happened through those children's prayers and the
0: it's
1: devotion?
0: It's really interesting, because in the first apparition, Lucia was asking Our Lady, first of all, she asked them if they were going to go to heaven. That was the first big worry. Mm-hmm. I want to go to heaven. So Our Lady said, yes, you will all go to heaven. Now, Jacinta and
1: Francisco,
0: Were told by Our Lady that they were going to leave Earth soon, and it happened. But she said to Lucia, you will stay for a longer time. No idea that she's going to leave until the age of 90 as a nun. Mm-hmm. So it is really amazing how they were able to understand. Because they had good souls, they wanted to please, they were raised as Catholics, and we have to know that the reason why they were chosen is because they were going to be open to the message of Our Lady. But Our Lady told them that they were going to suffer, because when they went back to town and started explaining to people what had happened,
1: nobody believed
0: them. Mm-hmm. And in that moment, in the second apparition, Lucia said to Our Lady, can you make a sign like a miracle so that people will believe me? And Our Lady said at that moment, in the month of October, when people come, I will do a miracle so they will believe. Mm. And that was the beautiful miracle of the sun.
1: Of the sun.
0: 70,000 people, mm-hmm. saw the miracle of the sun. Mm-hmm. The sun dancing in the air, coming towards the earth, circling around in its sphere. That was unbelievable. It was raining. Everybody got very wet. And after the miracle took place and everything came back to normal, all the clothes of everybody that was there, completely wet, became completely dry. Mm-hmm. And 70,000 people saw that miracle.
1: And the devotion, of all those people, because it started to pour, and nobody moved from there. They were there waiting for the Blessed Mother, a very blessed moment.
0: Yes.
1: It's very exciting to think of those children at that moment, knowing that they were going to suffer, and accepting what the Blessed Mother had asked of them. And that is something that we can learn from those small children. That how many times does God ask us things, or the Blessed

The mother asks us things, and we're not willing to sacrifice or suffer for others. We're going to be going on a break right now. We'll be back in about 2 minutes. Please stay with us. We're talking about the apparitions of the Virgin of Fatima in Portugal, and please come back. We'll be back in a moment.

0: welcome back to our program from Our Lady's Womb, celebrating the 100-year anniversary of the Blessed Mother, our Virgin of Fatima. Here with us today, Raul San Jose from the Heralds of the Gospel, and we are speaking to him about the apparitions of Fatima, the journey of those children with the Blessed Mother, and we were speaking about the miracles that happened through our Blessed Mother, the dancing of the sun, the emotion of the people at that moment who were in such despair because of the war. So can you imagine that all of a sudden they have that glimpse of hope that our Blessed Mother is bringing to the world?
1: Yes, yes, very, very, very important. If you can summarize the apparitions that were seven into a summary of a big message. On the third apparition that took place in July 13th, Our Lady had what we call three secrets that were revealed to the children. On the first secret, she talks about the fact that hell existed. The children had no idea what was that, and they had a vision of hell, souls falling into hell, demons. They were very terrorized by that. That was the first secret of the third apparition. On the second secret, Our Lady requested that her son, our Lord Jesus Christ, wanted the world to have devotion to her Immaculate Heart. And on that same secret, she requested the consecration of Russia to her Immaculate Heart. And there were going to be consequences if that did not take place. And then on the third secret, which was revealed recently, the children saw an angel with a flaming sword pointing towards the earth. According to that third secret, the children saw a bishop dressed in white. According to them, they assumed that it was the Pope.

0: going with other bishops and with a lot of religious people and a lot of the Catholic lay people going up towards a hill, being attacked. And according to what Lucia wrote, enemies attack the bishop dressed in white and actually kill him. So that was a symbolism of the third secret,
1: the third.
0: That for many years was not revealed. John Paul II decided to actually make that secret public. Mm-hmm.
1: And actually, it was thought when there was an attempt to the life of St. John Paul II, they believed that that was part of the secret. And our Holy Father, St. John Paul II, he actually thanked our Blessed Mother because he believed that it was through her intercession that he was saved. And actually, the bullet which pierced Correct. His body is in the crown of our Blessed Mother in Fatima.
0: And it happened on May 13th,
1: mm-hmm. yes.
0: the day of Our Lady of Fatima.
1: Mm-hmm.
0: The other thing that is very important to know is that God uses a lot of symbolisms, especially when it comes to numbers. For example, the Jewish people spent 40 years in the desert. Our Lord Jesus Christ spent 40 days in the desert. The fact that the numbers are very important in the Catholic Church and also in the Old Testament is very important because God uses symbolisms to send messages. And today, or not today, but this coming Saturday, we commemorate 100 years of the first apparition of Our Lady of Fatima. So that is something that we believe that is very important. It has a big meaning.
1: Great symbolism.
0: None of us would be here for the next 100 years.
1: Mm-hmm.
0: So we believe that it's a very important date to commemorate that day. We're going to be celebrating on Our Lady of Lourdes in Miami, a mass at 6:30 p.m. on Saturday to celebrate that 100 years of the first apparition of Fatima.
1: Yes, and I know there's celebrations worldwide. Celebrating this tremendous event. And as I look at our Blessed Mother here with us today, it's that heart of Mary that never tires, that heart of Mary that always worries for her children and wants the best for her children. It's that call to conversion, that call to
0: Correct.
1: Peace. And in the world that we're living in today, Raul, you can see that our Blessed Mother's heart must still be bleeding because she calls us and she asks us and she begs us to turn to God. And we do not listen.
0: If we could have a movie today
1: mm-hmm.
0: and we can see what has happened since 1917 to today, is the war holier or more evil?
1: Mm-hmm.
0: I think that you can use common sense to find out that we're doing much worse than back in 1917.
1: Mm-hmm.
0: And a lady said that World War I was a punishment to the world, and if the world would not repent and would change their way, another war would take place, which is World War II. And if things did not change for the better, goodness in the world, there could be a third punishment.
1: Mm-hmm. And Raul, we lived the experience in my home with the Rosary Group, the preparation of consecration, of consecrating our lives to our Lord and our Blessed Mother. Do you want to speak a little bit about the process of consecration and what it means to consecrate your life to
0: yes.
1: our Lord and the Blessed Mother?
0: In the Heralds of the Gospel, we promote, for example, everyone that belongs to the third order, like I do, must go through that process, which is offering your life, your soul, and your heart to the Blessed Mother, which at the same time that you're doing that, you're also doing it to our Lord Jesus Christ, because our Mother and Jesus Christ are united. So it is a beautiful preparation that takes like maybe like a year mm-hmm. of preparation, so that you then, if you become part of the third order, before you receive the cape, you must do that. you must consecrate yourself. But there are also lay people who do it without belonging to the heralds of the gospel.
1: Right. There's usually you do the consecrations through the consecration of San Luis de Montfort.
0: Correct.
1: Which is
0: correct.
1: A 33-day.
0: A very important saint in the Catholic Church.
1: Mm-hmm.
0: And we follow that procedure, and in different parishes, they promote that. And you can do that, which is something very, very important in your life. Doesn't mean that you want to belong to the heralds of the gospel.
1: Right.
0: For us, before we can receive the cape, we must go through that process. It's a beautiful process of really consecrating your life to our Blessed Mother, which is something that she asked in Fatima to be able to do.
1: Okay, Raul, we have a phone call right now. Mario?
2: Yes, hi.
1: Hello, Mario. How are you?
2: I'm good, and you?
1: Fine, thank you. It's blessed to have you here with us today.
2: Yes, I have a question regarding Our Lady of Fatima.
1: Yes.
2: I would like for the guests to explain a little bit what relevance does the message have after 100 years from the apparitions for the people of today, of this day and age?
1: Mm-hmm. Raul, did you hear the question? What relevance does the apparitions, the messages of our Blessed Mother of Fatima?
0: Very, very important question, because, first of all, the 100 years, the number itself is a symbolism for God. But at the same time, we have to understand that even though the message happened 100 years ago, that means that as long as we try to convey with that message, as long as we continue to promote the message, the mercy of God through Our Lady is something unlimited. So we must continue. We must continue to send the message of conversion to the people, use the message of Fatima that happened 100 years ago, because for God, there is no time. For us, there is time. But God is eternal. So God already knows, since time of creation, that the people of today were going to listen to that message or not.
1: Mm-hmm.
0: So we need to understand that even though it might look that it happened 100 years ago, the fact that we are now here today, we become instruments of providence in what we can do with our family, with the people that we know, with our friends, with the people at work, and for example, when you look at the fact that there were 12 apostles didn't have the things that we have today in communication, and how the gospel spread in a miraculous way throughout the whole world, we need to have that confidence. A big fire starts by a little spark.
1: Right.
0: And this is something important. Mm-hmm. We need to do what we need to do ourselves.
1: Exactly. Thank you, Mario, for your call. I hope that Raul answered your question. We're going to continue with our program, and so we can continue giving all the information of our Blessed Mother of Fatima. Mm-hmm. Okay, Raul. So we're speaking about the 33-day preparation of consecration. To me, that process was an amazing process. It's a transforming process.
0: Yes.
1: It transforms your lives. For
0: beautiful.
1: All of you who have not gone through the process of consecration through San Luis Griñón de Montfort, I recommend that you get the book. You can get the book, and you can do the 33-day process on your own. Is that correct?
0: Yes, correct. Correct.
1: Mm-hmm.
0: And if you want to contact the Heralds of the Gospel, can we provide them with the address or telephone number for our house in Miami, which we have a house in Kendall, West Kendall. And if somebody wants to contact our number, let me see if I have a card here. I believe that I have a card with the telephone number. Okay, I'm going to give you the number of the local seed of Our Lady of the Heralds of the Gospel, which is called Casa Nazaré, the House of Nazaré, 786-353-2157. I'm going to repeat, 786-353-2157.
1: Mm-hmm.
0: For any kind of information regarding the Heralds of the Gospel or any other information that you might want to receive.
1: Mm-hmm.
0: Also there, you can request to have the statue of a lady of Fatima to visit your home. We usually program that a month in advance, or maybe 2 months in advance, and we confirm with you a week before so you can prepare your house so that we can have a visit. Mm-hmm. Two of the third order will take the statue to your home, and you will invite family members or friends of yours to your home. Mm-hmm. So we have we pray the rosary, and we have a night of prayer, yes. Like maybe like 45 to, mm-hmm. to an hour long.
1: Yes, yes, Raul, we're going to go on a break right now. And on our next block, we're going to go into the visiting of our Blessed Mother to the homes. We'll be right back. Please come back from Our Lady's Womb with Raul San Jose from the Heralds of the Gospel.

Welcome back to our program from Our Lady's Womb, celebrating the 100-year anniversary of our Blessed Mother, the Virgin of Fatima. And right now, I'd like to go into a small testimony of what the Blessed Mother of Fatima has done in my life, in my home, and what the heralds of the gospel do as far as their visitations in the homes. And for me, this is a very emotional moment. You can see on the screen now the first time that the Blessed Mother entered my home. I was so excited to receive her that, like they say, you honor them in the beautiful. So I did the most beautiful table that I could do for our Blessed Mother and received her with open hearts. I had gone through a difficult moment at that time. I had become widowed. I lost my husband suddenly, and it was very hard for me to go back to my home. And it took me 6 months to go back. And I returned to my home with the statue of the Blessed Mother of Fatima. I had been invited to a rosary at home where the heralds of the gospel had been. And that night, I had a very beautiful and special encounter with our Blessed Mother. And during that rosary, I could see her. I would look at her face, and all of a sudden, yeah. I started feeling a tremendous pain in my heart. Yeah. And I couldn't understand what was happening, because every time I looked at the face of the image, I would cry because I would feel that pain. And as I prayed, she revealed to me in my heart that it was the pain that she felt for everything that we did to her son. And I was actually feeling that physical pain. So when the rosary was over, one of the heralds, I spoke to him about what had happened, and he came to my home to do a rosary. And when he finished, he said, well, the rosary

0: stays here. And we're going to do a rosary weekly. And throughout the process, I remember, you know, people would tell me to leave my home, that there was so much pain there, so much hurt, and that I had to redo my life by leaving my home and starting anew. But I knew that it wasn't my home. I knew it was me that had to change. And little by little, the Blessed Mother started sending people, because I said to her, well, Blessed Mother, if this is what you want, then you invite. And every Wednesday, the heralds came with the Blessed Mother, and I remember they would bring the image, and they would ask somebody to carry her. And I was always the first one to want to carry her, because I felt in my heart that if I carried her, that she would carry me. And that is exactly what she did. Throughout the years there, the Blessed Mother came in, and she restored my home. Through her, my Lord blessed, and he healed my heart, and my life began to transform, and my home became a home of prayer. And all of a sudden, from a home that people would tell me, move, you know, there's so much pain there, there's so much hurt, all of a sudden I would hear, there's so much peace here, there's so much love, there's so much presence of God and the Blessed Mother. So to me, one day when the house was most full, I remember I was sitting and I was looking at a picture of myself with my husband. And at that moment, I hadn't accepted the death of my husband. But she took me that morning to look at his picture. Yeah. And I remember clearly the words she spoke in my heart. And it was, my child, his death was not in vain. Look what is happening here. And I can say that at that moment, I accepted my husband's death. I was even able to thank God for what had happened, because all of a sudden I realized that through my pain, I was going to be able to help a lot of people that were in pain and were suffering.
1: And canalizing the pain.
0: Yes.
1: In the right way.
0: Yes, and knowing, all of a sudden, right. Realizing, because we all go through painful and hurtful moments, and we always say, why? Why did this happen to me? Mm-hmm. Why me? And the question isn't why, it's for what?
1: For what?
0: And I realized at that moment that my pain could be redemptive, just like the children, when they offered their pains and their sufferings, mm-hmm. It was for a greater purpose.
1: Huh? It's really amazing. Death is a tragedy. It's something very tragic, because death comes to us because of original sin. But when Jesus Christ was spreading the gospel, he allowed his best friend to die, Lazarus. And Mary said to Jesus Christ, if you would have been here, my brother would not have died. And then Jesus used that moment to resurrect Lazarus. Mm. The same thing happened even at a higher level. If Jesus doesn't die on the cross, then we will not be able to, he will not be able to open the heaven for us. So the fact that Jesus had to die, then he resurrected on the third day. But his mother had to go through that suffering to see her son crucified and die that kind of death so that he could have resurrection. Even though death is something tragic, God is the only one who can change something tragic into something beautiful, mm-hmm. and something positive.
0: Yes.
1: So even though we look at death in the human terms as something tragic, for God it's not tragic. Mm-hmm. God can use the death of somebody, like in the case of you, to change your whole life.
0: Yes. Well, I think the message that I would love to give our Blessed Mother,
1: yes.
0: The great gift of our Blessed Mother, because yes. God himself chose a woman, a very special woman, to give birth to a son, and that son was Jesus.
1: The most beautiful creature ever created.
0: Exactly. And it is through Mary that we return to our Lord. It's amazing how the image of the Blessed Mother that is brought by the heralds of the gospel, it has a very special blessing on it. I saw throughout the years all the people that would come in, a lot of people that were sick. We saw a lot of miracles of healing. We saw a lot of miracles of conversion. I saw with my own eyes how the Blessed Mother touched the heart of all those that walked through that door. And that is the power of our Blessed Mother, the love of our Blessed Mother.
1: Beautiful.
0: And I think now in this 100-year anniversary, to me, the Blessed Mother is a message of hope. Like I say, the Blessed Mother, she suffers. The Blessed Mother waits for her children to go back to the Father. But the Blessed Mother, in the end, has hope. Like she said in her apparition at Fatima, in the end, my Immaculate Heart will triumph.
1: Beautiful message.
0: And to me, that is a great message of hope for the world that we live in. I know that our Blessed Mother will never give up. Like I say, she never gives up to look for her children, to call her children to that path of conversion, to the call of sanctity, which is the call of our Blessed Mother, not only in Fatima, but all over the world, because we are all called to be saints. And through that sanctity, we can change the world.
1: If every Catholic this Saturday, wherever you are, there's going to be celebrations to all the world. If every Catholic attends one Mass, because the Pope has declared that if you attend Mass at a church where the image of Fatima is present, starting this Saturday, and every 13th of every single month afterwards, June, July, August, September, and October, you will receive a special pardons of your sins throughout your life.
0: Yes.
1: That was declared by Pope Francis.
0: Yes, and Raul, unfortunately, our program has come to an end. The time has come by so fast when we speak of our Blessed Mother. There's no limit, there's no time. I ask all of you this Saturday, May 13th, to be part of the celebrations in your churches, in your area, because she needs us. She needs us, and she needs us to respond to her call of conversion. So I ask Blessed Mother, our Holy Blessed Mother of Fatima, at this moment to bless each and every one of you, to cover us with her mantle of protection and of love. And I ask all of you to respond to her call, because right now I think it's a calling, a tremendous calling to convert, to ask for a different world, a
1: yes.
0: new world full of hope, full of peace, and full of love. So at this moment, we say goodbye to all of you. May God bless you. May our Holy Blessed Mother bless you. And we'll see you next week from Our Lady's Womb here in Miami, Florida, Jesus Christ Network, María Visión. Thank you for being here
1: with
0: us today.
1: Thank you.

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For more information on how to support Maria Vision, call 239-842-3325. Our Lady thanks you for responding to her call. May God multiply your blessings.

She is very inspirational to me, just how she is very obedient to God, and I try to do the same. Yeah, for my Nana, who passed away in 2014 of August, August of 2014, and everybody at St. Peter and Paul in Naperville, and Our Lady of Mercy in Aurora, and my family and friends.

Welcome to Catholic Shrine Basilica YouTube channel. Basilica of the Immaculate Conception, Waterbury, Connecticut, United States. Introduction. The Basilica of the Immaculate Conception, on the Green in Waterbury, is a Roman Catholic church located at 74 West Main Street in Waterbury, Connecticut. Was built in 1928 in hopes of one day that the church would be named a basilica. The parish traces its roots to November 1, 1847, when a group of Catholics in the area, under the leadership of Pastor Father Michael O'Neill, purchased a former Episcopal church and dedicated the parish to St. Peter. The group previously rented Washington Hall at West Main Street and Exchange Place. On July 5, 1857, the parish laid the cornerstone for a new church to be dedicated to the newly promulgated dogma of the Immaculate Conception. After it opened,

the old church became St. Mary's School in 1863. Ground was broken for the current church in 1924 and it was dedicated May 20, 1928. It was designed by the Boston firm of McGinnis and Walsh and cost $1.25 million to construct. Its Italian Renaissance design is based on the Basilica of St. Mary Major in Rome. On February 9, 2008, Pope Benedict XVI bestowed the title of Minor Basilica on the church. History: early accounts say that the first priest to visit Waterbury was one James Fidden of Hartford. He was followed by Reverend James McDermott of New Haven, who said Mass in the house of Cornelius Donnelly. McDermott was transferred to Lowell in the summer of 1837, and Waterbury became a mission station of St. Mary's in New Haven. Reverend James Smith served the community for the next 10 years. On his first arrival, Smith thought to say Mass in the same house frequented by McDermott but was told by the tenant that the landlord had threatened eviction if he entertained any more priests. He then said Mass at the home of Michael Neville on East Main Street. In 1845, Washington Hall, on the corner of Exchange Place and West Main Street, was rented from Dr. Jesse Porter. In 1847, the Catholic community purchased a former Episcopal church and sought to move it to a lot on the corner of East Main and Dublin Streets. However, on approaching the desired location, the contractor, Major D. Hill of Hartford, was convinced that he could not get the structure safely over the high ground, so Neville, acting as agent for the Catholics, purchased a second, more accessible lot. Except for when Smith visited Waterbury, baptisms, marriages, and funerals took place in New Haven. Bishop Tyler of Hartford purchased a lot south of Grand Street through John Galvin for use as a burying ground. In October 1847, Reverend Michael O'Neill became the first resident pastor and dedicated the parish to St. Peter. Initially, O'Neill resided with the family of Michael Neville, on Dublin Street opposite the cemetery gate. In 1850, he rented a house on East Main Street from John Sandland. Architecture: in December 1854, a fire broke out in the church, but managed to be extinguished by those present before it got out of control. In 1855, O'Neill was sued for trespass by the Protestant husband of a Catholic woman for administering last rites pursuant to the woman's wishes. O'Neill was fined $150 plus costs. O'Neill stated that under no circumstances would he divulge the content of the woman's confession. The judge said that it was not essential to deciding the case, but if it had been, he would have required it of the priest. This is in marked contrast to a case in New York involving Reverend Anthony Coleman some 25 years previous. In July 1855, O'Neill went to East Bridgeport and was succeeded at St. Peter's by Reverend T.F. Hendricken. Hendricken hired Patrick Keeley to design a new, larger church. On July 5, 1857, the parish laid the cornerstone for a new church, in the Gothic style. Built of red brick, with a tall spire, it stood on East Main Street. It was dedicated by Bishop McFarland, and renamed in honor of the Immaculate Conception, the first church in the United States to bear that title since the 1854 decree. The old church became St. Mary's School in 1863. In 1869, he persuaded the Congregation of Notre Dame of Montreal to come to the parish, where they established Notre Dame Academy, a day and boarding school for girls. He also purchased land for St. Joseph's Cemetery. In 1872, Hendricken was named Bishop of Providence. Since the 1990s, the former Trinity Episcopal Church on Prospect Street was used as a parish center. Due to structural problems,
The building was demolished in 2018.

0: bestowed the title of Minor Basilica on the church. Organ. The Austin Organ Company, based in Hartford, Connecticut, constructed the pipe organ in the basilica. Its four divisions are located behind decorative wood panels flanking the gallery. The instrument was built in 1928 and has received modifications over the years, including a new console in 1970 and some restoration work by the Foley Baker Company in 1980. The organ is Austin Opus 1522 with three manuals and 27 ranks. The parish has engaged the Austin Organ Service Company of Avon, Connecticut to complete a restoration of the instrument in 2013. Feast Day, 9th December. The Solemnity of the Immaculate Conception is the patronal feast day of the Basilica of the National Shrine of the Immaculate Conception held on 9th December. Mass Time. 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Waterbury Airport is located in Plymouth, Connecticut, United States, and Waterbury Oxford Airport, also known as Oxford Airport, is a public airport located 3 miles north of the Central Business District of Oxford, a town in New Haven County, Connecticut, United States. Bethany Airport is located in Amity Road, Bethany, Connecticut, United States are the nearby airports to the Basilica. Waterbury Train Station, Naugatuck Train Station, Beacon Falls Train Station are the nearby train stations to the Basilica. 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
1: I got a simple question for you. Here's the question. Do you believe that one day you're not going to live in a world that was given to you? That's right. But you are going to actually live in the world that you dream of.

0: You got to make every single second count. You got to go in the future and see it, baby. And you got to come back in the present. And you got to take that big goal, that big dream, that big reality. That's what I said. You got to take that big reality, and we got to take small steps and make it manageable to making your dreams become a reality. Think big, dream big, but start small. That's right, start small. Remember what I told you, start where you are with what you have, because what you have is plenty.
1: That the biggest enemy you have to deal with is yourself. There's an old African proverb that says, if there's no enemy within, the enemy outside can do us no harm.
0: You don't have to personally be perfect. Are you hearing me? There are those of you right now, you should have cut a CD. You should have wrote a book. You should have got in school and got that degree. You should have started your own business. There's so many things you should have done. You should have done, but you didn't do it because you're scared. You believe that, you said scared of what? I ain't scared. You are scared. You are scared. You're scared of failure. You're scared to make a mistake. You're scared that you're not perfect. And I'm telling you today, you ain't got to be perfect. Are you hearing what I'm saying? You don't have to be perfect to get what you want, to do what you want, to have what you want.

0: want, to be what you want. You don't have to be perfect. It's a lie.
1: There will never be a point in your time, in your life, where it's the right time to do a great thing. If you're waiting for that perfect moment, that perfect timing, it's not going to happen. You know what you have to do? You have to create the perfect time and the perfect opportunity and the perfect situation.
2: It's that a lot of people become comfortable. They stop growing. They stop wanting anything. They become satisfied. People getting ready to go to jobs that they don't like. Jobs that are making them sick. You see, when you're not pursuing your goal, you are literally committing spiritual suicide. When you have some goal out here that you're stretching for and reaching for that takes you out of your comfort zone, you'll find out some talents and abilities you have that you didn't know you have. When the messenger of misery visits you, what are you going to do? What will keep you in the game?
1: There are things that you think you'll never need to know, that you may only need to know one time in your life, but that could save your life because you had that knowledge.
2: Unless you attempt to do something beyond that which you've already mastered, you will never grow. What is it that you looked at some point in time and you decided that you couldn't do it? That you talk yourself out of it?
1: You're waiting on your next door neighbor to make it happen for you. It may not happen. If you're waiting on your mother or your father, they may be so ancient in their thinking that they don't understand this opportunity that you have. And if you're waiting on them, it may never get done. You don't beg average people to be phenomenal. You don't beg good people to be phenomenal. You just are phenomenal, and you will attract phenomenal.
2: What reason can you remember that you can call on, that you can reach on, that can make you get back up? Find that reason.
1: If you're not where you are, if you're not where you want to be, if you don't have what you want to have, if you're not where you think you should be at this particular place, it has nothing to do with the system, but it has everything to do with the fact that you're not making the sacrifice. I want you to make that dream become a reality, because if you don't, you will be working for somebody else to make their dreams become a reality.
3: Question is, what are you going to do with your time? What drives you? Greatness is a lot of small things done well. Day after day, workout after workout, obedience after obedience, day after day.
2: When things don't work out for you, when things happen that you could not anticipate, what are the reasons that you can think of that can keep you strong?
1: You will never ever be successful until you turn your pain into greatness, until you allow your pain to push you from where you are to push you to where you need to be. Stop running from your pain and embrace your pain. Your pain is going to be a part of your prize, a part of your product. I challenge you to push yourself.
2: See, it's easy to be on the bottom. It doesn't take any effort to be a loser. It doesn't take any motivation, any drive in order to stay down there on a low level. But it calls on everything in you. You have to harness your will to say, I'm going to challenge myself.
1: I mean that what you did last week don't count. Today is the only important day. There are 86,400 seconds in a day, and how you use those are critical. You got 86,400 today, and what you do today is going to cement who you are. Nobody's going to talk about what you did last week. Have this opportunity of a lifetime. It means absolutely nothing if you don't take advantage of it in the lifetime of this opportunity.
2: I got a saying that when life knocks you down, try and land on your back, because if you can look up, you can get up. If you want a thing bad enough to go out and fight for it, to work day and night for it, to give up your time, your peace, and your sleep for it, if all that you dream and scheme is about it, and life seems useless and worthless without it, see, it's time now. If you want to make this your decade, you've got to start saying yes to your life. You've got to start saying yes to your dreams. Yes to your unfolding future. Yes to your potential. As opposed to saying no.
1: When you die, die on E. Leave no dream left behind, guys. Leave no opportunity left behind. When you leave this earth, accomplish every single thing you can accomplish. Listen to me, you're gonna be here one day, but you'll never get here if you give up, if you give in, if you quit. And finally, guys, You gotta wanna succeed as bad as you wanna breathe.

Santiago.

Yeah, I came to this pilgrimage, adoration of our Lord Jesus Christ in the Holy Eucharist, because I believe He is present in the Holy Eucharist. And when you come for the adoration where Jesus is present, you draw yourself closer to God. And we believe, it is very important to be with our Lord in the Holy Eucharist, because He's present, and you draw closer to God, beg for mercy, for forgiveness of sins, for intentions for you and your loved ones at the Holy Eucharist. It's very, very important, this adoration, to me, because I believe Jesus is present in the Holy Eucharist.

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It's very, very important, you know, for forgiveness of sins, for all your intentions from God. We believe all our problems are solved when we are in the Eucharist, in the presence of God.

0: In the name of the Father, and of the Son, and of the Holy Spirit.
1: Amen.
0: I believe in God, the Father Almighty, creator of heaven and earth, and in Jesus Christ, his only Son, our Lord, who was conceived by the Holy Spirit, born of the Virgin Mary, suffered under Pontius Pilate, was crucified, died, and was buried. He descended into hell, and on the third day he rose again from the dead. He ascended into heaven and sits at the right hand of God, the Father Almighty. From thence he shall come to judge the living and the dead.
1: I believe in the Holy Spirit, the Holy Catholic Church, the communion of saints, the forgiveness of sins, and the resurrection of the body and life everlasting. Amen.
0: Our Father, who art in heaven, hallowed be thy name. Thy kingdom come, thy will be done, on earth as it is in heaven.
1: Give us this day our daily bread, and forgive us our trespasses, as we forgive those who trespass against us. And lead us not into temptation, but deliver us from evil. Amen.
0: For an increase of faith, hope, and love, Hail Mary, full of grace, the Lord is with thee. Blessed art thou among women, and blessed is the fruit of thy womb, Jesus.
1: Holy Mary, Mother of God, pray for us sinners, now and at the hour of our death. Amen.
0: Hail Mary, full of grace, the Lord is with thee. Blessed art thou among women, and blessed is the fruit of thy womb, Jesus.
1: Holy Mary, Mother of God, pray for us sinners, now and at the hour of our death. Amen.
0: Hail Mary, full of grace, the Lord is with thee. Blessed art thou among women, and blessed is the fruit of thy womb, Jesus.
1: Holy Mary, Mother of God, pray for us sinners, now and at the hour of our death. Amen.
0: Glory be to the Father, and to the Son, and to the Holy Spirit.
1: As it was in the beginning, is now, and ever shall be, world without end. Amen.
0: The first sorrowful mystery, the agony in the garden. We pray for true contrition for our sins.
2: Our Father, who art in heaven, hallowed be thy name. Thy kingdom come, thy will be done, on earth as it is in heaven.
1: Give us this day our daily bread, and forgive us our trespasses, as we forgive those who trespass against us. And lead us not into temptation, but deliver us from evil. Amen.
2: Hail Mary, full of grace, the Lord is with thee. Blessed art thou amongst women, and blessed is the fruit of thy womb, Jesus.
1: Holy Mary, Mother of God, pray for us sinners, now and at the hour of our death. Amen.
2: Hail Mary, full of grace, the Lord is with thee. Blessed art thou amongst women, and blessed is the fruit of thy womb, Jesus.
1: Holy Mary, Mother of God, pray for us sinners, now and at the hour of our death. Amen.
2: Hail Mary, full of grace, the Lord is with thee. Blessed art thou amongst women, and blessed is the fruit of thy womb, Jesus.
1: Holy Mary, Mother of God, pray for us sinners, now and at the hour of our death. Amen.
2: Hail Mary, full of grace, the Lord is with thee. Blessed art thou amongst women, and blessed is the fruit of thy womb, Jesus.
1: Holy Mary, Mother of God, pray for us sinners, now and at the hour of our death. Amen.
2: Hail Mary, full of grace, the Lord is with thee. Blessed art thou amongst women, and blessed is the fruit of thy womb, Jesus.
1: Holy Mary, Mother of God, pray for us sinners, now and at the hour of our death. Amen.
2: Hail Mary, full of grace, the Lord is with thee. Blessed art thou amongst women, and blessed is the fruit of thy womb, Jesus.
1: Holy Mary, Mother of God, pray for us sinners, now and at the hour of our death. Amen.
2: Hail Mary, full of grace, the Lord is with thee. Blessed art thou amongst women, and blessed is the fruit of thy womb, Jesus.
1: Holy Mary, Mother of God, pray for us sinners, now and at the hour of our death. Amen.
2: Hail Mary, full of grace, the Lord is with thee. Blessed art thou amongst women, and blessed is the fruit of thy womb, Jesus.
1: Holy Mary, Mother of God, pray for us sinners, now and at the hour of our death. Amen.
2: Hail Mary, full of grace, the Lord is with thee. Blessed art thou amongst women, and blessed is the fruit of thy womb, Jesus.
1: Holy Mary, Mother of God, pray for us sinners, now and at the hour of our death. Amen.
2: Hail Mary, full of grace, the Lord is with thee. Blessed art thou amongst women, and blessed is the fruit of thy womb, Jesus.
1: Holy Mary, Mother of God, pray for us sinners now and at the hour of our death. Amen.
2: Glory be to the Father, and to the Son, and to the Holy Spirit.
1: As it was in the beginning.

0: The second sorrowful mystery, the scourging. We pray for the virtue of purity.
1: Our Father, who art in heaven, hallowed be thy name. Thy kingdom come, thy will be done, on earth as it is in heaven.
2: Give us this day our daily bread, and forgive us our trespasses, as we forgive those who trespass against us. And lead us not into temptation, but deliver us from evil. Amen.
1: Hail Mary, full of grace, the Lord is with thee. Blessed art thou amongst women, and blessed is the fruit of thy womb, Jesus.
2: Holy Mary, Mother of God, pray for us sinners, now and at the hour of our death. Amen.
1: Hail Mary, full of grace, the Lord is with thee. Blessed art thou amongst women, and blessed is the fruit of thy womb, Jesus.
2: Holy Mary, Mother of God, pray for us sinners, now and at the hour of our death. Amen.
1: Hail Mary, full of grace, the Lord is with thee. Blessed art thou amongst women, and blessed is the fruit of thy womb, Jesus.
2: Holy Mary, Mother of God, pray for us sinners, now and at the hour of our death. Amen.
1: Hail Mary, full of grace, the Lord is with thee. Blessed art thou amongst women, and blessed is the fruit of thy womb, Jesus.
2: Holy Mary, Mother of God, pray for us sinners, now and at the hour of our death. Amen.
1: Hail Mary, full of grace, the Lord is with thee. Blessed art thou amongst women, and blessed is the fruit of thy womb, Jesus.
2: Holy Mary, Mother of God, pray for us sinners, now and at the hour of our death. Amen.
1: Hail Mary, full of grace, the Lord is with thee. Blessed art thou amongst women, and blessed is the fruit of thy womb, Jesus.
2: Holy Mary, Mother of God, pray for us sinners, now and at the hour of our death. Amen.
1: Hail Mary, full of grace, the Lord is with thee. Blessed art thou amongst women, and blessed is the fruit of thy womb, Jesus.
2: Holy Mary, Mother of God, pray for us sinners, now and at the hour of our death. Amen.
1: Hail Mary, full of grace, the Lord is with thee. Blessed art thou amongst women, and blessed is the fruit of thy womb, Jesus.
2: Holy Mary, Mother of God, pray for us sinners, now and at the hour of our death. Amen.
1: Hail Mary, full of grace, the Lord is with thee. Blessed art thou amongst women, and blessed is the fruit of thy womb, Jesus.
2: Holy Mary, Mother of God, pray for us sinners, now and at the hour of our death. Amen.
1: Hail Mary, full of grace, the Lord is with thee. Blessed art thou amongst women, and blessed is the fruit of thy womb, Jesus.
2: Holy Mary, Mother of God, pray for us sinners, now and at the hour of our death. Amen.
1: Glory be to the Father, and to the Son, and to the Holy Spirit.
2: As it was in the beginning, is now, and ever shall be, world without end. Amen.
1: O my Jesus,
2: forgive us our sins, save us from the fires of hell, lead all souls to heaven, especially those in most need of thy mercy.

0: The third sorrowful mystery, the crowning with thorns, we pray for the courage to do what is right.
1: Our Father, who art in heaven, hallowed be thy name. Thy kingdom come, thy will be done, on earth as it is in heaven.
2: Give us this day our daily bread, and forgive us our trespasses, as we forgive those who trespass against us. And lead us not into temptation, but deliver us from evil. Amen.
1: Hail Mary, full of grace, the Lord is with thee. Blessed art thou amongst women, and blessed is the fruit of thy womb, Jesus.
2: Holy Mary, Mother of God, pray for us sinners now and at the hour of our death. Amen.
1: Hail Mary, full of grace, the Lord is with thee. Blessed art thou amongst women, and blessed is the fruit of thy womb, Jesus.
2: Holy Mary, Mother of God, pray for us sinners now and at the hour of our death. Amen.
1: Hail Mary, full of grace, the Lord is with thee. Blessed art thou amongst women, and blessed is the fruit of thy womb, Jesus.
2: Holy Mary, Mother of God, pray for us sinners now and at the hour of our death. Amen.
1: Hail Mary, full of grace, the Lord is with thee. Blessed art thou amongst women, and blessed is the fruit of thy womb, Jesus.
2: Holy Mary, Mother of God, pray for us sinners now and at the hour of our death. Amen.
1: Hail Mary, full of grace, the Lord is with thee. Blessed art thou amongst women, and blessed is the fruit of thy womb, Jesus.
2: Holy Mary, Mother of God, pray for us sinners now and at the hour of our death. Amen.
1: Hail Mary, full of grace, the Lord is with thee. Blessed art thou amongst women, and blessed is the fruit of thy womb, Jesus.
2: Holy Mary, Mother of God, pray for us sinners now and at the hour of our death. Amen.
1: Hail Mary, full of grace, the Lord is with thee. Blessed art thou amongst women, and blessed is the fruit of thy womb, Jesus.
2: Holy Mary, Mother of God, pray for us sinners now and at the hour of our death. Amen.
1: Hail Mary, full of grace, the Lord is with thee. Blessed art thou amongst women, and blessed is the fruit of thy womb, Jesus.
2: Holy Mary, Mother of God, pray for us sinners now and at the hour of our death. Amen.
1: Hail Mary, full of grace, the Lord is with thee. Blessed art thou amongst women, and blessed is the fruit of thy womb, Jesus.
2: Holy Mary, Mother of God, pray for us sinners, now and at the hour of our death. Amen.
1: Hail Mary, full of grace, the Lord is with thee. Blessed art thou amongst women, and blessed is the fruit of thy womb, Jesus.
2: Holy Mary, Mother of God, pray for us sinners, now and at the hour of our death. Amen.
3: Glory be to the Father, and to the Son, and to the Holy Spirit.
2: As it was in the beginning, is now, and ever shall be, world without end. Amen.
1: O my Jesus,
2: forgive us our sins, save us from the fires of hell. Lead all souls to heaven, especially those most in need of thy mercy.

0: The fourth sorrowful mystery, the carrying of the cross. We pray for the virtue of patience.
1: Our Father, who art in heaven, hallowed be thy name. Thy kingdom come, thy will be done, on earth as it is in heaven.
2: Give us this day our daily bread, and forgive us our trespasses, as we forgive those who trespass against us. And lead us not into temptation, but deliver us from evil. Amen.
1: Hail Mary, full of grace, the Lord is with thee. Blessed art thou amongst women, and blessed is the fruit of thy womb, Jesus.
2: Holy Mary, Mother of God, pray for us sinners, now and at the hour of our death. Amen.
1: Hail Mary, full of grace, the Lord is with thee. Blessed art thou amongst women, and blessed is the fruit of thy womb, Jesus.
2: Holy Mary, Mother of God, pray for us sinners, now and at the hour of our death. Amen.
1: Hail Mary, full of grace, the Lord is with thee. Blessed art thou amongst women, and blessed is the fruit of thy womb, Jesus.
2: Holy Mary, Mother of God, pray for us sinners now and at the hour of our death. Amen.
1: Hail Mary, full of grace, the Lord is with thee. Blessed art thou amongst women, and blessed is the fruit of thy womb, Jesus.
2: Holy Mary, Mother of God, pray for us sinners now and at the hour of our death. Amen.
1: Hail Mary, full of grace, the Lord is with thee. Blessed art thou amongst women, and blessed is the fruit of thy womb, Jesus.
2: Holy Mary, Mother of God, pray for us sinners, now and at the hour of our death. Amen.
1: Hail Mary, full of grace, the Lord is with thee. Blessed art thou amongst women, and blessed is the fruit of thy womb, Jesus.
2: Holy Mary, Mother of God, pray for us sinners, now and at the hour of our death. Amen.
1: Hail Mary, full of grace, the Lord is with thee. Blessed art thou amongst women, and blessed is the fruit of thy womb, Jesus.
2: Holy Mary, Mother of God, pray for us sinners, now and at the hour of our death. Amen.
1: Hail Mary, full of grace, the Lord is with thee. Blessed art thou amongst women, and blessed is the fruit of thy womb, Jesus.
2: Holy Mary, Mother of God, pray for us sinners, now and at the hour of our death. Amen.
1: Hail Mary, full of grace,

0: the Lord is with thee. Blessed art thou amongst women, and blessed is the fruit of thy womb, Jesus.
1: Holy Mary, Mother of God, pray for us sinners, now and at the hour of our death. Amen.
0: Hail Mary, full of grace, the Lord is with thee. Blessed art thou amongst women, and blessed is the fruit of thy womb, Jesus.
1: Holy Mary, Mother of God, pray for us sinners, now and at the hour of our death. Amen.
0: Glory be to the Father, and to the Son, and to the Holy Spirit.
1: As it was in the beginning.

0: The fifth sorrowful mystery, the crucifixion. 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Our Father, who art in heaven, hallowed be thy name. Thy kingdom come, thy will be done, on earth as it is in heaven.
1: Give us this day our daily bread, and forgive us our trespasses, as we forgive those who trespass against us. And lead us not into temptation, but deliver us from evil. Amen.
0: Hail Mary, full of grace, the Lord is with thee. Blessed art thou among women, and blessed is the fruit of thy womb, Jesus.
1: Holy Mary, Mother of God, pray for us sinners, now and at the hour of our death. Amen.
0: Hail Mary, full of grace, the Lord is with thee. Blessed art thou among women, and blessed is the fruit of thy womb, Jesus.
1: Holy Mary, Mother of God, pray for us sinners, now and at the hour of our death. Amen.
0: Hail Mary, full of grace, the Lord is with thee. Blessed art thou among women, and blessed is the fruit of thy womb, Jesus.
1: Holy Mary, Mother of God, pray for us sinners, now and at the hour of our death. Amen.
0: Hail Mary, full of grace, the Lord is with thee. Blessed art thou among women, and blessed is the fruit of thy womb, Jesus.
1: Holy Mary, Mother of God, pray for us sinners, now and at the hour of our death. Amen.
0: Hail Mary, full of grace, the Lord is with thee. Blessed art thou among women, and blessed is the fruit of thy womb, Jesus.
1: Holy Mary, Mother of God, pray for us sinners, now and at the hour of our death. Amen.
0: Hail Mary, full of grace, the Lord is with thee. Blessed art thou among women, and blessed is the fruit of thy womb, Jesus.
1: Holy Mary, Mother of God, pray for us sinners, now and at the hour of our death. Amen.
0: Hail Mary, full of grace, the Lord is with thee. Blessed art thou among women, and blessed is the fruit of thy womb, Jesus.
1: Holy Mary, Mother of God, pray for us sinners, now and at the hour of our death. Amen.
0: Hail Mary, full of grace, the Lord is with thee. Blessed art thou among women, and blessed is the fruit of thy womb, Jesus.
1: Holy Mary, Mother of God, pray for us sinners, now and at the hour of our death. Amen.
0: Hail Mary, full of grace, the Lord is with thee. Blessed art thou among women, and blessed is the fruit of thy womb, Jesus.
1: Holy Mary, Mother of God, pray for us sinners, now and at the hour of our death. Amen.
0: Hail Mary, full of grace, the Lord is with thee. Blessed art thou among women, and blessed is the fruit of thy womb, Jesus.
1: Holy Mary, Mother of God, pray for us sinners, now and at the hour of our death. Amen.
0: Glory be to the Father, and to the Son, and to the Holy Spirit.
1: As it was in the beginning, is now, and ever shall be, world without end. Amen.
2: O my Jesus,
1: forgive us our sins, save us from the fires of hell. 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

0: Hello, my name is Jakov Šaravanja. 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
1: I am László Vörös. I come from Hungary. This is my first time in Medjugorje, in Mladifest. Usually I come with the group of my diocese. And this is a very good festival for young girls with very interesting testimonies and catechism. So yes, every year I can meet with other young girls and Mary, and that's all.

In the name of the Father, and of the Son, and of the Holy Spirit. Amen. Prayer of Adoration. I adore you, Jesus, true God and true man, present in this Holy Eucharist, kneeling before you and united in spirit with all the faithful on earth and all the saints in heaven. In gratitude for so great a blessing, I love you with all my heart, for you are worthy of all praise and adoration. Lord Jesus Christ, may I never offend you with my lack of love. May your Eucharistic presence refresh me in body and soul. Mary, Mother of the Eucharistic Lord, pray for us and obtain for us a greater love for Jesus. My Lord Jesus Christ, your Eucharistic presence teaches me how to love as you have loved. In your great love, you continue to give yourself, body, blood, soul, and divinity, in this sacrament of love. As we pray here in your Eucharistic presence, enkindle in us the fire of your gospel. Nourish us with your love and compassion, so that we may be your living presence to all we meet.

We unite ourselves with the Immaculate Heart of Mary, all the angels and saints in heaven, the souls in purgatory, and all the just on earth, joined with the holy sacrifice celebrated in all masses across the earth. We offer our prayers, our tears, joys, and our sufferings to Jesus for the conversion of sinners and the salvation of the dying. O Lord, how truly great you are. My soul calls out to adore you. All glory, all praise to you, Father and Son and Holy Spirit, as it was in the beginning, is now, and will be forever. Almighty and eternal God, we kneel, we prostrate our very selves before your holy altar. Our deepest desire is purely to adore you, you living and present, Son in the most blessed sacrament. Through the endless merits of the Sacred Heart of Jesus, may souls find salvation and reparation for their sins by the Church and the Pope, all the clergy, and all the apostles of prayer. O King of Kings, King of the highest lineage that has ever been, made small and has remained in this host. Jesus, we believe that you are truly present in this sacrament of love. With infinite love, you love us. Here you receive us with open arms and fill us with peace, interceding for us to the Father to obtain all that truly makes us happy and holy. We have come to worship you in spirit and truth. Here you are yourself, and we know that your heart burns for each one of us, and that you long to be loved by each of us in return. You come with infinite love and humility in the Sacred Host, so that we may not be afraid to draw near to you. We ask that through the Immaculate Heart of Mary, we learn to love you with perfect love, so that we can forgive others as you forgive. We bless you, Lord, for the gift of yourself in the Holy Eucharist. We adore you as the treasure of our hearts. We praise you for your infinite mercy. We want to console you for those who do not love you, and to ask you with trust that you will open the gates of your love upon the whole world, that all may be one in your divine will, in your love, and in your heart. Our Lord and our God, you are the living water that renews, loves, rejoices, and flows from your heart in the Eucharist for all those who come to you. We praise you and we bless you. All glory be to you, Jesus, for this sacrament of unity that brings us today to you in a lasting friendship, in a divine intimacy, where you prove without a doubt that God is love. Give me, Jesus, that perfect love that casts out everything of fear, and that our souls may find the rest they need, living in your tenderness. Free our minds from all anxiety and discomfort,
so that with the confidence of a child, we can surrender to you along with our freedom and understanding through the Immaculate Heart of Mary. Eucharistic Heart of Jesus, burning with love for us, inflame our hearts with love for you, until with you we have one will, so that we can love the things that you love and do what you would do, because you have said, "Everyone who does the will of my Father is my brother, my sister, and my mother." Center our lives in the depth of your love, Jesus, so that we may be free from the seductions of the flesh and of the passing things of this world. May we find joy in your friendship, our treasure in your love, our riches in your merits, our weakness in your grace, our happiness in union with you, and peace in the Father's will. All praise to you, Jesus, for your power and love in the Blessed Sacrament.

The Canticle of St. Peter. Christ suffered for you and left you an example to have you follow in his footsteps. He did no wrong. No deceit was found in his mouth. When he was insulted, he returned no insult. When he was made to suffer, he did not counter with threats. Instead, he delivered himself up to the one who judges justly. In his own body, he brought our sins to the cross, so that all of us, dead to sin, could live in accord with God's will. By his wounds, you were healed.

Psalm 6, a penitential psalm. O Lord, rebuke me not in your anger, nor discipline me in your wrath. Be gracious to me, O Lord, for I am languishing. Heal me, O Lord, for my bones are troubled. My soul also is greatly troubled. But you, O Lord, how long? Turn, O Lord, deliver my life. Save me for the sake of your steadfast love. For in death there is no remembrance of you. In Sheol, who will give you praise? I am weary with my moaning. Every night I flood my bed with tears. I drench my couch with my weeping. My eye wastes away because of grief. It grows weak because of all my foes. Depart from me, all you workers of evil, for the Lord has heard the sound of my weeping. The Lord has heard my plea. The Lord accepts my prayer. All my enemies shall be ashamed and greatly troubled. They shall turn back and be put to shame in a moment.

The Litany of Humility, composed by Raphael Cardinal Mary Delval. O Jesus, meek and humble of heart, hear me. From the desire of being esteemed, deliver me, O Jesus. From the desire of being loved, deliver me, O Jesus. From the desire of being extolled, deliver me, O Jesus. From the desire of being honored, deliver me, O Jesus. From the desire of being praised, deliver me, O Jesus. From the desire of being consulted, deliver me, O Jesus. From the desire of being approved, deliver me, O Jesus. From the fear of being humiliated, deliver me, O Jesus. From the fear of being despised, deliver me, O Jesus. From the fear of suffering rebukes, deliver me, O Jesus. From the fear of being calumniated, deliver me, O Jesus. From the fear of being forgotten, deliver me, O Jesus. From the fear of being ridiculed, deliver me, O Jesus. From the fear of being suspected, deliver me, O Jesus. That others may be loved more than I, Jesus, grant me the grace to desire it. That others may be esteemed more than I, Jesus, grant me the grace to desire it. That in the opinion of the world, others may increase and I may decrease. Jesus, grant me the grace to desire it. That others may be chosen and I set aside. Jesus, grant me the grace to desire it. That others may be praised and I go unnoticed. Jesus, grant me the grace to desire it. That others may be preferred to me in everything. Jesus, grant me the grace to desire it. That others may become holier than I, provided that I become as holy as I should. Jesus, grant me the grace to desire it. Amen.

In this Lenten season, we join our prayers with those of the many who, listeners and viewers, who have phoned into Maria Vision with their personal intentions. For Ethan, for his safety in service of his country, we pray for him at this time in his young life. We raise our prayers to the Lord. For Father Brian in Boston, in thanksgiving for his priesthood, in this first year of priesthood with all its joys and challenges, for Father Brian, we raise our prayers to the Lord. We pray for Bob in Virginia, for his health and his healing. We pray to the Lord. We pray for Suzanne in Connecticut, for her sincere request that her adult children return to the sacraments with full love and full joy. We pray to the Lord. We pray for Amelia in San Antonio, who asks us to hold in prayer her sisters, her brothers, her sons, and Jacob's healing. For Amelia and all of the people whom she holds in prayer, we pray to the Lord. Maria in San Antonio asks for our prayers to help heal her physical infirmities that she suffers with. For Maria, in this period of physical suffering, we raise our prayers to the Lord. Teresa in Delaware asks us to raise our voices in prayers of thanksgiving for an answered intention. For Teresa, in thanksgiving for her prayers being heard and answered, we pray to the Lord. RJ in San Antonio asks for our prayers for her healing. For RJ, we pray and lift those prayers to the Lord. We pray for Richard, who reminds us to pray for the souls in purgatory, for peace, and for the needs of families. We join our prayers with those of Richard and raise them up to the Lord. We pray today for Jim's intentions, for the protection of those driving on the roads, for Jim's intention. We offer our prayers to the Lord. Marilyn in Roseville, Michigan asks for our prayers in support of her resolution of financial problems.
for the just resolution of her financial issues. We raise Marilyn's prayers and intentions to the Lord. Darla in Houston,

asks us to pray for Pat, for Pat's healing from strokes and cancer and physical pain. As we unite our prayers with Darla, we pray for Pat's healing and raise those prayers to the Lord. Sandra in Tallahassee asks us to pray for the soul of her husband. Eternal rest grant unto him, O Lord, and may perpetual light shine upon him. May he rest in peace. And we unite our prayers for Sandra that she might find peace at this time as well. We pray to the Lord. Adelaida in Livermore, California, asks our prayers for Sherry, who has passed away. Eternal rest grant unto Sherry, O Lord, and may perpetual light shine upon her. May she rest in peace. May her soul and the souls of all the faithful departed, through the mercy of God, rest in peace. Javier in Ave Maria, Florida, asks for our prayers for his health. For Javier, we raise our voices and prayers to the Lord. Nora in Vail, Colorado, asks for our prayers as Catalina faces surgery and as Andres is healing. For Nora's intentions, we raise our prayers to the Lord. Ulysses in Detroit asks for our healing prayers for mental health issues and the difficulty that he is currently experiencing. For Ulysses and his needs, we pray to the Lord. Frederick in Detroit asks for healing and mental health and the restoration of his full mental health, and that he have capacity to rebuild a relationship with his family. For Frederick, for his healing, and for the restoration of family unity, we raise our prayers to the Lord. Maria in Salinas, California, asks that we pray for Vanessa's healing and for her health in general. We unite our prayers with Maria's intentions in raising our prayers for Vanessa to the Lord. Shannon in Provo, Texas, asks us to pray for her family, her marriage, her healing, and her protection. For all of Shannon's needs and intentions, we pray to the Lord. Judy in Towson, Maryland, asks our prayers for her sister and brother that they return to our Catholic faith. In support of Judy's intentions, we pray to the Lord. Benny in Americus, Georgia, asks us to pray for his healing. For Benny,
for all of his needs, most particularly his healing, we pray to the Lord. Kaylee in San Antonio asks for our prayers for her father and for world peace. For these

Patrick, we pray to the Lord. Earl, in Harlington, Texas, asks that we pray for his nieces and daughters. We unite our prayers with Earl's and raise them up to the Lord. Esperanza in Grand Prairie, Texas, asks us to pray for her healing. We pray for Esperanza's healing and raise these prayers to the Lord. Angela in Columbus, Georgia, asks us to pray for her health and for her mother's health. For these intentions, we pray to the Lord. Julia in Kerrville, Texas, asks that we pray for her daughter and for her daughter's boyfriend in healing from addiction. Also for her son-in-law's healing from addiction and his physical healing after a liver transplant. For all of Julia's intentions, we raise our prayers to the Lord. Maria seeks our fellowship in prayer as she struggles with school. For Maria, for her needs, we pray to the Lord. Benny asks us to pray for her health and her mom, Rosie, who has just died. Eternal rest grant unto Rosie, O Lord, and may perpetual light shine upon her. May she rest in peace. May we also wrap our prayerful support around Benny for her health. Grace in San Antonio, Texas, asks for prayers for Michael for his direction in life. For Michael, we pray to the Lord. Ivana in San Antonio asks us to pray for her grandson's safety. For this, we pray to the Lord. Serena in Hayward, California, asks us to lift up our prayers for her healing from addiction and for dealing with struggles in her life. For Serena and all of her needs, we pray to the Lord. Sylvia in San Antonio asks for our prayers for her grandson as he recovers from an accident. For her grandson, we pray to the Lord. Dora in Del Rio, Texas, asks us to pray for her family and for the healing of her eyes. For these intentions, we pray to the Lord. Francis in San Antonio asks our prayers for health and peace. For these, we pray to the Lord. Ronald in Detroit asks for his brother's healing from diabetes and pneumonia. He asks for prayers for his father, whose house was flooded, and for his own healing from physical pain. For all of these intentions, we wrap our supportive prayers around Ronald and his family and raise these prayers to the Lord. Anne in Beeville, Texas, has asked us to pray for Charlie's healing. For Charlie, we pray to the Lord. Heavenly Father,
in your great compassion,

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We ask this through Jesus our Lord. Amen.

Psalm 130. The De Profundis, the prayer of a sinner trusting in the mercies of God. Out of the depths I call to you, Lord. Lord, hear my cry. May your ears be attentive to my cry for mercy. If you, Lord, keep account of sins, who can stand? But with you is forgiveness, and so you are revered. I wait for the Lord. My soul waits, and I hope for his word. My soul looks for the Lord more than sentinels for daybreak. Let Israel hope in the Lord, for with the Lord is mercy, and with him is plenteous redemption, and he will redeem Israel from all its sins. The Chaplet of the Holy Face of Jesus. In the name of the Father, and of the Son, and of the Holy Spirit. Amen. O God, come to my assistance. O Lord, make haste to help me. Glory be to the Father, and to the Son, and to the Holy Spirit, as it was in the beginning, is now, and ever shall be, world without end. Amen. My Jesus, mercy. In honor of the sense of touch of Jesus, glory be to the Father, and to the Son, and to the Holy Spirit, as it was in the beginning, is now, and ever shall be, world without end. Amen. Arise, O Lord, and let thy enemies be scattered, and let them that hate thee flee from before thy face. Arise, O Lord, and let thy enemies be scattered, and let them that hate thee flee from before thy face. Arise, O Lord, and let thy enemies be scattered, and let them that hate thee flee from before thy face. Arise, O Lord, and let thy enemies be scattered, and let them that hate thee flee from before thy face. Arise, O Lord, and let thy enemies be scattered, and let them that hate thee flee from before thy face. Arise, O Lord, and let thy enemies be scattered, and let them that hate thee flee from before thy face. My Jesus, mercy, in honor of the sense of hearing of Jesus. Glory be to the Father, and to the Son, and to the Holy Spirit, as it was in the beginning, is now, and ever shall be, world without end. Amen. Arise, O Lord, and let thy enemies be scattered, and let them that hate thee flee from before thy face. Arise, O Lord, and let thy enemies be scattered, and let them that hate thee flee from before thy face. Arise, O Lord, and let thy enemies be scattered, and let them that hate thee flee from before thy face. Arise, O Lord, and let thy enemies be scattered, and let them that hate thee flee from before thy face. Arise, O Lord, and let thy enemies be scattered, and let them that hate thee flee from before thy face. Arise, O Lord, and let thy enemies be scattered, and let them that hate thee flee from before thy face. My Jesus, mercy. In honor of the sense of sight of Jesus. Glory be to the Father, and to the Son, and to the Holy Spirit, as it was in the beginning, is now, and ever shall be, world without end. Amen. Arise, O Lord, and let thy enemies be scattered, and let them that hate thee flee from before thy face. Arise, O Lord, and let thy enemies be scattered, and let them that hate thee flee from before thy face. Arise, O Lord, and let thy enemies be scattered, and let them that hate thee flee from before thy face. Arise, O Lord, and let thy enemies be scattered, and let them that hate thee flee from before thy face. Arise, O Lord, and let thy enemies be scattered, and let them that hate thee flee from before thy face. Arise, O Lord, and let thy enemies be scattered, and let them that hate thee flee from before thy face.
My Jesus, mercy, in honor of the sense of smell of Jesus. Glory be to the Father, and to the Son, and to the Holy Spirit, as it was in the beginning, is now, and ever shall be, world without end. Amen. Arise, O Lord, and let thy enemies be scattered, and let them that hate thee flee from before thy face. Arise, O Lord, and let thy enemies be scattered, and let them that hate thee flee from before thy face. Arise, O Lord, and let thy enemies be scattered, and let them that hate thee flee from before thy face. Arise, O Lord, and let thy enemies be scattered, and let them that hate thee flee from before thy face. Arise, O Lord, and let thy enemies be scattered, and let them that hate thee flee from before thy face. Arise, O Lord, and let thy enemies be scattered, and let them that hate thee flee from before thy face. My Jesus, mercy, in honor of the sense of taste of Jesus. Glory to the Father, and to the Son, and to the Holy Spirit, as it was in the beginning, is now, and ever shall be, world without end. Amen. Arise, O Lord, and let thy enemies be scattered, and let them that hate thee flee from before thy face. Arise, O Lord, and let thy enemies be scattered, and let them that hate thee flee from before thy face. Arise, O Lord, and let thy enemies be scattered, and let them that hate thee flee from before thy face. Arise, O Lord, and let thy enemies be scattered, and let them that hate thee flee from before thy face. Arise, O Lord, and let thy enemies be scattered, and let them that hate thee flee from before thy face. Arise, O Lord, and let thy enemies be scattered, and let them that hate thee flee from before thy face. My Jesus, mercy, let us recall to mind the public life of the Savior, and let us honor all the wounds of his adorable face. Glory be to the Father, and to the Son, and to the Holy Spirit, as it was in the beginning, is now, and ever shall be, world without end. Amen. Arise, O Lord, and let thy enemies be scattered, and let them that hate thee flee from before thy face. Arise, O Lord, and let thy enemies be scattered, and let them that hate thee flee from before thy face. Arise, O Lord, and let thy enemies be scattered, and let them that hate thee flee from before thy face. God, our protector, look upon us and cast thy eyes upon the face of thy Jesus. Amen. In the name of the Father, and of the Son, and of the Holy Spirit. Amen. Our going forth prayer. Lord Jesus Christ, we have spent this time of adoration and prayer in your Eucharistic presence. Fill our life with love, joy, peace, and kindness. Transform us by the power of the Holy Spirit into a living images of your compassionate presence. May we go forth from this hour of adoration and prayer

to be your hands, feet, and heart to all those we meet. 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Amen. The divine praises. Blessed be God. Blessed be his holy name. Blessed be Jesus Christ, true God and true man. Blessed be the name of Jesus. Blessed be his most sacred heart. Blessed be his most precious blood. Blessed be Jesus in the most holy sacrament of the altar. Blessed be the Holy Spirit, the Paraclete. Blessed be the great Mother of God, Mary, most holy. Blessed be her holy and immaculate conception. Blessed be her glorious assumption. Blessed be the name of Mary, Virgin and Mother. Blessed be Saint Joseph, her most chaste spouse. Blessed be God in his angels and in his saints.

Welcome, Maria Vision. We are honored to receive the torch of peace in our community. Thanks God for being here today. We are praying today the Holy Rosary for all our intentions. We especially pray for every child. We want to get peace and love them, to feel your love and give them the peace for your love.

0: my name is Guadalupe. I love God and I want everyone to pray the Holy Rosary.
1: We were gathered today to pray the Holy Rosary, and we prayed for world peace, world hunger, for all the families around the world, and for all the children that have been aborted around the world. I recommend praying the Holy Rosary because not only is it a huge protection, but you also establish and build a really good connection with God. And it's important to build a connection with God because the closer we are to Him, the more He protects us and stays by our side. Remember that your life is in God's hands, and that putting your trust into Him and building a connection with Him will really benefit you and can increase your chances of having a nice and loving relationship with Jesus.

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Christ the King. I open my heart to you. 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And your unfathomable peace may reign in my heart forever. Christ the King, give us your peace. Amen.

Those who sincerely say, "Jesus, I trust in you," will find comfort in all their anxieties and fears. There is nothing that man needs more than divine mercy, that love which is benevolent, which is compassionate, which raises man above his weakness to the infinite heights of the holiness of God. St. John Paul I.

0: My name is Zion.
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2: And my name is Calvin. But at the moment, we are live and we are a part of Maria Vision, streaming live from Kolkata, West Bengal. For the next hour, we will praise the Lord because He is good and He is worthy of our praise. The Lord has made us for Him and God wants our hearts. So let us lift up our hearts and sing and praise to Him. And may God bless our minds, bless this instrument, bless this studio. May all fame and all glory go to God. Glory be to the Father and to the Son and to the Holy Spirit.
0: As it was in the beginning, is now, and ever shall be, world without end.
2: Amen. Name the Father, Son, Holy Spirit. Amen.

spirit of him who raised Jesus from the dead is living in you. 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The spirit of God is in you. The power of God is in you. It does not matter where you are, what you've done. 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His mercy is endless. The Father calls you. 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

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I have been cured by you.

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0: 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But the Pharisees and the teachers of the law muttered,
1: "This man welcomes sinners and eats with them."
0: Then Jesus told them this parable.
1: Suppose one of you has 100 sheep and loses one of them. Doesn't he leave the 99 in the open country and go

the lost ship until he finds it. And when he finds it, he joyfully puts it on his shoulders and goes home. Then he calls his friends and neighbors together and says, "Rejoice with me. I have found my lost sheep." I tell you that in the same way, there will be no more rejoicing in heaven over one sinner who repents than over 99 righteous persons who do not need to repent. The parable of the lost sheep is a wonderful story told by Jesus to illustrate the love and compassion that God has for every person. The parable is found in Gospels of Matthew and Luke and is in response to Jesus being criticized and attacked by the religious leaders for eating with sinners. The religious leaders, also known as the Pharisees, had hearts filled with wrong motives and prejudice. They could not believe Jesus would associate with these type of people. Jesus stops the crowd and begins to tell the story of how a shepherd left his flock of 99 sheep to go find one lost sheep. This parable displays the beautiful meaning of God seeking out the lost sinner and rejoicing when they are found. God cares about all of us equally and will stop everything to find us and care for us. We serve a good shepherd whose heart is for us to be found, rescued, and renewed. The parable of the lost sheep is meant to teach us how we should care for others regardless of how they look or act. We have been called to love and care for the lost.

all offer up our hearts to the Almighty. Let us all bow down our heads, bring everything at the feet of the Lord to worship Him. Take all your burdens, take all that heaviness that you are experiencing and put it at the feet of our Almighty Lord. For He is worthy. He is worthy of every praise and worship. Let us come before Him and praise Him with all that we have. Let us come together praying for each other.

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So let us come before him and praise him.

Take us, Lord Jesus. Take us with you on the wings of the snow-white dove. Take us with you where there is no pain and suffering, but only the promise of your love, of your everlasting, never-ending, reckless love. Lord Jesus, numberless are the suffering and the sick, and each of them have just one question: why me? Why me, Father? Why did you choose me to go through this pain, to go through this suffering, this heart-wrenching pain, where every day feels like forever, when I don't feel like waking up most of the mornings? It's suffocating, Lord Jesus. Suffocating. How I don't have anyone around me. Why me, Lord Jesus? But Jesus reminds us that we are not alone in

his father the same question. My Lord, my God, why have you forsaken me? My Lord, my God, why have you forsaken me? But God has called us to unite our suffering with His, and thus transform our souls to glorify the Lord through all our sufferings. We may not understand why we suffer today, but our hope lies in the Lord. So next time, when your mind questions you why you suffer, may this poem remind you the love of our Lord. There he hangs, pale figure, pinned against the wood. God, grant that I could love him as I really know I should. I draw a little closer to share that divine love, and almost hear him whisper, "Ah, foolish child of mine, if I should now embrace you, my hands would stain you red. And if I leaned to whisper, the thorns would pierce your head. And then I knew in silence that love demands a price. It was then I learned that suffering is but the kiss of Christ. It was then I learned that suffering is but the kiss of Christ." So let us come and offer everything to the Lord, for our heart thirsts only for the Lord. He is the living water that replenishes our soul. So let us call upon the Lord and ask Him to quench our thirst. We thirst for you, Lord Jesus. We thirst for you.

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Although God was leaving them, He never abandoned them. It is an amazing moment in this text. We know that what is coming now. Thank you.

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He showed his love on the cross by doing the same. There cannot be any greater love than the one hanging on the cross. 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

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Let us begin small. Let us take just one step to the Lord, for he will cross miles for us, running towards us, embracing us, for we are not wrong in his eyes. We are not broken, but we are beautiful. We are wonderful. We are priceless. We are precious. We are chosen in his eyes. Make our faith stronger, Lord Jesus. Help us to spend the rest of our days

minds, our body, our soul belongs to you. We are completely yours, and you are.

Mother Mary, we ask you to take us to your beloved Son and strengthen our faith so that we may be able to say yes to him. Help us say yes to him today, at this very moment. Just the way you said yes to him, in your entirety. You were just 16 years old when the angel Gabriel proclaimed you would be the mother of the Lord God Almighty Father. And you said yes, Mother. Give us that resignation in our soul so that we may completely, entirely surrender everything at the feet of our Lord Jesus, Savior, so that we may be able to say yes to him. You opened your entire heart to him, Mother. Help us to open our hearts to him as well. Help us to follow you. You are the perfect example of a humble servant of the Lord. And yet, you are the Queen of God, the Queen of Heaven. May he take control of our entire lives and fill us with his overflowing love and joy. Lead us to Lord Jesus, dear Mother. You are the surest, easiest, quickest way to the heart of Jesus. You are his mother and our mother. Intercede on our behalf that all those people who are watching this live show will receive healing and all the necessary graces that they are most in need of. And so, we pray together. We offer up 3 memorares for all the sufferings, for all our intentions, for everything that we do, that we are doing at this very moment, so that it may glorify the Lord and thus sanctify our souls. Let us pray. Remember, O most gracious Virgin Mary, that never was it known that anyone had fled to thy protection, implored thy help, or sought thy intercession, was left unaided. Inspired by this confidence, I fly unto thee, O Virgin of Virgins, my Mother. To thee I come, before thee I stand, sinful and sorrowful, O Mother of the Word Incarnate.

us not our petitions, but in thy mercy hear and answer us. Amen. Remember, O most gracious Virgin Mary, that never was it known that anyone who fled to thy protection, implored thy help, or sought thy intercession, was left unaided. Inspired by this confidence, I fly unto thee, O Virgin of Virgins, my Mother. To thee I come, before thee I stand, sinful and sorrowful. O Mother of the Word Incarnate, despise not our petitions, but in thy mercy hear and answer us. Amen. Remember, O most gracious Virgin Mary, that never was it known that anyone fled to thy protection, implored thy help, or sought thy intercession, was left unaided. Inspired by this confidence, I fly unto thee, O Virgin of Virgins, my Mother. To thee I come, before thee I stand, sinful and sorrowful. O Mother of the Word Incarnate, despise not our petitions, but in thy mercy hear and answer us. Amen. As we come to an end of our live program, we would like to thank all of our viewers who have been watching us and who have been praying and worshiping the Lord along with us. And so thank you for watching. We are praying for you, and God bless. In the name of the Father, and of the Son, and of the Holy Spirit. Amen.

Dear children, I invite you all to be bearers of the peace and joy of the resurrected Jesus for all those who are far from prayer, so that Jesus's love through your lives transforms them to a new life of conversion and holiness. Thank you for answering my call.

0: In the name of the Father, and of the Son, and of the Holy Spirit.
1: Amen.
0: The Lord be with you.
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0: My sisters, my brothers, as we gather today on this Friday of the 22nd week in ordinary time, we pause and remember God's great mercy, God's great love for us, and we pause and ask the Lord to remind us of his grace here present.
2: You were sent to heal the contrite of heart. Lord, have mercy.
0: Lord, have mercy.
2: You came to call sinners. Christ, have mercy.
0: Christ, have mercy.
2: You are seated at the right hand of the Father to intercede for us. Lord, have mercy.
0: Lord, have mercy. May Almighty God have mercy on us, forgive us our sins, and bring us to everlasting life.
1: Amen.
0: Let us pray. God of might, giver of every good gift, put into our hearts the love of your name, so that by deepening our sense of reverence,

0: you may nurture in us what is good, and by your watchful care keep safe what you have nurtured. Through our Lord Jesus Christ, your Son, who lives and reigns with you in the unity of the Holy Spirit, God forever and ever.
1: Amen.

0: A reading from the first letter of St. Paul to the Corinthians. Brothers and sisters, thus should one regard us as servants of Christ and stewards of the mysteries of God. Now, it is of course required of stewards that they'd be found trustworthy. It does not concern me in the least that I'd be judged by you at any human tribunal.
1: I do not even pass judgment on myself. I am not conscious of anything against me, but I do not thereby stand acquitted. The one who judges me is the Lord. Therefore, do not make any judgment before the appointed time, until the Lord comes, for he will bring light to what is hidden in the darkness and will manifest the motives of our hearts. And then everyone will receive praise from God, the word of the Lord.

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Trust in him, and he will act. He will make the justice dawn for you like the light. Bright as the noonday shall be your vindication.

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Criminals are destroyed and the poetry of the wicked is cut off.

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He delivers them from the wicked and saves them because they take refuge in him.

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1: And with
0: a reading from the Holy Gospel according to Luke. The scribes and Pharisees said to Jesus, "The disciples of John the Baptist fast often and offer prayers, and the disciples of the Pharisees do the same. But yours eat and drink." Jesus answered them, "Can you make the wedding guests fast while the bridegroom is with them? But the days will come, and when the bridegroom is taken away from them, then they will fast in those days." And he also told them a parable. "No one tears a piece from a new cloak to patch an old one. Otherwise he will tear the new, and the piece from it will not match the old cloak. Likewise, no one pours new wine into old wineskins. Otherwise the new wine will burst the skins, and it will be spilled, and the skins will be ruined. Rather, new wine must be poured into fresh wineskins, and no one who has been drinking old wine desires new, for he says, 'The old is good.'" The Gospel of the Lord.

Today we hear this reading from 1 Corinthians. 1 Corinthians is often quoted because St. Paul writes so beautifully to the people of the city of Corinth. You know, when we say the city, we say Corinth, we don't say Corinthians. If you say I'm from Phoenix, we say we are Phoenicians, but we are from Phoenix. We're from the Phoenix metro area. I don't know what we would call ourselves if we live in Chandler. Chandlerites, I suppose. But St. Paul wants to help us to understand what it is to be honest and to be forthright in the eyes of God. He says we need to be good stewards of our gifts. We need to be good stewards of our gifts. What does that mean, to be a steward of your gifts? To take care of the blessings that you've received. To take care of the blessings you received is to most accept them properly, to accept them fully. You know, if you're good at something, if you're blessed with a particular gift for something, we shouldn't keep it to ourselves. You know, as community, we need to be able to share with others the good blessings that God has given us, the talents and the good things God has shared in our lives are things that we should share. We shouldn't just keep them to ourselves and say, oh, you know, I'm really good at math, but I will never help somebody do their math. I'm really good at writing, but I never want to show anybody the stories that I've written. The world would be much poorer if we don't share. Now imagine all of you, all of the teachers, imagine all you students. If none of your teachers said, I don't want to teach kids, they're really tough. I don't want to teach kids, they're too hard to, they don't listen and they don't always do their homework. I don't want to teach kids. Can you imagine that would be a very sad thing for you. Now, you might say, well, I don't necessarily like school, but you wouldn't then learn much of anything. You wouldn't learn anything in school if you didn't have dedicated teachers. But at the same time, when you share the blessings that you have, you build other people up. You know, the whole point of school and education is to build ourselves up in the capacity to think and to learn and to share that knowledge with others. You know, one day you may have to sit at a

You kids may have to sit at a kitchen table and explain to your children how fractions work and how subject-verb agreement is important to make sentences that make sense. You may have to do that. You probably will have to do that. I've had, in many times, I've sat with my nephews and nieces and they asked me questions about things and I tried to help them to understand the world that they lived in, because that's part of what we do as human beings. We help each other. But this even goes further because stewards of the kingdom are servants of God, people who serve God. On their way to being a saint, we should all strive to be saints, right? Well, on their way to be a saint, we call them servants of God. On the beginning, when somebody presents a case for canonization, we say, servant of God. We say, servant of God. That means that they knew God and they served God. I suppose that should be our first aspiration, right? That's the first thing we should really want. We should really want to be a servant. And if somebody says of you, you are a servant of God, you should say, oh, that's a good thing. I serve God. That should be the beginning. That should be the beginning of your journey. On the way to sainthood, then they say, blessed. We say somebody is blessed. That means that we have strong evidence of their lives that they are serving God, and that somehow they serve God with more than just words. Their wife, their life gives evidence that they serve God. That's blessed. That's the blessed, right? We should all strive to one day be blessed. That means we seek after, we search after the face-to-face knowledge of God. To be blessed is to want to be into the presence of God. And then we say, I want to be canonized. What does it mean to be canonized? That means that you are in the canon of the saints. The canon of the saints is the list of the saints. You might say, do I want to be canonized? That sounds painful. Be canonized. No, it's not. It's not painful. It's one of those big words we use as church, but what we mean is that we are sure that they enjoy the vision of God face to face. That they're in heaven and they share the vision of God. That's a canonized saint, someone who is recognized in the canon of the list of saints. That means that your name is on the list of people we are sure. Now, there's lots of people that aren't canonized saints that we have a fairly good knowledge that they are in heaven, that we believe. You can believe your great aunt, your grandma, your grandpa, your uncles and aunts who perhaps passed from this world to the next. We can believe and we can hope that they're in heaven. That's a pretty good hope, right? The reason that we are in relationship with saints, the reason we have patron saints, isn't just to say, oh, look at them, they're so good. Oh, they're so interesting, their lives were so interesting. Oh, look at them, they're so cool. They're so righteous. They live such a great life. We don't do that simply to look at them. We look at them and we say, I want to be where they are. We have pictures and images and statues and all over the church we have these images of both saints and images of God. Those are so that we are reminded of where we want to be. And in community helps us on that journey. Community helps us on the journey to God. Your brothers and sisters, the person sitting next to you, is supposed to be encouraging you on your journey to God. Not supposed to be tearing you down. They're not supposed to say, saying, oh, you're not enough for God. Oh, they're supposed to be saying,
God is enough for you, and you should love God with all your heart and all your mind and all your soul and all your strength. You should love God with every part of your being.

being a good steward, that is, we need to be good stewards of the kingdom of heaven that is before us and on our journey to the Heavenly Father. Amen? Amen. Amen.

0: Trusting in God's mercy and compassion, let us join in prayer to bring our petitions to Him.
1: That God may enrich His church with an abundance of vocations to the priesthood, religious life, and diaconate. Let us pray to the Lord.
0: Lord, hear our prayer.
2: That the Holy Spirit may inspire all leaders to always seek and speak the truth. Let us pray to the Lord.
0: Lord, hear our prayer.
3: That God may strengthen all who are weakened by illness or advanced years. Let us pray to the Lord.
0: Lord, hear our prayer.
4: That the grace of the sacraments may help each of us gathered here to persevere in faith, hope, and charity. Let us pray to the Lord.
0: Lord, hear our prayer.
5: That God in His mercy may grant eternal life to who have died. Let us pray to the Lord.
0: Lord, hear our prayer.
6: For the repose of the soul of Father Albert Francis, poor man, we pray to the Lord.
0: Lord, hear our prayer. Gracious and loving Father, hear these prayers we offer ourselves and for the whole world. And we pray this through Christ our Lord. Amen. Amen.

0: Pray, sisters and brothers, that my sacrifice and yours may be acceptable to God, the Almighty Father, for the praise and glory of his name, for our good and the good of all his holy church. May this sacred offering, O Lord, confer on us always the blessings of salvation, that what it celebrates in mystery, it may accomplish in power, through Christ our Lord. Amen. Amen. The Lord be with you.
1: And with your spirit.
0: Lift up your hearts.
1: Amen.

Let us give thanks to the Lord our God. It is truly right and just, our duty and our salvation, always and everywhere to give you thanks, Father most holy, through your beloved Son, Jesus Christ, your Word, through whom you made all things, whom you sent as our Savior and Redeemer, incarnate by the Holy Spirit and born of the Virgin. Fulfilling your will and gaining for you a holy people, he stretched out his hands as he endured his passion, so as to break the bonds of death and manifest the resurrection. And so with the angels and all the saints, we declare your glory as with one voice we acclaim.

You are indeed holy, O Lord, the fount of all holiness. Make holy, therefore, these gifts, we pray, by sending down your Spirit upon them like the dewfall, so that they may become for us the body and blood of our Lord Jesus Christ. At the time he was betrayed and entered willingly into his passion, he took bread and, giving thanks, broke it and gave it to his disciples, saying, "Take this, all of you, and eat of it, for this is my body, which will be given up for you."

In a similar way, when supper was ended, he took the chalice, and once more giving thanks, he gave it to his disciples, saying, "Take this, all of you, and drink from it, for this is the chalice of my blood, the blood of the new and eternal covenant, which will be poured out for you and for many for the forgiveness of sins. Do this in memory of me."

Therefore, as we celebrate the memorial of his death and resurrection, we offer you, Lord, the bread of life, the chalice of salvation, giving thanks that you have held us worthy to be in your presence and minister to you. Humbly we pray that partaking of the body and blood of Christ, we may be gathered into one by the Holy Spirit. Remember, Lord, your church spread throughout the world and bring her to the fullness of charity. Together with Leo, our Pope, and John, our Bishop, his auxiliary bishops Eduardo and Peter, and all the clergy, remember also our brothers and sisters who have fallen asleep in the hope of the resurrection, and all who have died in your mercy. Welcome them into the light of your face. Have mercy on us all, we pray, that with the Blessed Virgin Mary, Mother of God, with Blessed Joseph, her spouse, with the blessed apostles and all the saints who have pleased you throughout the ages, we may merit to be co-heirs to eternal life and may praise and glorify you through your Son, Jesus Christ.

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Graciously grant peace in our days, that by the help of your mercy we may be always free from sin and safe from all distress, as we await the blessed hope and the coming of our Savior, Jesus Christ.

0: Lord Jesus Christ, who said to your apostles, "Peace I leave you, my peace I give you," look not on our sins, but on the faith of your church, and graciously grant her peace and unity in accordance with your will, who live and reign forever and ever. Amen. The peace of the Lord be with you always.
1: Let us offer each other the sign of peace.

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Lord, I am not worthy that you should enter under my roof, but only say the word and my soul shall be healed.

0: Let us pray. 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Amen. The Lord be with you.
1: And with your spirit.
0: May Almighty God bless you, the Father, the Son, and the Holy Spirit.
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0: Thanks be to God.

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1: Hello and thank you for watching. We'd like to take a moment to inform you of Maria Vision's mission and how you can be a part of it. Maria Vision USA is a Catholic multimedia digital network that broadcasts live shows to the hearts of Jesus, Mary, and Joseph of all families and youth in the world. 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By donating to Maria Vision USA, you join viewers like Jan, who have sowed a seed into Maria Vision.

My Lord Jesus Christ, it is your great love for us that keeps you day and night present in the Blessed Sacrament, full of compassion and love, waiting for us to visit you. I believe that you are really present in the sacrament of the altar. From the depth of my heart, I adore you, and I thank you for the many graces you have given me, especially for the gift of yourself in this sacrament, for the gift of your Holy Mother as my mother, and for the privilege of visiting you in this place at this time. My Jesus, I love you with all my heart. I am sorry for my ingratitude, and I now resolve, with the help of your grace, never to offend you again. I consecrate my entire self to you, my thoughts, my feelings, and all that I have. From now on, do whatever you want with me. All I ask for is your love and strength to do your holy will.

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I adore you, my Jesus, truly present in the Blessed Sacrament.

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Because you show me the way to heaven, I adore you, Jesus, divine Lamb, who takes away the sin of the world.

my God and Savior Jesus Christ, true God and true man. I firmly believe that you are really, truly, bodily present in the Blessed Sacrament of the altar. From the very depths of my being, I adore you.

Litany of Adoration. You are in the Holy Eucharist, body and blood, soul and divinity. I adore you, O Jesus. You are my God and my Lord. I adore you, O Jesus. You are the second person in the Blessed Trinity. I adore you, O Jesus. You are both God and man. I adore you, O Jesus. You come to me in Holy Communion. I adore you, O Jesus. You are always in the tabernacle. I adore you, O Jesus. You take away our sins by the sacrifice of the cross. I adore you, O Jesus. You obtain grace for us by the cross. I adore you, O Jesus. You offer yourself for us in the holy sacrifice of the Mass. I adore you, O Jesus. We love you, Lord. We praise you, Lord. We thank you. We bless you. You are worthy, Lord. Worthy of all our praise, all our thanksgiving.

The Litany of Humility. O Jesus, meek and humble of heart, hear me. From the desire of being esteemed, deliver me, Jesus. From the desire of being loved, deliver me, Jesus. From the desire of being extolled, deliver me, Jesus. From the desire of being honored, deliver me, Jesus. From the desire of being praised, deliver me, Jesus. From the desire of being preferred to others, deliver me, Jesus. From the desire of being consulted, deliver me, Jesus. From the desire of being approved, deliver me, Jesus. From the fear of being humiliated, deliver me, Jesus. From the fear of being dependent, deliver me, Jesus. From the fear of being humiliated, deliver me, Jesus. From the fear of suffering rebukes, deliver me, Jesus. From the fear of being forgotten, deliver me, Jesus. From the fear of being ridiculed, deliver me, Jesus. From the fear of being wronged, deliver me, Jesus. From the fear of being superficial, deliver me, Jesus. Jesus, grant me the grace to desire that others may be loved more than I, that others may be esteemed more than I. Grant me the grace to desire it, that in the opinion of the world, others may increase and I may decrease. Grant me the grace to desire it, that others may be chosen and I set aside. Jesus, grant me the grace to desire it, that others may be praised and I go unnoticed. Jesus, grant me the grace to desire it, that others may be preferred to me in everything. Jesus, grant me the grace to desire it, that others may become holier than I, provided that I may become as holy as I should. Jesus, grant me the grace to desire it. Soul of Christ, sanctify me. Body of Christ, save me. Blood of Christ, inebriate me. Water from the side of Christ, wash me. Passion of Christ, strengthen me. O good Jesus, hear me. Within your wounds, conceal me. Do not permit me to be parted from you, from the evil foe. Protect me. At the hour of my death, call me and bid me come to you, to praise you with all of your saints forever and ever. Amen.

My Jesus, I am sorry for all my sins. I am sorry for the times I have offended you. Help me to turn away from sin. Help me to live more like you. Lord, we beg you to come into our hearts and to come very deeply, to clean out all the mess that there is, the unforgiveness, the resentments, the judgments, the lack of love. Clean our hearts out and make our hearts new. Reign in us, Lord. Let your light permeate everything that is unclean and make it brilliantly white. Make it brilliantly new. Give us a new heart, O Lord. Help us to see into the darkness of our soul and to willingly give you everything that is not helpful, that is not loving, that is not, will never lead us to you. We ask pardon, Lord, for loving things more than you, for being obsessed and caught up with stuff. Enough so that you get put aside. We please ask your forgiveness for those times that we have not attended Mass, Sunday Mass in particular, for lack of respect of the name of God. We ask your pardon. For lack of respect for our parents and authority, we ask your pardon, Lord. For attacks against life and attacks against marriage and family, we ask your pardon, Lord. For offending you, we ask your pardon. For being more interested in not offending our neighbor and not wanting to speak the truth, for not speaking up, we ask your pardon, Lord. For offending those we love, we ask your pardon, Lord.

The Litany of the Sacred Heart of Jesus. Lord, have mercy. Lord, have mercy. Christ, have mercy. Christ, have mercy. Lord, have mercy. Lord, have mercy. God, our Father in heaven, have mercy on us. God, the Son, Redeemer of the world, have mercy on us. God, the Holy Spirit, have mercy on us. Holy Trinity, one God, have mercy on us. Heart of Jesus, Son of the Eternal Father, have mercy on us.

have mercy on us. Heart of Jesus, holy temple of God, have mercy on us. Heart of Jesus, tabernacle of the Most High, have mercy on us. Heart of Jesus, house of God and gate of heaven, have mercy on us. Heart of Jesus, aflame with love for us, have mercy on us. Heart of Jesus, source of justice and love, have mercy on us. Heart of Jesus, full of goodness and love, have mercy on us. Heart of Jesus, wellspring of all virtue, have mercy on us. Heart of Jesus, worthy of all praise, have mercy on us. Heart of Jesus, King and center of our hearts, have mercy on us. Heart of Jesus, treasure house of wisdom and knowledge, have mercy on us. Heart of Jesus, in whom there dwells the fullness of God, have mercy on us. Heart of Jesus, in whom the Father is well pleased, have mercy on us. Heart of Jesus, from whose fullness we have all received, have mercy on us. Heart of Jesus, desire of the eternal hills, have mercy on us. Heart of Jesus, patient and full of mercy, have mercy on us. Heart of Jesus, generous to all who turn to you, have mercy on us. Heart of Jesus, fountain of life and holiness, have mercy on us. Heart of Jesus, atonement for our sins, have mercy on us. Heart of Jesus, overwhelmed with insults, have mercy on us. Heart of Jesus, broken for our sins, have mercy on us. Heart of Jesus, obedient even to death, have mercy on us. Heart of Jesus, pierced by a lance, have mercy on us. Heart of Jesus, source of all consolation, have mercy on us. Heart of Jesus, our life and resurrection, have mercy on us. Heart of Jesus, our peace and reconciliation, have mercy on us. Heart of Jesus, victim of our sins, have mercy on us. Heart of Jesus, hope of all who die in you, have mercy on us. Heart of Jesus, delight of all the saints, have mercy on us. Lamb of God, you take away the sins of the world, have mercy on us. Lamb of God, you take away the sins of the world, have mercy on us. Lamb of God, you take away the sins of the world, have mercy on us. Jesus, gentle and humble of heart, touch our hearts and make them like yours. Grant, we pray, Almighty God, that we, whose glory in the heart of your beloved Son, and recall the wonders of his love for us, may be made worthy to receive an overflowing measure of grace from that fount of heavenly gifts, through Christ our Lord. Amen.

Jesus, we thank you for the gift of our lives and for every moment we live. We thank you for our parents, our family, our relatives, and our friends. Jesus, we thank you for the gift of faith, the grace of our baptism, the forgiveness of our sins, the gift of receiving your body and blood in the Eucharist. We thank you for the priests, religious, and teachers you sent us. Because you are in the Holy Eucharist, Jesus, we thank you. Because you offer yourself in Holy Mass, Jesus, we thank you. Because you come to us in Holy Communion, Jesus, we thank you. Because you remain always in the tabernacle, Jesus, we thank you. Because of your great love for us, Jesus, we thank you. Because of your great goodness to us, Jesus, we thank you. Because you understand us, Jesus, we thank you. Because you love us, Jesus, we thank you. Because every gift comes from you, Jesus, we thank you. Because of your dear Sacred Heart, Jesus, we thank you. Jesus, we pray for peace in the world and our families and our hearts. We ask you to bless our families and friends, and the poor, the homeless, the sick and the dying. We pray for all those who are going to die today, especially those who do not know you, who have rejected you in the past. We ask for a miracle, Lord, that they may come to know you before their last breath. We pray for those souls in purgatory who have no one to pray for them, those who are stuck, for our family members, our friends. Lord Jesus, just receive them into your kingdom, that they may bask in your presence, in your love, and be reunited to you, who made them. You made each of us for yourself. We belong to you, Lord. And we want to be with you for eternity. Give us that desire, Lord, to love deeper, to love when it's inconvenient. Not to despair, but to always to have joyful hope in everything that you could possibly do to change things, to transform them. We pray for our Holy Father, the bishops, priests, and religious. Hear us, O Lord. For our president and all political leaders. Hear us, O Lord. For our parents. Hear us, O Lord. For peace in the world. Hear us, O Lord. For all missionaries, hear us, O Lord. For vocations, hear us, O Lord. For respect for life, hear us, O Lord. For holy families, hear us, O Lord. For the sick and the dying, hear us, O Lord. For the needs of the church, hear us, O Lord. For those who have fallen away from the church, hear us, O Lord. Again, Lord, we lift up our family, our children, our parents, our friends, those who are down, those who feel like they have lost hope, those who are in different seasons of their life,
without children, feeling that they don't have a purpose. Lift up everyone. Draw us to yourself, Lord. For you made us for yourself. Draw us to yourself. Draw us to yourself, Lord. Come, Lord Jesus, into our hearts. All we want is you.

it's restless until it rests in you. My heart is restless, Lord. My heart is restless.

Father in heaven, we give you thanks for sending your Son, Jesus Christ, into the world to be our Lord, our Savior, and High Priest. We believe that in the power of the Holy Spirit, Jesus won for us the gift of eternal life by his sacrifice on the cross. We believe that Jesus renews the sacrifice in the Holy Eucharist through the ministry of his priests. Father, we earnestly beseech you to raise up holy priests in your church. Grant young men the strength to accept generously the call to the priesthood. May they joyfully give their lives so that all your people can receive your holy word and sacraments, especially the Holy Eucharist, the great gift of the body and blood of your Son, Jesus Christ, our Lord, Savior, and High Priest, in whose name we make our prayer. Amen.

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Blessed be the name of Jesus. Blessed be his most sacred heart. Blessed be his most precious blood. Blessed be Jesus.

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Blessed be her holy and immaculate conception. Blessed be her glorious Assumption. 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Blessed be God in his angels and in his saints.

Lord Jesus, we thank you for allowing us to spend this time with you. We ask that many souls be blessed by this hour, that they may come to know you in a deeper way today, right now, Lord. We ask all of this in the name of Jesus, with our trust totally in you, O Lord. In the name of the Father, and of the Son, and of the Holy Spirit. Amen.

Mary, Mother of the Eucharistic Lord, pray for me and obtain for me a greater love for Jesus. Amen. We unite ourselves with the Immaculate Heart of Mary, all the angels and saints in heaven, the souls in purgatory, and all the just on earth, joined with the holy sacrifice celebrated in all masses across the earth. We offer our prayers, our tears, joys, and our sufferings to Jesus for the conversion of sinners and the salvation of the dying. O Lord, how truly great you are. My soul calls out to adore you. All glory, all praise to you, Father, and the Son, and to the Holy Spirit, as it is, was in the beginning, is now, and will be forever. Amen. Alleluia. Almighty and eternal God, we kneel, we prostrate our very selves before your altar. Our deepest desire is purely to adore your living and present Son in the most blessed sacrament. Through the endless merits of the Sacred Heart of Jesus, may souls find salvation and reparation for their sins by the Church and the Pope, all the clergy, and all the apostles of prayer. O King of Kings, King of the highest lineage that has ever been, made small and has remained in the host. Jesus, we believe that you are truly present in this sacrament of love. With infinite love, you love us. Here you receive us with open arms and fill us with peace, interceding for us to the Father to obtain all that truly makes us happy and holy. We have come to worship you in spirit and truth. Here you are yourself, and we know that your heart burns for each one of us and that you long to be loved by each of us in return. You come with infinite love and humility in the Sacred Host, so that we may not be afraid to draw near you. We ask that through the Immaculate Heart of Mary, we learn to love you with perfect love, so that we can forgive others as you forgive. We bless you, Lord, for the gift of yourself in the Holy Eucharist. We adore you as the treasure of our hearts. We praise you for your infinite mercy. We want to console you for those who do not love you and to ask you with trust that you will open the gates of your love upon the whole world, that all may be one in your divine will, in your love, and in your heart. Our Lord and our God, you are the living water that renews, loves, rejoices, and flows from your heart in the Eucharist for all those who come to you. We praise you and we bless you. All glory be to you, Jesus, for this sacrament of unity that brings us today to you in a lasting friendship, in a divine intimacy, where you prove without a doubt that God is love. Give me, Jesus, that perfect love that casts out everything fair and that our souls may find the rest living in your tenderness. Free our minds from all anxiety and discomfort, so that with the confidence of a child, we can surrender to you along with our freedom and understanding through the Immaculate Heart of Mary. Eucharistic Heart of Jesus, burning with love for us, inflame our hearts with love for you until with you we have one will, so that we can love the things that you love, and do what you would do, because you have said, everyone who does the will of my Father is my brother, my sister, and my mother.
Center our lives in the depth of your love, Jesus, so that we may be free from the seductions of the flesh and of the passing things of this world. May we find our joy in your friendship, our treasure in your love, our riches in your merits, our weakness in your grace, our happiness in union with you, and peace in the Father's will. All praise to you, Jesus, for your power and love in the Blessed Sacrament. Here you constantly intercede for the salvation of all. Here you continue to atone for every sin committed, offering the merits of Calvary to make amends for every wrong. Here you call us to join you in prayer so that we can hear you, receive many blessings, and comfort you. In you, with you, and through you, we pray with trust for the conversion of the whole world without having any merit of our own, but trusting in yours. We offer to the Heavenly Father the infinite merits of your Sacred Heart, together with the merits of the Immaculate Heart of Mary for the salvation of souls. Free all people, Jesus, from the bondage of sin and division, for each soul is so precious to you. Bring us home rejoicing in the victory of your mercy. Through the infinite merits of your holy wounds, because you are more powerful than all the forces of hell. We trust completely in your promise of the gospel. Behold, I come to make all things new. Praise be to you, Jesus, truly present in the Blessed Sacrament. Lamb of God, King of Kings, our Savior, Light of the World, by the light of your Eucharistic love, expel all darkness from our minds and hearts so that we can clearly see the height and depth of your personal love for us. With this light, Jesus, our faith increases. Perfect our hope so that we never give in to any form of sadness or discouragement. Give us wisdom to see everything from God's point of view, so that we can walk in the light of truth and virtue, living according to the will of the Father. May the heart of Jesus in the Blessed Sacrament always be praised, always adored and loved with grateful love in all the tabernacles of the world until the end of time. Amen.

Heavenly Father, we come before you today with a heart full and overflowing with gratitude. Thank you, Lord, for the magnificent world you have created. Thank you, Jesus, that we are not alone. You are here always, in all the tabernacles of the earth, and because we always find in you the comfort in our afflictions, healing in our sicknesses, and strength in our weaknesses. Thank you for your precious body and blood that saves us and gives us eternal life. Thank you for your merciful love that forgives us all. All praise to you, Lord Jesus, in the Blessed Sacrament. We thank you for the immensity of heaven that reflects your greatness and for each new day you give us. We praise and bless you for the delicate petals and vibrant colors of the flowers. Lord, we are fascinated by the starry nights you have created, the moon and the sun that illuminate the darkness and remind us of your infinite reach. Most of all, we thank you for the people we love, for the families who take care of us and the friends who walk by our side. Thank you for the joy of your love. May we never be blind to the beauty that surrounds us, but may we always walk in spirit of praise and thanksgiving for your wonderful works. Thank you that you cleanse our sins, which are very heavy burdens on our hearts. All praise to you, Lord, in the Blessed Sacrament. Thank you, Lord, for all the blessings you pour out in your tabernacle and in the church. Thank you for the strength of your blessed sacraments. All praise to you, Jesus, in the Blessed Sacrament. The ends of the earth marvel at your wonders. The whole earth, from sunrise to sunset, filled with your joy. Give thanks to the Lord. Open the doors of holiness to us. We will enter and give thanks. This is the door of the Lord through which the righteous may enter. We will thank you that you have responded to our call and that you have saved us. The stone which the builders discarded, it has become the cornerstone. This is the work of the Lord. Lord, what a wonder for our eyes to behold. This very day was made by you, the Lord. We rejoice and rejoice. We offer our heartfelt thanks to you, Lord, in the Blessed Sacrament of the altar. O Lord, grant us your salvation. May you be forever blessed and praised. The Lord God is indeed our light. We give thanks to you, Lord, because you are good, because your mercy is eternal and your love lasts forever. Glory be to the Father, and to the Son, and to the Holy Spirit, as it was in the beginning, is now, and will be forever. Amen.

Reparation to the Blessed Sacrament. My Jesus, I love you with all my heart. I feel sorry to have offended your infinite goodness so many times. I promise with your grace not to offend you again in the future. I give you all my will, my affections, my desires, and everything I possess. From now on, dispose of me and everything I have as you please. All I ask and desire is your holy love, the final perseverance, and the perfect fulfillment of your will. I entrust you the souls in purgatory, but especially to those who had the greatest devotion to the Blessed Sacrament and to the Blessed Virgin Mary. Sacred Heart of Jesus, in you we place our trust and offer this prayer of reparation as a tribute of love to the Immaculate Heart of the Blessed Virgin Mary. She who is the vessel of purity and holiness, she who is the model of all virtue. Her virginal womb was the first living sanctuary, the first walking tabernacle. Your mother will beautify our hearts. She will show roses of exquisite perfumes and fragrances within us. Through her hands, we unite our sacrifices and love. We want to give you back all the lack of love that you have received from your creatures. We want to console your heart and unite ourselves to the mysteries of your sacred passion. We also want to make reparation for the wounds of your divine heart, outraged and profaned in the Holy Host, for all the offenses he receives from many souls. Jesus, when on the eve of your passion, you were praying in the garden, the vision of all the sins of the world and the ingratitude of men who turned away from you tortured your heart. So great were your sufferings that they made you sweat blood. You're trashed by so many spears of heartbreak and ingratitude from your creatures. You were scourged and crucified again. The sins of men have brought you to extreme agony. Behold now, Jesus, we come to you and abide with you. We will accompany you in your agony, and we will tell you about our love. Grant us the grace to be able to be with you and to keep us persevering in prayer. Jesus, our Savior, we remember when you took your apostles to the Garden of Olives in the middle of the night so that they could be in prayer with you, and from whose heart sprang the complaint foretold in the book of Psalms. I look for someone to grieve me, and there was none, and someone to comfort me, and I did not find him. Grant that we may do this through a more sincere love for you, greater generosity in your service, and greater faithfulness towards others in the fulfillment of your great commandment. Commandment of love God with all our heart, with all our mind, with all our soul, and with all our strength, and the commandment to love our neighbor as you love him. Heavenly Father, we offer you the sadness and loneliness of the heart of Jesus, so that you may deign and be the companion and support of those who face the passage of time in eternity. Sacred Heart, we offer you our vigils of reparation to attract your mercy to the whole world. We want to be the balm of peace that heals your wounds and heals the wounds of your most holy body. We offer you our sacrifices of love and the most difficult moments of our lives
and reparation for our sins and those of the whole world. My Lord, our God, our Savior, we come before you longing to repair our relationship with you. May our souls be like the blessed oil that heals your sacred wounds and like refreshing water to quench your burning thirst for souls. Your thirst to be loved and adored by all men in the blessed sacrament of the altar. We long to atone for the insults of sinners inflicted on you all over the world and at every moment, day and night. O Father, we offer you all the acts of worship done by the souls who love you. Above all, we offer you your divine Son, immolated on the altar in every corner of the world. O Father, infinitely good and compassionate, accept his most pure blood in atonement for all the outrages and sacrileges committed by humanity. Erase their sins and have mercy on them. O eternal Father, accept precious blood that Jesus shed in his passion. By his wounds, by his head crowned with thorns, by his heart, by all his divine merits, forgive souls and save them. O precious blood of our Redeemer, we adore you with great respect and with great love, and we want to repair the outrages that you receive from souls. O most holy God, in whose presence we are not worthy to stand, forgive all sins committed by thoughts and desires. Receive in expiation for these sins the thorn-crowned head of your beloved Son. Accept the blood that flows so copiously from his wounds. Purify minds that are tainted. Illuminate the darkness of their understanding, and that his blood be their strength, their light, and their life. Lord, by the inexhaustible mercy of your heart and by the desire to forgive repentant sinners, we ask that sinners and the insensitive be converted by the fire of love of the Immaculate Heart of Mary, and that we will not forget that if we want to seek happiness in you, we will find it. That if we would seek riches, you are the infinite wealth, and if we seek peace, only in you we will find it. Eternal Father, for the passion of your Son, for what he suffered, for those immense pains, we unite to that cross. O Heavenly Father, look at the wounds of your Son, and deign to receive them so that souls may open themselves to the touches of grace. May his blood soften the sin-hardened hearts and move them to do penance. May the weight of the cross on the shoulders of your divine Son move souls to unload the weight of their crimes on the tribunal of penance, and that the nails that pierced his sacred hands and feet grant us the grace to fear him and to love him. We ask you, Eternal Father, for all these souls. Through the passion of your Son, we offer you all our sorrows. We also offer you, O Heavenly Father, this crown of thorns of your beloved Son. For these sorrows, I pray to you for priests, that their vocation may be greater, that they may be pure, that they may be good children of God, worthy to consecrate the holy mysteries of the Holy Mass. I also offer you what your Son suffered nailed to the cross, his burning thirst, and all the other torments of his agony for sinners, so that they may repent of their sins
and so that for that perseverance with which your son prayed to you for the very ones who were crucifying him, and with that humility he asked you, forgive them because they do not know what they are doing. I beg you to grant to all souls that they have a great love for their neighbor and that they be faithful to your son. Yes, my God, I beg you because Jesus asks me to. O Jesus, now I wish to pray the Lord's Prayer 7 times in unity with the love with which you sanctified this prayer in your heart. Take it from my lips into your divine heart. Improve and complete it so much that it brings as much honor and joy to the Trinity as you granted it on earth with this prayer. May these pour upon your humanity in glorification to your painful wounds and the precious blood that you spilled for them.

first prayer, the circumcision. Our Father, who art in heaven, hallowed be thy name. Thy kingdom come, thy will be done on earth as it is.

The Lord is with thee. Blessed art thou among women, and blessed is the fruit of thy womb, Jesus. Holy Mary, Mother of God, pray for us sinners, now and at the hour of our death. Amen. Eternal Father, through Mary's unblemished hands and the divine heart of Jesus, we offer you the first wounds, the first pains, and the first bloodshed as atonement for my and all of humanity's sins of youth, as protection against the first mortal sin, especially among my relatives. Amen. Second prayer, the suffering on the Mount of Olives. Our Father, who art in heaven, hallowed be thy name. Thy kingdom come, thy will be done on earth as it is in heaven. Give us this day our daily bread, and forgive us our trespasses as we forgive those who trespass against us. And lead us not into temptation, but deliver us from evil. Amen. Hail Mary, full of grace, the Lord is with thee. Blessed art thou among women, and blessed is the fruit of thy womb, Jesus. Holy Mary, Mother of God, pray for us sinners, now and at the hour of our death. Eternal Father, through Mary's unblemished hands and the divine heart of Jesus, we offer you the terrifying suffering of Jesus' heart on the Mount of Olives and every drop of his bloody sweat as atonement for my and all of humanity's sins of the heart, as protection against such sins, and for the spreading of divine and brotherly love. Amen. Third prayer, the flogging. Our Father, who art in heaven, hallowed be thy name. Thy kingdom come, thy will be done on earth as it is in heaven. Give us this day our daily bread, and forgive us our trespasses as we forgive those who trespass against us. And lead us not into temptation, but deliver us from evil. Amen. Hail Mary, full of grace, the Lord is with thee. Blessed art thou among women, and blessed is the fruit of thy womb, Jesus. Holy Mary, Mother of God, pray for us sinners, now and at the hour of our death. Amen. Eternal Father, through Mary's unblemished hands and the divine heart of Jesus, we offer you the many thousands of wounds, the gruesome pains, and the precious blood of the flogging as atonement for my and all of humanity's sins of the flesh, as protection against such sins and the preservation of innocence, especially among my relatives. Amen. The fourth prayer is the crowning of thorns. Our Father, who art in heaven, hallowed be thy name. Thy kingdom come, thy will be done on earth as it is in heaven. Give us this day our daily bread, and forgive us our trespasses as we forgive those who trespass against us. And lead us not into temptation, but deliver us from evil. Amen. Hail Mary, full of grace, the Lord is with thee. Blessed art thou among women, and blessed is the fruit of thy womb, Jesus. Holy Mary, Mother of God, pray for us sinners, now and at the hour of our death. Amen. The fourth prayer is the crowning of thorns. Our Father, who art in heaven, hallowed be thy name. Thy kingdom come, thy will be done on earth as it is in heaven. Give us this day our daily bread, and forgive us our trespasses as we forgive those who trespass against us. And lead us not into temptation, but deliver us from evil. Amen. Hail Mary, full of grace, the Lord is with thee.
Blessed art thou among women, and blessed is the fruit of thy womb.

Jesus. Holy Mary, Mother of God, pray for us sinners, now and at the hour of our death. Amen. Eternal Father, through Mary's unblemished hands and the divine heart of Jesus, we offer you the wounds, the pains, and the precious blood of Jesus' holy head from the crowning with thorns as atonement for my and all of humanity's sins of the Spirit, as protection against such sins, and the spreading of Christ's kingdom here on earth. Amen. Fifth prayer, the carrying of the cross. Our Father, who art in heaven, hallowed be thy name. Thy kingdom come, thy will be done on earth as it is in heaven. Give us this day our daily bread, and forgive us our trespasses as we forgive those who trespass against us. And lead us not into temptation, but deliver us from evil. Amen. Hail Mary, full of grace, the Lord is with thee. Blessed art thou among women, and blessed is the fruit of thy womb, Jesus. Holy Mary, Mother of God, pray for us sinners, now and at the hour of our death. Amen. Eternal Father, through Mary's unblemished hands and the divine heart of Jesus, we offer you the sufferings on the way of the cross, especially his holy wound on his shoulder and its precious blood as atonement for my and all of humanity's rebellion against the cross. Every grumbling against your holy arrangements and all other sins and true love of the cross. Amen. The sixth prayer, the crucifixion. Our Father, who art in heaven, hallowed be thy name. Thy kingdom come, thy will be done on earth as it is in heaven. Give us this day our daily bread, and forgive us our trespasses as we forgive those who trespass against us. And lead us not into temptation, but deliver us from evil. Amen. Hail Mary, full of grace, the Lord is with thee. Blessed art thou among women, and blessed is the fruit of thy womb, Jesus. Holy Mary, Mother of God, pray for us sinners, now and at the hour of our death. Amen. Eternal Father, through Mary's unblemished hands and the divine heart of Jesus, we offer you your Son on the cross. His nailing and raising, his wounds on the hands and feet, and the three streams of his precious blood that poured forth from these for us. His extreme tortures of the body and soul, his precious death and its non-bleeding renewal in all holy masses, on earth as atonement for all wounds against the vows and regulations within the orders, as reparation for my and all of the world's sins, for the sick and the dying, for all holy priests and laymen, for the Holy Father's intentions toward the restoration of Christian families, for the strengthening of faith, for our country and unity among all nations in Christ and his church, as well as for the diaspora. Amen. The seventh prayer, the piercing of Jesus' side. Our Father, who art in heaven, hallowed be thy name. Thy kingdom come, thy will be done on earth as it is in heaven. Give us this day our daily bread, and forgive us our trespasses, as we forgive those who trespass against us. And lead us not into temptation, but deliver us from evil. Amen. Hail Mary, full of grace,

the Lord is with thee. Blessed art thou among women, and blessed is the fruit of thy womb, Jesus. Holy Mary, Mother of God, pray for us sinners, now and at the hour of our death. Amen. Eternal Father, accept as worthy for the needs of the Holy Church and as atonement for the sins of all mankind, the precious blood and water which poured forth from the wound of Jesus' divine heart. Be merciful and gracious towards us. Blood of Christ, the last precious content of his holy heart, wash me of all my and others' guilt of sin. Water from the side of Christ, wash me clean of all punishments for sin, and extinguish the flames of purgatory for me and for all the poor souls. Amen. Jesus, we give you our hearts, molded according to your will. You are the way, the truth, and the life.

0: final prayer? Jesus, you are the good shepherd who leads us to your Eucharistic heart. Here you refresh our souls to continue the race with life-giving waters of encouragement and grace. When I can't go any further, I get discouraged and disappointed. Here you renew me with the transfusion of love that allows me to continue and not give up. Placing my trust in your Sacred Heart, all the past that is left behind. Both the good and the bad, we give to you. Sacred Heart of Jesus, we trust in you completely. Here you consume everything in your Eucharistic love, repairing what is broken, restoring what is lost, healing what is wounded, correcting what is wrong, transforming all evil into good. In your redeeming grace, hold me and never let go of me so that all my attention may be on the final goal, calling me to life on high in you, Jesus Christ. You are my gift. My God, I believe, I adore, I hope, and I love you. I ask your forgiveness for those who do not believe, do not adore, do not hope, and do not love you. O most holy Trinity, Father, Son, and Holy Spirit, I adore you profoundly. I offer you the most precious body, blood, soul, and divinity of Jesus Christ. Present in all the tabernacles of the world, in reparation for the outrages, sacrileges, and indifferences by which he is offended. By the infinite merits of the Sacred Heart of Jesus and the Immaculate Heart of Mary, we beg the conversion of poor sinners. Amen. In the name of the Father, and of the Son, and of the Holy Spirit. Amen.
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through the infinite merits of your holy wounds, because you are more powerful than all the forces of hell. 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Praise be to you, Jesus, truly present in the Blessed Sacrament.

Lamb of God, King of Kings, our Savior, Light of the World. By the light of your Eucharistic love, expel all darkness from our minds and hearts so that we can clearly see the height and depth of your personal love for us. With this light, Jesus, our faith increases. Perfect our hope so that we never give in to any form of sadness or discouragement. Give us wisdom to see everything from God's point of view so that we can walk in the light of truth and virtue, living according to the will of the Father. May the heart of Jesus in the Blessed Sacrament always be praised, always adored, and loved with grateful love in all the tabernacles of the world until the end of time. Amen.

Heavenly Father, we come before you today with a heart full and overflowing with gratitude. Thank you, Lord, for the magnificent world you have created. We thank you, Jesus, that we are not alone. You are always here in all the tabernacles of the earth. And because we always find in you comfort in our afflictions, healing in our sickness, and strength in our weaknesses. Thank you for your precious body and blood that saves us and gives us eternal life. Thank you for your merciful love that forgives us all. All praise to you, Lord Jesus, in the Blessed Sacrament. We thank you for the immensity of heaven that reflects your greatness and for each new day you give us. We praise and bless you for the delicate petals and vibrant colors of the flowers. Lord, we are fascinated by the starry nights you have created, the moon and the sun that illuminates the darkness and reminds us of your infinite reach. Most of all, we thank you for the people we love, for the families who take care of us, and the friends who walk by our side. Thank you for the joy of your love. May we never be blind to the beauty that surrounds us, but may we always walk in spirit of praise and thanksgiving for your wonderful works. We thank you that you cleanse our sins, which are very heavy burdens on our hearts. All praise to you, Lord, in the Blessed Sacrament. Thank you, Lord, for all the blessings you pour out in your tabernacle and in the church. Thank you for the strength of the Blessed Sacrament. All praise to you, Jesus, in the Blessed Sacrament. The ends of the earth marvel at your wonders. The whole earth, from sunrise to sunset, filled with your joy. Give thanks to the Lord. Open the doors of holiness to us. We will enter and give thanks. This is the door of the Lord, through which the righteous may enter. We will thank you that you have responded to our call and that you have saved us. The stone which the builders discarded, it has become the cornerstone. This is the work of the Lord. Lord, what a wonder for our eyes to behold. This very day was made by you, the Lord. We rejoice and rejoice. We offer our heartfelt thanks to you, Lord, in the Blessed Sacrament of the altar. O Lord, grant us your salvation. May you be forever blessed and praised. The Lord God is indeed our light. We give thanks to you, Lord, because you are good, because your mercy is eternal and your love lasts forever. Glory be to the Father, and to the Son, and to the Holy Spirit, as it was in the beginning, is now, and will be forever. Amen.

My Jesus, I love you with all of my heart. I feel sorry to have offended your infinite goodness so many times. I promise, with your grace, not to offend you again in the future.

0: We believe as Catholic Christians that the Eucharist is the source and summit of our lives. We believe this is where the God of the universe, who lives outside of space and time, comes to meet us, is present to us in a very real way. And that's a great gift, and we should take advantage of that. And why is it important to have these processions? Because processions enable us to proclaim that gift, to spread this gift with others, okay, to show people what we believe. And I think, why is it important that we're having these processions now at this time? I think that many people in today's world are not satisfied with their lives. They are what our modern culture promises that will bring them happiness is not being realized. And they're seeking greater meaning, and I think they're seeking truth. And I think that these processions hopefully will remind them that there is truth, and their truth is in Jesus, who says, "I am the way, the truth, and the life."
1: Medicine of immortality, have mercy on us. Awesome and life-giving sacrament, have mercy on us.
0: He is the center of my life. And why do I, coming to Mass is the most important thing I do all week. I live through him, with him, and in him. Jesus is always there for us. He's present to us. He wants us to come to him. And no better way to meet him than in the Eucharist. Why? Because I think it's important as Christians to proclaim the gospel. It is our role. By virtue of my baptism, I am supposed to preach the gospel. So it's important to me to go on these pilgrimages because that is the way that we can announce to the world that we have the truth, and the truth is of Jesus. Well, God gave me, he is my life. God gave me all that I have. And that's why as a Christian, I give everything back to him. And I try to let him live through me. So if I can do that, then I can hopefully become the kind of person that God wants me to be.

divine merits, forgive souls and save them. O precious blood of our Redeemer, we adore you with great respect and with great love, and we want to repair the outrages that you receive from souls. O most holy God, in whose presence we are not worthy to stand, forgive all sins committed by thoughts and desires. Receive in expiation for these sins the thorn-crowned head of your beloved Son. Accept the blood that flows so copiously from his wounds. Purify minds that are tainted. Illuminate the darkness of their understanding, and that his blood be their strength, their light, and their life. Lord, by the inexhaustible mercy of your heart, and by the desire to forgive repentant sinners, we ask that sinners and the insensitive be converted by the fire of thy love and the love of the Immaculate Heart of Mary, and that we will not forget that if we want to seek happiness in you, we will find it. That if we would seek riches, you are the infinite wealth. And if we seek peace, only in you will we find it. Eternal Father, for the passion of your Son, for what he suffered, for those immense pains, we unite to that cross. O Heavenly Father, look at the wounds of your Son, and deign to receive them so that souls may open themselves to the touches of grace. May his blood soften the sin-hardened hearts and move them to do penance. May the weight of the cross on the shoulders of your divine Son move souls to unload the weight of their crimes on the tribunal of penance, and that the nails that pierced his sacred hands and feet grant us the grace to fear him and to love him. We ask you, Eternal Father, for all of these souls. Through the passion of your Son, we offer you all our sorrows. We also offer you, O Heavenly Father, this crown of thorns of your beloved Son. For these sorrows, I pray to you for priests, that their vocation may be greater, that they may be pure, that they may be good children of God, worthy to consecrate the holy mysteries of the Holy Mass. I also offer you what your Son suffered nailed to the cross. His burning thirst and all the other torments of his agony for sinners, so that they may repent of their sins, and that for the preservation with which your Son prayed to you, for the very ones who were crucifying him. And with that humility, he asked you, Father, forgive them, because they do not know what they are doing. I beg you to grant all souls that they have a great love for their neighbor, and that they be faithful to your Son. Yes, my God, I beg you, because Jesus asks me to. Amen.

We now offer up intentions for this holy hour. We pray for Carlos for healing of nose, mouth, throat, and mental health. We pray for Doris for the healing of her heart and that she may be able to sleep better. We pray for Cecilia, for her son who needs financial help. We pray for Edward, for his children, and for financial aid. We pray for Teresa, for finding a husband, for her mental health, for her son, and for her niece who is in prison. We pray for Jerry, for their health, for their blind dog, and for world peace. We pray for John, for his protection from evil spirits. We pray for Patrick, for troubles in his life, and that things may turn out better. We pray with AJ for those who are struggling with their faith. Maria asks us to pray for Christine and Michael that they will come back to the faith and for her health and vision. We pray for Elaine and for her daughter, Julia, who was in the hospital. Melanie requests prayers for healing for Claudia. We pray for Rosario, who was admitted to the hospital, and for her quick recovery. Patrick requests prayers for both of his parents who have passed away. Maria requests prayers for herself and her children, and for the healing of George's pancreas. Renee requests prayers for Alan's healing from cellulitis and for help with apartment struggles. Diane requests healing of her face. Esperanza requests prayers for healing from illness. Nancy is requesting prayers for her healing from back and knee pain and for healing for her brother. Mariah requests prayers for healing. Cynthia requests prayers to heal from a cold. Mateo asks for Edward Michael's successful recovery and for Michael's procedure. Maria requests prayers for Liam. Mina requests prayers for spiritual protection for her son Clayton. Daniel requests prayers for healing from the flu. Candace requests prayers for her surgery to go well and for her family and her friends. Shirley asks us to pray for Kathleen's brother who had a stroke. Carlos requests prayers for his health. And Stephanie requests prayers for herself and her family.

O Jesus, now I wish to pray the Lord's Prayer 7 times in unity with the love with which you sanctified this prayer in your heart. Take it from my lips into your divine heart. Improve and complete it so much that it

brings as much honor and joy to the Trinity as you granted it on earth with this prayer. May these pour upon your humanity in glorification to your painful wounds and the precious blood that you spilled for them. The first prayer is the circumcision. Our Father, who art in heaven, hallowed be thy name. Thy kingdom come, thy will be done on earth as it is in heaven. Give us this day our daily bread, and forgive us our trespasses, as we forgive those who trespass against us. And lead us not into temptation, but deliver us from evil. Amen. Hail Mary, full of grace, the Lord is with thee. Blessed art thou amongst women, and blessed is the fruit of thy womb, Jesus. Holy Mary, Mother of God, pray for us sinners, now and at the hour of our death. Amen. Eternal Father, through Mary's unblemished hands and the divine heart of Jesus, we offer you the first wounds, the first pains, and the first bloodshed as atonement for my and all of humanity's sins of the youth, as protection against the first mortal sin, especially among my relatives. The second prayer is the suffering on the Mount of Olives. Our Father, who art in heaven, hallowed be thy name. Thy kingdom come, thy will be done on earth as it is in heaven. Give us this day our daily bread, and forgive us our trespasses, as we forgive those who trespass against us. And lead us not into temptation, but deliver us from evil. Amen. Hail Mary, full of grace, the Lord is with thee. Blessed art thou amongst women, and blessed is the fruit of thy womb, Jesus. Holy Mary, Mother of God, pray for us sinners, now and at the hour of our death. Amen. Eternal Father, through Mary's unblemished hands and the divine heart of Jesus, we offer you the terrifying suffering of Jesus' heart on the Mount of Olives and every drop of his bloody sweat as atonement for my and all of humanity's sins of the heart, as protection against such sins, and for the spreading of divine and brotherly love. Amen. The third prayer is the flogging. Our Father, who art in heaven, hallowed be thy name. Thy kingdom come, thy will be done, on earth as it is in heaven. Give us this day our daily bread, and forgive us our trespasses, as we forgive those who trespass against us. And lead us not into temptation, but deliver us from evil. Amen. Hail Mary, full of grace, the Lord is with thee. Blessed art thou amongst women, and blessed is the fruit of thy womb, Jesus. Holy Mary, Mother of God, pray for us sinners, now and at the hour of our death. Amen. Eternal Father, through Mary's unblemished hands and the divine heart of Jesus, we offer you the many thousands of wounds, the gruesome pains, and the precious blood of the flogging, as atonement for my and all of humanity's sins of the flesh, as protection against such sins and the preservation of innocence, especially among my relatives. The fourth prayer is a crowning of thorns. Our Father, who art in heaven, hallowed be thy name. Thy kingdom come, thy will be done on earth as it is in heaven. Give us this day our daily bread, and forgive us our trespasses, as we forgive those who trespass against us. And lead us not into temptation, but deliver us from evil. Amen. Hail Mary, full of grace, the Lord is with thee. Blessed art thou amongst women, and blessed is the fruit of thy womb, Jesus. Holy Mary, Mother of God, pray for us sinners, now and at the hour of our death. Amen. Eternal Father, through Mary's unblemished hands and the divine heart of Jesus, we offer you the wounds, the pains, and the precious blood of Jesus' holy heart from the crowning of thorns as atonement for me and all of my sins against the Spirit, as protection against such sins and the spreading of Christ's kingdom here on earth. The fifth prayer is the carrying of the cross. Our Father, who art in heaven, hallowed be thy name.
thy kingdom come, thy will be done

on earth as it is in heaven. Give us this day our daily bread, and forgive us our trespasses, as we forgive those who trespass against us. And lead us not into temptation, but deliver us from evil. Amen. Hail Mary, full of grace, the Lord is with thee. Blessed art thou amongst women, and blessed is the fruit of thy womb, Jesus. Holy Mary, Mother of God, pray for us sinners, now and at the hour of our death. Amen. Eternal Father, through Mary's unblemished hands and the divine heart of Jesus, we offer you the sufferings on the way of the cross, especially his holy wound on his shoulders and his precious blood as atonement for me and all of humanity's rebellion against the cross, every grumbling against your holy arrangements, and all other sins in true love of the cross. The sixth prayer is the crucifixion. Our Father who art in heaven, hallowed be thy name. Thy kingdom come, thy will be done, on earth as it is in heaven. Give us this day our daily bread, and forgive us our trespasses, as we forgive those who trespass against us. And lead us not into temptation, but deliver us from evil. Amen. Hail Mary, full of grace, the Lord is with thee. Blessed art thou amongst women, and blessed is the fruit of thy womb, Jesus. Holy Mary, Mother of God, pray for us sinners, now and at the hour of our death. Amen. Eternal Father, through Mary's unblemished hands and the divine heart of Jesus, we offer you your Son on the cross, his nailing and raising, his wounds on the hands and feet, and the three streams of his precious blood that poured forth from these for us, his extreme tortures of the body and soul, his precious death and its non-bleeding renewal, and all holy masses on earth as atonement for all wounds against vows and regulations within the orders, as reparation for my and all of the world's sins, for the sick and the dying, for all holy priests and laymen, for the Holy Father's intentions towards the restoration of Christian families, for the strengthening of faith, for our country and unity among all nations in Christ and his church, as well as for the diaspora. The seventh prayer, the piercing of Jesus' side. Our Father, who art in heaven, hallowed be thy name. Thy kingdom come, thy will be done on earth as it is in heaven. Give us this day our daily bread, and forgive us our trespasses, as we forgive those who trespass against us. And lead us not into temptation, but deliver us from evil. Amen. Hail Mary, full of grace, the Lord is with thee. Blessed art thou amongst women, and blessed is the fruit of thy womb, Jesus. Holy Mary, Mother of God, pray for us sinners, now and at the hour of our death. Amen. Eternal Father, accept as worthy for the needs of the Holy Church, and as atonement for the sins of all mankind, the precious blood and water which poured forth from the wound of Jesus' divine heart. Be merciful and gracious towards us. Blood of Christ, the last precious content of his holy heart, wash me of all my and others' guilt of sin. Water from the side of Christ, wash me clean of all punishments for sin, and extinguish the flame of purgatory for me and for all of the poor souls. Amen. Jesus, we give you our hearts, molded according to your will. You are the way, the truth, and the life. O sacrament most holy, O sacrament divine, all praise and all thanksgiving be every moment thine. Jesus, you are the good shepherd who leads us to your Eucharistic heart. Here you refresh our souls to continue the race with life-giving waters of encouragement and grace. When I can't go any further, I get discouraged and disappointed. Here you renew me with a transfusion of love that allows me to continue and not give up, placing my trust in your Sacred Heart. All the past is left behind. Both the good and the bad we give to you. Sacred Heart of Jesus, we trust in you completely.
Here you consume everything in your Eucharistic love, repairing what is broken, restoring what is lost, healing what is wounded, correcting what is wrong, transforming all evil into good. In your redeeming grace, hold me and never let go of me, so that all my attention may be on the final goal, calling me to life on high in you, Christ Jesus. You are my gift. My God, I believe, I adore, I hope, and I love you. I beg pardon for those who do not believe, do not adore, do not hope, and do not love you. O most holy Trinity, Father, Son, and Holy Spirit, I adore you profoundly. I offer you the most precious body, blood, soul, and divinity of Jesus Christ, present in all the tabernacles of the world, in reparation for the outrages, sacrileges, and indifferences by which he is offended. By the infinite merits of the Sacred Heart of Jesus and the Immaculate Heart of Mary, we beg of thee the conversion of poor sinners.

my Father, and of His Son, and of the Holy Spirit. Amen. We unite ourselves to the Immaculate Heart of Mary, all the angels and saints in heaven, and the souls in purgatory, and all the just on earth, joined with the holy sacrifice, celebrate.

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We offer our prayers, our tears, joys, our sufferings to Jesus for the conversion of sinners and the salvation of the dying.

Almighty and eternal God, we kneel, we prostrate our very selves before your holy altar. Our deepest desire is purity to adore. You are living and present, Son, in the most blessed sacrament. Through the endless merits of the Sacred Heart of Jesus, may all souls find salvation and reparation for their sins by the Church and the Pope, all the clergy and all the apostles of prayer. O King of kings, King of the highest lineage that has ever been, made small and has remained in the host. Jesus, we believe that you're truly present in the sacrament of love. With infinite love, you love us. Here you receive us with open arms and fill us with peace, interceding for us to the Father to obtain all that truly makes us happy and holy. We come to worship you in spirit and truth. Here you are yourself, and we know that your heart burns for each one of us and that you long to be loved by each one of us in return. You come with infinite love and humility in the sacred host so that we may not be afraid to draw near you. We ask that through the Immaculate Heart of Mary, we learn to love you with perfect love so that we can forgive others as you forgive. We bless you, Lord, for the gift of yourself in the Holy Eucharist. We adore you as the treasure of our hearts. We praise you for your infinite mercy. We want to console you for those who do not love you and to ask you with trust that you will open the gates of your love upon the whole world, that all may be one in your divine will, in your love, and in your heart. Our Lord and our God, you're the living water that renews, loves, rejoices, and flows from your heart in the Eucharist for all who come to you. We praise you and we bless you. All glory be to you, Jesus, for the sacrament of unity that brings us today to you in a lasting friendship, in a divine intimacy where you prove without doubt that God is love. Give me, Jesus, that perfect love that casts out every fear and that our souls may find rest and living in your tenderness. Free our minds from all anxiety and discomfort so that with the confidence of a child, we can surrender to you along with our freedom and understanding through the Immaculate Heart of Mary. Eucharistic Heart of Jesus, burning with love for us, inflame our hearts with love for you, until with you we have one will, so that we can love the things that you love and do what you would do, because you have said, "Everyone who does the will of my Father is my brother, my sister, and my mother." Center our lives in the depth of your love, Jesus, so that we may be free from the seductions of the flesh and of the passing of this world. We find our joy in your friendship, our treasure in your love, our riches in your merits, our weakness in your grace, our happiness in union with you, and peace in the Father's will. All praise to you, Jesus, for your power and love in the Blessed Sacrament. Here you constantly intercede for the salvation of all. Here you continue to atone for every sin committed, offering the merits of Calvary to make amends for every wrong. Here you call us to join you in prayer so that we can hear you, receive many blessings, and comfort you. In you, with you, and through you, we pray with trust for the conversion of the whole world, without having any merit of our own, but trusting in yours. We offer to this Heavenly Father the infinite merits of your Sacred Heart, together with the merits of the Immaculate Heart of Mary for the salvation of souls. Free all people, Jesus, from the bondage of sin and division, for each soul is so precious to you. Bring us home rejoicing in the victory of your mercy, through the infinite merits of your holy wounds, because you're more powerful than all the forces of hell. We trust completely in your promise of the gospel. Behold, I have come to make all things new.

Praise to you, Jesus, truly present in the Blessed Sacrament. Lamb of God, King of Kings, our Savior, Light of the world. By the light of your Eucharistic love, expel all darkness from our minds and hearts, so that we can clearly see the heights and depth of your personal love for us. With this light, Jesus, our faith increases. Perfect our hope, so that we may never give in to any form of sadness or discouragement. Give us wisdom to see everything from God's point of view, so that we can walk in the light of truth and virtue, living according to the will of the Father. May the heart of Jesus in the Blessed Sacrament always be praised, adored, and loved with grateful affection in all the tabernacles of the world, until the end of time. Amen. Heavenly Father, we come before you today with a heart full of overflowing gratitude. We thank you, Lord, for the magnificent world you have created. We thank you, Jesus, that we are not alone. You are here always in all the tabernacles of the earth. And because we find in you comfort in afflictions, hear in our sicknesses and strengthen our weaknesses. Thank you for your precious body and blood that saves us and gives us eternal life. Thank you for your merciful love that forgives us all. All praise to you, Lord Jesus, in the Blessed Sacrament. We thank you for the immensity of heaven that reflects your greatness and for each new day you give us. We praise and bless you for the delicate petals and vibrant colors of the flowers. Lord, we are fascinated by the starry nights you have created, the moon and the sun that illuminate the darkness and remind us of your infinite reach. Most of all, we thank you for the people we love, for the families who take care of us, and the friends who walk by our side. Thank you for the joy of your love. May we never be blind to the beauty that surrounds us, but may we always walk in the spirit of praise and thanksgiving for your wonderful works. We thank you that you cleanse us our sins, which are very heavy burdens on our heart. All praise to you, Lord, in the Blessed Sacrament. Thank you, Lord, for all the blessings you pour out in your tabernacle and in the church. Thank you for the strength of your Blessed Sacraments. All praise to you, Jesus, in the Blessed Sacrament. The ends of the earth marvel at your wonders. The whole earth, from sunrise to sunset, filled with your joy. Give thanks to the Lord. Open the doors of holiness in us. We will enter and give thanks. This is the door of the Lord, through which righteous may enter. We will thank you that you have responded to our call and that you have saved us. The stone which the builders discarded has become the cornerstone. This is the work of the Lord. Lord, what a wonder for our eyes to behold. This very day was made by you, the Lord. We rejoice and rejoice. We offer our heartfelt thanks to you, Lord, in the Blessed Sacrament of the altar. O Lord, grant us your salvation. May you forever be blessed and praised. The Lord God is indeed our light. We give thanks to you, Lord, because you are good, because your mercy is eternal and your love lasts forever. Glory be to the Father, to the Son, and to the Holy Spirit, as it was in the beginning, is now, and will be forever. Amen. Dear Jesus, we love you with all our hearts. We feel sorry to have offended your infinite goodness so many times. We promise with your grace not to offend you again in the future. We give you all our wills, our affections, our desires,
and everything we possess. From now on, dispose of us and everything we have as you please. All we ask and desire is your holy love, the final perseverance, the perfect fulfillment of your will. We entrust to you the souls of purgatory, but especially to those with the greatest devotion to the Blessed Sacrament and to the Blessed Virgin Mary. Sacred Heart of Jesus, in you we place our trust and offer this prayer of reparation as a tribute of love to the Immaculate Heart of the Blessed Virgin Mary. She who is the vessel of purity and holiness, she who is the model of all virtue. Her virginal womb was the first living sanctuary, the first walking tabernacle. Your mother will beautify our hearts. She will so show roses of exquisite perfumes, fragrances within us. Through her hands, we unite our sacrifices and love. We want to give you back all the lack of love that you have received from your creatures. We want to console your heart and unite ourselves to the mysteries of your sacred passion. We also want to make reparation for the wounds of your divine heart, outraged and profaned in the Holy Host, for all the offenses he receives from many souls. Jesus, when on the eve of your passion, you were praying in the garden, the vision of all the sins of the world, the ingratitude of men who turn away from you, this tortured your heart. So great were your sufferings that they made you sweat blood. You were trashed by so many spears of heartbreak and ingratitude from your creatures. You are scourged and crucified again. The sins of men have brought you to extreme agony. Behold now, Jesus, we come to you and abide with you. We will accompany you in your agony, and we will tell you about our love. Grant us the grace to be able to be with you and to keep us persevering in prayer. Jesus, our Savior, we remember when you took your apostles to the Garden of Olives in the middle of the night so that they could be in prayer with you, and from whose heart sprang the complaint foretold in the Book of Psalms. I looked for someone to grieve me, and there was none. Someone to comfort me, and I did not find him. Grant that we may do this through more sincere love for you, greater generosity in your service, and greater faithfulness towards others in the fulfillment of your great commandment, the commandment of love, to love God with all our heart, with all our mind, with all our souls, with all our strength, and the commandment of love, to love our neighbor as you love him. Heavenly Father, we offer you the sadness and loneliness of the heart of Jesus, so that you may reign and be the companion and support of those who face the passage of time to eternity. Sacred Heart, we offer you the vigils of reparation to attract your mercy to the whole world. We want to be the balm of peace that heals your wounds and heals the wounds of your most holy body. We offer you our sacrifices of love in the most difficult moments of our lives in reparation for our sins and those of the whole world. My Lord, our God, our Savior, we come before you, longing to repair our relationship with you. May our souls be like the blessed oil that heals your sacred wound, and like refreshing water to quench your burning thirst for souls. Your thirst to be loved and adored by all men in the blessed sacrament of the altar. We long to atone for the insults of sinners inflicted on you all over the world, and at every moment, day and night. O Father, we offer you all the acts of worship
done by the souls who love you. Above all, we offer you your divine Son, immolated on the altar in every corner of the world. O Father, infinite good and compassionate, accept his most pure blood in atonement for all the outrages and sacrileges committed by humanity. Erase their sins and have mercy on them. O eternal Father, accept the precious blood that Jesus Christ shed in his passion. By his wounds, by his head crowned with thorns, by his heart and by all his divine merits, forgive souls and save them. O precious blood of our Redeemer, we adore you with great respect and with great love. We want to repair the outrages that you receive from souls. O holy God, in whose presence we are not worthy to stand, forgive all sins committed by thoughts and desires. Receive in expiation for your sins the thorn-crowned head of your beloved Son. Accept the blood that flows so copiously from his wounds. Purify minds that are tainted. Illuminate the darkness of their understanding. Let his blood be their strength, their light, and their life. Lord, by the inexhaustible mercy of your heart, by the desire to forgive repentant sinners, we ask that sinners and the insensitive be converted by the fire of love for the Immaculate Heart of Mary, and that we will not forget that if we want to seek happiness in you, we will find it. That if we would seek riches, we are the infinite wealth, and if we seek peace, only in you will we find it. Eternal Father, for the passion of your Son, for what he suffered, for those immense pains, we unite to that cross. O Heavenly Father, look at the wounds of your Son and deign to receive them so that the souls may open themselves to the touches of grace. May his blood soften the sin-hardened hearts and move them to do penance. May the weight of the cross on the shoulders of your divine Son move souls to unload the weight of their crimes on the tribunal of penance, and that the nails that pierce his sacred hands and feet grant us the grace to fear him and to love him. We ask you, Eternal Father, for all the souls. Through the passion of your Son, we offer you all our sorrows. We also offer you, O Heavenly Father, this crown of thorns of your beloved Son. For these sorrows, we pray to you for priests, that their vocations may be greater, that they may be pure, that they may be good children of God, worthy to consecrate the holy mysteries of the Holy Mass. We also offer you what your Son suffered, nailed to the cross, his burning thirst and all other torments of his agony, for sinners so that they may repent of their sins, and so that for the perseverance with which your Son prayed to you, for the very ones who were crucifying him, and with that humility he asked you, forgive them because they do not know what they are doing. We beg you to grant to all souls that they have a great love for their neighbor and that they be faithful to your Son. My God, we beg you because Jesus asks us to. Amen. Dear Jesus, dear viewers, today too is the optional memorial of the feast day of Our Lady of Lourdes. We will now pray later on the compassion of the sick, and let me read the excerpt in the Magnificat about Our Lady of Lourdes. On this day in 1858, a beautiful woman first appeared to 14-year-old Bernadette Soubirous, a poor French girl, clothed in a dazzling white dress girded in blue. The woman appeared in a dirty, dank hole, a stone grotto known to the locals as the pig shelter.

0: Okay, hello. We are a group of young people from the Czech Republic. My name is Peter. I'm on the Mladý Fest for the third time now. My experience with Medjugorje, well, I've got a really interesting experience 3 years ago when I was here with my family. And it was some like earth break for me. So, and now next year we decided to travel to Mladý Fest for the first time, and now we are here for the third time in a row. So that's my experience.
1: Hi, I'm Adela. I'm 21 years old. I'm from Czech Republic, just as my friends. I know Medjugorje since I was a little girl, but from my grandma and other relatives. I find Medjugorje a place what's giving me a peace on my soul. It's amazing, the people are here, it's amazing, and really it's breathtaking.
2: Yeah. Hello, my name is Daniel. I'm also 21 years old, and I'm here for a second time. And most interesting thing what I experienced here, how people here are so welcoming and they want to take you with open hands and don't want to judge you, because I were baptized like half year ago and I still learned to official side of religious life, and I don't know many things still. 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

0: Hello, I'm Wojciech. 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
1: So, hi, I'm Victoria and I'm 21 years old and I always like to come here. I'm here for the third time in Mladí Fest and I love it here because it's so easy to live Christian life here. Because it's like a small world full of Christians and everybody is so full of joy and love, and I really love it here and I really love to come back here.

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Your kingdom come, your will be done, on earth as it is in heaven." Jesus answered, "My kingdom is not of this world. If my kingdom were of this world, my servants would fight, so that I should not be delivered to the Jews. But now my kingdom is not from here. But the saints of the Most High shall receive the kingdom and possess the kingdom forever, even forever and ever."

Mother Church knows, in fact, that these means, if used correctly, provide valuable help to the human race, since they contribute effectively to resting and cultivating the spirit and to propagating and strengthening the kingdom of God.

Catholic Church, founded by Christ the Lord to bring salvation to all men, and consequently, urged by the need to evangelize, considers that part of its mission is to preach the message of salvation with the help also of the media. Every day is a new adventure. We take the gospel to the entire world in a new and creative way, 24 hours, creating content for the whole family. Live transmissions, TV shows, documentaries, music videos. Everything considered with the goal to rescue values and lead the world toward holiness.

Medjugorje Peace Tablet. In the name of the Father, and the Son, and the Holy Spirit. Amen. We offer this peace tablet for all the intentions that we get at Maria Vision, for everyone who has asked for our prayers, for the Holy Father, and for all the intentions of our Mother Mary, especially for peace in our hearts and peace in the world. I believe in God, the Father Almighty, creator of heaven and earth, and in Jesus Christ, his only Son, our Lord, who was conceived by the Holy Spirit, born of the Virgin Mary, suffered under Pontius Pilate, was crucified, died, and was buried. He descended into hell. On the third day, he rose again from the dead. He ascended into heaven and is seated at the right hand of God, the Father Almighty. From there, he shall come to judge the living and the dead. I believe in the Holy Spirit, the Holy Catholic Church, the communion of saints, the forgiveness of sins, the resurrection of the body, and life everlasting. Amen. Our Father, who art in heaven, hallowed be thy name. Thy kingdom come, thy will be done, on earth as it is in heaven. Give us this day our daily bread, and forgive us our trespasses, as we forgive those who trespass against us. And lead us not into temptation, but deliver us from evil. Amen. Hail Mary, full of grace, the Lord is with thee. Blessed art thou among women, and blessed is the fruit of thy womb, Jesus. Holy Mary, Mother of God, pray for us sinners, now and at the hour of our death. Amen. Glory be to the Father, and to the Son, and to the Holy Spirit, as it was in the beginning, is now, and ever shall be, a world without end. Amen. Our Father, who art in heaven, hallowed be thy name. Thy kingdom come, thy will be done, on earth as it is in heaven. Give us this day our daily bread, and forgive us our trespasses, as we forgive those who trespass against us. And lead us not into temptation, but deliver us from evil. Amen. Hail Mary, full of grace, the Lord is with thee. Blessed art thou among women, and blessed is the fruit of thy womb, Jesus. Holy Mary, Mother of God, pray for us sinners, now and at the hour of our death. Amen. Glory be to the Father, and to the Son, and to the Holy Spirit, as it was in the beginning, is now, and ever shall be, a world without end. Amen. Our Father, who art in heaven, hallowed be thy name. Thy kingdom come, thy will be done, on earth as it is in heaven. Give us this day our daily bread, and forgive us our trespasses, as we forgive those who trespass against us. And lead us not into temptation, but deliver us from evil. Amen. Hail Mary, full of grace, the Lord is with thee. Blessed art thou among women, and blessed is the fruit of thy womb, Jesus. Holy Mary, Mother of God, pray for us sinners, now and at the hour of our death. Amen. Glory be to the Father, and to the Son, and to the Holy Spirit, as it was in the beginning, is now, and ever shall be, world without end. Amen. Our Father, who art in heaven, hallowed be thy name. Thy kingdom come, thy will be done, on earth as it is in heaven. Give us this day our daily bread, and forgive us our trespasses, as we forgive those who trespass against us. And lead us not into temptation, but deliver us from evil. Amen. Hail Mary, full of grace, the Lord is with thee. Blessed art thou among women, and blessed is the fruit of thy womb, Jesus. Holy Mary, Mother of God, pray for us sinners, now and at the hour of our death. Amen. Glory be to the Father, and to the Son, and to the Holy Spirit, as it was in the beginning, is now, and ever shall be, world without end. Amen. Our Father, who art in heaven, hallowed be thy name. Thy kingdom come, thy will be done, on earth as it is in heaven. Give us this day our daily bread, and forgive us our trespasses, as we forgive those who trespass against us. And lead us not into temptation, but deliver us from evil. Amen. Hail Mary, full of grace, the Lord is with thee. Blessed art thou among women, and blessed is the fruit of thy womb, Jesus. Holy Mary, Mother of God, pray for us sinners, now and at the hour of our death. Amen. Glory be to the Father, and to the Son, and to the Holy Spirit, as it was in the beginning, is now, and ever shall be, world without end. Amen. Our Father, who art in heaven, hallowed be thy name. Thy kingdom come, thy will be done, on earth as it is in heaven. Give us this day our daily bread, and forgive us our trespasses, as we forgive those who trespass against us. And lead us not into temptation, but deliver us from evil. Amen.
Hail Mary, full of grace, the Lord is with thee. Blessed art thou among women, and blessed is the fruit of thy womb, Jesus. Holy Mary, Mother of God, pray for us sinners, now and at the hour of our death. Amen. Glory be to the Father, and to the Son, and to the Holy Spirit, as it was in the beginning, is now, and ever shall be, a world without end. Amen. Our Father, who art in heaven, hallowed be thy name. Thy kingdom come, thy will be done, on earth as it is in heaven. Give us this day our daily bread, and forgive us our trespasses, as we forgive those who trespass against us. And lead us not into temptation, but deliver us from evil. Amen. Hail Mary, full of grace, the Lord is with thee. Blessed art thou among women, and blessed is the fruit of thy womb, Jesus. Holy Mary, Mother of God, pray for us sinners, now and at the hour of our death. Amen. Glory be to the Father, and to the Son, and to the Holy Spirit, as it was in the beginning, is now, and ever shall be, world without end. Amen. Our Lady, Queen of Peace, pray for us. Saint Joseph, pray for us. In the name of the Father, and the Son, and the Holy Spirit. Amen.

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1: Our Lady of Buring, Belgium. Introduction. The Notre Dame de Buring Sanctuary, Sanctuary of Our Lady of Buring, Belgium, also known as the Sanctuary of the Virgin with the Golden Heart, is a Catholic religious building in the Neo-Romanesque style, which is the Marian sanctuary built after the apparitions of the Virgin Mary to five children between 1932 and 1933. In the small town of Buring in Belgium. The construction of the first chapel of this Marian sanctuary began in 1947, shortly before the official recognition of the apparitions by Manager Charu, Bishop of Namur. This chapel was consecrated in 1954. Other places of worship were built in the following years, the crypt, the upper church. The site was gradually developed. Nearby buildings were purchased by those responsible for the sanctuary to accommodate and house the pilgrims. The site extends and develops until the end of the 20th century. Then comes the time for renovations and maintenance operations related to the aging of the facilities. On a pastoral visit to Belgium, 1985, Pope John Paul II visited the shrine as a pilgrim and celebrated Mass there. In 2013, the sanctuary church was elevated to the rank of a minor basilica by the Holy See. Even if many activities and retreats are organized for 10 years, the frequentation of the sanctuary decreases from 150,000 to 85,000 pilgrims per year. History of Our Lady of Buring, Belgium. The sanctuary, Our Lady of Buring, Belgium, is made up of a set of buildings built gradually, or purchased and added to the whole. At the entrance is a Neo-Romanesque building in limestone built from 1947 to 1954 by the architect Michel Claes. This is the first chapel built on the site. Beyond is a sloping esplanade dominated at the bottom by the upper church, itself built on the great crypt, and covered with a large concrete structure stepped on the slope of the ground. Hospitality and reception of the sanctuary are located in the former building of the Institute of the Sisters of Christian Doctrine. These buildings have been fitted out and recently renovated to accommodate groups of patients and carers from Belgium and abroad. This carved stone building is the work of architect Michel Claes. Designed in a Neo-Romanesque style, built in freestone, in limestone from the region, the architect wanted to include the Marian message in the construction and the symbolism of the elements. Thereby, the three keystones of the windows of the apse evoke the Trinity and the last day of the apparitions, the January 3rd,

0: 1933. The five openings towards the place of the apparition symbolize the five children, who can be found in the Lodge of the Seers, where the two openings represent the two Djembe sisters and the three lobes the three Voisin children. The whole is surmounted by a rosette stylizing a hawthorn flower, shrub near which the Virgin appeared. The seven keystones surmounting the pulpit of truth call upon the preacher the seven gifts of the Holy Spirit. The seven grooves, sources of life flowing under the stained glass window of the Virgin, represent the sacraments. The 15 stones surmounting the openings of the bell tower of the penitentiary are an echo of the mysteries of the rosary quoted during the daily rosary. The 17 keystones of the entrance arcade remind us that it is a December 17th that the Virgin asked for a chapel. The 21 triangles surmounting the Marian window commemorate the day in December when the Virgin manifested herself as the Immaculate Virgin. This symbolism of numbers, omnipresent in architectural elements, is combined with perfect technical mastery. Thus, the entrance is asymmetrical. On the left, five pillars surmounted by five arches which gradually merge into one evoke the voices of the five children who united when the Virgin appeared. But this asymmetrical entrance is also designed in this way to facilitate a faster exit for pilgrims on busy days. The architect drew each element stone by stone, making hundreds of plans, thousands of drawings and zinc templates for use by stonemasons. If the building is rich in religious symbols, today it is poorly suited to celebrations according to the Vatican Council too. But it promotes the adoration that is possible there every day, because the thick walls of the building, evoking the strength of the Mother of Christ, insulate from noise and the outside world, and promote meditation. Recently, major works have been carried out in this chapel. Architecture of Our Lady of Buring, Belgium, architectural styles, contemporary architecture, Romanesque revival architecture. Our Lady of Buring, Belgium. The construction of the first chapel follows a request made by the Virgin on December 17, 1932 to Seers. It was only after the recognition of the cult in 1943, then the end of the Second World War, that the construction work of the votive chapel could be undertaken. This work began in 1947 and was completed in 1954. The chapel was blessed on the 21st and August 22, 1954 by Bishop Charles Marie Himmer, Bishop of Tournai and former Vicar of Buring. This first chapel is built of limestone from the region. It is the work of the architect Michel Claes, Namur, 1913 Buring, 1995. Fascinated by Romanesque architecture and the harmony of proportions based on the golden ratio, Michel Claes, former assistant to Henri Lacoste, with whom he had carried out a first project for the Buring Sanctuary, carefully read and annotated all the works relating to the apparitions in order to inscribe the Marian message in the construction. The Garden of the Apparitions is the object of multiple developments. A statue, the work of Aurelien Pirou, the secretary of the Pro Maria Committee, replaced in 1946 the representations previously put in place. In 1946, the work Pro Maria, manager of the sanctuary, acquired half of the former property of the Dukes of Osuna for 8,250,000 Belgian francs. This acquisition includes chateau and a 33 hectares park. As part of the sanctuary's activities, the Castel Saint Marie Association organizes retreats there for adults and for groups of young people, as well as various meetings. When the Sisters of Christian Doctrine left their buildings to settle near Rue de Roquefort around 1950, they freed up the school buildings which were taken over by the sanctuary to organize a reception of the sick. In 1953, a carillon was placed at the top of the Hainaut Tower. The carillon was made thanks to the generosity and skill of Abbé Molitor, 29 bells cast by the Michaels Foundry in Tournai. They are blessed by Manager Martin, Archbishop of Rouen, and Manager André-Marie Charroux, Bishop of Namur. The Saint-Jean crypt is built near the chapel, and a podium is built above this place of worship. The upper church is built from 1964 to 1968, and it is consecrated to the Mother of God. This large concrete building is built on the hill according to the plans of the architect Roger Basten and G. Van Oost, collaborator. The year 2007 was marked by major restoration work on Castel Saint Marie and the Charles Quint Tower. In 2020, flaws in the concrete of the podium, located above the Saint Jean crypt, and ceiling problems were detected. An engineer commissioned to study finds that the structure is damaged. The ceiling is in very poor condition. Having become dangerous, access to the crypt is closed pending work. Our Lady of Buring, Belgium apparitions. Our Lady of Buring, also known as the Virgin of the Golden Heart, is the title of 33 Marian apparitions reported in Buring, Belgium, between November 1932 and January 1933 by five children whose ages ranged between 9 and 15. For several years after the apparitions, pilgrims flocked to the small town of Buring, province of Namur, Belgium, and many cures were claimed. She is celebrated under this title on November 29th. The young people who claimed to have seen the apparitions were Fernande, 15, Gilbert, 13, and Albert, 11, children of Hector and Marie-Louise Perpiet Voisin. Hector Voisin was a railway clerk. With them were André, 14, and Gilbert, 9, de Gimber, daughters of de Gimber, a farmer's widow. On the evening of November 29, 1932, four of the children walked to a school conducted by the Sisters of Christian Doctrine to meet Gilbert Voisin and walk home with her. When they reached the school, Albert pointed out a lady dressed in a long white robe, walking in the air over a railroad viaduct just past the school. The other children reported seeing her as well. Over the next several weeks, they saw the lady 32 more times, generally in the garden of the convent school. The final apparition was on January 3, 1933. The children reported that the lady requested that a chapel be built at the site and stated that, "I am the Immaculate Virgin." She also desired for pilgrims to come to the site and ask the children and everyone to pray, pray, pray, and in one of the last visions revealed her golden heart. The messages: the Blessed Mother urged that people pray much, that a chapel be built, and that people come there in pilgrimage. During the last apparition on January 3, 1933, Our Lady stated, "I will convert sinners. I am the Mother of God, the Queen of Heaven." She revealed her golden heart and asked one of the children to sacrifice for her. 20,000 persons were present that day. Three times the Blessed Mother urged the children to pray. In her final apparition, she spoke to Fernande Voisin. "Do you love my son? Do you love me? Then sacrifice yourself for me." During one of the visions, separate physicians examined all five of the children while they were in ecstasy. A lighted match was even held under Gilbert's hand, to which she did not respond. Afterwards, there was no burn mark on her hand, and she had no knowledge of what had been done to her. Ecclesiastical Review. Our Lady of Buring, Belgium, in 1935, the Bishop of Namur, Thomas Louis Halen, appointed an episcopal commission to investigate the events. The work continued under his successor, Bishop André-Marie Charroux. On February 2, 1943, he published a decree authorizing public devotions to Our Lady of Buring. The final approbation for the Marian apparition was granted in 1949, with the permission of the Holy Office. In 1949 in Lowell, Massachusetts, the Pro Maria Committee was founded by Joseph de Burgh, OMI, to disseminate the story of Our Lady's 33 appearances in Buring. The committee created an archive of photographs of the history and activities relating to the apparitions, now housed at the Marian Library / International Marian Research Institute. After the apparitions, the five children all grew up, married, and lived quiet lives with their families. Pope John Paul II visited Buring on May 18, 1985. The Garden of Apparitions. To the left of the entrance is the enclosure of the Virgin of Hawthorne. This place is a paved space of meditation, shaded by a few large trees. This space is delimited on two sides by an awning made of concrete veils, also made by D'Ar Baston. A redevelopment of the garden is under consideration in 2020. The upper church, built from 1964 to 1968, the church was consecrated to Mary Mother of God in 1968. It is a large concrete building built on the hill according to the plans of the architect Roger Baston and G. Van Oost, his collaborator. This building can accommodate up to 5,000 pilgrims. The whole is covered with a large stepped concrete structure, following the slope of the ground. This building is built above the Great Crypt, which supports this church. At the beginning of the 2000s, the restoration of the concrete, victims of a defect or an unknown disease at the time, cost the sanctuary 1 million euros. The church is decorated with ceramic stations of the cross made by Max van der Linden. The crypt, the St. John Crypt, also called the Church of the Rosary, can hold 700 people. It is located under the upper church. The crypt welcomes passing pilgrims every day, as well as celebrations in winter and the recitation of the rosary. In the crypt is a relic of St. John Paul II, who came to visit Büring in May 1985. This relic is placed in a tabernacle of the votive chapel. In 2020, the discovery of cracks and leaks in the concrete forced the temporary closure of the crypt in order to secure the site while waiting for the necessary work to be carried out. Props are even placed to prevent the 12-ton altar, placed on the podium just above the crypt, from falling. The museum. A museum has been set up to allow the safeguarding of the memories of the apparitions. It opened its doors on May 1, 1951 in the premises of the current Salda El Amity. It was then transferred in front of the church. Today the museum adjoins the Pro Maria store, Rue de l'Aubepine. This museum contains more than 800 reproductions of statues of the Virgin of Büring from all countries. Feast day, August 22nd. Annual Feast of Our Lady of Büring on August 22nd. The feast day of Our Lady of Büring was placed on the liturgical calendar on August 22nd, which had been the feast day of the Immaculate Heart of Mary. It was later called the Queenship of the Blessed Virgin Mary. Mass time. Weekdays, 10:30 a.m. Sundays, 12 o'clock noon, 3:45 p.m. Contact info. Sanctuary of Our Lady of Büring, Rue de l'Aubepine 12, 5570 Büring, Belgium. How to reach the sanctuary. Brussels International Airport, Büring, Belgium is the nearby airport to the Sanctuary of Our Lady of Büring. Büring train station in Büring, Belgium is the nearby train station to the Sanctuary of Our Lady of Büring.
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0: I have found many difficult moments in my life where peace seemed to have gone away, and sometimes I realized that prayer is the way to get back to peace. And during those very difficult moments, I have found that if I just take the time and pray to God and really commit myself to trusting in Jesus, Jesus, I trust in you. When I do that, I always get this enormous feeling of peace coming into my heart, coming into my life. And somehow those problems, those difficult moments that I was having begin to wane away, begin to leave, begin to depart. It's that moment when you really realize that we have to trust in Jesus. And when you do that and you trust in God, then those problems, those difficult moments always seem to like go away, and solutions start coming up. And it's not a coincidence. You know, sometimes I think it's a coincidence, but it's not. It's God coming into my life and actually giving me that inner peace and to be able to work through and solve those problems. So for me, that inner peace comes through the trust in Jesus and trusting God.
1: There are many things I strive for in my life. One is I strive to lead a life of holiness, to lead a holy life. I strive to lead a life of prayer, a life of love to have. I pray to the Lord to have love in my heart. And one of the things that's very important to me is to have peace. I always pray to have peace in my heart, the peace that you can really only find in Jesus Christ. I'm blessed because I have a home that I find is filled with peace, and I just feel like I'm so fortunate and so blessed to have that in my life, in my home, to have a home life filled with peace, a family that brings me peace. And I know that when I don't feel a peace in my heart, I can find it in prayer. I can find it in the Blessed Sacrament. But having peace in our lives is one of the most important things that we can have as Christians.

Mother Church knows, in fact, that these means, if used correctly, provide valuable help to the human race, since they contribute effectively to resting and cultivating the spirit and to propagating and strengthening the kingdom of God.

Catholic Church, founded by Christ the Lord to bring salvation to all men, and consequently, urged by the need to evangelize, considers that part of its mission is to preach the message of salvation with the help also of the media. Every day is a new adventure. We take the gospel to the entire world in a new and creative way, 24 hours, creating content for the whole family. Live transmissions, TV shows, documentaries, music videos. Everything considered with the goal to rescue values and lead the world toward holiness.

In the name of the Father, and of the Son, and of the Holy Spirit. Amen. The grace of our Lord Jesus Christ, and the love of God, and the communion of the Holy Spirit be with you all. Amen. Good afternoon. Amen. Welcome to the Holy Mass. Pray to the Lord for your own intentions. Sisters and brothers, let us acknowledge our sins and so prepare ourselves to celebrate the sacred mysteries. I confess to Almighty God and to you, my brothers and sisters, that I have greatly sinned in my thought and in my words, and what I have done, what I have failed to do, through my most grievous fall. Therefore, I ask Blessed Mary, ever Virgin, all the angels and saints, and you, my brothers and sisters, to pray for me to the Lord our God. May Almighty God have mercy on us, forgive us our sins, and bring us to everlasting life.

Let us pray. Lord our God, through the Virgin Mary, you graciously sent Jesus Christ to be the consolation of your people. Grant that through her intercession, we may be filled with all consolation and share it among our brothers and sisters. Through Lord Jesus Christ, your Son, who lives and reigns with you in the unity of the Holy Spirit, God, forever and ever. Amen.

A reading from the first letter of St. Paul to the Corinthians. Brothers and sisters, thus should one regard us as servants of Christ and stewards of the mysteries of God. Now, it is of course required of stewards that they be found trustworthy. It does not concern me in the least that I be judged by you or any human tribunal. I do not even pass judgment on myself. I'm not conscious of anything against me, but I do not thereby stand acquitted. The one who judges me is the Lord. Therefore, do not make any judgment before the appointed time until the Lord comes, for he will bring to light what is hidden in darkness and will manifest the motives of our hearts. And then everyone will receive praise from God. The word of the Lord.

The Lord be with you. A reading from the Holy Gospel according to Luke. The scribes and the Pharisees said to Jesus, "The disciples of John the Baptist fast often and offer prayers, and the disciples of the Pharisees do the same, but yours eat and drink." Jesus answered them, "Can you make the wedding guests fast while the bridegroom is with them? But the days will come, and when the bridegroom is taken away from them, then they will fast in those days." And he also told them a parable. "No one tears a piece from a new cloak to patch an old one. Otherwise, he will tear the new, and the piece from it will not match the old cloak. Likewise, no one pours new wine into old wineskins. Otherwise, the new wine will burst the skins, and it will be spilled, and the skins will be ruined. Rather, new wine must be poured into fresh wineskins, and no one who has been drinking old wine desires new, for he says the old is good." The Gospel of the Lord. Praise to you, Lord Jesus Christ. Let's go back to the responsorial psalm that you heard today. From Cecilia, sang it very well. The salvation of the just comes from the Lord. The salvation of the just comes from the Lord. The protection of the just, the healing of the just, the faithful people, comes from the Lord. It did not say that the salvation of the just comes from themselves or from the government or from the family, but from above, from the Lord. If your salvation, your protection, your healing, your life comes from the Lord, why do we worry? Why do we worry too much about things we cannot control? And I was visiting a family that asked me to come and pray for their son who had an accident. So I went to the house, and the woman, the mother, was in tears. She recounted all the crises the family was facing. The son got into an accident. The other child is sick. The other one lost her job. And there is this unity in the family. And she was wondering, what have I done? What did I do wrong? But imagine how this could hurt you as a mother, as a father, when things are not going well in your family. I asked her, among all those things going on in your family, which one would she control? Could she make her son not to have an accident? Could she control her child not to be sick?

Could she control members of the family not to do what they want to do? No. What you cannot control, what are you supposed to do as a faithful child of God? You place them on the altar of the Lord. Lord, I can't control this situation, but I know that you are always in control. What we place in your hands can never be out of control. Take care of this. I can't. When I see people who worry a lot because of things they can't control in their family, I always recommend the Serenity Prayer. Remember the Serenity Prayer. It's a powerful prayer. Lord, grant me the serenity to accept things I cannot change, and the courage to change what I can, and the wisdom to know the difference. Those three gifts are important in our life. Serenity, courage, wisdom. What does serenity mean? Inner peace. Inner peace. Can you have inner peace when things are not in order in your family? Only if you learn to surrender all to the Lord. When you trust the Lord that he knows what he's doing, and then you have inner peace, that doesn't mean that you will not hurt. But recognizing that the Lord is with you, and he knows what he's doing, you don't know. There are things we cannot control in this life. You can't control the circumstances that come in life. You can't control the choices your adult children make. And some choose not to be Christians or come to church. And when you think you can control them, change them overnight, and then you find out that you can't do that, you begin to worry a lot. Well, learn from Saint Monica. We celebrated the other day. What did she do? She said, when I talk to my son, Augustine, and he doesn't listen to me, I will talk to the one who listens to me always, Jesus. It's releasing control. It's important in our lives, learning to release control. I can't control my children, the choices they make, whether they want to come to church or not, but the Lord can change them, so I go to the Lord. You can't control what will happen tomorrow. None of us knows what will happen tomorrow. We don't know. But are we going to be worried, become anxious of tomorrow? Am I going to die tomorrow? What about my children? What's going to happen tomorrow? Well, we know who is in control of the future. Then we go to him and say, Lord, you are in charge, but I know that you are already in our tomorrow. If you are there, you will fight for us. You will save us. You will guide us. You will protect us. So I'm not afraid of what will happen tomorrow. You can't change people, what they think about you. So the first reading says, I don't mind whether people judge me or not. People will have something to think about you, to talk about you. And you can't control that. You can't go to your neighbor trying to eavesdrop or thinking, what are they saying about me? Worrying about what people think about you. You will lose your peace. You will lose your joy. Don't mind what they say. Don't mind how they judge you. You'll be judged by people. But be concerned about God's judgment
just with mercy, with love. As long as you surrender to him, he wouldn't worry what they think about you. There are things we can change. You ask the Lord to give you the courage to change those. You can change your attitude towards the circumstances that you cannot change. When someone in your family is sick, you can choose to face that situation either with faith or with fear. You can be anxious, troubled, or you can say, the Lord is in control. The Lord is with us in this family. The Lord will heal my son. You can also change your actions. But what you do is not right. You can change it. You can change your actions towards your family. If you are someone who is impatient, you can ask the Lord, Lord, please give me the grace to be patient, to be more prayerful, to work harder. Yes, the Lord is our salvation. But he saves those who are open to his grace, to his gift. So decide today and pray, Lord, give me the grace to surrender those things that I cannot change. And give me the courage, those things that you want me to change that I can, give me the courage to change them. When you do this, and then you begin to have inner peace in spite of the situation we face.

0: that God may enrich his church with an abundance of vocations to the priesthood, religious life, and diaconate. Let us pray to the Lord.
1: Lord, hear our prayer.
0: That the Holy Spirit may inspire all leaders to always seek and speak the truth. Let us pray to the Lord.
1: Lord, hear our prayer.
0: That God may strengthen all who are weakened by illness or advanced years. Let us pray to the Lord.
1: Lord, hear our prayer.
0: That the grace of the sacraments may help each of us gathered here to persevere in faith, hope, and charity. Let us pray to the Lord.
1: Lord, hear our prayer.
0: That God, in his mercy, may grant eternal life to all who have died. Let us pray to the Lord.
1: Lord, hear our prayer.
0: And for all the intentions we hold in the silence of our hearts. Let us pray to the Lord.
1: Lord, hear our prayer. Gracious and loving Father, hear these prayers we offer for ourselves and for the world. We pray through Christ, our Lord.
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0: pray, sisters and brothers, that my sacrifice and yours may be acceptable to God, the Almighty Father. Receive, Holy Father, this offering of our humility, which we bring you with joy on this memorial of the Blessed Virgin Mary, and grant, we pray, that it may be for us who are joined to the sacrifice of Christ, our consolation on earth and our eternal salvation. Through Christ, our Lord.
1: Amen.
0: The Lord be with you.
1: And with your spirit.
0: Lift up your hearts.
1: And lift them up to the Lord.
0: Let us give thanks to the Lord our God. It is truly right and just to give you thanks and to bless and praise you, Almighty and Eternal God, through Christ our Lord. He was received with joy by the Blessed Virgin and brought to birth from her chaste womb as the consolation of the world. As she endured her bitter agony at the cross of her Son, he was consoled by you with the hope of his resurrection. In company with the apostles, she earnestly prayed and awaited with trust the coming of the Spirit of consolation and peace. Now, assumed into heaven, she consoles with a mother's love all who turn to her with faith until the day of the Lord dawns in glory. Now, with all the saints and angels, we praise you forever.

You are indeed holy, O Lord, the fount of all holiness. Make holy, therefore, these gifts, we pray, by sending down your Spirit upon them like the dewfall, so that they become for us the body and blood of our Lord Jesus Christ. At the time he was betrayed and entered willingly into his passion, he took bread and giving thanks broke it and gave it to his disciples, saying, take this, all of you, and eat of it, for this is my body, which is given up for you.

0: Therefore, as we celebrate the memorial of his death and resurrection, we offer you, Lord, the bread of life and the chalice of salvation, giving thanks that you have held us worthy to in your presence and minister to you. Humbly we pray that, partaking of the body and blood of Christ, we may be gathered into one by the Holy Spirit.
1: Remember, Lord, your church spread throughout the world, and bring her to the fullness of charity, together with Leo, our Pope, and Eric, our Bishop, and all the clergy. Remember also our brothers and sisters who have fallen asleep in the hope of the resurrection, and all who have died in your mercy. Welcome them into the light of your face. Have mercy on us all, we pray, that with the Blessed Virgin Mary, Mother of God, with Blessed Joseph, her spouse, with the Blessed Apostles, and all the saints who have blessed you throughout the ages, we may merit to be co-heirs to eternal life and may praise and glorify you through your Son, Jesus Christ.
0: Through him, and with him, and in him, O God, Almighty Father, in the unity of the Holy Spirit, all glory and honor is yours forever and ever. Amen.

At the Savior's command, I'm formed by the vine, teaching with her to say, Our Father, who art in heaven, hallowed be thy name. Thy kingdom come, thy will be done, on earth as it is in heaven. Give us this day our daily bread, and forgive us our trespasses, as we forgive those who trespass against us. And lead us not into temptation, but deliver us. Deliver us, Lord, we pray, from every evil. Graciously grant peace in our day, that by the help of your mercy, we may be always free from sin and safe from all distress, as we await the blessed hope and the coming of our Savior, Jesus Christ. Lord Jesus Christ, who said to the apostles, Peace I leave you, my peace I give you, look not on our sins, but on the faith of your church, and graciously grant her peace and unity in accordance with your will, please and reign forever and ever. Amen. The peace of the Lord be with you always. Amen. Let us offer each other the sign of peace.

Behold, the Lamb of God, behold him who takes away the sins of the world. Blessed are those called to the supper of the Lamb. Lord, in a word that I should enter under my roof, but only say the word of my soul.

help us to accept your invitation to total intimacy, total communion with your Son, Jesus Christ. You gave your whole self, body and soul, to God, who in turn gave his only Son through you for the salvation of all mankind. You draw each of us as close to you as you were with your infant Son. You offer the milk and honey, the sustenance found in the scriptures, that of the true God and true man found only in the Eucharist. Keep us safe within the folds of your mantle. Nourish us with the courage to receive your Son more fully in the Eucharist, and open our hearts to be able to do whatever he tells us, to be able to sing our Magnificat. Our Lady of La Leche, pray for us.

0: Let us pray. Renewed by this Paschal sacrament, we pray, O Lord, that we who honor the memory of the mother of your Son, experiencing each day the mystery of death in our bodies, may be uplifted by hope from heaven and show forth in our daily lives the good news of the resurrection. Through Christ, our Lord. Amen. Thank you for your participation in the Holy Mass. Have a blessed week and a blessed month. Amen. Thank you. One moment, please.
1: I just to remind you that this evening we will have our healing service. It starts at 7 o'clock with Mass. And I ask you to join us. And also, as it is our tradition, those who serve at the shrine should be celebrated at the shrine. One of us who gives of our time to serve here celebrated her birthday yesterday, but she wasn't here. Veronica, are you there? Are you hiding? Can you raise your hands up? We want to see you. Okay. Thank you, Veronica, for serving and for helping us. We love you to hear your voice. And thank you. Let's pray, asking our Blessed Mother to intercede for Veronica. Hail Mary, full of grace, the Lord is with you. Blessed art thou among women, and blessed is the fruit of thy womb, Jesus. Holy Mary, Mother of God, pray for us sinners, now and the hour of our death. Amen. Please join us for adoration.

Dear children, I am calling you to go into nature and to pray for the Most High to speak to your heart and that you may feel the power of the Holy Spirit so as to witness the love which God has for every creature. I am with you and I intercede for you. Thank you for having responded to my call.

0: We are gathered to pray for peace, and we seek that peace through the Sacred Heart of Jesus and also through the Immaculate Heart of Mary. We want our hearts to be turned towards them, and so that we can think thoughts of peace and work for peace and establish a world in which peace prevails over violence and hatred. This torch travels from parish to parish, city to city, state to state, from country to country. Why? To represent our desire to pray for peace so that the kingdom of God will be realized among us.
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We are a light of hope.

My dear children, with joy, I have chosen you, and I am leading you, because in you, little children, I see people of faith, hope, and prayer. May you, little children, believe by the pride that you are mine, and I am leading you to Him who is the way, the truth, and the life. And I am with you, so that peace may win in you and around you, because it's with this intention God has sent me to you. Thank you for having responded to my call.

Dear children, today my prayer with you is for peace. Good and evil fight and want to predominate in the world and in the hearts of people. Be people of hope, of prayer, and of great trust in God, the Creator, for whom everything is possible. Little children, may peace prevail in you and around you. I bless you with my motherly blessing, so that, little children, you may be a joy to all those you meet. Thank you for having responded to my call.

Hey everyone, welcome back to Chain of Love. My name is John, and I'll be your host tonight. It's about 7 o'clock. You know, it's the evening. Everybody's winding down. You know, we've taken care of our responsibilities mostly, and I just think that that little time slot between 5 and about 8:30 is just. It's just a unique time to, you know, take a moment in reflection and prayer. Not that to start your morning off in prayer isn't also a great thing to do, but I think there's something especially, special about just this time because, you know, everything's winding down and you can just kind of take a break and spend some time with the Lord. So in a few minutes, we'll begin a scriptural rosary, but because, you know, I was born and raised Catholic myself, and the rosary was always a big part of, our family routine. And I think it's very, very important. I mean, in some ways, you know, I kind of wish, you know, I consider myself very blessed to be raised Catholic, but at the same time, you know, I feel like it would be something special almost about, you know, discovering Christ, you know, on your own terms, you know, in your life, you know, if you hadn't been, you know, as I say, a cradle Catholic. But I think that maybe it's a sense of a certain thrill you would get from, you know, realizing that there is someone out there that's, you know, infinitely perfect, that loves you infinitely. And I think that would be really something about discovering that, you know, for the first time would be really, really special. But, you know, you can't replace the family environment of growing up with the rosary. So we'll start that in a few minutes. But, you know, before we do, we'll take a moment. If there's any, if there's anyone out there with any prayer intentions they would like to share, feel free to reach out at 239-842-3325, feel free to call, and we'll be happy to pray with and for you tonight. And with that, we'll begin a scriptural rosary. My rosary here. I will begin in the name of the Father, and the Son, and the Holy Spirit. I believe in God, the Father, the Almighty, creator of heaven and earth, and in Jesus Christ, his only Son, our Lord, who was conceived by the Holy Spirit, born of the Virgin Mary, suffered under Pontius Pilate, was crucified, died, and was buried. He descended into hell, and on the third day he rose again from the dead. He ascended into heaven, and is seated at the right hand of God, the Father, the Almighty. From thence he shall come to judge the living and the dead. I believe in the Holy Spirit, the Holy Catholic Church, the communion of saints, the forgiveness of sins, the resurrection of the body, and life everlasting. Amen. So, since today is a Friday, we'll do the sorrowful mysteries. But we'll begin with scriptural rosary here. So the first sorrowful mystery is the agony in the garden. So we'll begin. Our Father, who art in heaven, hallowed be thy name. Thy kingdom come, thy will be done on earth as it is in heaven. Give us this day our daily bread. Forgive us our trespasses, as we forgive those who trespass against us. And lead us not into temptation, but deliver us from evil. Then Jesus went with them to a place called Gethsemane, and began to be sorrowful and troubled. Hail Mary, full of grace, the Lord is with thee. Blessed art thou among women, and blessed is the fruit of thy womb, Jesus. Holy Mary, Mother of God, pray for us sinners, now and at the hour of our death. Amen. Then he said to them, My soul is very sorrowful, even to death. Remain here and watch with me.
Hail Mary, full of grace, the Lord is with thee. Blessed art thou among women, and blessed is the fruit of thy womb, Jesus. Holy Mary, Mother of God, pray for us sinners, now and at the hour of our death. Amen. And he withdrew from them about a stone's throw, and knelt down and prayed. Hail Mary, full of grace, the Lord is with thee. Blessed art thou among women, and blessed is the fruit of thy womb, Jesus. Holy Mary, Mother of God, pray for us sinners, now and at the hour of our death. Amen. Father, if you are willing, remove this chalice from me. Nevertheless, not my will, but yours be done. Hail Mary, full of grace, the Lord is with thee. Blessed art thou among women, and blessed is the fruit of thy womb, Jesus. Holy Mary, Mother of God, pray for us sinners, now and at the hour of our death. Amen. And there appeared to him an angel from heaven, strengthening him. Hail Mary, full of grace, the Lord is with thee. Blessed art thou among women, and blessed is the fruit of thy womb, Jesus. Holy Mary, Mother of God, pray for us sinners, now and at the hour of our death. Amen. And he began in agony, he prayed more earnestly. Hail Mary, full of grace, the Lord is with thee. Blessed art thou among women, and blessed is the fruit of thy womb, Jesus. Holy Mary, Mother of God, pray for us sinners, now and at the hour of our death. Amen. And his sweat became like great drops of blood, falling down upon the earth. Hail Mary, full of grace, the Lord is with thee. Blessed art thou among women, and blessed is the fruit of thy womb, Jesus. Holy Mary, Mother of God, pray for us sinners, now and at the hour of our death. Amen. And he came back to his disciples and found them sleeping. He said to Peter, "So could you not watch with me 1 hour? Hail Mary, full of grace, the Lord is with thee. Blessed art thou among women, and blessed is the fruit of thy womb, Jesus. Holy Mary, Mother of God, pray for us sinners, now and at the hour of our death. Amen. Watch and pray that you may not enter into temptation. Hail Mary, full of grace, the Lord is with thee. Blessed art thou among women, and blessed is the fruit of thy womb, Jesus. Holy Mary, Mother of God, pray for us sinners, now and at the hour of our death. Amen. The spirit is indeed willing, but the flesh is weak. Hail Mary, full of grace, the Lord is with thee. Blessed art thou among women, and blessed is the fruit of thy womb, Jesus. Holy Mary, Mother of God, pray for us sinners, now and at the hour of our death. Amen. Glory be to the Father, and to the Son, and to the Holy Spirit. As it was in the beginning, is now, and ever shall be, world without end. Amen. The second sorrowful mystery is the scourging at the pillar. But before we begin that, if anyone out there has any intentions they would like to share, just remember, feel free to call 239-842-3325. Thank you. The second sorrowful mystery, the scourging at the pillar. Our Father, who art in heaven, hallowed be thy name. Thy kingdom come, thy will be done, on earth as it is in heaven. Give us this day our daily bread, and forgive us our trespasses, as we forgive those who trespass against us. Lead us not into temptation, but deliver us from evil. And as soon as it was morning, the chief priests, with the elders and scribes, and the whole council, held a consultation. And they bound Jesus and led him away, and delivered him to Pilate. And Pilate asked him, "Are you the king of the Jews?" Hail Mary, full of grace, the Lord is with thee. Blessed art thou among women, and blessed is the fruit of thy womb, Jesus. Holy Mary, Mother of God, pray for us sinners, now and at the hour of our death. Amen. Jesus answered, "My kingdom is not of this world. If my kingdom were of this world, my servants would fight,
that I may not be handed over to the Jews. But my kingdom is not from the world. Hail Mary, full of grace, the Lord is with thee. Blessed art thou among women, and blessed is the fruit of thy womb, Jesus. Holy Mary, Mother of God, pray for us sinners, now and at the hour of our death. Amen. Pilate said to him, "So you are a king?" Jesus answered, "You say that I am a king. For this I was born, and for this I have come into the world, to bear witness to the truth. Everyone who is of the truth hears my voice." Hail Mary, full of grace, the Lord is with thee. Blessed art thou among women, and blessed is the fruit of thy womb, Jesus. Holy Mary, Mother of God, pray for us sinners, now and at the hour of our death. Amen. Pilate said to him, "What is truth?" After he had said this, he went out to the Jews again and told them, "I find no crime in him." Hail Mary, full of grace, the Lord is with thee. Blessed art thou among women, and blessed is the fruit of thy womb, Jesus. Holy Mary, Mother of God, pray for us sinners, now and at the hour of our death. Amen. And I will therefore chastise him and release him. Then Pilate took Jesus and scourged him. Hail Mary, full of grace, the Lord is with thee. Blessed art thou among women, and blessed is the fruit of thy womb, Jesus. Holy Mary, Mother of God, pray for us sinners, now and at the hour of our death. Amen. He was despised and rejected by men, a man of sorrows and acquainted with grief, as one from whom men hide their faces. He was despised, and we esteemed him not. Hail Mary, full of grace, the Lord is with thee. Blessed art thou among women, and blessed is the fruit of thy womb, Jesus. Holy Mary, Mother of God, pray for us sinners, now and at the hour of our death. Amen. He was oppressed, and he was afflicted. Yet he opened not his mouth, like a lamb that is led to the slaughter, and like a sheep that before its shears is silent. So he opened not his mouth. Hail Mary, full of grace, the Lord is with thee. Blessed art thou among women, and blessed is the fruit of thy womb, Jesus. Holy Mary, Mother of God, pray for us sinners, now and at the hour of our death. Amen. But he was wounded for our transgressions. He was bruised for our iniquities. Hail Mary, full of grace, the Lord is with thee. Blessed art thou among women, and blessed is the fruit of thy womb, Jesus. Holy Mary, Mother of God, pray for us sinners, now and at the hour of our death. Surely he has borne our griefs and carried our sorrows. Yet we esteemed him with stricken, struck down by God, and afflicted. Hail Mary, full of grace, the Lord is with thee. Blessed art thou among women, and blessed is the fruit of thy womb, Jesus. Holy Mary, Mother of God, pray for us sinners, now and at the hour of our death. Amen. Upon him was made the chastisement that made us whole, and with his stripes we are healed. Hail Mary, full of grace, the Lord is with thee. Blessed art thou among women, and blessed is the fruit of thy womb, Jesus. Holy Mary, Mother of God, pray for us sinners, now and at the hour of our death. Amen. Glory be to the Father, to the Son, and to the Holy Spirit. As it was in the beginning, is now, and ever shall be, world without end. Amen. The third sorrowful mystery is the crowning with thorns. Before we begin, I'm going to read a
a prayer intention from a Mark Chevalier from Michigan. For his health and for the health of his friend, James Hart, and for Jeff and Madonna. Lord, we pray for that intention. We pray that that God will grant his prayers. Crowning with thorns. Our Father, who art in heaven, hallowed be thy name. Thy kingdom come, thy will be done, on earth as it is in heaven. Give us this day our daily bread. Forgive us our trespasses, as we forgive those who trespass against us. And lead us not into temptation, but deliver us from evil. And the soldiers led him away to the praetorium, and they stripped him and put a

scarlet robe upon him. Hail Mary, full of grace, the Lord is with thee. Blessed art thou among women, and blessed is the fruit of thy womb, Jesus. Holy Mary, Mother of God, pray for us sinners, now and at the hour of our death. Amen. And plaiting a crown of thorns, they put it on his head and put a reed in his right hand. Hail Mary, full of grace, the Lord is with thee. Blessed art thou among women, and blessed is the fruit of thy womb, Jesus. Holy Mary, Mother of God, pray for us sinners, now and at the hour of our death. Amen. And kneeling before him, they mocked him, saying, Hail, King of the Jews. Hail Mary, full of grace, the Lord is with thee. Blessed art thou among women, and blessed is the fruit of thy womb, Jesus. Holy Mary, Mother of God, pray for us sinners, now and at the hour of our death. Amen. And they spat upon him, and took the reed and struck him on the head. Hail Mary, full of grace, the Lord is with thee. Blessed art thou among women, and blessed is the fruit of thy womb, Jesus. Holy Mary, Mother of God, pray for us sinners, now and at the hour of our death. Amen. Then Pilate took the water and washed his hands before the crowd, saying, I am innocent of this righteous man's blood. See to it yourselves. Hail Mary, full of grace, the Lord is with thee. Blessed art thou among women, and blessed is the fruit of thy womb, Jesus. Holy Mary, Mother of God, pray for us sinners, now and at the hour of our death. Amen. So Jesus came out, wearing the crown of thorns and the purple robe. Hail Mary, full of grace, the Lord is with thee. Blessed art thou among women, and blessed is the fruit of thy womb, Jesus. Holy Mary, Mother of God, pray for us sinners, now and at the hour of our death. Amen. Pilate said to the Jews, Here is your king. They cried out, Away with him! Away with him! Crucify him! Hail Mary, full of grace, the Lord is with thee. Blessed art thou among women, and blessed is the fruit of thy womb, Jesus. Holy Mary, Mother of God, pray for us sinners, now and at the hour of our death. Amen. And Pilate said to them, Why? What evil has he done? But they shouted all the more, Crucify him. Hail Mary, full of grace, the Lord is with thee. Blessed art thou among women, and blessed is the fruit of thy womb, Jesus. Holy Mary, Mother of God, pray for us sinners, now and at the hour of our death. Amen. Shall I crucify your king? The chief priests answered, We have no king but Caesar. Hail Mary, full of grace, the Lord is with thee. Blessed art thou among women, and blessed is the fruit of thy womb, Jesus. Holy Mary, Mother of God, pray for us sinners, now and at the hour of our death. Amen. So Pilate, wishing to satisfy the crowd, released for them Barabbas. And having scourged Jesus, he delivered him to be crucified. Hail Mary, full of grace, the Lord is with thee. Blessed art thou among women, and blessed is the fruit of thy womb, Jesus. Holy Mary, Mother of God, pray for us sinners, now and at the hour of our death. Amen. Glory be to the Father, to the Son, and to the Holy Spirit, as it was in the beginning, is now, and ever shall be, world without end. Amen.
we have, before we begin the fourth mystery, I'd like to have an intention from Lupe from California for healing of her head and neck, and for the conversion of her kids. Lord, we pray for Lupe and whatever ailments she may be going through, and we pray that you can grant your healing upon her, and that you bestow your grace upon her and her family. With that, we'll begin the fourth sorrowful mystery, the carrying of the cross. Our Father, who art in heaven, hallowed be thy name. Thy kingdom come, thy will be done, on earth as it is in heaven. Give us this day our daily bread, and forgive us our trespasses, as we forgive those who trespass against us. And lead us not into temptation, but deliver us from evil. If any man would come after me, let him deny himself. Hail Mary, full of grace, the Lord is with thee. Blessed art thou among women, and blessed is the fruit of thy womb, Jesus. Holy Mary, Mother of God, pray for us sinners, now and at the hour of our death. Amen. And take up his cross daily and follow me. Hail Mary, full of grace, the Lord is with thee. Blessed art thou among women, and blessed is the fruit of thy womb, Jesus. Holy Mary, Mother of God, pray for us sinners, now and at the hour of our death. Amen. So they took Jesus, and he went out, carrying his own cross. Hail Mary, full of grace, the Lord is with thee. Blessed art thou among women, and blessed is the fruit of thy womb, Jesus. Holy Mary, Mother of God, pray for us sinners, now and at the hour of our death. Amen. And as they led him away, they seized one, Simon of Cyrene, who was coming in from the country, and laid on him the cross to carry it behind Jesus. Hail Mary, full of grace, the Lord is with thee. Blessed art thou among women, and blessed is the fruit of thy womb, Jesus. Holy Mary, Mother of God, pray for us sinners, now and at the hour of our death. Take my yoke upon you and learn from me. Hail Mary, full of grace, the Lord is with thee. Blessed art thou among women, and blessed is the fruit of thy womb, Jesus. Holy Mary, Mother of God, pray for us sinners, now and at the hour of our death. Amen. For I am gentle and lowly in heart. Hail Mary, full of grace, the Lord is with thee. Blessed art thou among women, and blessed is the fruit of thy womb, Jesus. Holy Mary, Mother of God, pray for us sinners, now and at the hour of our death. Amen. And you will find rest for your souls, for my yoke is easy and my burden light. Hail Mary, full of grace, the Lord is with thee. Blessed art thou among women, and blessed is the fruit of thy womb, Jesus. Holy Mary, Mother of God, pray for us sinners, now and at the hour of our death. Amen. And there followed him a great multitude of people and of women who bewailed and lamented him.
Hail Mary, full of grace, the Lord is with thee. Blessed art thou among women, and blessed is the fruit of thy womb, Jesus. Holy Mary, Mother of God, pray for us sinners, now and at the hour of our death. Amen. But Jesus, turning to them, said, Daughters of Jerusalem, do not weep for me, but weep for yourselves and for your children. Hail Mary, full of grace, the Lord is with thee. Blessed art thou among women, and blessed is the fruit of thy womb, Jesus. Holy Mary, Mother of God, pray for us sinners, now and at the hour of our death. Amen. For if they do this when the wood is green, what will happen when it is dry? Hail Mary, full of grace, the Lord is with thee. Blessed art thou among women, and blessed is the fruit of thy womb, Jesus. Holy Mary, Mother of God, pray for us sinners, now and at the hour of our death. Amen. Glory be to the Father, to the Son, and to the Holy Spirit, as it was in the beginning, is now, and ever shall be, world without end. Amen. And before we pray the final sorrowful mystery, let's take a moment to read out an intention from Joe, who is from San Antonio, Texas. Let's pray for the healing of his legs and for the blessings and prosperity of his two youngest sons, Fabian and Jacob. Lord, we pray that your blessings, which are plenty, we pray that you'll bestow them upon Joe, for the healing of his legs and for his two youngest sons. For we pray that they receive your blessing and prosperity. In Jesus' name we pray. The fifth and final sorrowful mystery is the crucifixion and death of Jesus on the cross. Our Father, who art in heaven, hallowed be thy name. Thy kingdom come, thy will be done, on earth as it is in heaven. Give us this day our daily bread, and forgive us our trespasses, as we forgive those who trespass against us. And lead us not into temptation, but deliver us from evil. And when they came to the place, which is called the Skull, there they crucified him. Hail Mary, full of grace, the Lord is with thee. Blessed art thou among women, and blessed is the fruit of thy womb, Jesus. Holy Mary, Mother of God, pray for us sinners, now and at the hour of our death. Amen. And Jesus said, Father, forgive them, for they do not know what they do. Hail Mary, full of grace, the Lord is with thee. Blessed art thou among women, and blessed is the fruit of thy womb, Jesus. Holy Mary, Mother of God, pray for us sinners, now and at the hour of our death. Amen. One of the criminals who were crucified with him said, Jesus, remember me when you come into your kingly power. Hail Mary, full of grace, the Lord is with thee. Blessed art thou among women, and blessed is the fruit of thy womb, Jesus. Holy Mary, Mother of God, pray for us sinners, now and at the hour of our death. Amen.

of Jesus were his mother and the disciple whom he loved. Hail Mary, full of grace, the Lord is with thee. Blessed art thou among women, and blessed is the fruit of thy womb, Jesus. Holy Mary, Mother of God, pray for us sinners, now and at the hour of our death. Amen. Jesus said to his mother, Woman, behold your son. Then he said to his disciple, Behold your mother. Hail Mary, full of grace, the Lord is with thee. Blessed art thou among women, and blessed is the fruit of thy womb, Jesus. Holy Mary, Mother of God, pray for us sinners, now and at the hour of our death. Amen. And from that hour, the disciple took her into his own home. Hail Mary, full of grace, the Lord is with thee. Blessed art thou among women, and blessed is the fruit of thy womb, Jesus. Holy Mary, Mother of God, pray for us sinners, now and at the hour of our death. Amen. And there was a darkness over the whole land. And behold, the curtain of the temple was torn in two from the top to the bottom, and the earth shook. Hail Mary, full of grace, the Lord is with thee. Blessed art thou among women, and blessed is the fruit of thy womb, Jesus. Holy Mary, Mother of God, pray for us sinners, now and at the hour of our death. Amen. Then Jesus, crying with a loud voice, said, Father, into your hands I commit my spirit. Hail Mary, full of grace, the Lord is with thee. Blessed art thou among women, and blessed is the fruit of thy womb, Jesus. Holy Mary, Mother of God, pray for us sinners, now and at the hour of our death. Amen. And he bowed his head and gave up his spirit. Hail Mary, full of grace, the Lord is with thee. Blessed art thou among women, and blessed is the fruit of thy womb, Jesus. Holy Mary, Mother of God, pray for us sinners, now and at the hour of our death. Amen. Glory be to the Father, to the Son, and to the Holy Spirit, as it was in the beginning, is now, and ever shall be, world without end. Amen. Hail, Holy Queen, Mother of Mercy, our life, our sweetness, and our hope. To thee do we cry, poor banished children of Eve. To thee do we send up our sighs, mourning, weeping, in this valley of tears. Turn then, most gracious Advocate, thine eyes of mercy towards us, and after this our exile, show unto us the blessed fruit of thy womb, Jesus. O clement, O loving, O sweet Virgin Mary, pray for us, Holy Mother of God, that we may be made worthy of the promises of Christ. Now for the prayers. The Pope, who and our Father, and three Hail Marys. Our Father, who art in heaven, hallowed be thy name. Thy kingdom come, thy will be done, on earth as it is in heaven. Give us this day our daily bread, and forgive us our trespasses, as we forgive those who trespass against us. And lead us not into temptation, but deliver us from evil. Hail Mary, full of grace, the Lord is with thee. Blessed art thou among women, and blessed is the fruit of thy womb, Jesus. Holy Mary, Mother of God,
Pray for us sinners, now and at the hour of our death.

Amen. Hail Mary, full of grace, the Lord is with thee. Blessed art thou among women, and blessed is the fruit of thy womb, Jesus. Holy Mary, Mother of God, pray for us sinners, now and at the hour of our death. Amen. Hail Mary, full of grace, the Lord is with thee. Blessed art thou among women, and blessed is the fruit of thy womb, Jesus. Holy Mary, Mother of God, pray for us sinners, now and at the hour of our death. Amen. Glory be to the Father, to the Son, and to the Holy Spirit, as it was in the beginning, is now, and ever shall be, world without end. Amen. In the name of the Father, and of the Son, and of the Holy Spirit. So that about concludes our scriptural rosary. Of course, if you'd like to call in for any prayer intentions that you might have, feel free to at 239-842-3325. And thank you all very much for joining us for Maria Vision and the Chain of Love. This is John Syverson, your host for tonight. And I guess that about wraps it up. So thank you all very much. Have a good night.

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Our Lady thanks you for responding to her call. May God multiply your blessings.

Welcome to Catholic Shrine Basilica YouTube channel. Knock Shrine, Ireland's International Eucharistic and Marian Shrine, County Mayo, Ireland. Introduction. Knock, Ireland's International Eucharistic and Marian Shrine. Since the apparition on the 21st of August 1879, pilgrims and visitors have been welcome to Knock Shrine. We offer a peaceful, contemplative space in which to pray and reflect. Here at Knock, we pray with you and for you. The story of Knock. On a wet, dark August evening in 1879, the villagers of this place were in their small thatched cottages gathered around their turf fires, from which they took warmth and light on such a terrible night. They had spent day doing the usual work of the harvest time of the year, gathering hay, bringing turf home from the bog. Suddenly word spread that something extraordinary was happening at the church, and so they hurried to the windswept gable, where they witnessed a heavenly vision surrounded in a brilliant white light. The vision. The witnesses clearly saw the Blessed Virgin Mary dressed in white robes, her hands and eyes turned towards heaven in prayer. On her head was a gold crown, and where the crown fitted the brow, a single golden rose. On her right, bowed respectfully towards her, was Saint Joseph. He appeared older, his beard and hair were gray, and, like Our Lady, he was barefoot. To Our Lady's left stood John the Evangelist, vested as a bishop, wearing a small mitre. He held an open book in his left hand, and in its pages the lines and letters could clearly be seen. He appeared to be preaching, but no voice was heard. He stood so that his back was neither turned to the Virgin or to the Lamb that stood upon a simple plain altar. Behind the Lamb was a cross. They watched and prayed for over 2 hours, and though they were wet, they noticed that no rain fell upon the apparition or on the gable. About Knock Shrine. The vision of Mary was described as being beautiful, standing a few feet above the ground. She was described as wearing a white cloak, hanging in full folds and fastened at the neck. She was described as deep in prayer, with her eyes raised to heaven, her hands raised to the shoulders or a little higher, the palms inclined slightly to the shoulders. Saint Joseph was described as wearing white robes and standing at the Virgin's right hand. His head was described as bent forward from the shoulders towards the Blessed Virgin. Saint John the Evangelist stood to the left of the Blessed Virgin. He was dressed in a long robe and wore a mitre. He was partly turned away from the other figures. Some witnesses reported that Saint John appeared to be preaching and that he held open a large book in his left hand. Others did not. To the left of Saint John, some said there was an altar with a lamb on it, with a cross standing on the altar behind the lamb. Those who witnessed the apparition stood in the rain for up to 2 hours reciting the rosary. When the apparition began, there was good light, but although it then became dark, witnesses said they could still see the figures. They said the apparitions did not flicker or move in any way. The witnesses reported that the ground around the figures remained completely dry during the apparition, although the wind was blowing from the south. Soon the entire apparition wall was torn apart by pilgrims chipping out the cement, mortar, and stones for souvenirs and to use for cures. Marian apparition. The evening of Thursday, 21 August 1879, was a very wet night. At about 8 o'clock it was raining as Mary Byrne, who was from the village, was going home with the priest's housekeeper, Mary McLaughlin. Byrne stopped suddenly when she saw the gable of the church. She claimed she saw three life-size figures. She ran home to tell her parents, and soon others from the village gathered. The witnesses said they saw an apparition of Our Lady, Saint Joseph, and Saint John the Evangelist at the south gable end of the church of Saint John the Baptist. Behind them and a little to the left of Saint John was a plain altar. On the altar was a cross and a lamb, with angels. A farmer, about half a mile away from the scene, later described what he saw as a large globe of golden light above and around the gable, circular in appearance.
For nearly 2 hours, a group that fluctuated between 2 and perhaps as many as 25 stood or kneeled, gazing at the figures. It was raining. Those identified as witnesses and relatives were Mary Byrne/Margaret Byrne, age 29, and her mother Margaret Byrne, aged 68, her younger adult sister Margaret Byrne, her younger adult brother Dominic Byrne, her 8-year-old niece Catherine Murray, and Dominic Byrne, who was an elder cousin, Dominic's 5-year-old nephew John Curry, and Patrick Byrne, who was possibly also a relative. It was 11-year-old Patrick Hill who is thought to have given the most detailed description of the vision. The apparitions, for believing Catholics, held significant eschatological significance. Much work has been done to interpret the message received in the village by Catholic eschatological scholars such as Emmett O'Regan. Church Commissions of Inquiry. An ecclesiastical commission of inquiry was established by the Archbishop of Tuam, Most Reverend Dr. John McHale, on 8 October 1879. The commission consisted of Irish scholar and historian, Canon Ulick Burke, Canon James Waldron, as well as the parish priest of Ballyhowness and Archdeacon Bartholomew Aloysius Cavanaugh. Depositions of witnesses were taken in the ensuing months. The deliberations of the commission referred only to the occurrence on 21 August 1879, which omitted subsequent phenomena, and as a result, there exists no official record for events that occurred after that date. The evidence which was the commission's duty to record satisfied all the members and was deemed trustworthy. Among the considerations were whether the apparition emanated from natural causes and whether there was any positive fraud. In the first cited particular, it was reported that no solution as from natural causes could be offered, and in the second consideration, that such a suggestion had never, even remotely, been entertained. The commission's final verdict was that the testimony of all the witnesses taken as a whole was trustworthy and satisfactory. Most of the documents from the early years at Knock were assumed to have been lost. A second commission of inquiry, in 1936, was forced to rely upon interviews with the last of the surviving witnesses, who confirmed the evidence they gave to the first commission, their children, press reports and devotional works printed in the 1880, which portrayed the original reports in a positive light. The surviving witnesses confirmed the evidence they gave to the first commission. The growth of railways and the appearance of local and national newspapers fueled interest in the small Mayo village. Reports of strange occurrences in a small Irish village were featured almost immediately in the international media, notably the Times of London. Newspapers from as far away as Chicago sent reporters to cover the Knock phenomenon. Canon Ulick Burke joined Timothy Daniel Sullivan and Margaret Anna Cusack in developing Knock as a national Marian pilgrimage site. Knock pilgrimages combine traditional Irish practices like rounds of the church and all-night vigils with devotions like the Stations of the Cross, benediction, processions, and the recitation of litanies. Priests associated with the Fenian movement often led pilgrimages to Knock Shrine, Eucharistic, and Marian Shrine, Ireland. John White sees the silence of the apparition related to a cultural change occurring at that time. It was necessary for Cavanaugh to preach in English and Irish each Sunday as the school saw to the replacement of Irish with English as the language of the young. This linguistic crisis may be connected with the silence of the Knock visions, as the old

Oldest witness, Bridget Trench, had no English, while the youngest, 6-year-old John Curry, was being educated with no Irish. Skeptical analysis. According to Joan Nickel, in addition to serious discrepancies in the witnesses' accounts, it is possible for natural phenomena to account for the apparition. With the help of an astronomer who recreated the sky of the time via computer, it was determined that the evening sun was above the horizon for the duration of the event. There was also a school near the site with a wall angled toward the south gable of the church. The suggestion is that the sun served as the light source, which reflected off the school's windows, presumed to have been there, and produced a natural version of a magic lantern effect. Nickel explains that odd shapes could produce the requisite pareidolia effects in susceptible individuals, especially those who were motivated to see something miraculous and were familiar with similar holy pictures. Modern era. People who claim to have been cured at Knock still leave crutches and sticks at the spot where the apparition is believed to have occurred. Each Irish diocese makes an annual pilgrimage to the Marian Shrine, and the 9-day Knock Novena attracts pilgrims every August. The miracle is also known as Our Lady of Knock by the Church. On All Saints' Day, 1945, Pope Pius XII blessed the banner of Knock from St. Peter's Basilica in Rome and decorated it with a special medal. On Candlemas Day in 1960, Pope John XXIII presented a special candle to Knock. On 6 June 1974, the foundation stone for the Basilica of Our Lady, Queen of Ireland, at Knock, was blessed by Pope Paul VI. On 30 September 1979, Pope John Paul II visited the shrine to commemorate the centenary of the apparition. During that historic visit, the Pope addressed the sick and nursing staff, celebrated Mass, established the shrine church as a basilica, presented a candle and the golden rose to the shrine, and knelt in prayer at the apparition wall. On 26 August 2018, Pope Francis visited the shrine at Knock as part of a visit to Ireland for the 9th World Meeting of Families. The complex incorporates 5 churches, including the Apparition Chapel, Parish Church, and Basilica, a religious books center, caravan, and camping park, Knock Museum, Café La Cala, and Knock House Hotel. Services at the shrine include organized pilgrimages, daily masses and confessions, anointing of the sick, counseling service, prayer guidance, and youth ministry. While the original church still stands, a new apparition chapel with statues of Our Lady, Saint Joseph, the Lamb, and Saint John the Evangelist, has been built next to it. Knock Basilica is a separate building showing a tapestry of the apparition. Recent history. Mother Teresa of Calcutta visited the shrine in June 1993. Ireland's National Eucharistic Congress was held at the Marian Shrine in Knock over 25 and 26 of June in 2011. An estimated 13,000 pilgrims attended. Though it remained for almost 100 years a major Irish pilgrimage site, Knock established itself as a world religious site in large measure during the last quarter of the 20th century, largely due to the work of its longtime parish priest Monsignor James Horan. Horan presided over a major rebuilding of the site, with the provision of a new large Knock Basilica, the second in Ireland, alongside the old church. Horan secured from the Taoiseach, Prime Minister Charles Hockey, millions of pounds of state aid to build an airport 19 kilometers away, near Charlestown. On 13 May 2017, Cardinal Archbishop Timothy M. Dolan celebrated a Requiem Mass when John Curry, the youngest witness to the Knock apparition, was reinterred in St. Patrick's Old Cathedral Cemetery in Lower Manhattan after being disinterred from an unmarked grave on Long Island. Parish priest. The parish priest at the time of the apparition was the Very Reverend Bartholomew Aloysius Cavanaugh, who was also archdeacon of the diocese. He was appointed parish priest of Knockagamore in 1867, and was about 58 at the time of the apparition. He died in 1897 and is buried in the old church.
Visiting Knox